outside. 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Public cooling shelters are available in some areas. Consult county officials for more details. Extreme heat warning remains in effect until 8 p.m. Mountain Standard Time Monday. What? Dangerously hot conditions. Afternoon temperatures 98 to 114. Major to extreme heat risk. Where? Southern Gila County and portions of northern Pinal County and eastern Maricopa County. When? Until 8 p.m. Mountain Standard Time Monday. Impacts: increase in heat-related illnesses, including heat cramps, heat exhaustion, and heat stroke. Heat stroke can lead to death. An extreme heat warning means that a period of very hot temperatures, even by local standards, will occur. Actions should be taken to lessen the impact of the extreme heat. Take extra precautions if you work or spend time outside. 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Anyone overcome by heat should be moved to a cool and shaded location. Heat stroke is an emergency. 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The current time is 5:02 p.m. Mountain Standard Time. Here is the latest forecast. For the following area, in Arizona, Central Phoenix, issued at 4 p.m. Mountain Standard Time. Extreme heat warning in effect until 8 p.m. Mountain Standard Time Monday. Tonight, mostly clear. Lows 85 to 92. Southwest wind 10 to 15 miles per hour. Sunday, sunny and very hot. Highs 110 to 115. Southwest wind 5 to 10 miles per hour. Sunday night, mostly clear. Lows 84 to 91. Southwest wind 10 to 15 miles per hour. Monday, sunny and hot. Highs 108 to 113. Southwest wind 5 to 10 miles per hour. Monday night, mostly clear. Lows 82 to 89. West wind 10 to 20 miles per hour. Tuesday, sunny and hot. Highs 106 to 112. Tuesday night, clear in the evening then becoming partly cloudy. Lows 81 to 87. Wednesday, partly sunny. Highs 104 to 110. Wednesday night, partly cloudy. A 10% chance of showers and thunderstorms in the evening. Lows 80 to 87. Thursday, partly cloudy. A 20% chance of afternoon showers and thunderstorms. Highs 105 to 111. Thursday night, partly cloudy. A 20% chance of showers and thunderstorms.

South Central Arizona. Extreme heat will persist through the start of next week with high temperatures topping out in the 110 to 118 degree range over much of the lower deserts, hovering right around record levels. Extreme heat warnings are in effect region-wide through Monday. High pressure and drier air over the region will confine showers and thunderstorms primarily to far eastern and southeastern Arizona areas through at least Monday. Shower and thunderstorm chances increase across south central Arizona by the second half of next week. Extreme heat warning remains in effect until 8 p.m. Mountain Standard Time, or 8 p.m. Pacific Daylight Time Monday. What? Dangerously hot conditions. Afternoon temperatures 108 to 119. Major to extreme heat risk. Where? Mostly rural portions of southwest Arizona and southeast California, including Joshua Tree National Park. When? Until 8 p.m. Mountain Standard Time, or 8 p.m. Pacific Daylight Time Monday. Impacts, heat-related illnesses increase significantly during extreme heat events. An extreme heat warning means that a period of very hot temperatures, even by local standards, will occur. Actions should be taken to lessen the impact of the extreme heat. Take extra precautions if you work or spend time outside. 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Know the signs and symptoms of heat exhaustion and heat stroke. Wear lightweight and loose-fitting clothing when possible and drink plenty of water. To reduce risk during outdoor work, the Occupational Safety and Health Administration recommends scheduling frequent rest breaks in shaded or air-conditioned environments. Anyone overcome by heat should be moved to a cool and shaded location. 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Extreme heat warning remains in effect until 8 p.m. Mountain Standard Time Monday. What? Dangerously hot conditions. Afternoon temperatures 109 to 118. Major to extreme heat risk. Where? Mostly rural areas of Maricopa County and northern Pinal County. When? Until 8 p.m. Mountain Standard Time Monday. Impacts, increase in heat-related illnesses, including heat cramps, heat exhaustion, and heat stroke. Heat stroke can lead to death. 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An extreme heat warning means that a period of very hot temperatures, even by local standards, will occur. Actions should be taken to lessen the impact of the extreme heat. Take extra precautions if you work or spend time outside. 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Anyone overcome by heat should be moved to a cool and shaded location. 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Extreme heat warning remains in effect until 8 p.m. Mountain Standard Time Monday. What? Dangerously hot conditions. Afternoon temperatures 110 to 117. Major to extreme heat risk. Where? The Phoenix metropolitan area. When? Until 8 p.m. Mountain Standard Time Monday. 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Heat stroke can lead to death. 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An extreme heat warning means that a period of very hot temperatures, even by local standards, will occur. Actions should be taken to lessen

impact of the extreme heat. 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Anyone overcome by heat should be moved to a cool and shaded location. Heat stroke is an emergency. Call 911. Public cooling shelters are available in some areas. Consult county officials for more details. Extreme heat warning remains in effect until 8 p.m. Mountain Standard Time Monday. What? Dangerously hot conditions. Afternoon temperatures 98 to 114. Major to extreme heat risk. Where? Southern Gila County and portions of northern Pinal County and eastern Maricopa County. When? Until 8 p.m. Mountain Standard Time Monday. Impacts, increase in heat-related illnesses, including heat cramps, heat exhaustion, and heat stroke. Heat stroke can lead to death. An extreme heat warning means that a period of very hot temperatures, even by local standards, will occur. Actions should be taken to lessen the impact of the extreme heat. Take extra precautions if you work or spend time outside. 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Wear lightweight and loose-fitting clothing when possible and drink plenty of water. To reduce risk during outdoor work, the Occupational Safety and Health Administration recommends scheduling frequent rest breaks in shaded or air-conditioned environments. Anyone overcome by heat should be moved to a cool and shaded location. Heat stroke is an emergency. Call 911. 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The current time is 5:12 p.m. Mountain Standard Time. Here is the 5 p.m. Mountain Standard Time observation for Phoenix, on Saturday, August 1st. At Sky Harbor, it was mostly sunny. Visibility 10 miles. Temperature was 114 degrees, dew point 48, relative humidity 11%. Wind was northwest, at 13 miles an hour, gusting to 25 miles an hour. And the pressure was 29.74 inches, and falling. Other observations for South Central Arizona including the Greater Phoenix area, it was sunny, with a temperature of 113 at Buckeye, 115 at Glendale, 115 at Luke Air Force Base, and 113 at Deer Valley. Under sunny skies, Scottsdale Airport reported 113, Falcon Field reported 112, Mesa Gateway reported 113, and Gila Bend reported 116. At Chandler, it was mostly sunny, with a temperature of 113. At Chandler, wind was west, at 16 miles an hour. Observations for northern Arizona, skies ranged from sunny to mostly sunny. It was 88 at Flagstaff, 106 at Kingman, 93 at the Grand Canyon, and 98 at Prescott. Payson reported 95, Page reported 106, Winslow reported 101, and Sholo reported 95. Observations for southern Arizona, at Tucson, it was sunny, with a temperature of 108. At Sierra Vista, it was mostly sunny, with a temperature of 97. At Nogales, it was partly sunny, with a temperature of 89. At Yuma, it was cloudy, with a temperature of 116. Observations for Southern California, skies ranged from mostly sunny to partly sunny. It was 77 at Los Angeles Airport, 78 at San Diego, and 117 at Blythe. Regional observations, skies ranged from mostly sunny to partly sunny. It was 115 at Las Vegas, 103 at Salt Lake City,
82 at Albuquerque, at 95 at El Paso. At Albuquerque, wind was east gusting to 43 miles an hour. Once again, at 5 p.m. in Phoenix, under mostly sunny skies. The Sky Harbor temperature was 114 degrees. Wind was northwest gusting to 25 miles an hour. Here is the latest forecast. For the following area, in Arizona, central Phoenix, issued at 4 p.m. Mountain Standard Time. Extreme heat warning in effect until 8 p.m. Mountain Standard Time Monday. Tonight, mostly clear. Lows 85 to 92. Southwest wind 10 to 15 miles per hour. Sunday, sunny and very hot. Highs 110 to 115. Southwest wind 5 to 10 miles per hour. Sunday night, mostly clear. Lows 84 to 91. Southwest wind 10 to 15 miles per hour. Monday, sunny and hot. Highs 108 to 113. Southwest wind 5 to 10 miles per hour. Monday night, mostly clear. Lows 82 to 89. West wind 10 to 20 miles per hour. Tuesday, sunny and hot. Highs 106 to 112. Tuesday night, clear in the evening then becoming partly cloudy. Lows 81 to 87. Wednesday, partly sunny. Highs 104 to 110. Wednesday night, partly cloudy. A 10% chance of showers and thunderstorms in the evening. Lows 80 to 87. Thursday, partly cloudy. A 20% chance of afternoon showers and thunderstorms. Highs 105 to 111. Thursday night, partly cloudy. A 20% chance of showers and thunderstorms in the evening. Lows 81 to 89. Friday, partly sunny and hot. Highs 106 to 112. Friday night, partly cloudy. A 10% chance of showers and thunderstorms in the evening. Lows 83 to 90. Saturday, partly sunny. A 10% chance of afternoon showers and thunderstorms. Hot. Highs 106 to 112. Here is the synopsis for Southeast California, Southwest, and South Central Arizona. Extreme heat will persist through the start of next week with high temperatures topping out in the 110 to 118 degree range over much of the lower deserts, hovering right around record levels. Extreme heat warnings are in effect region-wide through Monday. High pressure and drier air over the region will confine showers and thunderstorms primarily to far eastern and southeastern Arizona areas through at least Monday. Shower and thunderstorm chances increase across south central Arizona by the second half of next week. Extreme heat warning remains in effect until 8 p.m. Mountain Standard Time, or 8 p.m. Pacific Daylight Time Monday. What? Dangerously hot conditions. Afternoon temperatures 108 to 119. Major to extreme heat risk. Where? Mostly rural portions of southwest Arizona and southeast California, including Joshua Tree National Park. When? Until 8 p.m. Mountain Standard Time, or 8 p.m. Pacific Daylight Time Monday. Impacts: heat-related illnesses increase significantly during extreme heat events. An extreme heat warning means that a period of very hot temperatures, even by local standards, will occur. Actions should be taken to lessen the impact of the extreme heat. Take extra precautions if you work or spend time outside. 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Know the signs and symptoms of heat exhaustion and heat stroke. Wear lightweight and loose-fitting clothing when possible and drink plenty of water. To reduce risk during outdoor work, the Occupational Safety and Health Administration recommends scheduling frequent rest breaks in shaded or air-conditioned environments. Anyone overcome by heat should be moved to a cool and shaded location. 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
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Extreme heat warning remains in effect until 8 p.m. Mountain Standard Time Monday. What? Dangerously hot conditions. Afternoon temperatures 109 to 118. Major to extreme heat risk. Where? Mostly rural areas of Maricopa County and northern Pinal County. When? Until 8 p.m. Mountain Standard Time Monday. 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Actions should be taken to lessen the impact of the extreme heat. Take extra precautions if you work or spend time outside. 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Know the signs and symptoms of heat exhaustion and heat stroke. 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To reduce risk during outdoor work, the Occupational Safety and Health Administration recommends scheduling frequent rest breaks in shaded or air-conditioned environments. Anyone overcome by heat should be moved to a cool and shaded location. 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Extreme heat warning remains in effect until 8 p.m. Mountain Standard Time Monday. What? Dangerously hot conditions. Afternoon temperatures 110 to 117. Major to extreme heat risk. Where? The Phoenix metropolitan area. When? Until 8 p.m. Mountain Standard Time Monday. Impacts: increase in heat-related illnesses, including heat cramps, heat exhaustion, and heat stroke. Heat stroke can lead to death. 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An extreme heat warning means that a period of very hot temperatures, even by local standards, will occur. Actions should be taken to lessen the impact of the extreme heat. Take extra precautions if you work or spend time outside. 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Know the signs and symptoms of heat exhaustion and heat stroke. Wear lightweight and loose-fitting clothing when possible and drink plenty of water. To reduce risk during outdoor work, the Occupational Safety and Health Administration recommends scheduling frequent rest breaks in shaded or air-conditioned environments. Anyone overcome by heat should be moved to a cool and shaded location. Heat stroke is an emergency. 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Public cooling shelters are available in some areas. Consult county officials for more details. Extreme heat warning remains in effect until 8 p.m. Mountain Standard Time Monday. What? Dangerously hot conditions. Afternoon temperatures 98 to 114. Major to extreme heat risk. Where? Southern Gila County and portions of northern Pinal County and eastern Maricopa County. When? Until 8 p.m. Mountain Standard Time Monday. Impacts: increase in heat-related illnesses, including heat cramps, heat exhaustion, and heat stroke. Heat stroke can lead to death. An extreme heat warning means that a period of very hot temperatures, even by local standards, will occur. Actions should be taken to lessen the impact of the extreme heat. Take extra precautions if you work or spend time outside. 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To reduce risk during outdoor work, the Occupational Safety and Health Administration recommends scheduling frequent rest breaks in shaded or air-conditioned environments. Anyone overcome by heat should be moved to a cool and shaded location.
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The current time is 5:25 p.m. Mountain Standard Time. Here is the 5 p.m. Mountain Standard Time observation for Phoenix on Saturday, August 1st. At Sky Harbor, it was mostly sunny. Visibility 10 miles. Temperature was 114 degrees, dew point 48, relative humidity 11%. Wind was northwest, at 13 miles an hour, gusting to 25 miles an hour. And the pressure was 29.74 inches, and falling. Other observations for South Central Arizona, including the greater Phoenix area, it was sunny, with a temperature of 113 at Buckeye, 115 at Glendale, 115 at Luke Air Force Base, and 113 at Deer Valley. Under sunny skies, Scottsdale Airport reported 113, Falcon Field reported 112, Mesa Gateway reported 113, and Gila Bend reported 116. At Chandler, it was mostly sunny, with a temperature of 113. At Chandler, wind was west, at 16 miles an hour. Observations for northern Arizona, skies ranged from sunny to mostly sunny. It was 88 at Flagstaff, 106 at Kingman, 93 at the Grand Canyon, and 98 at Prescott. Payson reported 95, Page reported 106, Winslow reported 101, and Shoal reported 95. Observations for southern Arizona, at Tucson, it was sunny, with a temperature of 108. At Sierra Vista, it was mostly sunny, with a temperature of 97. At Nogales, it was partly sunny, with a temperature of 89. At Yuma, it was cloudy, with a temperature of 116. Observations for Southern California, skies ranged from mostly sunny to partly sunny. It was 77 at Los Angeles Airport, 78 at San Diego, and 117 at Blythe. Regional observations, skies ranged from mostly sunny to partly sunny. It was 115 at Las Vegas, 103 at Salt Lake City, 82 at Albuquerque, and 95 at El Paso. At Albuquerque, wind was east gusting to 43 miles an hour. Once again, at 5 p.m. in Phoenix, under mostly sunny skies. The Sky Harbor temperature was 114 degrees. Wind was northwest gusting to 25 miles an hour. Here is the latest forecast. For the following area, in Arizona, Central Phoenix, issued at 4 p.m. Mountain Standard Time. Extreme heat warning in effect until 8 p.m. Mountain Standard Time Monday. Tonight, mostly clear. Lows 85 to 92. Southwest wind 10 to 15 miles per hour. Sunday, sunny and very hot. Highs 110 to 115. Southwest wind 5 to 10 miles per hour. Sunday night, mostly clear. Lows 84 to 91. Southwest wind 10 to 15 miles per hour. Monday, sunny and hot. Highs 108 to 113. Southwest wind 5 to 10 miles per hour. Monday night, mostly clear. Lows 82 to 89. West wind 10 to 20 miles per hour. Tuesday, sunny and hot. Highs 106 to 112. Tuesday night, clear in the evening then becoming partly cloudy. Lows 81 to 87. Wednesday, partly sunny. Highs 104 to 110. Wednesday night, partly cloudy. A 10% chance of showers and thunderstorms in the evening. Lows 80 to 87. Thursday, partly cloudy. A 20% chance of afternoon showers and thunderstorms. Highs 105 to 111. Thursday night, partly cloudy. A 20% chance of showers and thunderstorms in the evening.
lows 81 to 89. Friday, partly sunny and hot. Highs 106 to 112. Friday night, partly cloudy. A 10% chance of showers and thunderstorms in the evening. Lows 83 to 90. Saturday, partly sunny. A 10% chance of afternoon showers and thunderstorms. Hot. Highs 106 to 112. The Phoenix, Arizona climate summary for this evening, as of 5 p.m., August 1, 2026. Today's high temperature was 116 degrees. The normal high is 106. The high ties the previous 116 degrees, which was set in 1972. Today's low temperature was 94 degrees. The normal low is 85. The record low is 68 degrees, which was last set in 1950. No precipitation fell today, which leaves the monthly total at 0.00 inches. The total precipitation for the year still stands at 0.78 inches. The normal high temperature for tomorrow is 106 degrees, and the normal low is 85. Sunset tonight is at 7:28 p.m. Sunrise tomorrow is at 5:41 a.m. Here is the synopsis for Southeast California, Southwest, and South Central Arizona. Extreme heat will persist through the start of next week with high temperatures topping out in the 110 to 118 degree range over much of the lower deserts, hovering right around record levels. Extreme heat warnings are in effect region-wide through Monday. High pressure and drier air over the region will confine showers and thunderstorms primarily to far eastern and southeastern Arizona areas through at least Monday. Shower and thunderstorm chances increase across south central Arizona by the second half of next week. Extreme heat warning remains in effect until 8 p.m. Mountain Standard Time, or 8 p.m. Pacific Daylight Time Monday. What? Dangerously hot conditions. Afternoon temperatures 108 to 119. Major to extreme heat risk. Where? Mostly rural portions of southwest Arizona and southeast California, including Joshua Tree National Park. When? Until 8 p.m. Mountain Standard Time, or 8 p.m. Pacific Daylight Time Monday. Impacts, heat-related illnesses increase significantly during extreme heat events. An extreme heat warning means that a period of very hot temperatures, even by local standards, will occur. Actions should be taken to lessen the impact of the extreme heat. Take extra precautions if you work or spend time outside. 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Know the signs and symptoms of heat exhaustion and heat stroke. Wear lightweight and loose-fitting clothing when plenty of water. To reduce risk during outdoor work, the Occupational Safety and Health Administration recommends scheduling frequent rest breaks in shaded or air-conditioned environments. Anyone overcome by heat should be moved to a cool and shaded location. 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Extreme heat warning remains in effect until 8 p.m. Mountain Standard Time Monday. What? Dangerously hot conditions. Afternoon temperatures 109 to 118. Major to extreme heat risk. Where? Mostly rural areas of Maricopa County and northern Pinal County. When? Until 8 p.m. Mountain Standard Time Monday. 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
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Extreme heat warning remains in effect until 8 p.m. Mountain Standard Time Monday. What? Dangerously hot conditions. Afternoon temperatures 110 to 117. Major to extreme heat risk. Where? The Phoenix metropolitan area. When? Until 8 p.m. Mountain Standard Time Monday. 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An extreme heat warning means that a period of very hot temperatures, even by local standards, will occur. Actions should be taken to lessen the impact of the extreme heat. Take extra precautions if you work or spend time outside. 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Know the signs and symptoms of heat exhaustion and heat stroke. Wear lightweight and loose-fitting clothing when possible and drink plenty of water. To reduce risk during outdoor work, the Occupational Safety and Health Administration recommends scheduling frequent rest breaks in shaded or air-conditioned environments. Anyone overcome by heat should be moved to a cool and shaded location. Heat stroke is an emergency. 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Public cooling shelters are available in some areas. Consult county officials for more details. Extreme heat warning remains in effect until 8 p.m. Mountain Standard Time Monday. What? Dangerously hot conditions. Afternoon temperatures 98 to 114. Major to extreme heat risk. Where? Southern Gila County and portions of northern Pinal County and eastern Maricopa County. When? Until 8 p.m. Mountain Standard Time Monday. Impacts: increase in heat-related illnesses, including heat cramps, heat exhaustion, and heat stroke. Heat stroke can lead to death. An extreme heat warning means that a period of very hot temperatures, even by local standards, will occur. Actions should be taken to lessen the impact of the extreme heat. Take extra precautions if you work or spend time outside. 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Anyone overcome by heat should be moved to a cool and shaded location. 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The current time is 5:39 p.m. Mountain Standard Time. Here is the 5 p.m. Mountain Standard Time observation for Phoenix, on Saturday, August 1st. At Sky Harbor, it was mostly sunny. Visibility 10 miles. Temperature was 114 degrees, dew point 48, relative humidity 11%. Wind was northwest, at 13 miles an hour, gusting to 25 miles an hour. And the pressure was 29.74 inches, and falling. Other observations for South Central Arizona, including the greater Phoenix area: it was sunny, with a temperature of 113 at Buckeye, 115 at Glendale, 115 at Luke Air Force Base, and 113 at Deer Valley.
under sunny skies. Scottsdale Airport reported 113. Falcon Field reported 112. Mesa Gateway reported 113. Anila Bend reported 116. At Chandler, it was mostly sunny, with a temperature of 113. At Chandler, wind was west, at 16 miles an hour. Observations for northern Arizona, skies ranged from sunny to mostly sunny. It was 88 at Flagstaff, 106 at Kingman, 93 at the Grand Canyon, and 98 at Prescott. Payson reported 95, Page reported 106, Winslow reported 101, and Sholo reported 95. Observations for southern Arizona, at Tucson, it was sunny, with a temperature of 108. At Sierra Vista, it was mostly sunny, with a temperature of 97. At Nogales, it was partly sunny, with a temperature of 89. At Yuma, it was cloudy, with a temperature of 116. Observations for Southern California, skies ranged from mostly sunny to partly sunny. It was 77 at Los Angeles Airport, 78 at San Diego, and 117 at Blythe. Regional observations, skies ranged from mostly sunny to partly sunny. It was 115 at Las Vegas, 103 at Salt Lake City, 82 at Albuquerque, and 95 at El Paso. At Albuquerque, wind was east gusting to 43 miles an hour. Once again, at 5 p.m. in Phoenix, under mostly sunny skies. The Sky Harbor temperature was 114 degrees. Wind was northwest gusting to 25 miles an hour. Here is the latest forecast. For the following area, in Arizona, Central Phoenix, issued at 4 p.m. Mountain Standard Time. Extreme heat warning in effect until 8 p.m. Mountain Standard Time Monday. Tonight, mostly clear. Lows 85 to 92. Southwest wind 10 to 15 miles per hour. Sunday, sunny and very hot. Highs 110 to 115. Southwest wind 5 to 10 miles per hour. Sunday night, mostly clear. Lows 84 to 91. Southwest wind 10 to 15 miles per hour. Monday, sunny and hot. Highs 108 to 113. Southwest wind 5 to 10 miles per hour. Monday night, mostly clear. Lows 82 to 89. West wind 10 to 20 miles per hour. Tuesday, sunny and hot. Highs 106 to 112. Tuesday night, clear in the evening then becoming partly cloudy. Lows 81 to 87. Wednesday, partly sunny. Highs 104 to 110. Wednesday night, partly cloudy. A 10% chance of showers and thunderstorms in the evening. Lows 80 to 87. Thursday, partly cloudy. A 20% chance of afternoon showers and thunderstorms. Highs 105 to 111. Thursday night, partly cloudy. A 20% chance of showers and thunderstorms in the evening. Lows 81 to 89. Friday, partly sunny and hot. Highs 106 to 112. Friday night, partly cloudy. A 10% chance of showers and thunderstorms in the evening. Lows 83 to 90. Saturday, partly sunny. A 10% chance of afternoon showers and thunderstorms. Hot. Highs 106 to 112. The Phoenix, Arizona climate summary for this evening, as of 5 p.m., August 1, 2026. Today's high temperature was 116 degrees. The normal high is 106. The high ties the previous 116 degrees, which was set in 1972. Today's low temperature was 94 degrees. The normal low is 85. The record low is 68 degrees, which was last set in 1950. No precipitation fell today, which leaves the monthly total at 0.00 inches.
The total precipitation for the year still stands at 0.78 inches. The normal high temperature for tomorrow is 106 degrees, and the normal low is 85. Sunset tonight is at 7:28 p.m. Sunrise tomorrow is at 5:41 a.m. Here is the synopsis for Southeast California, Southwest, and South Central Arizona. Extreme heat will persist through the start of next week with high temperatures topping out in the 110 to 118 degree range over much of the lower deserts, hovering right around record levels. Extreme heat warnings are in effect region-wide through Monday. High pressure and drier air over the region will confine showers and thunderstorms primarily to far eastern and southeastern Arizona areas through at least Monday. Shower and thunderstorm chances increase across south central Arizona by the second half of next week. Extreme heat warning remains in effect until 8 p.m. Mountain Standard Time, or 8 p.m. Pacific Daylight Time Monday. What? Dangerously hot conditions. Afternoon temperatures 108 to 119. Major to extreme heat risk. Where? Mostly rural portions of southwest Arizona and southeast California, including Joshua Tree National Park. When? Until 8 p.m. Mountain Standard Time, or 8 p.m. Pacific Daylight Time Monday. Impacts: heat-related illnesses increase significantly during extreme heat events. An extreme heat warning means that a period of very hot temperatures, even by local standards, will occur. Actions should be taken to lessen the impact of the extreme heat. Take extra precautions if you work or spend time outside. 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When? Until 8 p.m. Mountain Standard Time Monday. 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Actions should be taken to lessen the impact of the extreme heat. 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Anyone overcome by heat should be moved to a cool and shaded location. 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Extreme heat warning remains in effect until 8 p.m. Mountain Standard Time Monday. What? Dangerously hot conditions. Afternoon temperatures 110 to 117. Major to extreme heat risk. Where? The Phoenix metropolitan area. When? Until 8 p.m. Mountain Standard Time Monday. 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An extreme heat warning means that a period of very hot temperatures, even by local standards, will occur. Actions should be taken to lessen the impact of the extreme heat.
Take extra precautions if you work or spend time outside. 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

signs and symptoms of heat exhaustion and heat stroke. 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Consult county officials for more details. Extreme heat warning remains in effect until 8 p.m. Mountain Standard Time Monday. What? Dangerously hot conditions. Afternoon temperatures 98 to 114. Major to extreme heat risk. Where? Southern Gila County and portions of northern Pinal County and eastern Maricopa County. When? Until 8 p.m. Mountain Standard Time Monday. Impacts: increase in heat-related illnesses, including heat cramps, heat exhaustion, and heat stroke. Heat stroke can lead to death. An extreme heat warning means that a period of very hot temperatures, even by local standards, will occur. Actions should be taken to lessen the impact of the extreme heat. Take extra precautions if you work or spend time outside. 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To reduce risk during outdoor work, the Occupational Safety and Health Administration recommends scheduling frequent rest breaks in shaded or air-conditioned environments. Anyone overcome by heat should be moved to a cool and shaded location. Heat stroke is an emergency. 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The current time is 5:52 p.m. Mountain Standard Time. Here is the 5 p.m. Mountain Standard Time observation for Phoenix on Saturday, August 1st. At Sky Harbor, it was mostly sunny. Visibility 10 miles. Temperature was 114 degrees, dew point 48, relative humidity 11%. Wind was northwest, at 13 miles an hour, gusting to 25 miles an hour. And the pressure was 29.74 inches, and falling. Other observations for South Central Arizona, including the greater Phoenix area, it was sunny, with a temperature of 113 at Buckeye, 115 at Glendale, 115 at Luke Air Force Base, and 113 at Deer Valley. Under sunny skies, Scottsdale Airport reported 113, Falcon Field reported 112, Mesa Gateway reported 113, and Gila Bend reported 116. At Chandler, it was mostly sunny, with a temperature of 113. At Chandler, wind was west, at 16 miles an hour. Observations for northern Arizona, skies ranged from sunny to mostly sunny. It was 88 at Flagstaff, 106 at Kingman, 93 at the Grand Canyon, and 98 at Prescott. Payson reported 95, Page reported 106, Winslow reported 101, and Sholo reported 95. Observations for southern Arizona, at Tucson, it was sunny, with a temperature of 108. At Sierra Vista, it was mostly sunny, with a temperature of 97. At Nogales, it was partly sunny, with a temperature of 89. At Yuma, it was cloudy, with a temperature of 116. Observations for Southern California, skies ranged from mostly sunny to partly sunny. It was 77 at Los Angeles Airport, 78 at San Diego, and 117 at Blythe. Regional observations, skies ranged from mostly sunny to partly sunny. It was 115 at Las Vegas, 103 at Salt Lake City, 82 at Albuquerque, and 95 at El Paso. At Albuquerque, wind was east gusting to 43 miles an hour. Once again, at 5 p.m. in Phoenix, under mostly sunny skies.
The Sky Harbor temperature was 114 degrees. Wind was northwest gusting to 25 miles an hour. Here is the latest forecast. For the following area, in Arizona, Central Phoenix, issued at 4 p.m. Mountain Standard Time. Extreme heat warning in effect until 8 p.m. Mountain Standard Time Monday. Tonight, mostly clear. Lows 85 to 92. Southwest wind 10 to 15 miles per hour. Sunday, sunny and very hot. Highs 110 to 115. Southwest wind 5 to 10 miles per hour. Sunday night, mostly clear. Lows 84 to 91. Southwest wind 10 to 15 miles per hour. Monday, sunny and hot. Highs 108 to 113. Southwest wind 5 to 10 miles per hour. Monday night, mostly clear. Lows 82 to 89. West wind 10 to 20 miles per hour. Tuesday, sunny and hot. Highs 106 to 112. Tuesday night, clear in the evening then becoming partly cloudy. Lows 81 to 87. Wednesday, partly sunny. Highs 104 to 110. Wednesday night, partly cloudy. A 10% chance of showers and thunderstorms in the evening. Lows 80 to 87. Thursday, partly cloudy. A 20% chance of afternoon showers and thunderstorms. Highs 105 to 111. Thursday night, partly cloudy. A 20% chance of showers and thunderstorms in the evening. Lows 81 to 89. Friday, partly sunny and hot. Highs 106 to 112. Friday night, partly cloudy. A 10% chance of showers and thunderstorms in the evening. Lows 83 to 90. Saturday, partly sunny. A 10% chance of afternoon showers and thunderstorms. Hot. Highs 106 to 112. The Phoenix, Arizona climate summary for this evening, as of 5 p.m., August 1, 2026. Today's high temperature was 116 degrees. The normal high is 106. The high ties the previous 116 degrees, which was set in 1972. Today's low temperature was 94 degrees. The normal low is 85. The record low is 68 degrees, which was last set in 1950. No precipitation fell today, which leaves the monthly total at 0.00 inches. The total precipitation for the year still stands at 0.78 inches. The normal high temperature for tomorrow is 106 degrees, and the normal low is 85. Sunset tonight is at 7:28 p.m. Sunrise tomorrow is at 5:41 a.m. Here is the synopsis for Southeast California, Southwest, and South Central Arizona. Extreme heat will persist through the start of next week with high temperatures topping out in the 110 to 118 degree range over much of the lower deserts, hovering right around record levels. Extreme heat warnings are in effect region-wide through Monday. High pressure and drier air over the region will confine showers and thunderstorms primarily to far eastern and southeastern Arizona areas through at least Monday. Shower and thunderstorm chances increase across south central Arizona by the second half of next week. Extreme heat warning remains in effect until 8 p.m. Mountain Standard Time, or 8 p.m. Pacific Daylight Time Monday. What? Dangerously hot conditions. Afternoon temperatures 108 to 119. Major to extreme heat risk. Where, mostly rural portions of southwest Arizona and southeast California, including Joshua Tree National Park. When, until 8 p.m. Mountain Standard Time, or 8 p.m. Pacific Daylight Time Monday. Impacts, heat-related illnesses increase significantly during extreme heat events. An extreme heat warning means that a period of very hot temperatures, even by local standards, will occur. Actions should be taken to lessen the impact of the extreme heat.
Take extra precautions if you work or spend time outside. 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Know the signs and symptoms of heat exhaustion and heat stroke. Wear lightweight and loose-fitting clothing when possible and drink plenty of water. To reduce risk during outdoor work, the Occupational Safety and Health Administration recommends scheduling frequent rest breaks in shaded or air-conditioned environments. Anyone overcome by heat should be moved to a cool and shaded location. 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Extreme heat warning remains in effect until 8 p.m. Mountain Standard Time Monday. What? Dangerously hot conditions. Afternoon temperatures 109 to 118. Major to extreme heat risk. Where? Mostly rural areas of Maricopa County and northern Pinal County. When? Until 8 p.m. Mountain Standard Time Monday. 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Actions should be taken to lessen the impact of the extreme heat. Take extra precautions if you work or spend time outside. 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Anyone overcome by heat should be moved to a cool and shaded location. 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Extreme heat warning remains in effect until 8 p.m. Mountain Standard Time Monday. What? Dangerously hot conditions. Afternoon temperatures 110 to 117. Major to extreme heat risk. Where? The Phoenix metropolitan area. When? Until 8 p.m. Mountain Standard Time Monday. 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Extreme heat warning remains in effect until 8 p.m. Mountain Standard Time Monday. What? Dangerously hot conditions. Afternoon temperatures 98 to 114.

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The current time is 6:06 p.m. Mountain Standard Time. Here is the latest forecast. For the following area, in Arizona, Central Phoenix, issued at 4 p.m. Mountain Standard Time. Extreme heat warning in effect until 8 p.m. Mountain Standard Time Monday. Tonight, mostly clear. Lows 85 to 92. Southwest wind 10 to 15 miles per hour. Sunday, sunny and very hot. Highs 110 to 115. Southwest wind 5 to 10 miles per hour. Sunday night, mostly clear. Lows 84 to 91. Southwest wind 10 to 15 miles per hour. Monday, sunny and hot. Highs 108 to 113. Southwest wind 5 to 10 miles per hour. Monday night, mostly clear. Lows 82 to 89. West wind 10 to 20 miles per hour. Tuesday, sunny and hot. Highs 106 to 112. Tuesday night, clear in the evening then becoming partly cloudy. Lows 81 to 87. Wednesday, partly sunny. Highs 104 to 110. Wednesday night, partly cloudy. A 10% chance of showers and thunderstorms in the evening. Lows 80 to 87. Thursday, partly cloudy. A 20% chance of afternoon showers and thunderstorms. Highs 105 to 111. Thursday night, partly cloudy. A 20% chance of showers and thunderstorms in the evening. Lows 81 to 89. Friday, partly sunny and hot. Highs 106 to 112. Friday night, partly cloudy. A 10% chance of showers and thunderstorms in the evening. Lows 83 to 90. Saturday, partly sunny. A 10% chance of afternoon showers and thunderstorms. Hot. Highs 106 to 112. The Phoenix, Arizona climate summary for this evening, as of 5 p.m., August 1, 2026. Today's high temperature was 116 degrees. The normal high is 106. The high ties the previous 116 degrees, which was set in 1972. Today's low temperature was 94 degrees. The normal low is 85. The record low is 68 degrees, which was last set in 1950. No precipitation fell today, which leaves the monthly total at 0.00 inches. The total precipitation for the year still stands at 0.78 inches. The normal high temperature for tomorrow is 106 degrees, and the normal low is 85. Sunset tonight is at 7:28 p.m. Sunrise tomorrow is at 5:41 a.m. Here is the synopsis for Southeast California, Southwest, and South Central Arizona. Extreme heat will persist through the start of next week with high temperatures topping out in the 110 to 118 degree range over much of the lower deserts, hovering right around record levels. Extreme heat warnings are in effect region-wide through Monday. High pressure and drier air over the region will confine showers and thunderstorms primarily to far eastern and southeastern Arizona areas through at least Monday. Shower and thunderstorm chances increase across south central Arizona by the second half of next week. Extreme heat warning remains in effect until 8 p.m. Mountain Standard Time, or 8 p.m. Pacific Daylight Time Monday. What?

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An extreme heat warning means that a period of very hot temperatures, even by local standards, will occur. Actions should be taken to lessen the impact of the extreme heat. Take extra precautions if you work or spend time outside. 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Know the signs and symptoms of heat exhaustion and heat stroke. 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To reduce risk during outdoor work, the Occupational Safety and Health Administration recommends scheduling frequent rest breaks in shaded or air-conditioned environments. Anyone overcome by heat should be moved to a cool and shaded location. 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Extreme heat warning remains in effect until 8 p.m. Mountain Standard Time Monday. What? Dangerously hot conditions. Afternoon temperatures 110 to 117. Major to extreme heat risk. Where? The Phoenix metropolitan area. When? Until 8 p.m. Mountain Standard Time Monday. 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An extreme heat warning means that a period of very hot temperatures, even by local standards, will occur. Actions should be taken to lessen the impact of the extreme heat. Take extra precautions if you work or spend time outside. 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Know the signs and symptoms of heat exhaustion and heat stroke. Wear lightweight and loose-fitting clothing when possible and drink plenty of water. To reduce risk during outdoor work, the Occupational Safety and Health Administration recommends scheduling frequent rest breaks in shaded or air-conditioned environments. Anyone overcome by heat should be moved to a cool and shaded location. Heat stroke is an emergency. 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Public cooling shelters are available in some areas. Consult county officials for more details. Extreme heat warning remains in effect until 8 p.m. Mountain Standard Time Monday. What? Dangerously hot conditions. Afternoon temperatures 98 to 114. Major to extreme heat risk. Where? Southern Gila County and portions of northern Pinal County and eastern Maricopa County. When? Until 8 p.m. Mountain Standard Time Monday. Impacts: increase in heat-related illnesses, including heat cramps, heat exhaustion, and heat stroke. Heat stroke can lead to death. An extreme heat warning means that a period of very hot temperatures, even by local standards, will occur. Actions should be taken to lessen the impact of the extreme heat. Take extra precautions if you work or spend time outside. 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Wear lightweight and loose-fitting clothing when possible and drink plenty of water. To reduce risk during outdoor work, the Occupational Safety and Health Administration recommends scheduling frequent rest breaks in shaded or air-conditioned environments. Anyone overcome by heat should be moved to a cool and shaded location. Heat stroke is an emergency. Call 911. 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The current time is 7:11 p.m. Mountain Standard Time. Here is the 7 p.m. Mountain Standard Time observation for

Phoenix, on Saturday, August 1st. At Sky Harbor, it was partly cloudy. Visibility 10 miles. Temperature was 113 degrees, dew point 49, relative humidity 12%. Wind was west, at 14 miles an hour. And the pressure was 29.71 inches, and falling. Other observations for south-central Arizona, including the greater Phoenix area, it was clear, with a temperature of 111 at Buckeye, 111 at Deer Valley, and 112 at Scottsdale Airport. Under clear skies, Falcon Field reported 110, Mesa Gateway reported 111, and Gila Bend reported 113. At Chandler, it was partly cloudy, with a temperature of 111. At Mesa Gateway, wind was west, at 16 miles an hour. Observations for northern Arizona, skies ranged from clear to partly cloudy. It was 82 at Flagstaff, 103 at Kingman, 90 at the Grand Canyon, and 94 at Prescott. Payson reported 91, Page reported 103, Winslow reported 97, and Sholem reported 90. Observations for southern Arizona, at Tucson, it was clear, with a temperature of 104. It was partly cloudy, with a temperature of 86 at Nogales, and 93 at Sierra Vista. At Yuma, it was mostly cloudy, with a temperature of 109. Observations for Southern California, skies ranged from partly cloudy to mostly cloudy. It was 73 at Los Angeles Airport, 76 at San Diego, and 115 at Blythe. Regional observations, skies ranged from partly cloudy to mostly cloudy. It was 111 at Las Vegas, 98 at Salt Lake City, 80 at Albuquerque, and 92 at El Paso. At Albuquerque, wind was east gusting to 32 miles an hour. Once again, at 7 p.m. in Phoenix, under partly cloudy skies. The Sky Harbor temperature was 113 degrees. Here is the latest forecast. For the following area, in Arizona, Central Phoenix, issued at 4 p.m. Mountain Standard Time. Extreme heat warning in effect until 8 p.m. Mountain Standard Time Monday. Tonight, mostly clear. Lows 85 to 92. Southwest wind 10 to 15 miles per hour. Sunday, sunny and very hot. Highs 110 to 115. Southwest wind 5 to 10 miles per hour. Sunday night, mostly clear. Lows 84 to 91. Southwest wind 10 to 15 miles per hour. Monday, sunny and hot. Highs 108 to 113. Southwest wind 5 to 10 miles per hour. Monday night, mostly clear. Lows 82 to 89. West wind 10 to 20 miles per hour. Tuesday, sunny and hot. Highs 106 to 112. Tuesday night, clear in the evening then becoming partly cloudy. Lows 81 to 87. Wednesday, partly sunny. Highs 104 to 110. Wednesday night, partly cloudy. A 10% chance of showers and thunderstorms in the evening. Lows 80 to 87. Thursday, partly cloudy. A 20% chance of afternoon showers and thunderstorms. Highs 105 to 111. Thursday night, partly cloudy. A 20% chance of showers and thunderstorms in the evening. Lows 81 to 89. Friday, partly sunny and hot. Highs 106 to 112. Friday night, partly cloudy. A 10% chance of showers and thunderstorms in the evening. Lows 83 to 90. Saturday, partly sunny. A 10% chance of afternoon showers and thunderstorms. Hot. Highs 106 to 112. The Phoenix, Arizona climate summary for this evening, as of 5 p.m., August 1, 2026. Today's high temperature was 116 degrees. The normal high is 106.
The high ties the previous 116 degrees, which was set in 1972. Today's low temperature was 94 degrees. The normal low is 85. The record low is 68 degrees, which was last set in 1950. No precipitation fell today, which leaves the monthly total at 0.00 inches. The total precipitation for the year still stands at 0.78 inches. The normal high temperature for tomorrow is 106 degrees, and the normal low is 85. Sunset tonight is at 7:28 p.m. Sunrise tomorrow is at 5:41 a.m. Here is the synopsis for Southeast California, Southwest, and South Central Arizona. Extreme heat will persist through the start of next week with high temperatures topping out in the 110 to 118 degree range over much of the lower deserts, hovering right around record levels. Extreme heat warnings are in effect region-wide through Monday. High pressure and drier air over the region will confine showers and thunderstorms primarily to far eastern and southeastern Arizona areas through at least Monday. Shower and thunderstorm chances increase across south central Arizona by the second half of next week. Extreme heat warning remains in effect until 8 p.m. Mountain Standard Time, or 8 p.m. Pacific Daylight Time Monday. What? Dangerously hot conditions. Afternoon temperatures 108 to 119. Major to extreme heat risk. Where? Mostly rural portions of southwest Arizona and southeast California, including Joshua Tree National Park. When? Until 8 p.m. Mountain Standard Time, or 8 p.m. Pacific Daylight Time Monday. Impacts, heat-related illnesses increase significantly during extreme heat events. An extreme heat warning means that a period of very hot temperatures, even by local standards, will occur. Actions should be taken to lessen the impact of the extreme heat. Take extra precautions if you work or spend time outside. 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Know the signs and symptoms of heat exhaustion and heat stroke. Wear lightweight and loose-fitting clothing when possible and drink plenty of water. 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Extreme heat warning remains in effect until 8 p.m. Mountain Standard Time Monday. What? Dangerously hot conditions. Afternoon temperatures 109 to 118. Major to extreme heat risk. Where? Mostly rural areas of Maricopa County and northern Pinal County. When? Until 8 p.m. Mountain Standard Time Monday. 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Actions should be taken to lessen the impact of the extreme heat. 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Extreme heat warning remains in effect until 8 p.m. Mountain Standard Time Monday. What? Dangerously hot conditions.
Afternoon temperatures 110 to 117. Major to extreme heat risk. Where? The Phoenix metropolitan area. When? Until 8 p.m. Mountain Standard Time Monday. 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Actions should be taken to lessen the impact of the extreme heat. 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Anyone overcome by heat should be moved to a cool and shaded location. 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Public cooling shelters are available in some areas. Consult county officials for more details. Extreme heat warning remains in effect until 8 p.m. Mountain Standard Time Monday. What? Dangerously hot conditions. Afternoon temperatures 98 to 114. Major to extreme heat risk. Where? Southern Gila County and portions of northern Pinal County and eastern Maricopa County. When? Until 8 p.m. Mountain Standard Time Monday. Impacts: increase in heat-related illnesses, including heat cramps, heat exhaustion, and heat stroke. Heat stroke can lead to death. An extreme heat warning means that a period of very hot temperatures, even by local standards, will occur. Actions should be taken to lessen the impact of the extreme heat. 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The current time is 7:24 p.m. Mountain Standard Time. Here is the 7 p.m. Mountain Standard Time observation for Phoenix on Saturday, August 1st. At Sky Harbor, it was partly cloudy. Visibility 10 miles. Temperature was 113 degrees, dew point 49, relative humidity 12%. Wind was west at 14 miles an hour. And the pressure was 29.71 inches and falling. Other observations for South Central Arizona, including the greater Phoenix area: it was clear, with a temperature of 111 at Buckeye, 111 at Deer Valley, and 112 at Scottsdale Airport. Under clear skies, Falcon Field reported 110, Mesa Gateway reported 111, and Gila Bend reported 113. At Chandler, it was partly cloudy, with a temperature of 111,

94 at Prescott. Pacing reported 91, Page reported 103, Winslow reported 97, and Scholl reported 90. Observations for southern Arizona, at Tucson, it was clear, with a temperature of 104. It was partly cloudy, with a temperature of 86 at Nogales, and 93 at Sierra Vista. At Yuma, it was mostly cloudy, with a temperature of 109. Observations for Southern California, skies ranged from partly cloudy to mostly cloudy. It was 73 at Los Angeles Airport, 76 at San Diego, and 115 at Blythe. Regional observations, skies ranged from partly cloudy to mostly cloudy. It was 111 at Las Vegas, 98 at Salt Lake City, 80 at Albuquerque, and 92 at El Paso. At Albuquerque, wind was east gusting to 32 miles an hour. Once again, at 7 p.m. in Phoenix, under partly cloudy skies. The Sky Harbor temperature was 113 degrees. Here is the latest forecast. For the following area, in Arizona, central Phoenix, issued at 4 p.m. Mountain Standard Time. Extreme heat warning in effect until 8 p.m. Mountain Standard Time Monday. Tonight, mostly clear. Lows 85 to 92. Southwest wind 10 to 15 miles per hour. Sunday, sunny and very hot. Highs 110 to 115. Southwest wind 5 to 10 miles per hour. Sunday night, mostly clear. Lows 84 to 91. Southwest wind 10 to 15 miles per hour. Monday, sunny and hot. Highs 108 to 113. Southwest wind 5 to 10 miles per hour. Monday night, mostly clear. Lows 82 to 89. West wind 10 to 20 miles per hour. Tuesday, sunny and hot. Highs 106 to 112. Tuesday night, clear in the evening then becoming partly cloudy. Lows 81 to 87. Wednesday, partly sunny. Highs 104 to 110. Wednesday night, partly cloudy. A 10% chance of showers and thunderstorms in the evening. Lows 80 to 87. Thursday, partly cloudy. A 20% chance of afternoon showers and thunderstorms. Highs 105 to 111. Thursday night, partly cloudy. A 20% chance of showers and thunderstorms in the evening. Lows 81 to 89. Friday, partly sunny and hot. Highs 106 to 112. Friday night, partly cloudy. A 10% chance of showers and thunderstorms in the evening. Lows 83 to 90. Saturday, partly sunny. A 10% chance of afternoon showers and thunderstorms. Hot. Highs 106 to 112. The Phoenix, Arizona climate summary for this evening, as of 5 p.m., August 1, 2026. Today's high temperature was 116 degrees. The normal high is 106. The high ties the previous 116 degrees, which was set in 1972. Today's low temperature was 94 degrees. The normal low is 85. The record low is 68 degrees, which was last set in 1950. No precipitation fell today, which leaves the monthly total at 0.00 inches. The total precipitation for the year still stands at 0.78 inches. The normal high temperature for tomorrow is 106 degrees, and the normal low is 85. Sunset tonight is at 7:28 p.m. Sunrise tomorrow is at 5:41 a.m. Here is the synopsis for Southeast California, Southwest, and South Central Arizona. Extreme heat will persist through the start of next week with high temperatures topping out in the 110 to 118 degree range over much of the lower deserts, hovering right around record levels. Extreme heat warnings are in effect region-wide through Monday. High pressure and drier air over the region will confine showers and thunderstorms

primarily the far eastern and southeastern Arizona areas through at least Monday. Shower and thunderstorm chances increase across south central Arizona by the second half of next week. Extreme heat warning remains in effect until 8 p.m. Mountain Standard Time, or 8 p.m. Pacific Daylight Time Monday. What? Dangerously hot conditions. Afternoon temperatures 108 to 119. Major to extreme heat risk. Where? Mostly rural portions of southwest Arizona and southeast California, including Joshua Tree National Park. When? Until 8 p.m. Mountain Standard Time, or 8 p.m. Pacific Daylight Time Monday. Impacts, heat-related illnesses increase significantly during extreme heat events. An extreme heat warning means that a period of very hot temperatures, even by local standards, will occur. Actions should be taken to lessen the impact of the extreme heat. Take extra precautions if you work or spend time outside. When possible, reschedule strenuous activities to early morning or evening. Know the signs and symptoms of heat exhaustion and heat stroke. Wear lightweight and loose-fitting clothing when possible and drink plenty of water. To reduce risk during outdoor work, the Occupational Safety and Health Administration recommends scheduling frequent rest breaks in shaded or air-conditioned environments. Anyone overcome by heat should be moved to a cool and shaded location. 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Extreme heat warning remains in effect until 8 p.m. Mountain Standard Time Monday. What? Dangerously hot conditions. Afternoon temperatures 109 to 118. Major to extreme heat risk. TM Northern Pinal County. When? Until 8 p.m. Mountain Standard Time Monday. Impacts, increase in heat-related illnesses, including heat cramps, heat exhaustion, and heat stroke. Heat stroke can lead to death. 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Actions should be taken to lessen the impact of the extreme heat. Take extra precautions if you work or spend time outside. 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Anyone overcome by heat should be moved to a cool and shaded location. 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Extreme heat warning remains in effect until 8 p.m. Mountain Standard Time Monday. What? Dangerously hot conditions. Afternoon temperatures 110 to 117. Major to extreme heat risk. Where? The Phoenix metropolitan area. When? Until 8 p.m. Mountain Standard Time Monday. 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Heat stroke can lead to death. 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

Friday night, partly cloudy. A 10% chance of showers and thunderstorms in the evening. Lows 83 to 90. Saturday, partly sunny. A 10% chance of afternoon showers and thunderstorms. Hot. Highs 106 to 112. The Phoenix, Arizona climate summary for this evening, as of 5 p.m., August 1, 2026. Today's high temperature was 116 degrees. The normal high is 106. The high ties the previous 116 degrees, which was set in 1972. Today's low temperature was 94 degrees. The normal low is 85. The record low is 68 degrees, which was last set in 1900. For the year still stands at 0.78 inches. The normal high temperature for tomorrow is 106 degrees, and the normal low is 85. Sunset tonight is at 7:28 p.m. Sunrise tomorrow is at 5:41 a.m. Here is the synopsis for Southeast California, Southwest, and South Central Arizona. Extreme heat will persist through the start of next week with high temperatures topping out in the 110 to 118 degree range over much of the lower deserts, hovering right around record levels. Extreme heat warnings are in effect region-wide through Monday. High pressure and drier air over the region will confine showers and thunderstorms primarily to far eastern and southeastern Arizona areas through at least Monday. Shower and thunderstorm chances increase across south central Arizona by the second half of next week. Extreme heat warning remains in effect until 8 p.m. Mountain Standard Time, or 8 p.m. Pacific Daylight Time Monday. What? Dangerously hot conditions. Afternoon temperatures 108 to 119. Major to extreme heat risk. Where? Mostly rural portions of southwest Arizona and southeast California, including Joshua Tree National Park. When? Until 8 p.m. Mountain Standard Time, or 8 p.m. Pacific Daylight Time Monday. Impacts, heat-related illnesses increase significantly during extreme heat events. An extreme heat warning means that a period of very hot temperatures, even by local standards, will occur. Actions should be taken to lessen the impact of the extreme heat. Take extra precautions if you work or spend time outside. 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Know the signs and symptoms of heat exhaustion and heat stroke. Wear lightweight and loose-fitting clothing when possible and drink plenty of water. To reduce risk during outdoor work, the Occupational Safety and Health Administration recommends scheduling frequent rest breaks in shaded or air-conditioned environments. Anyone overcome by heat should be moved to a cool and shaded location. 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Extreme heat warning remains in effect until 8 p.m. Mountain Standard Time Monday. What? Dangerously hot conditions. Afternoon temperatures 109 to 118. Major to extreme heat risk. Where? Mostly rural areas of Maricopa County and northern Pinal County. When? Until 8 p.m. Mountain Standard Time Monday. 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An extreme heat warning means that a period of very hot temperatures, even by local standards, will occur. Actions should be taken to lessen the impact of the extreme heat. 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

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Extreme heat warning remains in effect until 8 p.m. Mountain Standard Time Monday. What? Dangerously hot conditions. Afternoon temperatures 110 to 117. Major to extreme heat risk. Where? The Phoenix metropolitan area. When? Until 8 p.m. Mountain Standard Time Monday. 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An extreme heat warning means that a period of very hot temperatures, even by local standards, will occur. Actions should be taken to lessen the impact of the extreme heat. Take extra precautions if you work or spend time outside. 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Know the signs and symptoms of heat exhaustion and heat stroke. Wear lightweight and loose-fitting clothing when possible and drink plenty of water. To reduce risk during outdoor work, the Occupational Safety and Health Administration recommends scheduling frequent rest breaks in shaded or air-conditioned environments. Anyone overcome by heat should be moved to a cool and shaded location. Heat stroke is an emergency. 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Public cooling shelters are available in some areas. Consult county officials for more details. Extreme heat warning remains in effect until 8 p.m. Mountain Standard Time Monday. What? Dangerously hot conditions. Afternoon temperatures 98 to 114. Major to extreme heat risk. Where? Southern Gila County and portions of northern Pinal County and eastern Maricopa County. When? Until 8 p.m. Mountain Standard Time Monday. Impacts: increase in heat-related illnesses, including heat cramps, heat exhaustion, and heat stroke. Heat stroke can lead to death. An extreme heat warning means that a period of very hot temperatures, even by local standards, will occur. Actions should be taken to lessen the impact of the extreme heat. Take extra precautions if you work or spend time outside. 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Anyone overcome by heat should be moved to a cool and shaded location. Heat stroke is an emergency. 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The current time is 8:16 p.m. Mountain Standard Time. Here is the 8 p.m. Mountain Standard Time observation for Phoenix, on Saturday, August 1st. At Sky Harbor, it was partly cloudy. Visibility 10 miles. Temperature was 110 degrees, dew point 48, relative humidity 12%. Wind was west, at 9 miles an hour. And the pressure was 29.71 inches, and steady. Other observations for South Central Arizona, including the Greater Phoenix area, it was clear, with a temperature of 104 at Buckeye, 111 at Luke Air Force Base, 109 at Deer Valley, and 108 at Scottsdale Airport. Under clear skies, Falcon Field reported 107, Mesa Gateway reported 108, and Gila Bend reported 111. At Chandler, it was partly cloudy, with a temperature of 108. Observations for northern Arizona, skies ranged from clear to partly cloudy.
It was 75 at Flagstaff, 99 at Kingman, 76 at the Grand Canyon, and 88 at Prescott. Payson reported 88, Page reported 100, Winslow reported 92, and Scholl reported 84. Observations for southern Arizona. It was clear, with a temperature of 102 at Tucson, 83 at Nogales, and 90 at Sierra Vista. Observations for Southern California, skies ranged from partly cloudy to mostly cloudy. It was 71 at Los Angeles Airport, 73 at San Diego, and 113 at Blythe. Regional observations, at Las Vegas, it was clear, with a temperature of 108. At Salt Lake City, it was partly cloudy, with a temperature of 93. It was mostly cloudy, with a temperature of 80 at Albuquerque, and 91 at El Paso. At Albuquerque, wind was east gusting to 36 miles an hour. Once again, at 8 p.m. in Phoenix, under partly cloudy skies. The Sky Harbor temperature was 110 degrees. Here is the latest forecast. For the following area, in Arizona, Central Phoenix, issued at 4 p.m. Mountain Standard Time. Extreme heat warning in effect until 8 p.m. Mountain Standard Time Monday. Tonight, mostly clear. Lows 85 to 92. Southwest wind 10 to 15 miles per hour. Sunday, sunny and very hot. Highs 110 to 115. Southwest wind 5 to 10 miles per hour. Sunday night, mostly clear. Lows 84 to 91. Southwest wind 10 to 15 miles per hour. Monday, sunny and hot. Highs 108 to 113. Southwest wind 5 to 10 miles per hour. Monday night, mostly clear. Lows 82 to 89. West wind 10 to 20 miles per hour. Tuesday, sunny and hot. Highs 106 to 112. Tuesday night, clear in the evening then becoming partly cloudy. Lows 81 to 87. Wednesday, partly sunny. Highs 104 to 110. Wednesday night, partly cloudy. A 10% chance of showers and thunderstorms in the evening. Lows 80 to 87. Thursday, partly cloudy. A 20% chance of afternoon showers and thunderstorms. Highs 105 to 111. Thursday night, partly cloudy. A 20% chance of showers and thunderstorms in the evening. Lows 81 to 89. Friday, partly sunny and hot. Highs 106 to 112. Friday night, partly cloudy. A 10% chance of showers and thunderstorms in the evening. Lows 83 to 90. Saturday, partly sunny. A 10% chance of afternoon showers and thunderstorms. Hot. Highs 106 to 112. The Phoenix, Arizona climate summary for this evening, as of 5 p.m., August 1, 2026. Today's high temperature was 116 degrees. The normal high is 106. The high ties the previous 116 degrees, which was set in 1972. Today's low temperature was 94 degrees. The normal low is 85. The record low is 68 degrees, which was last set in 1950. No precipitation fell today, which leaves the monthly total at 0.00 inches. The total precipitation for the year still stands at 0.78 inches. The normal high temperature for tomorrow is 106 degrees, and the normal low is 85. Sunset tonight is at 7:28 p.m. Sunrise tomorrow is at 5:41 a.m. Here is the synopsis for Southeast California, Southwest, and South Central Arizona. Extreme heat will persist through the start of next week with high temperatures topping out in the 110 to 118 degree range over much of the lower deserts, hovering right around record levels. Extreme heat warnings are in effect region-wide through Monday.
High pressure and drier air over the region will confine showers and thunderstorms primarily to far eastern and southeastern Arizona areas through at least Monday. Shower and thunderstorm chances increase across south central Arizona by the second half of next week. Extreme heat warning remains in effect until 8 p.m. Mountain Standard Time, or 8 p.m. Pacific Daylight Time Monday. What? Dangerously hot conditions. Afternoon temperatures 108 to 119. Major to extreme heat risk. Where? Mostly rural portions of southwest Arizona and southeast California, including Joshua Tree National Park. When? Until 8 p.m. Mountain Standard Time, or 8 p.m. Pacific Daylight Time Monday. Impacts, heat-related illnesses increase significantly during extreme heat events. An extreme heat warning means that a period of very hot temperatures, even by local standards, will occur. Actions should be taken to lessen the impact of the extreme heat. Take extra precautions if you work or spend time outside. When possible, reschedule strenuous activities to early morning or evening. Know the signs and symptoms of heat exhaustion and heat stroke. Wear lightweight and loose-fitting clothing when possible and drink plenty of water. To reduce risk during outdoor work, the Occupational Safety and Health Administration recommends scheduling frequent rest breaks in shaded or air-conditioned environments. Anyone overcome by heat should be moved to a cool and shaded location. 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Extreme heat warning remains in effect until 8 p.m. Mountain Standard Time Monday. What? Dangerously hot conditions. Afternoon temperatures 109 to 118. Major to extreme heat risk. Where? Mostly rural areas of Maricopa County and northern Pinal County. When? Until 8 p.m. Mountain Standard Time Monday. Impacts, increase in heat-related illnesses, including heat cramps, heat exhaustion, and heat stroke. Heat stroke can lead to death. 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An extreme heat warning means that a period of very hot temperatures, even by local standards, will occur. Actions should be taken to lessen the impact of the extreme heat. 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Extreme heat warning remains in effect until 8 p.m. Mountain Standard Time Monday. What? Dangerously hot conditions. Afternoon temperatures.

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An extreme heat warning means that a period of very hot temperatures, even by local standards, will occur. Actions should be taken to lessen the impact of the extreme heat. Take extra precautions if you work or spend time outside. 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Know the signs and symptoms of heat exhaustion and heat stroke. Wear lightweight and loose-fitting clothing when possible and drink plenty of water. To reduce risk during outdoor work, the Occupational Safety and Health Administration recommends scheduling frequent rest breaks in shaded or air-conditioned environments. Anyone overcome by heat should be moved to a cool and shaded location. Heat stroke is an emergency. 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Public cooling shelters are available in some areas. Consult county officials for more details. Extreme heat warning remains in effect until 8 p.m. Mountain Standard Time Monday. What? Dangerously hot conditions. Afternoon temperatures 98 to 114. Major to extreme heat risk. Where? Southern Gila County and portions of northern Pinal County and eastern Maricopa County. When? Until 8 p.m. Mountain Standard Time Monday. Impacts, increase in heat-related illnesses, including heat cramps, heat exhaustion, and heat stroke. Heat stroke can lead to death. An extreme heat warning means that a period of very hot temperatures, even by local standards, will occur. Actions should be taken to lessen the impact of the extreme heat. Take extra precautions if you work or spend time outside. 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Anyone overcome by heat should be moved to a cool and shaded location. Heat stroke is an emergency. 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The current time is 8:29 p.m. Mountain Standard Time. Here is the 8 p.m. Mountain Standard Time observation for Phoenix, on Saturday, August 1st. At Sky Harbor, it was partly cloudy. Visibility 10 miles. Temperature was 110 degrees, dew point 48, relative humidity 12%. Wind was west, at 9 miles an hour. And the pressure was 29.71 inches, and steady. Other observations for South Central Arizona, including the greater Phoenix area, it was clear, with a temperature of 104 at Buckeye, 111 at Luke Air Force Base, 109 at Deer Valley, and 108 at Scottsdale Airport. Under clear skies, Falcon Field reported 107, Mesa Gateway reported 108, and Gila Bend reported 111. At Chandler, it was partly cloudy, with a temperature of 108. Observations for northern Arizona, skies ranged from clear to partly cloudy. It was 75 at Flagstaff, 99 at Kingman, 76 at the Grand Canyon, and 88 at Prescott. Payson reported 88, Page reported 100, Winslow reported 92, and Sholo reported 84. Observations for southern Arizona, it was clear, with a temperature of 102 at Tucson, 83 at Nogales, and 90 at Sierra Vista. Observations for Southern California, skies ranged from partly cloudy to mostly cloudy. It was 71 at Los Angeles Airport, 73 at San Diego, and 113 at Blythe. Regional observations, at Las Vegas, it was clear, with a temperature of 100.

8. At Salt Lake City, it was partly cloudy, with a temperature of 93. It was mostly cloudy, with a temperature of 80 at Albuquerque, and 91 at El Paso. At Albuquerque, wind was east gusting to 36 miles an hour. Once again, at 8 p.m. in Phoenix, under partly cloudy skies. The Sky Harbor temperature was 110 degrees. Here is the latest forecast. For the following area, in Arizona, central Phoenix, issued at 4 p.m. Mountain Standard Time. Extreme heat warning in effect until 8 p.m. Mountain Standard Time Monday. Tonight, mostly clear. Lows 85 to 92. Southwest wind 10 to 15 miles per hour.

southwest wind 5 to 10 miles per hour. Monday night, mostly clear. Lows 82 to 89. West wind 10 to 20 miles per hour. Tuesday, sunny and hot. Highs 106 to 112. Tuesday night, clear in the evening then becoming partly cloudy. Lows 81 to 87. Wednesday, partly sunny. Highs 104 to 110. Wednesday night, partly cloudy. A 10% chance of showers and thunderstorms in the evening. Lows 80 to 87. Thursday, partly cloudy. A 20% chance of afternoon showers and thunderstorms. Highs 105 to 111. Thursday night, partly cloudy. A 20% chance of showers and thunderstorms in the evening. Lows 81 to 89. Friday, partly sunny and hot. Highs 106 to 112. Friday night, partly cloudy. A 10% chance of showers and thunderstorms in the evening. Lows 83 to 90. Saturday, partly sunny. A 10% chance of afternoon showers and thunderstorms. Hot. Highs 106 to 112. The Phoenix, Arizona climate summary for this evening, as of 5 p.m., August 1, 2026. Today's high temperature was 116 degrees. The normal high is 106. The high ties the previous 116 degrees, which was set in 1972. Today's low temperature was 94 degrees. The normal low is 85. The record low is 68 degrees, which was last set in 1950. No precipitation fell today, which leaves the monthly total at 0.00 inches. The total precipitation for the year still stands at 0.78 inches. The normal high temperature for tomorrow is 106 degrees, and the normal low is 85. Sunset tonight is at 7:28 p.m. Sunrise tomorrow is at 5:41 a.m. Here is the synopsis for Southeast California, Southwest, and South Central Arizona. Extreme heat will persist through the start of next week with high temperatures topping out in the 110 to 118 degree range over much of the lower deserts, hovering right around record levels. Extreme heat warnings are in effect region-wide through Monday. High pressure and drier air over the region will confine showers and thunderstorms primarily to far eastern and southeastern Arizona areas through at least Monday. Shower and thunderstorm chances increase across south central Arizona by the second half of next week. Extreme heat warning remains in effect until 8 p.m. Mountain Standard Time, or 8 p.m. Pacific Daylight Time Monday. What? Dangerously hot conditions. Afternoon temperatures 108 to 119. Major to extreme heat risk. Where? Mostly rural portions of southwest Arizona and southeast California, including Joshua Tree National Park. When? Until 8 p.m. Mountain Standard Time, or 8 p.m. Pacific Daylight Time Monday. Impacts, heat-related illnesses increase significantly during extreme heat events. An extreme heat warning means that a period of very hot temperatures, even by local standards, will occur. Actions should be taken to lessen the impact of the extreme heat. Take extra precautions if you work or spend time outside. 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Know the signs and symptoms of heat exhaustion and heat stroke. Wear lightweight and loose-fitting clothing when possible and drink plenty of water. 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Anyone overcome by heat should be moved to a cool and shaded location. 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Extreme heat warning remains in effect until 8 p.m. Mountain Standard Time Monday. What? Dangerously hot conditions. Afternoon temperatures 109 to

14. Major to extreme heat risk. Where? Mostly rural areas of Maricopa County and northern Pinal County. When? Until 8 p.m. Mountain Standard Time Monday. 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

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What? Dangerously hot conditions. Afternoon temperatures 110 to 117. Major to extreme heat risk. Where? The Phoenix metropolitan area. When? Until 8 p.m. Mountain Standard Time Monday. 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Extreme heat warning remains in effect until 8 p.m. Mountain Standard Time Monday. What? Dangerously hot conditions. Afternoon temperatures 98 to 114. Major to extreme heat risk. Where? Southern Gila County and portions of northern Pinal County and eastern Maricopa County. When? Until 8 p.m. Mountain Standard Time Monday. Impacts: increase in heat-related illnesses, including heat cramps, heat exhaustion, and heat stroke. Heat stroke can lead to death. An extreme heat warning means that a period of very hot temperatures, even by local standards, will occur. Actions should be taken to lessen the impact of the extreme heat. Take extra precautions if you work or spend time outside. 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To reduce risk during outdoor work, the Occupational Safety and Health Administration recommends scheduling frequent rest breaks in shaded or air-conditioned environments. Anyone overcome by heat should be moved to a cool and shaded location. Heat stroke is an emergency. Call 911. 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The current time is 8:42 p.m. Mountain Standard Time. Here is the 8 p.m. Mountain Standard Time observation for Phoenix, on Saturday, August 1st. At Sky Harbor, it was partly cloudy. Visibility 10 miles. Temperature was 110 degrees, dew point 48, relative humidity 12%. Wind was west, at 9 miles an hour. And the pressure was 29.71 inches, and steady. Other observations for South Central Arizona, including the greater Phoenix area, it was clear, with a temperature of 104 at Buckeye, 111 at Luke Air Force Base, 109 at Deer Valley, and 108 at Scottsdale Airport. Under clear skies, Falcon Field reported 107, Mesa Gateway reported 108,

Caleb and reported 111. At Chandler, it was partly cloudy, with a temperature of 108. Observations for northern Arizona, skies ranged from clear to partly cloudy. It was 75 at Flagstaff, 99 at Kingman, 76 at the Grand Canyon, and 88 at Prescott. Payson reported 88, Page reported 100, Winslow reported 92, and Scholl reported 84. Observations for southern Arizona, it was clear, with a temperature of 102 at Tucson, 83 at Nogales, and 90 at Sierra Vista. Observations for southern California, skies ranged from partly cloudy to mostly cloudy. It was 71 at Los Angeles Airport, 73 at San Diego, and 113 at Las Vegas. It was clear, with a temperature of 108. At Salt Lake City, it was partly cloudy, with a temperature of 93. It was mostly cloudy, with a temperature of 80 at Albuquerque, and 91 at El Paso. At Albuquerque, wind was east gusting to 36 miles an hour. Once again, at 8 p.m. in Phoenix, under partly cloudy skies. The Sky Harbor temperature was 110 degrees. Here is the latest forecast. For the following area, in Arizona, Central Phoenix, issued at 4 p.m. Mountain Standard Time. Extreme heat warning in effect until 8 p.m. Mountain Standard Time Monday. Tonight, mostly clear. Lows 85 to 92. Southwest wind 10 to 15 miles per hour. Sunday, sunny and very hot. Highs 110 to 115. Southwest wind 5 to 10 miles per hour. Sunday night, mostly clear. Lows 84 to 91. Southwest wind 10 to 15 miles per hour. Monday, sunny and hot. Highs 108 to 113. Southwest wind 5 to 10 miles per hour. Monday night, mostly clear. Lows 82 to 89. West wind 10 to 20 miles per hour. Tuesday, sunny and hot. Highs 106 to 112. Tuesday night, clear in the evening then becoming partly cloudy. Lows 81 to 87. Wednesday, partly sunny. Highs 104 to 110. Wednesday night, partly cloudy. A 10% chance of showers and thunderstorms in the evening. Lows 80 to 87. Thursday, partly cloudy. A 20% chance of afternoon showers and thunderstorms. Highs 105 to 111. Thursday night, partly cloudy. A 20% chance of showers and thunderstorms in the evening. Lows 81 to 89. Friday, partly sunny and hot. Highs 106 to 112. Friday night, partly cloudy. A 10% chance of showers and thunderstorms in the evening. Lows 83 to 90. Saturday, partly sunny. A 10% chance of afternoon showers and thunderstorms. Hot. Highs 106 to 112. The Phoenix, Arizona climate summary for this evening, as of 5 p.m., August 1, 2026. Today's high temperature was 116 degrees. The normal high is 106. The high ties the previous 116 degrees, which was set in 1972. Today's low temperature was 94 degrees. The normal low is 85. The record low is 68 degrees, which was last set in 1950. No precipitation fell today, which leaves the monthly total at 0.00 inches. The total precipitation for the year still stands at 0.78 inches. The normal high temperature for tomorrow is 106 degrees, and the normal low is 85. Sunset tonight is at 7:28 p.m. Sunrise tomorrow is at 5:41 a.m. Here is the synopsis for Southeast California, Southwest, and South Central Arizona. Extreme heat will persist through the start of next week with high temperatures topping out in the 110 to 118 degree range over much of the lower deserts, hovering

right around record levels. Extreme heat warnings are in effect region-wide through Monday. High pressure and drier air over the region will confine showers and thunderstorms primarily to far eastern and southeastern Arizona areas through at least Monday. Shower and thunderstorm chances increase across south central Arizona by the second half of next week. Extreme heat warning remains in effect until 8 p.m. Mountain Standard Time, or 8 p.m. Pacific Daylight Time Monday. What? Dangerously hot conditions. Afternoon temperatures 108 to 119. Major to extreme heat risk. Where? Mostly rural portions of southwest Arizona and southeast California, including Joshua Tree National Park. When? Until 8 p.m. Mountain Standard Time, or 8 p.m. Pacific Daylight Time Monday. Impacts, heat-related illnesses increase significantly during extreme heat events. An extreme heat warning means that a period of very hot temperatures, even by local standards, will occur. Actions should be taken to lessen the impact of the extreme heat. Take extra precautions if you work or spend time outside. When possible, reschedule strenuous activities to early morning or evening. Know the signs and symptoms of heat exhaustion and heat stroke. Wear lightweight and loose-fitting clothing when possible and drink plenty of water. To reduce risk during outdoor work, the Occupational Safety and Health Administration recommends scheduling frequent rest breaks in shaded or air-conditioned environments. Anyone overcome by heat should be moved to a cool and shaded location. 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Extreme heat warning remains in effect until 8 p.m. Mountain Standard Time Monday. What? Dangerously hot conditions. Afternoon temperatures 109 to 118. Major to extreme heat risk. Where? Mostly rural areas of Maricopa County and northern Pinal County. When? Until 8 p.m. Mountain Standard Time Monday. 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An extreme heat warning means that a period of very hot temperatures, even by local standards, will occur. Actions should be taken to lessen the impact of the extreme heat. Take extra precautions if you work or spend time outside. 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Anyone overcome by heat should be moved to a cool and shaded location. 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Extreme heat warning remains in effect until 8 p.m. Mountain Standard Time Monday. What? Dangerously hot conditions. Afternoon temperatures 110 to 117. Major to extreme heat risk. Where? The Phoenix metropolitan area. When? Until 8 p.m. Mountain Standard Time Monday. 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Heat stroke can lead to death. 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An extreme heat warning means that a period of very hot temperatures, even by local standards, will occur. Actions should be taken to lessen the impact of the extreme heat. Take extra precautions if you work or spend time outside. 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
Know the signs and symptoms of heat exhaustion and heat stroke. Wear lightweight and loose-fitting clothing when possible and drink plenty of water. To reduce risk during outdoor work, the Occupational Safety and Health Administration recommends scheduling frequent rest breaks in shaded or air-conditioned environments. Anyone overcome by heat should be moved to a cool and shaded location. Heat stroke is an emergency. 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Public cooling shelters are available in some areas. Consult county officials for more details. Extreme heat warning remains in effect until 8 p.m. Mountain Standard Time Monday. What? Dangerously hot conditions. Afternoon temperatures 98 to 114. Major to extreme heat risk. Where? Southern Gila County and portions of northern Pinal County and eastern Maricopa County. When? Until 8 p.m. Mountain Standard Time Monday. Impacts, increase in heat-related illnesses, including heat cramps, heat exhaustion, and heat stroke. Heat stroke can lead to death. An extreme heat warning means that a period of very hot temperatures, even by local standards, will occur. Actions should be taken to lessen the impact of the extreme heat. Take extra precautions if you work or spend time outside. 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To reduce risk during outdoor work, the Occupational Safety and Health Administration recommends scheduling frequent rest breaks in shaded or air-conditioned environments. Anyone overcome by heat should be moved to a cool and shaded location. Heat stroke is an emergency. 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The current time is 8:56 p.m. Mountain Standard Time. Here is the 8 p.m. Mountain Standard Time observation for Phoenix on Saturday, August 1st. At Sky Harbor, it was partly cloudy. Visibility 10 miles. Temperature was 110 degrees, dew point 48, relative humidity 12%. Wind was west, at 9 miles an hour. And the pressure was 29.71 inches, and steady. Other observations for South Central Arizona including the Greater Phoenix area, it was clear, with a temperature of 104 at Buckeye, 111 at Luke Air Force Base, 109 at Deer Valley, and 108 at Scottsdale Airport. Under clear skies, Falcon Field reported 107, Mesa Gateway reported 108, and Gila Bend reported 111. At Chandler, it was partly cloudy, with a temperature of 108. Observations for northern Arizona, skies ranged from clear to partly cloudy. It was 75 at Flagstaff, 99 at Kingman, 76 at the Grand Canyon, and 88 at Prescott. Payson reported 88, Page reported 100, Winslow reported 92, and Sholo reported 84. Observations for southern Arizona, it was clear, with a temperature of 102 at Tucson, 83 at Nogales, and 90 at Sierra Vista. Observations for southern California, skies ranged from partly cloudy to mostly cloudy. It was 71 at Los Angeles Airport, 73 at San Diego, and 113 at Blythe. Regional observations, at Las Vegas, it was clear, with a temperature of 108. At Salt Lake City, it was partly cloudy, with a temperature of 93. It was mostly cloudy, with a temperature of 80 at Albuquerque, and 91 at El Paso. At Albuquerque, wind was east gusting to 36 miles an hour. Once again, at 8 p.m. in Phoenix, under partly cloudy skies. The Sky Harbor temperature was 110 degrees. Here is the latest forecast. For the following area, in Arizona, Central Phoenix, issued at 4 p.m. Mountain Standard Time. Extreme heat warning in effect until 8 p.m. Mountain Standard Time Monday. Tonight, mostly clear.
lows 85 to 92. Southwest wind 10 to 15 miles per hour. Sunday, sunny and very hot. Highs 110 to 115. Southwest wind 5 to 10 miles per hour. Sunday night, mostly clear. Lows 84 to 91. Southwest wind 10 to 15 miles per hour. Monday, sunny and hot. Highs 108 to 113. Southwest wind 5 to 10 miles per hour. Monday night, mostly clear. Lows 82 to 89. West wind 10 to 20 miles per hour. Tuesday, sunny and hot. Highs 106 to 112. Tuesday night, clear in the evening then becoming partly cloudy. Lows 81 to 87. Wednesday, partly sunny. Highs 104 to 110. Wednesday night, partly cloudy. A 10% chance of showers and thunderstorms in the evening. Lows 80 to 87. Thursday, partly cloudy. A 20% chance of afternoon showers and thunderstorms. Highs 105 to 111. Thursday night, partly cloudy. A 20% chance of showers and thunderstorms in the evening. Lows 81 to 89. Friday, partly sunny and hot. Highs 106 to 112. Friday night, partly cloudy. A 10% chance of showers and thunderstorms in the evening. Lows 83 to 90. Saturday, partly sunny. A 10% chance of afternoon showers and thunderstorms. Hot. Highs 106 to 112. The Phoenix, Arizona climate summary for this evening, as of 5 p.m., August 1, 2026. Today's high temperature was 116 degrees. The normal high is 106. The high ties the previous 116 degrees, which was set in 1972. Today's low temperature was 94 degrees. The normal low is 85. The record low is 68 degrees, which was last set in 1950. No precipitation fell today, which leaves the monthly total at 0.00 inches. The total precipitation for the year still stands at 0.78 inches. The normal high temperature for tomorrow is 106 degrees, and the normal low is 85. Sunset tonight is at 7:28 p.m. Sunrise tomorrow is at 5:41 a.m. Here is the synopsis for Southeast California, Southwest, and South Central Arizona. Extreme heat will persist through the start of next week with high temperatures topping out in the 110 to 118 degree range over much of the lower deserts, hovering right around record levels. Extreme heat warnings are in effect region-wide through Monday. High pressure and drier air over the region will confine showers and thunderstorms primarily to far eastern and southeastern Arizona areas through at least Monday. Shower and thunderstorm chances increase across south central Arizona by the second half of next week. Extreme heat warning remains in effect until 8 p.m. Mountain Standard Time, or 8 p.m. Pacific Daylight Time Monday. What? Dangerously hot conditions. Afternoon temperatures 108 to 119. Major to extreme heat risk. Where? Mostly rural portions of southwest Arizona and southeast California, including Joshua Tree National Park. When? Until 8 p.m. Mountain Standard Time, or 8 p.m. Pacific Daylight Time Monday. Impacts, heat-related illnesses increase significantly during extreme heat events. An extreme heat warning means that a period of very hot temperatures, even by local standards, will occur. Actions should be taken to lessen the impact of the extreme heat. Take extra precautions if you work or spend time outside. 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Know the signs and symptoms of heat exhaustion and heat stroke. 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
The Occupational Safety and Health Administration recommends scheduling frequent rest breaks in shaded or air-conditioned environments. 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Extreme heat warning remains in effect until 8 p.m. Mountain Standard Time Monday. What? Dangerously hot conditions. Afternoon temperatures 109 to 118. Major to extreme heat risk. Where? Mostly rural areas of Maricopa County and northern Pinal County. When? Until 8 p.m. Mountain Standard Time Monday. 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An extreme heat warning means that a period of very hot temperatures, even by local standards, will occur. Actions should be taken to lessen the impact of the extreme heat. 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Anyone overcome by heat should be moved to a cool and shaded location. 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Consult county officials for more details. Extreme heat warning remains in effect until 8 p.m. Mountain Standard Time Monday. What? Dangerously hot conditions. Afternoon temperatures 110 to 117. Major to extreme heat risk. Where? The Phoenix metropolitan area. When? Until 8 p.m. Mountain Standard Time Monday. 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An extreme heat warning means that a period of very hot temperatures, even by local standards, will occur. Actions should be taken to lessen the impact of the extreme heat. Take extra precautions if you work or spend time outside. 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Know the signs and symptoms of heat exhaustion and heat stroke. Wear lightweight and loose-fitting clothing when possible and drink plenty of water. To reduce risk during outdoor work, the Occupational Safety and

all county and eastern Maricopa County. When, until 8 p.m. Mountain Standard Time Monday. Impacts, increase in heat-related illnesses, including heat cramps, heat exhaustion, and heat stroke. Heat stroke can lead to death. An extreme heat warning means that a period of very hot temperatures, even by local standards, will occur. Actions should be taken to lessen the impact of the extreme heat. Take extra precautions if you work or spend time outside. 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Wear lightweight and loose-fitting clothing when possible and drink plenty of water. 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Heat stroke is an emergency. 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The current time is 9:09 p.m. Mountain Standard Time. Here is the latest forecast. For the following area, in Arizona, Central Phoenix, issued at 4 p.m. Mountain Standard Time. Extreme heat warning in effect until 8 p.m. Mountain Standard Time Monday. Tonight, mostly clear. Lows 85 to 92. Southwest wind 10 to 15 miles per hour. Sunday, sunny and very hot. Highs 110 to 115. Southwest wind 5 to 10 miles per hour. Sunday night, mostly clear. Lows 84 to 91. Southwest wind 10 to 15 miles per hour. Monday, sunny and hot. Highs 108 to 113. Southwest wind 5 to 10 miles per hour. Monday night, mostly clear. Lows 82 to 89. West wind 10 to 20 miles per hour. Tuesday, sunny and hot. Highs 106 to 112. Tuesday night, clear in the evening then becoming partly cloudy. Lows 81 to 87. Wednesday, partly sunny. Highs 104 to 110. Wednesday night, partly cloudy. A 10% chance of showers and thunderstorms in the evening. Lows 80 to 87. Thursday, partly cloudy. A 20% chance of afternoon showers and thunderstorms. Highs 105 to 111. Thursday night, partly cloudy. A 20% chance of showers and thunderstorms in the evening. Lows 81 to 89. Friday, partly sunny and hot. Highs 106 to 112. Friday night, partly cloudy. A 10% chance of showers and thunderstorms in the evening. Lows 83 to 90. Saturday, partly sunny. A 10% chance of afternoon showers and thunderstorms. Hot. Highs 106 to 112. The Phoenix, Arizona climate summary for this evening, as of 5 p.m., August 1, 2026. Today's high temperature was 116 degrees. The normal high is 106. The high ties the previous 116 degrees which was set in 1972. Today's low temperature was 94 degrees. The normal low is 85. The record low is 68 degrees which was last set in 1950. No precipitation fell today, which leaves the monthly total at 0.00 inches. The total precipitation for the year still stands at 0.78 inches. The normal high temperature for tomorrow is 106 degrees, and the normal low is 85. Sunset tonight is at 7:28 p.m. Sunrise tomorrow is at 5:41 a.m. Here is the synopsis for Southeast California, Southwest, and South Central Arizona. Extreme heat will persist through the start of next week with high temperatures topping out in the 110 to 118.

degree range over much of the lower deserts, hovering right around record levels. Extreme heat warnings are in effect region-wide through Monday. High pressure and drier air over the region will confine showers and thunderstorms primarily to far eastern and southeastern Arizona areas through at least Monday. Shower and thunderstorm chances increase across south-central Arizona by the second half of next week. Extreme heat warning remains in effect until 8 p.m. Mountain Standard Time, or 8 p.m. Pacific Daylight Time Monday. What? Dangerously hot conditions. Afternoon temperatures 108 to 119. Major to extreme heat risk. Where? Mostly rural portions of southwest Arizona and southeast California, including Joshua Tree National Park. When? Until 8 p.m. Mountain Standard Time, or 8 p.m. Pacific Daylight Time Monday. Impacts, heat-related illnesses increase significantly during extreme heat events. An extreme heat warning means that a period of very hot temperatures, even by local standards, will occur. Actions should be taken to lessen the impact of the extreme heat. Take extra precautions if you work or spend time outside. When possible, reschedule strenuous activities to early morning or evening. Know the signs and symptoms of heat exhaustion and heat stroke. Wear lightweight and loose-fitting clothing when possible and drink plenty of water. To reduce risk during outdoor work, the Occupational Safety and Health Administration recommends scheduling frequent rest breaks in shaded or air-conditioned environments. Anyone overcome by heat should be moved to a cool and shaded location. 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Extreme heat warning remains in effect until 8 p.m. Mountain Standard Time Monday. What? Dangerously hot conditions. Afternoon temperatures 109 to 118. Major to extreme heat risk. Where? Mostly rural areas of Maricopa County and northern Pinal County. When? Until 8 p.m. Mountain Standard Time Monday. 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Heat stroke can lead to death. 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An extreme heat warning means that a period of very hot temperatures, even by local standards, will occur. Actions should be taken to lessen the impact of the extreme heat. Take extra precautions if you work or spend time outside. 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Know the signs and symptoms of heat exhaustion and heat stroke. 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Anyone overcome by heat should be moved to a cool and shaded location. 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Extreme heat warning remains in effect until 8 p.m. Mountain Standard Time Monday. What? Dangerously hot conditions. Afternoon temperatures 110 to 117. Major to extreme heat risk. Where? The Phoenix metropolitan area. When? Until 8 p.m. Mountain Standard Time Monday. 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Heat stroke can lead to death. 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An extreme heat warning means that a period of very hot temperatures, even by local standards, will occur. Actions should be taken to lessen the impact of the extreme heat. Take extra precautions if you work or spend time outside. 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

know the signs and symptoms of heat exhaustion and heat stroke. 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Extreme heat warning remains in effect until 8 p.m. Mountain Standard Time Monday. What? Dangerously hot conditions. Afternoon temperatures 98 to 114. Major to extreme heat risk. Where? Southern Gila County and portions of northern Pinal County and eastern Maricopa County. When? Until 8 p.m. Mountain Standard Time Monday. Impacts: increase in heat-related illnesses, including heat cramps, heat exhaustion, and heat stroke. Heat stroke can lead to death. An extreme heat warning means that a period of very hot temperatures, even by local standards, will occur. Actions should be taken to lessen the impact of the extreme heat. Take extra precautions if you work or spend time outside. 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Know the signs and symptoms of heat exhaustion and heat stroke. Wear lightweight and loose-fitting clothing when possible and drink plenty of water. To reduce risk during outdoor work, the Occupational Safety and Health Administration recommends scheduling frequent rest breaks in shaded or air-conditioned environments. Anyone overcome by heat should be moved to a cool and shaded location. Heat stroke is an emergency. 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Public cooling shelters are available in some areas. 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The current time is 9:20 p.m. Mountain Standard Time. Here is the 9 p.m. Mountain Standard Time observation for Phoenix, on Saturday, August 1st. At Sky Harbor, it was clear. Visibility 10 miles. Temperature was 108 degrees, dew point 50, relative humidity 14%. Wind was southwest, at 7 miles an hour. And the pressure was 29.72 inches, and rising. Other observations for South Central Arizona, including the greater Phoenix area, it was clear, with a temperature of 100 at Buckeye, 105 at Deer Valley, 106 at Scottsdale Airport, and 105 at Falcon Field. Under clear skies, Mesa Gateway reported 106, Chandler reported 104, and Gila Bend reported 107. Observations for northern Arizona, skies ranged from clear to partly cloudy. It was 68 at Flagstaff, 94 at Kingman, 69 at the Grand Canyon, and 87 at Prescott. Payson reported 86, Page reported 96, Winslow reported 88, and Sholo reported 82. Observations for southern Arizona, it was clear, with a temperature of 100 at Tucson, 79 at Nogales, and 87 at Sierra Vista. Observations for Southern California, it was partly cloudy. It was 70 at Los Angeles Airport, 72 at San Diego, and 111 at Blythe. Regional observations, at El Paso, thunder was reported, with a temperature of 89. At Las Vegas, it was clear, with a temperature of 106. At Salt Lake City, it was partly cloudy, with a temperature of 88. At Albuquerque, it was mostly cloudy, with a temperature of 79. At El Paso, wind was north gusting to 38 miles an hour. Once again, at 9 p.m. in Phoenix, under clear skies. The Sky Harbor temperature was 108 degrees. Here is the latest forecast. For the following area, in Arizona, Central Phoenix, issued at 4 p.m. Mountain Standard Time. Extreme heat warning in effect until 8 p.m. Mountain Standard Time Monday. Tonight, mostly clear. Lows 85 to 92.
southwest wind 10 to 15 miles per hour. Sunday, sunny and very hot. Highs 110 to 115. Southwest wind 5 to 10 miles per hour. Sunday night, mostly clear. Lows 84 to 91. Southwest wind 10 to 15 miles per hour. Monday, sunny and hot. Highs 108 to 113. Southwest wind 5 to 10 miles per hour. Monday night, mostly clear. Lows 82 to 89. West wind 10 to 20 miles per hour. Tuesday, sunny and hot. Highs 106 to 112. Tuesday night, clear in the evening then becoming partly cloudy. Lows 81 to 87. Wednesday, partly sunny. Highs 104 to 110. Wednesday night, partly cloudy. A 10% chance of showers and thunderstorms in the evening. Lows 80 to 87. Thursday, partly cloudy. A 20% chance of afternoon showers and thunderstorms. Highs 105 to 111. Thursday night, partly cloudy. A 20% chance of showers and thunderstorms in the evening. Lows 81 to 89. Friday, partly sunny and hot. Highs 106 to 112. Friday night, partly cloudy. A 10% chance of showers and thunderstorms in the evening. Lows 83 to 90. Saturday, partly sunny. A 10% chance of afternoon showers and thunderstorms. Hot. Highs 106 to 112. The Phoenix, Arizona climate summary for this evening, as of 5 p.m., August 1, 2026. Today's high temperature was 116 degrees. The normal high is 106. The high ties the previous 116 degrees, which was set in 1972. Today's low temperature was 94 degrees. The normal low is 85. The record low is 68 degrees, which was last set in 1950. No precipitation fell today, which leaves the monthly total at 0.00 inches. The total precipitation for the year still stands at 0.78 inches. The normal high temperature for tomorrow is 106 degrees, and the normal low is 85. Sunset tonight is at 7:28 p.m. Sunrise tomorrow is at 5:41 a.m. Here is the synopsis for Southeast California, Southwest, and South Central Arizona. Extreme heat will persist through the start of next week with high temperatures topping out in the 110 to 118 degree range over much of the lower deserts, hovering right around record levels. Extreme heat warnings are in effect region-wide through Monday. High pressure and drier air over the region will confine showers and thunderstorms primarily to far eastern and southeastern Arizona areas through at least Monday. Shower and thunderstorm chances increase across south central Arizona by the second half of next week. Extreme heat warning remains in effect until 8 p.m. Mountain Standard Time, or 8 p.m. Pacific Daylight Time Monday. What? Dangerously hot conditions. Afternoon temperatures 108 to 119. Major to extreme heat risk. Where? Mostly rural portions of southwest Arizona and southeast California, including Joshua Tree National Park. When? Until 8 p.m. Mountain Standard Time, or 8 p.m. Pacific Daylight Time Monday. Impacts: heat-related illnesses increase significantly during extreme heat events. An extreme heat warning means that a period of very hot temperatures, even by local standards, will occur. Actions should be taken to lessen the impact of the extreme heat. Take extra precautions if you work or spend time outside. 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Wear lightweight and loose-fitting clothing when possible and drink plenty of water. To reduce risk during outdoor work, the Occupational Safety and Health Administration recommends scheduling frequent rest breaks in shaded or air-conditioned environments.
Anyone overcome by heat should be moved to a cool and shaded location. 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Extreme heat warning remains in effect until 8 p.m. Mountain Standard Time Monday. What? Dangerously hot conditions. Afternoon temperatures 109 to 118. Major to extreme heat risk. Where? Mostly rural areas of Maricopa County and northern Pinal County. When? Until 8 p.m. Mountain Standard Time Monday. 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Actions should be taken to lessen the impact of the extreme heat. 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To reduce risk during outdoor work, the Occupational Safety and Health Administration recommends scheduling frequent rest breaks in shaded or air-conditioned environments. Anyone overcome by heat should be moved to a cool and shaded location. 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Public cooling shelters are available in some areas. Consult county officials for more details. Extreme heat warning remains in effect until 8 p.m. Mountain Standard Time Monday. What? Dangerously hot conditions. Afternoon temperatures 110 to 117. Major to extreme heat risk. Where? The Phoenix metropolitan area. When? Until 8 p.m. Mountain Standard Time Monday. 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An extreme heat warning means that a period of very hot temperatures, even by local standards, will occur. Actions should be taken to lessen the impact of the extreme heat. Take extra precautions if you work or spend time outside. 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Know the signs and symptoms of heat exhaustion and heat stroke. Wear lightweight and loose-fitting clothing when possible and drink plenty of water. To reduce risk during outdoor work, the Occupational Safety and Health Administration recommends scheduling frequent rest breaks in shaded or air-conditioned environments. Anyone overcome by heat should be moved to a cool and shaded location. Heat stroke is an emergency. 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Public cooling shelters are available in some areas. Consult county officials for more details. Extreme heat warning remains in effect until 8 p.m. Mountain Standard Time Monday. What? Dangerously hot conditions. Afternoon temperatures 98 to 114. Major to extreme heat risk. Where? Southern Gila County and portions of northern Pinal County and eastern Maricopa County. When? Until 8 p.m. Mountain Standard Time Monday. Impacts: increase in heat-related illnesses, including heat cramps, heat exhaustion, and heat stroke. Heat stroke can lead to death. An extreme heat warning means that a period of very hot temperatures, even by local standards, will occur. 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
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The current time is 9:33 p.m. Mountain Standard Time. Here is the 9 p.m. Mountain Standard Time observation for Phoenix on Saturday, August 1st. At Sky Harbor, it was clear. Visibility 10 miles. Temperature was 108 degrees, dew point 50, relative humidity 14%. Wind was southwest, at 7 miles an hour. And the pressure was 29.72 inches, and rising. Other observations for South Central Arizona including the Greater Phoenix area, it was clear, with a temperature of 100 at Buckeye, 105 at Deer Valley, 106 at Scottsdale Airport, and 105 at Falcon Field. Under clear skies, Mesa Gateway reported 106, Chandler reported 104, and Gila Bend reported 107. Observations for northern Arizona, skies ranged from clear to partly cloudy. It was 68 at Flagstaff, 94 at Kingman, 69 at the Grand Canyon, and 87 at Prescott. Payson reported 86, Page reported 96, Winslow reported 88, and Sholo reported 82. Observations for southern Arizona, it was clear, with a temperature of 100 at Tucson, 79 at Nogales, and 87 at Sierra Vista. Observations for southern California, it was partly cloudy. It was 70 at Los Angeles Airport, 72 at San Diego, and 111 at Blythe. Regional observations, at El Paso, thunder was reported, with a temperature of 89. At Las Vegas, it was clear, with a temperature of 106. At Salt Lake City, it was partly cloudy, with a temperature of 88. At Albuquerque, it was mostly cloudy, with a temperature of 79. At El Paso, wind was north gusting to 38 miles an hour. Once again, at 9 p.m. in Phoenix, under clear skies. The Sky Harbor temperature was 108 degrees. Here is the latest forecast. For the following area, in Arizona, Central Phoenix, issued at 4 p.m. Mountain Standard Time. Extreme heat warning in effect until 8 p.m. Mountain Standard Time Monday. Tonight, mostly clear. Lows 85 to 92. Southwest wind 10 to 15 miles per hour. Sunday, sunny and very hot. Highs 110 to 115. Southwest wind 5 to 10 miles per hour. Sunday night, mostly clear. Lows 84 to 91. Southwest wind 10 to 15 miles per hour. Monday, sunny and hot. Highs 108 to 113. Southwest wind 5 to 10 miles per hour. Monday night, mostly clear. Lows 82 to 89. West wind 10 to 20 miles per hour. Tuesday, sunny and hot. Highs 106 to 112. Tuesday night, clear in the evening then becoming partly cloudy. Lows 81 to 87. Wednesday, partly sunny. Highs 104 to 110. Wednesday night, partly cloudy. A 10% chance of showers and thunderstorms in the evening. Lows 80 to 87. Thursday, partly cloudy. A 20% chance of afternoon showers and thunderstorms. Highs 105 to 111. Thursday night, partly cloudy. A 20% chance of showers and thunderstorms in the evening. Lows 81 to 89. Friday, partly sunny and hot. Highs 106 to 112. Friday night, partly cloudy. A 10% chance of showers and thunderstorms in the evening. Lows 83 to 90.
Saturday, partly

sunny. A 10% chance of afternoon showers and thunderstorms. Hot. Highs 106 to 112. The Phoenix, Arizona climate summary for this evening, as of 5 p.m., August 1, 2026. Today's high temperature was 116 degrees. The normal high is 106. The high ties the previous 116 degrees, which was set in 1972. Today's low temperature was 94 degrees. The normal low is 85. The record low is 68 degrees, which was last set in 1950. No precipitation fell today, which leaves the monthly total at 0.00 inches. The total precipitation for the year still stands at 0.78 inches. The normal high temperature for tomorrow is 106 degrees, and the normal low is 85. Sunset tonight is at 7:28 p.m. Sunrise tomorrow is at 5:41 a.m. Here is the synopsis for Southeast California, Southwest, and South Central Arizona. Extreme heat will persist through the start of next week, with high temperatures topping out in the 110 to 118 degree range over much of the lower deserts, hovering right around record levels. Extreme heat warnings are in effect region-wide through Monday. High pressure and drier air over the region will confine showers and thunderstorms primarily to far eastern and southeastern Arizona areas through at least Monday. Shower and thunderstorm chances increase across south central Arizona by the second half of next week. Extreme heat warning remains in effect until 8 p.m. Mountain Standard Time, or 8 p.m. Pacific Daylight Time Monday. What? Dangerously hot conditions. Afternoon temperatures 108 to 119. Major to extreme heat risk. Where? Mostly rural portions of southwest Arizona and southeast California, including Joshua Tree National Park. When? Until 8 p.m. Mountain Standard Time, or 8 p.m. Pacific Daylight Time Monday. Impacts: heat-related illnesses increase significantly during extreme heat events. An extreme heat warning means that a period of very hot temperatures, even by local standards, will occur. Actions should be taken to lessen the impact of the extreme heat. Take extra precautions if you work or spend time outside. 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Know the signs and symptoms of heat exhaustion and heat stroke. Wear lightweight and loose-fitting clothing when possible, and drink plenty of water. To reduce risk during outdoor work, the Occupational Safety and Health Administration recommends scheduling frequent rest breaks in shaded or air-conditioned environments. Anyone overcome by heat should be moved to a cool and shaded location. 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Extreme heat warning remains in effect until 8 p.m. Mountain Standard Time Monday. What? Dangerously hot conditions. Afternoon temperatures 109 to 118. Major to extreme heat risk. Where? Mostly rural areas of Maricopa County and northern Pinal County. When? Until 8 p.m. Mountain Standard Time Monday. 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An extreme heat warning means that a period of very hot temperatures, even by local standards, will occur. Actions should be taken to lessen the impact of the extreme heat. Take extra precautions if you work or spend time outside. 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To reduce risk during outdoor work, the Occupational Safety and Health Administration recommends scheduling frequent rest breaks in shaded or air-conditioned environments.
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Extreme heat warning remains in effect until 8 p.m. Mountain Standard Time Monday. What? Dangerously hot conditions. Afternoon temperatures 110 to 117. Major to extreme heat risk. Where? The Phoenix metropolitan area. When? Until 8 p.m. Mountain Standard Time Monday. 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An extreme heat warning means that a period of very hot temperatures, even by local standards, will occur. Actions should be taken to lessen the impact of the extreme heat. Take extra precautions if you work or spend time outside. 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Know the signs and symptoms of heat exhaustion and heat stroke. Wear lightweight and loose-fitting clothing when possible and drink plenty of water. To reduce risk during outdoor work, the Occupational Safety and Health Administration recommends scheduling frequent rest breaks in shaded or air-conditioned environments. Anyone overcome by heat should be moved to a cool and shaded location. Heat stroke is an emergency. 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Public cooling shelters are available in some areas. Consult county officials for more details. Extreme heat warning remains in effect until 8 p.m. Mountain Standard Time Monday. What? Dangerously hot conditions. Afternoon temperatures 98 to 114. Major to extreme heat risk. Where? Southern Gila County and portions of northern Pinal County and eastern Maricopa County. When? Until 8 p.m. Mountain Standard Time Monday. Impacts: increase in heat-related illnesses, including heat cramps, heat exhaustion, and heat stroke. Heat stroke can lead to death. An extreme heat warning means that a period of very hot temperatures, even by local standards, will occur. Actions should be taken to lessen the impact of the extreme heat. 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The current time is 9:46 p.m. Mountain Standard Time. Here is the 9 p.m. Mountain Standard Time observation for Phoenix, on Saturday, August 1st. At Sky Harbor, it was clear. Visibility 10 miles. Temperature was 108 degrees, dew point 50, relative humidity 14%. Wind was southwest, at 7 miles an hour. And the pressure was 29.72 inches, and rising. Other observations for South Central Arizona, including the greater Phoenix area, it was clear, with a temperature of 100 at Buckeye, 105 at Deer Valley, 106 at Scottsdale Airport, and 105 at Falcon Field. Under clear skies, Mesa Gateway reported 106, Chandler reported 104, and Gila Bend reported 107. Observations for Northern Arizona, skies ranged from clear to partly cloudy. It was 68 at Flagstaff, 94 at Kingman, 69 at the Grand Canyon, and 87 at Prescott.
Pacing reported 86, Page reported 96, Winslow reported 88, and Scholl reported 82. Observations for southern Arizona, it was clear, with a temperature of 100 at Tucson, 79 at Nogales, and 87 at Sierra Vista. Observations for southern California, it was partly cloudy. It was 70 at Los Angeles Airport, 72 at San Diego, and 111 at Blythe. Regional observations, at El Paso, thunder was reported, with a temperature of 89. At Las Vegas, it was clear, with a temperature of 106. At Salt Lake City, it was partly cloudy, with a temperature of 88. At Albuquerque, it was mostly cloudy, with a temperature of 79. At El Paso, wind was north gusting to 38 miles an hour. Once again, at 9 p.m. in Phoenix, under clear skies. The Sky Harbor temperature was 108 degrees. Here is the latest forecast. For the following area, in Arizona, Central Phoenix, issued at 9:46 p.m. Mountain Standard Time. Extreme heat warning in effect until 8 p.m. Mountain Standard Time Monday. Tonight, mostly clear. Lows 85 to 92. Southwest wind 10 to 15 miles per hour. Sunday, sunny and very hot. Highs 111 to 115. South wind around 5 miles per hour in the morning, becoming west 10 to 15 miles per hour in the afternoon. Sunday night, mostly clear. Lows 86 to 93. Southwest wind 10 to 15 miles per hour. Monday, mostly sunny and hot. Highs 109 to 114. South wind 5 to 10 miles per hour in the morning, becoming west 10 to 15 miles per hour in the afternoon. Monday night, mostly clear. Lows 84 to 92. Southwest wind 10 to 20 miles per hour. Tuesday, mostly sunny and hot. Highs 106 to 112. Tuesday night, partly cloudy. Lows 83 to 89. Wednesday, partly sunny. A 10% chance of afternoon showers and thunderstorms. Highs 105 to 111. Wednesday night, partly cloudy. Lows 82 to 89. Thursday, partly sunny and hot. Highs 105 to 111. Thursday night, partly cloudy. A 20% chance of showers and thunderstorms in the evening. Lows 82 to 89. Friday, mostly sunny and hot. Highs 106 to 112. Friday night, partly cloudy. A 20% chance of showers and thunderstorms in the evening. Lows 83 to 90. Saturday, mostly sunny and hot. Highs 107 to 113. The Phoenix, Arizona climate summary for this evening, as of 5 p.m., August 1, 2026. Today's high temperature was 116 degrees. The normal high is 106. The high ties the previous 116 degrees, which was set in 1972. Today's low temperature was 94 degrees. The normal low is 85. The record low is 68 degrees, which was last set in 1950. No precipitation fell today, which leaves the monthly total at 0.00 inches. The total precipitation for the year still stands at 0.78 inches. The normal high temperature for tomorrow is 106 degrees, and the normal low is 85. Sunset tonight is at 7:28 p.m. Sunrise tomorrow is at 5:41 a.m. Here is the synopsis for Southeast California, Southwest, and South Central Arizona. Extreme heat will persist through the start of next week, with high temperatures topping out in the 110 to 118 degree range over much of the lower deserts, hovering right around record levels. Extreme heat warnings are in effect region-wide through Monday. High pressure and drier air over the region will confine showers and thunderstorms primarily to far eastern and southeastern Arizona areas through at least Monday.
Shower and thunderstorm chances increase across south central Arizona by the second half of next week. Extreme heat warning remains in effect until 8 p.m. Mountain Standard Time, or 8 p.m. Pacific Daylight Time Monday. What? Dangerously hot conditions. Afternoon temperatures 108 to 119. Major to extreme heat risk. Where? Mostly rural portions of southwest Arizona and southeast California, including Joshua Tree National Park. When? Until 8 p.m. Mountain Standard Time, or 8 p.m. Pacific Daylight Time Monday. Impacts, heat-related illnesses increase significantly during extreme heat events. An extreme heat warning means that a period of very hot temperatures, even by local standards, will occur. Actions should be taken to lessen the impact of the extreme heat. Take extra precautions if you work or spend time outside. 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Know the signs and symptoms of heat exhaustion and heat stroke. Wear lightweight and loose-fitting clothing when possible and drink plenty of water. To reduce risk during outdoor work, the Occupational Safety and Health Administration recommends scheduling frequent rest breaks in shaded or air-conditioned environments. Anyone overcome by heat should be moved to a cool and shaded location. 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Extreme heat warning remains in effect until 8 p.m. Mountain Standard Time Monday. What? Dangerously hot conditions. Afternoon temperatures 109 to 118. Major to extreme heat risk. Where? Mostly rural areas of Maricopa County and northern Pinal County. When? Until 8 p.m. Mountain Standard Time Monday. Impacts, increase in heat-related illnesses, including heat cramps, heat exhaustion, and heat stroke. Heat stroke can lead to death. 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An extreme heat warning means that a period of very hot temperatures, even by local standards, will occur. Actions should be taken to lessen the impact of the extreme heat. Take extra precautions if you work or spend time outside. 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Anyone overcome by heat should be moved to a cool and shaded location. 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Extreme heat warning remains in effect until 8 p.m. Mountain Standard Time Monday. What? Dangerously hot conditions. Afternoon temperatures 110 to 117. Major to extreme heat risk. Where? The Phoenix metropolitan area. When? Until 8 p.m. Mountain Standard Time Monday. 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Heat stroke can lead to death. 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An extreme heat warning means that a period of very hot temperatures, even by local standards, will occur. Actions should be taken to lessen the impact of the extreme heat. 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
The Occupational Safety and Health Administration recommends scheduling frequent rest breaks in shaded or air-conditioned environments. 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Public cooling shelters are available in some areas. Consult county officials for more details. Extreme heat warning remains in effect until 8 p.m. Mountain Standard Time Monday. What? Dangerously hot conditions. Afternoon temperatures 98 to 114. Major to extreme heat risk. Where? Southern Gila County and portions of northern Pinal County and eastern Maricopa County. When? Until 8 p.m. Mountain Standard Time Monday. Impacts: increase in heat-related illnesses, including heat cramps, heat exhaustion, and heat stroke. Heat stroke can lead to death. An extreme heat warning means that a period of very hot temperatures, even by local standards, will occur. Actions should be taken to lessen the impact of the extreme heat. Take extra precautions if you work or spend time outside. 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The current time is 10 p.m. Mountain Standard Time. Here is the latest forecast. For the following area, in Arizona, Central Phoenix, issued at 9:46 p.m. Mountain Standard Time. Extreme heat warning in effect until 8 p.m. Mountain Standard Time Monday. Tonight, mostly clear. Lows 85 to 92. Southwest wind 10 to 15 miles per hour. Sunday, sunny and very hot. Highs 111 to 115. South wind around 5 miles per hour in the morning, becoming west 10 to 15 miles per hour in the afternoon. Sunday night, mostly clear. Lows 86 to 93. Southwest wind 10 to 15 miles per hour. Monday, mostly sunny and hot. Highs 109 to 114. South wind 5 to 10 miles per hour in the morning, becoming west 10 to 15 miles per hour in the afternoon. Monday night, mostly clear. Lows 84 to 92. Southwest wind 10 to 20 miles per hour. Tuesday, mostly sunny and hot. Highs 106 to 112. Tuesday night, partly cloudy. Lows 83 to 89. Wednesday, partly sunny. A 10% chance of afternoon showers and thunderstorms. Highs 105 to 111. Wednesday night, partly cloudy. Lows 82 to 89. Thursday, partly sunny and hot. Highs 105 to 111. Thursday night, partly cloudy. A 20% chance of showers and thunderstorms in the evening. Lows 82 to 89. Friday, mostly sunny and hot. Highs 106 to 112. Friday night, partly cloudy. A 20% chance of showers and thunderstorms in the evening. Lows 83 to 90. Saturday, mostly sunny and hot. Highs 107 to 113. Here is the synopsis for Southeast California, Southwest, and South Central Arizona. Extreme heat will persist through the start of next week, with high temperatures topping out in the 110 to 118 degree range over much of the lower deserts, hovering right around record levels. Extreme heat warnings are in effect region-wide through Monday.
High pressure and drier air over the region will confine showers and thunderstorms primarily to far eastern and southeastern Arizona areas through at least Monday. Shower and thunderstorm chances increase across south central Arizona by the second half of next week. Extreme heat warning remains in effect until 8 p.m. Mountain Standard Time, or 8 p.m. Pacific Daylight Time Monday. What? Dangerously hot conditions. Afternoon temperatures 108 to 119. Major to extreme heat risk. Where? Mostly rural portions of southwest Arizona and southeast California, including Joshua Tree National Park. When? Until 8 p.m. Mountain Standard Time, or 8 p.m. Pacific Daylight Time Monday. Impacts, heat-related illnesses increase significantly during extreme heat events. An extreme heat warning means that a period of very hot temperatures, even by local standards, will occur. Actions should be taken to lessen the impact of the extreme heat. Take extra precautions if you work or spend time outside. 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Know the signs and symptoms of heat exhaustion and heat stroke. Wear lightweight and loose-fitting clothing when possible and drink plenty of water. 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Anyone overcome by heat should be moved to a cool and shaded location. 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Extreme heat warning remains in effect until 8 p.m. Mountain Standard Time Monday. What? Dangerously hot conditions. Afternoon temperatures 109 to 118. Major to extreme heat risk. Where? Mostly rural areas of Maricopa County and northern Pinal County. When? Until 8 p.m. Mountain Standard Time Monday. Impacts, increase in heat-related illnesses, including heat cramps, heat exhaustion, and heat stroke. Heat stroke can lead to death. 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Actions should be taken to lessen the impact of the extreme heat. 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Extreme heat warning remains in effect until 8 p.m. Mountain Standard Time Monday. What? Dangerously hot conditions. Afternoon temperatures 110 to 117. Major to extreme heat risk. Where? The Phoenix metropolitan area. When? Until 8 p.m. Mountain Standard Time Monday. Impacts, increase in heat-related illnesses, including heat cramps, heat exhaustion, and heat stroke. Heat stroke can lead to death. 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Actions should be taken to lessen the impact of the extreme heat. 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

County and Eastern Maricopa County. When, until 8 p.m. Mountain Standard Time Monday. Impacts, increase in heat-related illnesses, including heat cramps, heat exhaustion, and heat stroke. Heat stroke can lead to death. An extreme heat warning means that a period of very hot temperatures, even by local standards, will occur. Actions should be taken to lessen the impact of the extreme heat. Take extra precautions if you work or spend time outside. 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Know the signs and symptoms of heat exhaustion and heat stroke. Wear lightweight and loose-fitting clothing when possible and drink plenty of water. 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The current time is 10:10 p.m. Mountain Standard Time. Here is the 10 p.m. Mountain Standard Time observation for Phoenix, on Saturday, August 1st. At Sky Harbor, it was partly cloudy. Visibility 10 miles. Temperature was 106 degrees, dew point 50, relative humidity 15%. Wind was southwest, at 6 miles an hour. And the pressure was 29.73 inches, and rising. Other observations for South Central Arizona including the Greater Phoenix area, it was clear, with a temperature of 100 at Buckeye, 104 at Deer Valley, and 105 at Scottsdale Airport. Under clear skies, Falcon Field reported 103, Mesa Gateway reported 102, and Chandler reported 103. Observations for northern Arizona, skies ranged from clear to partly cloudy. It was 65 at Flagstaff, 93 at Kingman, 65 at the Grand Canyon, and 83 at Prescott. Payson reported 84, Page reported 95, Winslow reported 86, and Sholo reported 79. Observations for southern Arizona, it was clear, with a temperature of 95 at Tucson, and 77 at Nogales. At Yuma, it was partly cloudy, with a temperature of 97. Observations for southern California, skies ranged from partly cloudy to mostly cloudy. It was 70 at Los Angeles Airport, 72 at San Diego, and 108 at Blythe. Regional observations, at El Paso, a thunderstorm was reported, with a temperature of 76. It was clear, with a temperature of 104 at Las Vegas, and 86 at Salt Lake City. At Albuquerque, it was mostly cloudy, with a temperature of 79. At El Paso, wind was north gusting to 35 miles an hour. Once again, at 10 p.m. in Phoenix, under partly cloudy skies. The Sky Harbor temperature was 106 degrees. Here is the latest forecast. For the following area, in Arizona, Central Phoenix, issued at 9:46 p.m. Mountain Standard Time. Extreme heat warning in effect until 8 p.m. Mountain Standard Time Monday. Tonight, mostly clear. Lows 85 to 92. Southwest wind 10 to 15 miles per hour. Sunday, sunny and very hot. Highs 111 to 115. South wind around 5 miles per hour in the morning becoming west 10 to 15 miles per hour in the afternoon. Sunday night, mostly clear. Lows 86 to 93. Southwest wind 10 to 15 miles per hour. Monday, mostly sunny and hot. Highs 109 to 114. South wind 5 to 10 miles per hour in the morning becoming west 10 to 15 miles per hour in the afternoon. Monday night, mostly clear. Lows 84 to 92. Southwest wind 10 to 20 miles per hour. Tuesday, mostly sunny and hot. Highs 106

to 112. Tuesday night, partly cloudy. Lows 83 to 89. Wednesday, partly sunny. A 10% chance of afternoon showers and thunderstorms. Highs 105 to 111. Wednesday night, partly cloudy. Lows 82 to 89. Thursday, partly sunny and hot. Highs 105 to 111. Thursday night, partly cloudy. A 20% chance of showers and thunderstorms in the evening. Lows 82 to 89. Friday, mostly sunny and hot. Highs 106 to 112. Friday night, partly cloudy. A 20% chance of showers and thunderstorms in the evening. Lows 83 to 90. Saturday, mostly sunny and hot. Highs 107 to 113. Here is the synopsis for Southeast California, Southwest, and South Central Arizona. Extreme heat will persist through the start of next week with high temperatures topping out in the 110 to 118 degree range over much of the lower deserts, hovering right around record levels. Extreme heat warnings are in effect region-wide through Monday. High pressure and drier air over the region will confine showers and thunderstorms primarily to far eastern and southeastern Arizona areas through at least Monday. Shower and thunderstorm chances increase across south central Arizona by the second half of next week. Extreme heat warning remains in effect until 8 p.m. Mountain Standard Time, or 8 p.m. Pacific Daylight Time Monday. What? Dangerously hot conditions. Afternoon temperatures 108 to 119. Major to extreme heat risk. Where? Mostly rural portions of southwest Arizona and southeast California, including Joshua Tree National Park. When? Until 8 p.m. Mountain Standard Time, or 8 p.m. Pacific Daylight Time Monday. Impacts, heat-related illnesses increase significantly during extreme heat events. An extreme heat warning means that a period of very hot temperatures, even by local standards, will occur. Actions should be taken to lessen the impact of the extreme heat. Take extra precautions if you work or spend time outside. When possible, reschedule strenuous activities to early morning or evening. Know the signs and symptoms of heat exhaustion and heat stroke. Wear lightweight and loose-fitting clothing when possible and drink plenty of water. To reduce risk during outdoor work, the Occupational Safety and Health Administration recommends scheduling frequent rest breaks in shaded or air-conditioned environments. Anyone overcome by heat should be moved to a cool and shaded location. 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Extreme heat warning remains in effect until 8 p.m. Mountain Standard Time Monday. What? Dangerously hot conditions. Afternoon temperatures 109 to 118. Major to extreme heat risk. Where? Mostly rural areas of Maricopa County and northern Pinal County. When? Until 8 p.m. Mountain Standard Time Monday. 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Actions should be taken to lessen the impact of the extreme heat. Take extra precautions if you work or spend time outside. 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Anyone overcome by heat should be moved to a cool and shaded location. 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
call 911. 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Extreme heat warning remains in effect until 8 p.m. Mountain Standard Time Monday. What? Dangerously hot conditions. Afternoon temperatures 110 to 117. Major to extreme heat risk. Where? The Phoenix metropolitan area. When? Until 8 p.m. Mountain Standard Time Monday. 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An extreme heat warning means that a period of very hot temperatures, even by local standards, will occur. Actions should be taken to lessen the impact of the extreme heat. Take extra precautions if you work or spend time outside. 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Know the signs and symptoms of heat exhaustion and heat stroke. Wear lightweight and loose-fitting clothing when possible and drink plenty of water. To reduce risk during outdoor work, the Occupational Safety and Health Administration recommends scheduling frequent rest breaks in shaded or air-conditioned environments. Anyone overcome by heat should be moved to a cool and shaded location. Heat stroke is an emergency. 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Public cooling shelters are available in some areas. Consult county officials for more details. Extreme heat warning remains in effect until 8 p.m. Mountain Standard Time Monday. What? Dangerously hot conditions. Afternoon temperatures 98 to 114. Major to extreme heat risk. Where? Southern Gila County and portions of northern Pinal County and eastern Maricopa County. When? Until 8 p.m. Mountain Standard Time Monday. Impacts: increase in heat-related illnesses, heat stroke. Heat stroke can lead to death. An extreme heat warning means that a period of very hot temperatures, even by local standards, will occur. Actions should be taken to lessen the impact of the extreme heat. Take extra precautions if you work or spend time outside. 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To reduce risk during outdoor work, the Occupational Safety and Health Administration recommends scheduling frequent rest breaks in shaded or air-conditioned environments. Anyone overcome by heat should be moved to a cool and shaded location. Heat stroke is an emergency. 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You are listening to National Weather Service NOAA Weather Radio, KEC 94 in Phoenix, Arizona, serving South Central Arizona. The current time is 10:22 p.m. Mountain Standard Time. Here is the 10 p.m. Mountain Standard Time observation for Phoenix on Saturday, August 1st. At Sky Harbor, it was partly cloudy. Visibility 10 miles. Temperature was 106 degrees, dew point 50, relative humidity 15%. Wind was southwest, at 6 miles an hour. And the pressure was 29.73 inches, and rising. Other observations for South Central Arizona, including the greater Phoenix area: it was clear, with a temperature of 100 at Buckeye, 104 at Deer Valley, and 105 at Scottsdale Airport. Under clear skies, Falcon Field reported 103, Mesa Gateway reported 102, and Chandler reported 103. Observations for northern Arizona: skies ranged from clear to partly cloudy. It was 65 at Flagstaff, 93 at Kingman, 65 at the Grand Canyon, and 83 at Prescott. Payson reported 84, Page reported 95, Winslow reported 86, and Sholo reported 79. Observations for southern Arizona: it was clear, with a temperature

temperature of 95 at Tucson and 77 at Nogales. At Yuma, it was partly cloudy, with a temperature of 97. Observations for Southern California, skies ranged from partly cloudy to mostly cloudy. It was 70 at Los Angeles Airport, 72 at San Diego, and 108 at Blythe. Regional observations, at El Paso, a thunderstorm was reported, with a temperature of 76. It was clear, with a temperature of 104 at Las Vegas, and 86 at Salt Lake City. At Albuquerque, it was mostly cloudy, with a temperature of 79. At El Paso, wind was north gusting to 35 miles an hour. Once again, at 10 p.m. in Phoenix, under partly cloudy skies. The Sky Harbor temperature was 106 degrees. Here is the latest forecast. For the following area, in Arizona, Central Phoenix, issued at 9:46 p.m. Mountain Standard Time. Extreme heat warning in effect until 8 p.m. Mountain Standard Time Monday. Tonight, mostly clear. Lows 85 to 92. Southwest wind 10 to 15 miles per hour. Sunday, sunny and very hot. Highs 111 to 115. South wind around 5 miles per hour in the morning, becoming west 10 to 15 miles per hour in the afternoon. Sunday night, mostly clear. Lows 86 to 93. Southwest wind 10 to 15 miles per hour. Monday, mostly sunny and hot. Highs 109 to 114. South wind 5 to 10 miles per hour in the morning, becoming west 10 to 15 miles per hour in the afternoon. Monday night, mostly clear. Lows 84 to 92. Southwest wind 10 to 20 miles per hour. Tuesday, mostly sunny and hot. Highs 106 to 112. Tuesday night, partly cloudy. Lows 83 to 89. Wednesday, partly sunny. A 10% chance of afternoon showers and thunderstorms. Highs 105 to 111. Wednesday night, partly cloudy. Lows 82 to 89. Thursday, partly sunny and hot. Highs 105 to 111. Thursday night, partly cloudy. A 20% chance of showers and thunderstorms in the evening. Lows 82 to 89. Friday, mostly sunny and hot. Highs 106 to 112. Friday night, partly cloudy. A 20% chance of showers and thunderstorms in the evening. Lows 83 to 90. Saturday, mostly sunny and hot. Highs 107 to 113. Here is the synopsis for Southeast California, Southwest, and South Central Arizona. Extreme heat will persist through the start of next week, with high temperatures topping out in the 110 to 118 degree range over much of the lower deserts, hovering right around record levels. Extreme heat warnings are in effect region-wide through Monday. High pressure and drier air over the region will confine showers and thunderstorms primarily to far eastern and southeastern Arizona areas through at least Monday. Shower and thunderstorm chances increase across south central Arizona by the second half of next week. Extreme heat warning remains in effect until 8 p.m. Mountain Standard Time, or 8 p.m. Pacific Daylight Time Monday. What? Dangerously hot conditions. Afternoon temperatures 108 to 119. Major to extreme heat risk. Where? Mostly rural portions of southwest Arizona and southeast California, including Joshua Tree National Park. When? Until 8 p.m. Mountain Standard Time, or 8 p.m. Pacific Daylight Time Monday. Impacts: heat-related illnesses increase significantly during extreme heat events. An extreme heat warning means that a period of very hot temperatures, even by local standards, will occur. Actions should be taken to lessen the impact of the extreme heat. Take extra precautions if you work or spend time outside. 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
know the signs and symptoms of heat exhaustion and heat stroke. Wear lightweight and loose-fitting clothing when possible and drink plenty of water. To reduce risk during outdoor work, the Occupational Safety and Health Administration recommends scheduling frequent rest breaks in shaded or air-conditioned environments. Anyone overcome by heat should be moved to a cool and shaded location. 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Extreme heat warning remains in effect until 8 p.m. Mountain Standard Time Monday. What? Dangerously hot conditions. Afternoon temperatures 109 to 118. Major to extreme heat risk. Where? Mostly rural areas of Maricopa County and northern Pinal County. When? Until 8 p.m. Mountain Standard Time Monday. 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

activities to early morning or evening. 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Extreme heat warning remains in effect until 8 p.m. Mountain Standard Time Monday. What? Dangerously hot conditions. Afternoon temperatures 110 to 117. Major to extreme heat risk. Where? The Phoenix metropolitan area. When? Until 8 p.m. Mountain Standard Time Monday. 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An extreme heat warning means that a period of very hot temperatures, even by local standards, will occur. Actions should be taken to lessen the impact of the extreme heat. Take extra precautions if you work or spend time outside. 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Know the signs and symptoms of heat exhaustion and heat stroke. Wear lightweight and loose-fitting clothing when possible and drink plenty of water. To reduce risk during outdoor work, the Occupational Safety and Health Administration recommends scheduling frequent rest breaks in shaded or air-conditioned environments. Anyone overcome by heat should be moved to a cool and shaded location. Heat stroke is an emergency. 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Public cooling shelters are available in some areas. Consult county officials for more details. Extreme heat warning remains in effect until 8 p.m. Mountain Standard Time Monday. What? Dangerously hot conditions. Afternoon temperatures 98 to 114. Major to extreme heat risk. Where? Southern Gila County and portions of northern Pinal County and eastern Maricopa County. When? Until 8 p.m. Mountain Standard Time Monday. Impacts: increase in heat-related illnesses, including heat cramps, heat exhaustion, and heat stroke. Heat stroke can lead to death. An extreme heat warning means that a period of very hot temperatures, even by local standards, will occur. Actions should be taken to lessen the impact of the extreme heat. Take extra precautions if you work or spend time outside. 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To reduce risk during outdoor work, the Occupational Safety and Health Administration recommends scheduling frequent rest breaks in shaded or air-conditioned environments. Anyone overcome by heat should be moved to a cool and shaded location. Heat stroke is an emergency. 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The current time is 10:34 p.m. Mountain Standard Time. Here is the 10 p.m. Mountain Standard Time observation for Phoenix on Saturday, August 1st. At Sky Harbor, it was partly cloudy. Visibility 10 miles. Temperature was 106 degrees, dew point 50, relative humidity 15%. Wind was southwest, at 6 miles an hour. And the pressure was 29.73 inches, and rising. Other observations for South Central Arizona, including the greater Phoenix area, it was clear, with a temperature of 100 at Buckeye, 104 at Deer Valley, and 105 at Scottsdale Airport. Under clear skies, Falcon Field reported 103.

Mesa Gateway reported 102, and Chandler reported 103. Observations for northern Arizona, skies ranged from clear to partly cloudy. It was 65 at Flagstaff, 93 at Kingman, 65 at the Grand Canyon, and 83 at Prescott. Payson reported 84, Page reported 95, Winslow reported 86, and Sholo reported 79. Observations for southern Arizona, it was clear, with a temperature of 95 at Tucson, and 77 at Nogales. At Yuma, it was partly cloudy, with a temperature of 97. Observations for Southern California, skies ranged from partly cloudy to mostly cloudy. It was 70 at Los Angeles Airport, 72 at San Diego, and 108 at Blythe. Regional observations, at El Paso, a thunderstorm was reported, with a temperature of 76. It was clear, with a temperature of 104 at Las Vegas, and 86 at Salt Lake City. At Albuquerque, it was mostly cloudy, with a temperature of 79. At El Paso, wind was north gusting to 35 miles an hour. Once again, at 10 p.m. in Phoenix, under partly cloudy skies. The Sky Harbor temperature was 106 degrees. Here is the latest forecast. For the following area, in Arizona, Central Phoenix, issued at 9:46 p.m. Mountain Standard Time. Extreme heat warning in effect until 8 p.m. Mountain Standard Time Monday. Tonight, mostly clear. Lows 85 to 92. Southwest wind 10 to 15 miles per hour. Sunday, sunny and very hot. Highs 111 to 115. South wind around 5 miles per hour in the morning, becoming west 10 to 15 miles per hour in the afternoon. Sunday night, mostly clear. Lows 86 to 93. Southwest wind 10 to 15 miles per hour. Monday, mostly sunny and hot. Highs 109 to 114. South wind 5 to 10 miles per hour in the morning, becoming west 10 to 15 miles per hour in the afternoon. Monday night, mostly clear. Lows 84 to 92. Southwest wind 10 to 20 miles per hour. Tuesday, mostly sunny and hot. Highs 106 to 112. Tuesday night, partly cloudy. Lows 83 to 89. Wednesday, partly sunny. A 10% chance of afternoon showers and thunderstorms. Highs 105 to 111. Wednesday night, partly cloudy. Lows 82 to 89. Thursday, partly sunny and hot. Highs 105 to 111. Thursday night, partly cloudy. A 20% chance of showers and thunderstorms in the evening. Lows 82 to 89. Friday, mostly sunny and hot. Highs 106 to 112. Friday night, partly cloudy. A 20% chance of showers and thunderstorms in the evening. Lows 83 to 90. Saturday, mostly sunny and hot. Highs 107 to 113. Here is the synopsis for Southeast California, Southwest, and South Central Arizona. Extreme heat will persist through the start of next week, with high temperatures topping out in the 110 to 118 degree range over much of the lower deserts, hovering right around record levels. Extreme heat warnings are in effect region-wide through Monday. High pressure and drier air over the region will confine showers and thunderstorms primarily to far eastern and southeastern Arizona areas through at least Monday. Shower and thunderstorm chances increase across south central Arizona by the second half of next week. Extreme heat warning remains in effect until 8 p.m. Mountain Standard Time, or 8 p.m. Pacific Daylight Time Monday. What? Dangerously hot conditions. Afternoon temperatures 108 to 119. Major to extreme heat risk. Where? Mostly rural portions of southwest Arizona and southeast California, including Joshua Tree National Park. When? Until 8 p.m. Mountain Standard Time,
or 8 p.m. Pacific Daylight Time Monday. Impacts: heat-related illnesses increase significantly during extreme heat events. An extreme heat warning means that a period of very hot temperatures, even by local standards, will occur. Actions should be taken to lessen the impact of the extreme heat. Take extra precautions if you work or spend time outside. 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Know the signs and symptoms of heat exhaustion and heat stroke. Wear lightweight and loose-fitting clothing when possible and drink plenty of water. To reduce risk during outdoor work, the Occupational Safety and Health Administration recommends scheduling frequent rest breaks in shaded or air-conditioned environments. Anyone overcome by heat should be moved to a cool and shaded location. 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Public cooling shelters are available in some areas. Consult county officials for more details. Extreme heat warning remains in effect until 8 p.m. Mountain Standard Time Monday. What? Dangerously hot conditions. Afternoon temperatures 109 to 118. Major to extreme heat risk. Where? Mostly rural areas of Maricopa County and northern Pinal County. When? Until 8 p.m. Mountain Standard Time Monday. Impacts: increase in heat-related illnesses, including heat cramps, heat exhaustion, and heat stroke. Heat stroke can lead to death. 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

Occupational Safety and Health Administration recommends scheduling frequent rest breaks in shaded or air-conditioned environments. 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Extreme heat warning remains in effect until 8 p.m. Mountain Standard Time Monday. What? Dangerously hot conditions. Afternoon temperatures 110 to 117. Major to extreme heat risk. Where? The Phoenix metropolitan area. When? Until 8 p.m. Mountain Standard Time Monday. 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An extreme heat warning means that a period of very hot temperatures, even by local standards, will occur. Actions should be taken to lessen the impact of the extreme heat. Take extra precautions if you work or spend time outside. 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Know the signs and symptoms of heat exhaustion and heat stroke. Wear lightweight and loose-fitting clothing when possible and drink plenty of water. To reduce risk during outdoor work, the Occupational Safety and Health Administration recommends scheduling frequent rest breaks in shaded or air-conditioned environments. Anyone overcome by heat should be moved to a cool and shaded location. Heat stroke is an emergency. Call 911. Public cooling shelters are available in some areas. Consult county officials for more details. Extreme heat warning remains in effect until 8 p.m. Mountain Standard Time Monday. What? Dangerously hot conditions. Afternoon temperatures 98 to 114. Major to extreme heat risk. Where? Southern Gila County and portions of northern Pinal County and eastern Maricopa County. When? Until 8 p.m. Mountain Standard Time Monday. Impacts: increase in heat-related illnesses, including heat cramps, heat exhaustion, and heat stroke. Heat stroke can lead to death. An extreme heat warning means that a period of very hot temperatures, even by local standards, will occur. Actions should be taken to lessen the impact of the extreme heat. Take extra precautions if you work or spend time outside. 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Heat stroke is an emergency. 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The current time is 10:47 p.m. Mountain Standard Time. Here is the 10 p.m. Mountain Standard Time observation for Phoenix, on Saturday, August 1st. At Sky Harbor, it was partly cloudy. Visibility 10 miles. Temperature was 106 degrees, dew point 50, relative humidity 15%. Wind was southwest, at 6 miles an hour. And the pressure was 29.73 inches, and rising. Other observations for South Central Arizona, including the greater Phoenix area, it was clear, with a temperature of 100 at Buckeye, 104 at Deer Valley, and 105 at Scottsdale Airport. Under clear skies, Falcon Field reported 103, Mesa Gateway reported 102, and Chandler reported 103. Observations for northern Arizona, skies ranged from clear to partly cloudy. It was 65 at Flagstaff, 90.

83 at Kingman, 65 at the Grand Canyon, and 83 at Prescott. Payson reported 84, Page reported 95, Winslow reported 86, and Sholo reported 79. Observations for southern Arizona, it was clear, with a temperature of 95 at Tucson, and 77 at Nogales. At Yuma, it was partly cloudy, with a temperature of 97. Observations for Southern California, skies ranged from partly cloudy to mostly cloudy. It was 70 at Los Angeles Airport, 72 at San Diego, and 108 at Blythe. Regional observations, at El Paso, a thunderstorm was reported, with a temperature of 76. It was clear, with a temperature of 104 at Las Vegas, and 86 at Salt Lake City. At Albuquerque, it was mostly cloudy, with a temperature of 79. At El Paso, wind was north gusting to 35 miles an hour. Once again, at 10 p.m. in Phoenix, under partly cloudy skies. The Sky Harbor temperature was 106 degrees. Here is the latest forecast. For the following area, in Arizona, Central Phoenix, issued at 9:46 p.m. Mountain Standard Time. Extreme heat warning in effect until 8 p.m. Mountain Standard Time Monday. Tonight, mostly clear. Lows 85 to 92. Southwest wind 10 to 15 miles per hour. Sunday, sunny and very hot. Highs 111 to 115. South wind around 5 miles per hour in the morning, becoming west 10 to 15 miles per hour in the afternoon. Sunday night, mostly clear. Lows 86 to 93. Southwest wind 10 to 15 miles per hour. Monday, mostly sunny and hot. Highs 109 to 114. South wind 5 to 10 miles per hour in the morning, becoming west 10 to 15 miles per hour in the afternoon. Monday night, mostly clear. Lows 84 to 92. Southwest wind 10 to 20 miles per hour. Tuesday, mostly sunny and hot. Highs 106 to 112. Tuesday night, partly cloudy. Lows 83 to 89. Wednesday, partly sunny. A 10% chance of afternoon showers and thunderstorms. Highs 105 to 111. Wednesday night, partly cloudy. Lows 82 to 89. Thursday, partly sunny and hot. Highs 105 to 111. Thursday night, partly cloudy. A 20% chance of showers and thunderstorms in the evening. Lows 82 to 89. Friday, mostly sunny and hot. Highs 106 to 112. Friday night, partly cloudy. A 20% chance of showers and thunderstorms in the evening. Lows 83 to 90. Saturday, mostly sunny and hot. Highs 107 to 113. Here is the synopsis for Southeast California, Southwest, and South Central Arizona. Extreme heat will persist through the start of next week, with high temperatures topping out in the 110 to 118 degree range over much of the lower deserts, hovering right around record levels. Extreme heat warnings are in effect region-wide through Monday. High pressure and drier air over the region will confine showers and thunderstorms primarily to far eastern and southeastern Arizona areas through at least Monday. Shower and thunderstorm chances increase across south central Arizona by the second half of next week. Extreme heat warning remains in effect until 8 p.m. Mountain Standard Time, or 8 p.m. Pacific Daylight Time Monday. What? Dangerously hot conditions. Afternoon temperatures 108 to 119. Major to extreme heat risk. Where? Mostly rural portions of southwest Arizona and southeast California, including Joshua Tree National Park. When? Until 8 p.m. Mountain Standard Time, or 8 p.m. Pacific Daylight Time Monday. Impacts: heat-related illnesses increase significantly during extreme heat events.
An extreme heat warning means that a period of very hot temperatures, even by local standards, will occur. Actions should be taken to lessen the impact of the extreme heat. 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Extreme heat warning remains in effect until 8 p.m. Mountain Standard Time Monday. What? Dangerously hot conditions. Afternoon temperatures 109 to 118. Major to extreme heat risk. Where? Mostly rural areas of Maricopa County and northern Pinal County. When? Until 8 p.m. Mountain Standard Time Monday. Impacts, increase in heat-related illnesses, including heat cramps, heat exhaustion, and heat stroke. Heat stroke can lead to death. 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Actions should be taken to lessen the impact of the extreme heat. 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Extreme heat warning remains in effect until 8 p.m. Mountain Standard Time Monday. What? Dangerously hot conditions. Afternoon temperatures 110 to 117. Major to extreme heat risk. Where? The Phoenix metropolitan area. When? Until 8 p.m. Mountain Standard Time Monday. 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An extreme heat warning means that a period of very hot temperatures, even by local standards, will occur. Actions should be taken to lessen the impact of the extreme heat. Take extra precautions if you work or spend time outside. 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Know the signs and symptoms of heat exhaustion and heat stroke. Wear lightweight and loose-fitting clothing when possible and drink plenty of water. To reduce risk during outdoor work, the Occupational Safety and Health Administration recommends scheduling frequent rest breaks in shaded or air-conditioned environments. Anyone overcome by heat should be moved to a cool and shaded location. Heat stroke is an emergency. Call 911. Public cooling shelters are available in some areas. Consult county officials for more details. Extreme heat warning remains in effect until 8 p.m. Mountain Standard Time Monday. What? Dangerously hot conditions. Afternoon temperatures 98 to 114. Major to extreme heat risk. Where? Southern Gila County and portions of northern Pinal County and eastern Maricopa County. When? Until 8 p.m. Mountain Standard Time Monday. Impacts,
increase in heat-related illnesses, including heat cramps, heat exhaustion, and heat stroke. Heat stroke can lead to death. An extreme heat warning means that a period of very hot temperatures, even by local standards, will occur. Actions should be taken to lessen the impact of the extreme heat. Take extra precautions if you work or spend time outside. 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Wear lightweight and loose-fitting clothing when possible and drink plenty of water. To reduce risk during outdoor work, the Occupational Safety and Health Administration recommends scheduling frequent rest breaks in shaded or air-conditioned environments. Anyone overcome by heat should be moved to a cool and shaded location. Heat stroke is an emergency. Call 911. 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The current time is 10:59 p.m. Mountain Standard Time. Here is the 10 p.m. Mountain Standard Time observation for Phoenix on Saturday, August 1st. At Sky Harbor, it was partly cloudy. Visibility 10 miles. Temperature was 106 degrees, dew point 50, relative humidity 15%. Wind was southwest, at 6 miles an hour. And the pressure was 29.73 inches, and rising. Other observations for South Central Arizona including the Greater Phoenix area, it was clear, with a temperature of 100 at Buckeye, 104 at Deer Valley, and 105 at Scottsdale Airport. Under clear skies, Falcon Field reported 103, Mesa Gateway reported 102, and Chandler reported 103. Observations for northern Arizona, skies ranged from clear to partly cloudy. It was 65 at Flagstaff, 93 at Kingman, 65 at the Grand Canyon, and 83 at Prescott. Payson reported 84, Page reported 95, Winslow reported 86, and Sholo reported 79. Observations for southern Arizona, it was clear, with a temperature of 95 at Tucson, and 77 at Nogales. At Yuma, it was partly cloudy, with a temperature of 97. Observations for southern California, skies ranged from partly cloudy to mostly cloudy. It was 70 at Los Angeles Airport, 72 at San Diego, and 108 at Blythe. Regional observations, at El Paso, a thunderstorm was reported, with a temperature of 76. It was clear, with a temperature of 104 at Las Vegas, and 86 at Salt Lake City. At Albuquerque, it was mostly cloudy, with a temperature of 79. At El Paso, wind was north gusting to 35 miles an hour. Once again, at 10 p.m. in Phoenix, under partly cloudy skies. The Sky Harbor temperature was 106 degrees. Here is the latest forecast. For the following area, in Arizona, Central Phoenix, issued at 9:46 p.m. Mountain Standard Time. Extreme heat warning in effect until 8 p.m. Mountain Standard Time Monday. Tonight, mostly clear. Lows 85 to 92. Southwest wind 10 to 15 miles per hour. Sunday, sunny and very hot. Highs 111 to 115. South wind around 5 miles per hour in the morning, becoming west 10 to 15 miles per hour in the afternoon. Sunday night, mostly clear. Lows 86 to 93. Southwest wind 10 to 15 miles per hour. Monday, mostly sunny and hot. Highs 109 to 114. South wind 5 to 10 miles per hour in the morning, becoming west 10 to 15 miles per hour in the afternoon. Monday night, mostly clear. Lows 84 to 92. Southwest wind 10 to 20 miles per hour. Tuesday, mostly sunny and hot. Highs 106 to 112. Tuesday night, partly cloudy. Lows 83 to 89.
Wednesday, partly sunny. A 10% chance of afternoon showers and thunderstorms. Highs 105 to 111. Wednesday night, partly cloudy. Lows 82 to 89. Thursday, partly sunny and hot. Highs 105 to 111. Thursday night, partly cloudy. A 20% chance of showers and thunderstorms in the evening. Lows 82 to 89. Friday, mostly sunny and hot. Highs 106 to 112. Friday night, partly cloudy. A 20% chance of showers and thunderstorms in the evening. Lows 83 to 90. Saturday, mostly sunny and hot. Highs 107 to 113. Here is the synopsis for Southeast California, Southwest, and South Central Arizona. Extreme heat will persist through the start of next week with high temperatures topping out in the 110 to 118 degree range over much of the lower deserts, hovering right around record levels. Extreme heat warnings are in effect region-wide through Monday. High pressure and drier air over the region will confine showers and thunderstorms primarily to far eastern and southeastern Arizona areas through at least Monday. Shower and thunderstorm chances increase across south central Arizona by the second half of next week. Extreme heat warning remains in effect until 8 p.m. Mountain Standard Time, or 8 p.m. Pacific Daylight Time Monday. What? Dangerously hot conditions. Afternoon temperatures 108 to 119. Major to extreme heat risk. Where, mostly rural portions of southwest Arizona and southeast California, including Joshua Tree National Park. When, until 8 p.m. Mountain Standard Time, or 8 p.m. Pacific Daylight Time Monday. Impacts, heat-related illnesses increase significantly during extreme heat events. An extreme heat warning means that a period of very hot temperatures, even by local standards, will occur. Actions should be taken to lessen the impact of the extreme heat. Take extra precautions if you work or spend time outside. When possible, reschedule strenuous activities to early morning or evening. Know the signs and symptoms of heat exhaustion and heat stroke. Wear lightweight and loose-fitting clothing when possible and drink plenty of water. To reduce risk during outdoor work, the Occupational Safety and Health Administration recommends scheduling frequent rest breaks in shaded or air-conditioned environments. Anyone overcome by heat should be moved to a cool and shaded location. 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Extreme heat warning remains in effect until 8 p.m. Mountain Standard Time Monday. What? Dangerously hot conditions. Afternoon temperatures 109 to 118. Major to extreme heat risk. Where? Mostly rural areas of Maricopa County and northern Pinal County. When? Until 8 p.m. Mountain Standard Time Monday. Impacts, increase in heat-related illnesses, including heat cramps, heat exhaustion, and heat stroke. Heat stroke can lead to death. 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Actions should be taken to lessen the impact of the extreme heat. 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
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Extreme heat warning remains in effect until 8 p.m. Mountain Standard Time Monday. What? Dangerously hot conditions. Afternoon temperatures 110 to 117. Major to extreme heat risk. Where? The Phoenix metropolitan area. When? Until 8 p.m. Mountain Standard Time Monday. 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Heat stroke can lead to death. 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

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Extreme heat warning remains in effect until 8 p.m. Mountain Standard Time Monday. What? Dangerously hot conditions. Afternoon temperatures 98 to 114. Major to extreme heat risk. Where? Southern Gila County and portions of northern Pinal County and eastern Maricopa County. When? Until 8 p.m. Mountain Standard Time Monday. Impact.

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The current time is 11:11 p.m. Mountain Standard Time. Here is the 11 p.m. Mountain Standard Time observation for Phoenix on Saturday, August 1st. At Sky Harbor, it was partly cloudy. Visibility 10 miles. Temperature was 105 degrees, dew point 50, relative humidity 15%. Wind was west, at 6 miles an hour. And the pressure was 29.73 inches, and steady. Other observations for South Central Arizona, including the greater Phoenix area, it was clear, with a temperature of 99 at Buckeye, 105 at Luke Air Force Base, 101 at Deer Valley, and 104 at Scottsdale Airport. Under clear skies, Falcon Field reported 101, Mesa Gateway reported 99, Chandler reported 99, and Gila Bend reported 103. Observations for northern Arizona, skies ranged from clear to partly cloudy. It was 62 at Flagstaff, 92 at Kingman, 64 at the Grand Canyon, and 83 at Prescott. Payson reported 82, Page reported 95, Winslow reported 82, and Sholo reported 77. Observations for southern Arizona, it was clear, with a temperature of 93 at Tucson, and 76 at Nogales. At Yuma, it was partly cloudy, with a temperature of 97. At Sierra Vista, it was mostly cloudy, with a temperature of 84. Observations for Southern California, it was clear, with a temperature of 70 at Los Angeles Airport, and 104 at Blythe. At San Diego, it was cloudy, with a temperature of 72. Regional observations, at El Paso, a thunderstorm was reported, with a temperature of 70. It was clear, with a temperature of 102 at Las Vegas, and 83 at Salt Lake City. At Albuquerque, it was mostly cloudy, with a temperature of 78. Once again, at 11 p.m. in Phoenix, under partly cloudy skies. The Sky Harbor temperature was 105 degrees. Here is the latest forecast. For the following area, in Arizona, Central Phoenix, issued at 9:46 p.m. Mountain Standard Time. Extreme heat warning in effect until 8 p.m. Mountain Standard Time Monday. Tonight, mostly clear. Lows 85 to 92. Southwest wind 10 to 15 miles per hour. Sunday, sunny and very hot. Highs 111 to 115. South wind around 5 miles per hour in the morning, becoming west 10 to 15 miles per hour in the afternoon. Sunday night, mostly clear. Lows 86 to 93. Southwest wind 10 to 15 miles per hour. Monday, mostly sunny and hot. Highs 109 to 114. South wind 5 to 10 miles per hour in the morning, becoming west 10 to 15 miles per hour in the afternoon. Monday night, mostly clear. Lows 84 to 92. Southwest wind 10 to 20 miles per hour. Tuesday, mostly sunny and hot. Highs 106 to 112. Tuesday night, partly cloudy. Lows 83 to 89. Wednesday, partly sunny. A 10% chance of afternoon showers and thunderstorms. Highs 105 to 111. Wednesday night, partly cloudy. Lows 82 to 89. Thursday, partly sunny and hot. Highs 105 to 111.

Thursday night, partly cloudy. A 20% chance of showers and thunderstorms in the evening. Lows 82 to 89. Friday, mostly sunny and hot. Highs 106 to 112. Friday night, partly cloudy. A 20% chance of showers and thunderstorms in the evening. Lows 83 to 90. Saturday, mostly sunny and hot. Highs 107 to 113. Here is the synopsis for Southeast California, Southwest, and South Central Arizona. Extreme heat will persist through the start of next week with high temperatures topping out in the 110 to 118 degree range over much of the lower deserts, hovering right around record levels. Extreme heat warnings are in effect region-wide through Monday. High pressure and drier air over the region will confine showers and thunderstorms primarily to far eastern and southeastern Arizona areas through at least Monday. Shower and thunderstorm chances increase across south-central Arizona by the second half of next week. Extreme heat warning remains in effect until 8 p.m. Mountain Standard Time, or 8 p.m. Pacific Daylight Time Monday. What? Dangerously hot conditions. Afternoon temperatures 108 to 119. Major to extreme heat risk. Where, mostly rural portions of southwest Arizona and southeast California, including Joshua Tree National Park. When, until 8 p.m. Mountain Standard Time, or 8 p.m. Pacific Daylight Time Monday. Impacts, heat-related illnesses increase significantly during extreme heat events. An extreme heat warning means that a period of very hot temperatures, even by local standards, will occur. Actions should be taken to lessen the impact of the extreme heat. Take extra precautions if you work or spend time outside. 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Know the signs and symptoms of heat exhaustion and heat stroke. Wear lightweight and loose-fitting clothing when possible and drink plenty of water. To reduce risk during outdoor work, the Occupational Safety and Health Administration recommends scheduling frequent rest breaks in shaded or air-conditioned environments. Anyone overcome by heat should be moved to a cool and shaded location. 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Extreme heat warning remains in effect until 8 p.m. Mountain Standard Time Monday. What? Dangerously hot conditions. Afternoon temperatures 109 to 118. Major to extreme heat risk. Where? Mostly rural areas of Maricopa County and northern Pinal County. When? Until 8 p.m. Mountain Standard Time Monday. Impacts, increase in heat-related illnesses, including heat cramps, heat exhaustion, and heat stroke. Heat stroke can lead to death. 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An extreme heat warning means that a period of very hot temperatures, even by local standards, will occur. Actions should be taken to lessen the impact of the extreme heat. Take extra precautions if you work or spend time outside. 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Know the signs and symptoms of heat exhaustion and heat stroke. Wear lightweight and loose-fitting clothing when possible and drink plenty of water. To reduce risk during outdoor work, the Occupational Safety and Health Administration recommends scheduling frequent rest breaks in shaded or air-conditioned environments. Anyone overcome by heat should be moved to a cool and shaded location. 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Extreme heat warning remains in effect until 8 p.m. Mountain Standard Time Monday. What? Dangerously hot conditions. Afternoon temperatures 110 to 117. Major to extreme heat risk. Where? The Phoenix metropolitan area.
when, until 8 p.m. Mountain Standard Time Monday. 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Heat stroke can lead to death. 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An extreme heat warning means that a period of very hot temperatures, even by local standards, will occur. Actions should be taken to lessen the impact of the extreme heat. Take extra precautions if you work or spend time outside. 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Know the signs and symptoms of heat exhaustion and heat stroke. Wear lightweight and loose-fitting clothing when possible and drink plenty of water. To reduce risk during outdoor work, the Occupational Safety and Health Administration recommends scheduling frequent rest breaks in shaded or air-conditioned environments. Anyone overcome by heat should be moved to a cool and shaded location. Heat stroke is an emergency. 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Public cooling shelters are available in some areas. Consult county officials for more details. Extreme heat warning remains in effect until 8 p.m. Mountain Standard Time Monday. What? Dangerously hot conditions. Afternoon temperatures 98 to 114. Major to extreme heat risk. Where? Southern Gila County and portions of northern Pinal County and eastern Maricopa County. When? Until 8 p.m. Mountain Standard Time Monday. Impacts: increase in heat-related illnesses, including heat cramps, heat exhaustion, and heat stroke. Heat stroke can lead to death. An extreme heat warning means that a period of very hot temperatures, even by local standards, will occur. Actions should be taken to lessen the impact of the extreme heat. 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Anyone overcome by heat should be moved to a cool and shaded location. 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The current time is 11:23 p.m. Mountain Standard Time. Here is the 11 p.m. Mountain Standard Time observation for Phoenix on Saturday, August 1st. At Sky Harbor, it was partly cloudy. Visibility 10 miles. Temperature was 105 degrees, dew point 50, relative humidity 15%. Wind was west, at 6 miles an hour. And the pressure was 29.73 inches, and steady. Other observations for South Central Arizona, including the greater Phoenix area: it was clear, with a temperature of 99 at Buckeye, 105 at Luke Air Force Base, 101 at Deer Valley, and 104 at Scottsdale Airport. Under clear skies, Falcon Field reported 101, Mesa Gateway reported 99, Chandler reported 99, and Gila Bend reported 103. Observations for northern Arizona: skies ranged from clear to partly cloudy. It was 62 at Flagstaff, 92 at Kingman, 64 at the Grand Canyon, and 83 at Prescott. Payson reported 82, Page reported 95, Winslow reported 82, and Sholo reported 77. Observations for southern Arizona: it was clear, with a temperature of 93 at Tucson, and 76 at Nogales. At Yuma, it was partly cloudy, with a temperature of 97. At Sierra Vista, it was mostly cloudy, with a temperature of 84. Observations for Southern California: it was clear, with a temperature of 70 at Los Angeles Airport, and 104 at Blythe.
at San Diego, it was cloudy, with a temperature of 72. Regional observations, at El Paso, a thunderstorm was reported, with a temperature of 70. It was clear, with a temperature of 102 at Las Vegas, and 83 at Salt Lake City. At Albuquerque, it was mostly cloudy, with a temperature of 78. Once again, at 11 p.m. in Phoenix, under partly cloudy skies. The Sky Harbor temperature was 105 degrees. Here is the latest forecast. For the following area, in Arizona, Central Phoenix, issued at 9:46 p.m. Mountain Standard Time. Extreme heat warning in effect until 8 p.m. Mountain Standard Time Monday. Tonight, mostly clear. Lows 85 to 92. Southwest wind 10 to 15 miles per hour. Sunday, sunny and very hot. Highs 111 to 115. South wind around 5 miles per hour in the morning, becoming west 10 to 15 miles per hour in the afternoon. Sunday night, mostly clear. Lows 86 to 93. Southwest wind 10 to 15 miles per hour. Monday, mostly sunny and hot. Highs 109 to 114. South wind 5 to 10 miles per hour in the morning, becoming west 10 miles per hour in the afternoon. Monday night, mostly clear. Lows 84 to 92. Southwest wind 10 to 20 miles per hour. Tuesday, mostly sunny and hot. Highs 106 to 112. Tuesday night, partly cloudy. Lows 83 to 89. Wednesday, partly sunny. A 10% chance of afternoon showers and thunderstorms. Highs 105 to 111. Wednesday night, partly cloudy. Lows 82 to 89. Thursday, partly sunny and hot. Highs 105 to 111. Thursday night, partly cloudy. A 20% chance of showers and thunderstorms in the evening. Lows 82 to 89. Friday, mostly sunny and hot. Highs 106 to 112. Friday night, partly cloudy. A 20% chance of showers and thunderstorms in the evening. Lows 83 to 90. Saturday, mostly sunny and hot. Highs 107 to 113. Here is the synopsis for Southeast California, Southwest, and South Central Arizona. Extreme heat will persist through the start of next week, with high temperatures topping out in the 110 to 118 degree range over much of the lower deserts, hovering right around record levels. Extreme heat warnings are in effect region-wide through Monday. High pressure and drier air over the region will confine showers and thunderstorms primarily to far eastern and southeastern Arizona areas through at least Monday. Shower and thunderstorm chances increase across south central Arizona by the second half of next week. Extreme heat warning remains in effect until 8 p.m. Mountain Standard Time, or 8 p.m. Pacific Daylight Time Monday. What? Dangerously hot conditions. Afternoon temperatures 108 to 119. Major to extreme heat risk. Where? Mostly rural portions of southwest Arizona and southeast California, including Joshua Tree National Park. When? Until 8 p.m. Mountain Standard Time, or 8 p.m. Pacific Daylight Time Monday. Impacts: heat-related illnesses increase significantly during extreme heat events. An extreme heat warning means that a period of very hot temperatures, even by local standards, will occur. Actions should be taken to lessen the impact of the extreme heat. Take extra precautions if you work or spend time outside. 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Know the signs and symptoms of heat exhaustion and heat stroke. 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To reduce risk during outdoor work, the Occupational Safety and Health Administration recommends scheduling frequent rest breaks in shaded or air-conditioned environments. Anyone overcome by heat should be moved to a cool and shaded location.
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Extreme heat warning remains in effect until 8 p.m. Mountain Standard Time Monday. What? Dangerously hot conditions. Afternoon temperatures 109 to 118. Major to extreme heat risk. Where? Mostly rural areas of Maricopa County and northern Pinal County. When? Until 8 p.m. Mountain Standard Time Monday. 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Actions should be taken to lessen the impact of the extreme heat. 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Extreme heat warning remains in effect until 8 p.m. Mountain Standard Time Monday. What? Dangerously hot conditions. Afternoon temperatures 110 to 117. Major to extreme heat risk. Where? The Phoenix metropolitan area. When? Until 8 p.m. Mountain Standard Time Monday. Impacts, increase in heat-related illnesses, including heat cramps, heat lead to death. 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Actions should be taken to lessen the impact of the extreme heat. 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Anyone overcome by heat should be moved to a cool and shaded location. 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Public cooling shelters are available in some areas. Consult county officials for more details. Extreme heat warning remains in effect until 8 p.m. Mountain Standard Time Monday. What? Dangerously hot conditions. Afternoon temperatures 98 to 114. Major to extreme heat risk. Where? Southern Gila County and portions of northern Pinal County and eastern Maricopa County. When? Until 8 p.m. Mountain Standard Time Monday. Impacts, increase in heat-related illnesses, including heat cramps, heat exhaustion, and heat stroke. Heat stroke can lead to death. An extreme heat warning means that a period of very hot temperatures, even by local standards, will occur. Actions should be taken to lessen the impact of the extreme heat. 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

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The current time is 11:36 p.m. Mountain Standard Time. Here is the 11 p.m. Mountain Standard Time observation for Phoenix on Saturday, August 1st. At Sky Harbor, it was partly cloudy. Visibility 10 miles. Temperature was 105 degrees, dew point 50, relative humidity 15%. Wind was west, at 6 miles an hour. And the pressure was 29.73 inches, and steady. Other observations for South Central Arizona, including the greater Phoenix area, it was clear, with a temperature of 99 at Buckeye, 105 at Luke Air Force Base, 101 at Deer Valley, and 104 at Scottsdale Airport. Under clear skies, Falcon Field reported 101, Mesa Gateway reported 99, Chandler reported 99, and Gila Bend reported 103. Observations for northern Arizona, skies ranged from clear to partly cloudy. It was 62 at Flagstaff, 92 at Kingman, 64 at the Grand Canyon, and 83 at Prescott. Payson reported 82, Page reported 95, Winslow reported 82, and Sholo reported 77. Observations for southern Arizona, it was clear, with a temperature of 93 at Tucson, and 76 at Nogales. At Yuma, it was partly cloudy, with a temperature of 97. At Sierra Vista, it was mostly cloudy, with a temperature of 84. Observations for Southern California, it was clear, with a temperature of 70 at Los Angeles Airport, and 104 at Blythe. At San Diego, it was cloudy, with a temperature of 72. Regional observations, at El Paso, a thunderstorm was reported, with a temperature of 70. It was clear, with a temperature of 102 at Las Vegas, and 83 at Salt Lake City. At Albuquerque, it was mostly cloudy, with a temperature of 78. Once again, at 11 p.m. in Phoenix, under partly cloudy skies. The Sky Harbor temperature was 105 degrees. Here is the latest forecast. For the following area, in Arizona, Central Phoenix, issued at 11:31 p.m. Mountain Standard Time. Extreme heat warning in effect until 8 p.m. Mountain Standard Time Monday. Tonight, mostly clear. Lows 85 to 92. Southwest wind 10 to 15 miles per hour. Sunday, sunny and very hot. Highs 111 to 115. South wind around 5 miles per hour in the morning, becoming west 10 to 15 miles per hour in the afternoon. Sunday night, mostly clear. Lows 86 to 93. Southwest wind 10 to 15 miles per hour. Monday, mostly sunny and hot. Highs 109 to 114. South wind 5 to 10 miles per hour in the morning, becoming west 10 to 15 miles per hour in the afternoon. Monday night, mostly clear. Lows 84 to 92. Southwest wind 10 to 20 miles per hour. Tuesday, mostly sunny and hot. Highs 106 to 112. Tuesday night, partly cloudy. Lows 83 to 89. Wednesday, partly sunny. A 10% chance of afternoon showers and thunderstorms. Highs 105 to 111. Wednesday night, partly cloudy. A 20% chance of showers and thunderstorms in the evening. Lows 82 to 89. Thursday, partly sunny and hot. Highs 105 to 111. Thursday night, partly cloudy. A 20% chance of showers and thunderstorms in the evening. Lows 82 to 89. Friday, partly sunny. A 20% chance of afternoon showers and thunderstorms. Hot.
highs 107 to 113. Friday night, partly cloudy. A 20% chance of showers and thunderstorms in the evening. Lows 83 to 90. Saturday, partly sunny in the morning, then becoming sunny. Hot. Highs 107 to 113. Here is the synopsis for Southeast California, Southwest, and South Central Arizona. Extreme heat will persist through the start of next week with high temperatures topping out in the 110 to 118 degree range over much of the lower deserts, hovering right around record levels. Extreme heat warnings are in effect region-wide through Monday. High pressure and drier air over the region will confine showers and thunderstorms primarily to far eastern and southeastern Arizona areas through at least Monday. Shower and thunderstorm chances increase across south central Arizona by the second half of next week. Extreme heat warning remains in effect until 8 p.m. Mountain Standard Time, or 8 p.m. Pacific Daylight Time Monday. What? Dangerously hot conditions. Afternoon temperatures 108 to 119. Major to extreme heat risk. Where? Mostly rural portions of southwest Arizona and southeast California, including Joshua Tree National Park. When? Until 8 p.m. Mountain Standard Time, or 8 p.m. Pacific Daylight Time Monday. Impacts, heat-related illnesses increase significantly during extreme heat events. An extreme heat warning means that a period of very hot temperatures, even by local standards, will occur. Actions should be taken to lessen the impact of the extreme heat. Take extra precautions if you work or spend time outside. 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Know the signs and symptoms of heat exhaustion and heat stroke. Wear lightweight and loose-fitting clothing when possible and drink plenty of water. To reduce risk during outdoor work, the Occupational Safety and Health Administration recommends scheduling frequent rest breaks in shaded or air-conditioned environments. Anyone overcome by heat should be moved to a cool and shaded location. 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Extreme heat warning remains in effect until 8 p.m. Mountain Standard Time Monday. What? Dangerously hot conditions. Afternoon temperatures 109 to 118. Major to extreme heat risk. Where? Mostly rural areas of Maricopa County and northern Pinal County. When? Until 8 p.m. Mountain Standard Time Monday. 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Heat stroke can lead to death. 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Actions should be taken to lessen the impact of the extreme heat. Take extra precautions if you work or spend time outside. 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Know the signs and symptoms of heat exhaustion and heat stroke. Wear lightweight and loose-fitting clothing when possible and drink plenty of water. To reduce risk during outdoor work, the Occupational Safety and Health Administration recommends scheduling frequent rest breaks in shaded or air-conditioned environments. Anyone overcome by heat should be moved to a cool and shaded location. 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Consult county officials for more details. Extreme heat warning remains in effect until 8 p.m. Mountain Standard Time Monday. What? Dangerously hot conditions. Afternoon temperatures 110 to 117. Major to extreme heat risk. Where? The Phoenix metropolitan area. When? Until 8 p.m. Mountain Standard Time Monday. Impacts, increase in heat-related illnesses, including heat cramps, heat exhaustion, and heat stroke.
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An extreme heat warning means that a period of very hot temperatures, even by local standards, will occur. Actions should be taken to lessen the impact of the extreme heat. Take extra precautions if you work or spend time outside. 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Know the signs and symptoms of heat exhaustion and heat stroke. Wear lightweight and loose-fitting clothing when possible and drink plenty of water. To reduce risk during outdoor work, the Occupational Safety and Health Administration recommends scheduling frequent rest breaks in shaded or air-conditioned environments. Anyone overcome by heat should be moved to a cool and shaded location. Heat stroke is an emergency. Call 911. Public cooling shelters are available in some areas. Consult county officials for more details. Extreme heat warning remains in effect until 8 p.m. Mountain Standard Time Monday. What? Dangerously hot conditions. Afternoon temperatures 98 to 114. Major to extreme heat risk. Where? Southern Gila County and portions of northern Pinal County and eastern Maricopa County. When? Until 8 p.m. Mountain Standard Time Monday. Impacts: increase in heat-related illnesses, including heat cramps, heat exhaustion, and heat stroke. Heat stroke can lead to death. An extreme heat warning means that a period of very hot temperatures, even by local standards, will occur. Actions should be taken to lessen the impact of the extreme heat. Take extra precautions if you work or spend time outside. 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Know the signs and symptoms of heat exhaustion and heat stroke. Wear lightweight and loose-fitting clothing when possible and drink plenty of water. To reduce risk during outdoor work, the Occupational Safety and Health Administration recommends scheduling frequent rest breaks in shaded or air-conditioned environments. Anyone overcome by heat should be moved to a cool and shaded location. Heat stroke is an emergency. 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Public cooling shelters are available in some areas. Consult county officials for more details. Extreme heat warning now in effect until 8 p.m. Mountain Standard Time, or 8 p.m. Pacific Daylight Time Tuesday. What? Dangerously hot and humid conditions. Afternoon temperatures 110 to 118. Major to extreme heat risk. Where? Yuma, La Paz, and eastern Riverside counties, including the Colorado River Valley. When? Until 8 p.m. Mountain Standard Time, or 8 p.m. Pacific Daylight Time Tuesday. Impacts: increase in heat-related illnesses, including heat cramps, heat exhaustion, and heat stroke. Heat stroke can lead to death. An extreme heat warning means that a period of very hot temperatures, even by local standards, will occur. Actions should be taken to lessen the impact of the extreme heat. Take extra precautions if you work or spend time outside. 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Know the signs and symptoms of heat exhaustion and heat stroke. Wear lightweight and loose-fitting clothing when possible and drink plenty of water. To reduce risk during outdoor work, the Occupational Safety and Health Administration recommends scheduling frequent rest breaks in shaded or air-conditioned environments. Anyone overcome by heat should be moved to a cool and shaded location. 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Extreme heat warning now in effect until 8 p.m. Mountain Standard Time Tuesday. What? Dangerously hot and humid conditions. Afternoon temperatures 107 to 118. Major to extreme heat risk. Where? Mostly rural areas of Maricopa County and northern Pinal County. When? Until 8 p.m. Mountain Standard Time Tuesday. Impacts: increase in heat-related illnesses,
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Actions should be taken to lessen the impact of the extreme heat. 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Anyone overcome by heat should be moved to a cool and shaded location. 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Extreme heat warning now in effect until 8 p.m. Mountain Standard Time Tuesday. What? Dangerously hot and humid conditions. Afternoon temperatures 109 to 116. Major to extreme heat risk. Where? The Phoenix metropolitan area. When? Until 8 p.m. Mountain Standard Time Tuesday. 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An extreme heat warning means that a period of very hot temperatures, even by local standards, will occur. Actions should be taken to lessen the impact of the extreme heat. 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Anyone overcome by heat should be moved to a cool and shaded location. 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Extreme heat warning remains in effect until 8 p.m. Mountain Standard Time Monday. What? Dangerously hot conditions. Afternoon temperatures 98 to 113. Major heat risk. Where? Southern Gila County and portions of northern Pinal County and eastern Maricopa County. When? Until 8 p.m. Mountain Standard Time Monday. 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
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The current time is 11:55 p.m. Mountain Standard Time. Here is the 11 p.m. Mountain Standard Time observation for Phoenix on Saturday, August 1st. At Sky Harbor, it was partly cloudy. Visibility 10 miles. Temperature was 105 degrees, dew point 50, relative humidity 15%. Wind was west, at 6 miles an hour. And the pressure was 29.73 inches, and steady. Other observations for South Central Arizona, including the greater Phoenix area, it was clear, with a temperature of 99 at Buckeye, 105 at Luke Air Force Base, 101 at Deer Valley, and 104 at Scottsdale Airport. Under clear skies, Falcon Field reported 101, Mesa Gateway reported 99, Chandler reported 99, and Gila Bend reported 103. Observations for northern Arizona, skies ranged from clear to partly cloudy. It was 62 at Flagstaff, 92 at Kingman, 64 at the Grand Canyon, and 83 at Prescott. Payson reported 82, Page reported 95, Winslow reported 82, and Sholo reported 77. Observations for southern Arizona, it was clear, with a temperature of 93 at Tucson, and 76 at Nogales. At Yuma, it was partly cloudy, with a temperature of 97. At Sierra Vista, it was mostly cloudy, with a temperature of 84. Observations for Southern California, it was clear, with a temperature of 70 at Los Angeles Airport, and 104 at Blythe. At San Diego, it was cloudy, with a temperature of 72. Regional observations, at El Paso, a thunderstorm was reported, with a temperature of 70. It was clear, with a temperature of 102 at Las Vegas, and 83 at Salt Lake City. At Albuquerque, it was mostly cloudy, with a temperature of 78. Once again, at 11 p.m. in Phoenix, under partly cloudy skies. The Sky Harbor temperature was 105 degrees. Here is the latest forecast. For the following area, in Arizona, Central Phoenix, issued at 11:51 p.m. Mountain Standard Time. Extreme heat warning in effect until 8 p.m. Mountain Standard Time Tuesday. Tonight, mostly clear. Lows 85 to 92. Southwest wind 10 to 15 miles per hour. Sunday, sunny and very hot. Highs 111 to 115. South wind around 5 miles per hour in the morning, becoming west 10 to 15 miles per hour in the afternoon. Sunday night, mostly clear. Lows 86 to 93. Southwest wind 10 to 15 miles per hour. Monday, mostly sunny and hot. Highs 109 to 114. South wind 5 to 10 miles per hour in the morning, becoming west 10 to 15 miles per hour in the afternoon. Monday night, mostly clear. Lows 84 to 92. Southwest wind 10 to 20 miles per hour. Tuesday, mostly sunny and hot. Highs 106 to 112. Tuesday night, partly cloudy. Lows 83 to 89. Wednesday, partly sunny. A 10% chance of afternoon showers and thunderstorms. Highs 105 to 111. Wednesday night, partly cloudy. A 20% chance of showers and thunderstorms in the evening. Lows 82 to 89. Thursday, partly sunny and hot. Highs 105 to 111. Thursday night, partly cloudy. A 20% chance of showers and thunderstorms in the evening. Lows 82 to 89. Friday, partly sunny. A 20% chance of afternoon showers and thunderstorms. Hot. Highs 107 to 113. Friday night, partly cloudy. A 20% chance of showers and thunderstorms in the evening. Lows 83 to 90. Saturday, partly sunny in the morning, then becoming sunny.
hot. Highs 107 to 113. Here is the synopsis for Southeast California, Southwest, and South Central Arizona. Extreme heat will persist through the start of next week with high temperatures topping out in the 110 to 118 degree range over much of the lower deserts, hovering right around record levels. Extreme heat warnings are in effect region-wide through Monday. High pressure and drier air over the region will confine showers and thunderstorms primarily to far eastern and southeastern Arizona areas through at least Monday. Shower and thunderstorm chances increase across south central Arizona by the second half of next week. Extreme heat warning now in effect until 8 p.m. Mountain Standard Time, or 8 p.m. Pacific Daylight Time Tuesday. What? Dangerously hot and humid conditions. Afternoon temperatures 110 to 118. Major to extreme heat risk. Where? Yuma, La Paz, and eastern Riverside counties, including the Colorado River Valley. When? Until 8 p.m. Mountain Standard Time, or 8 p.m. Pacific Daylight Time Tuesday. Impacts: increase in heat-related illnesses, including heat cramps, heat exhaustion, and heat stroke. Heat stroke can lead to death. An extreme heat warning means that a period of very hot temperatures, even by local standards, will occur. Actions should be taken to lessen the impact of the extreme heat. Take extra precautions if you work or spend time outside. 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Know the signs and symptoms of heat exhaustion and heat stroke. Wear lightweight and loose-fitting clothing when possible and drink plenty of water. To reduce risk during outdoor work, the Occupational Safety and Health Administration recommends scheduling frequent rest breaks in shaded or air-conditioned environments. Anyone overcome by heat should be moved to a cool and shaded location. 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Extreme heat warning now in effect until 8 p.m. Mountain Standard Time Tuesday. What? Dangerously hot and humid conditions. Afternoon temperatures 107 to 118. Major to extreme heat risk. Where? Mostly rural areas of Maricopa County and northern Pinal County. When? Until 8 p.m. Mountain Standard Time Tuesday. Impacts: increase in heat-related illnesses, including heat cramps, heat exhaustion, and heat stroke. Heat stroke can lead to death. 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Actions should be taken to lessen the impact of the extreme heat. 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Extreme heat warning now in effect until 8 p.m. Mountain Standard Time Tuesday. What? Dangerously hot and humid conditions. Afternoon temperatures 109 to 116. Major to extreme heat risk. Where? The Phoenix metropolitan area. When? Until 8 p.m. Mountain Standard Time Tuesday. 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Heat stroke can lead to death. 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
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Actions should be taken to lessen the impact of the extreme heat. Take extra precautions if you work or spend time outside. 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Wear lightweight and loose-fitting clothing when possible and drink plenty of water. To reduce risk during outdoor work, the Occupational Safety and Health Administration recommends scheduling frequent rest breaks in shaded or air-conditioned environments. Anyone overcome by heat should be moved to a cool and shaded location. 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Extreme heat warning remains in effect until 8 p.m. Mountain Standard Time Monday. What? Dangerously hot conditions. Afternoon temperatures 98 to 113. Major heat risk. Where? Southern Gila County and portions of northern Pinal County and eastern Maricopa County. When? Until 8 p.m. Mountain Standard Time Monday. 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Actions should be taken to lessen the impact of the extreme heat. 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The current time is 12:08 a.m. Mountain Standard Time. Here is the latest forecast. For the following area, in Arizona, Central Phoenix, issued at 11:51 p.m. Mountain Standard Time. Extreme heat warning in effect until 8 p.m. Mountain Standard Time Tuesday. Tonight, mostly clear. Lows 85 to 92. Southwest wind 10 to 15 miles per hour. Sunday, sunny and very hot. Highs 111 to 115. South wind around 5 miles per hour in the morning, becoming west 10 to 15 miles per hour in the afternoon. Sunday night, mostly clear. Lows 86 to 93. Southwest wind 10 to 15 miles per hour.

a.m. Mountain Standard Time observation for Phoenix on Sunday, August 2nd. At Sky Harbor, it was partly cloudy. Visibility 10 miles. Temperature was 103 degrees, dew point 52, relative humidity 18%. Wind was west, at 8 miles an hour. And the pressure was 29.72 inches, and falling. Other observations for South Central Arizona, including the Greater Phoenix area, it was clear, with a temperature of 95 at Buckeye, 102 at Luke Air Force Base, 96 at Deer Valley, and 101 at Scottsdale Airport. Under clear skies, Falcon Field reported 96, Mesa Gateway reported 95, Chandler reported 96, and Gila Bend reported 100. Observations for northern Arizona, skies ranged from clear to partly cloudy. It was 63 at Flagstaff, 90 at Kingman, 59 at the Grand Canyon, and 79 at Prescott. Payson reported 79, Page reported 90, Winslow reported 81, and Sholo reported 75. Observations for southern Arizona, at Yuma, it was clear, with a temperature of 96. It was partly cloudy, with a temperature of 88 at Tucson, and 76 at Nogales. At Sierra Vista, it was cloudy, with a temperature of 81. Observations for Southern California, it was clear, with a temperature of 70 at Los Angeles Airport, and 99 at Blythe. At San Diego, it was mostly cloudy, with a temperature of 71. Regional observations, it was clear, with a temperature of 100 at Las Vegas, and 80 at Salt Lake City. At Albuquerque, it was mostly cloudy, with a temperature of 74. At El Paso, it was cloudy, with a temperature of 75. Once again, at 1 a.m. in Phoenix, under partly cloudy skies. The Sky Harbor temperature was 103 degrees. Here is the latest forecast. For the following area, in Arizona, Central Phoenix, issued at 11:51 p.m. Mountain Standard Time. Extreme heat warning in effect until 8 p.m. Mountain Standard Time Tuesday. Tonight, mostly clear. Lows 85 to 92. Southwest wind 10 to 15 miles per hour. Sunday, sunny and very hot. Highs 111 to 115. South wind around 5 miles per hour in the morning, becoming west 10 to 15 miles per hour in the afternoon. Sunday night, mostly clear. Lows 86 to 93. Southwest wind 10 to 15 miles per hour. Monday, mostly sunny and hot. Highs 109 to 114.

Wednesday, partly sunny. A 10% chance of afternoon showers and thunderstorms. Highs 105 to 111. Wednesday night, partly cloudy. A 20% chance of showers and thunderstorms in the evening. Lows 82 to 89. Thursday, partly sunny and hot. Highs 105 to 111. Thursday night, partly cloudy. A 20% chance of showers and thunderstorms in the evening. Lows 82 to 89. Friday, partly sunny. A 20% chance of afternoon showers and thunderstorms. Hot. Highs 107 to 113. Friday night, partly cloudy. A 20% chance of showers and thunderstorms in the evening. Lows 83 to 90. Saturday, partly sunny in the morning, then becoming sunny. Hot. Highs 107 to 113. Here is the synopsis for Southeast California, Southwest, and South Central Arizona. Extreme heat will persist through the start of next week with high temperatures topping out in the 110 to 118 degree range over much of the lower deserts, hovering right around record levels. Extreme heat warnings are in effect region-wide through Monday. High pressure and drier air over the region will confine showers and thunderstorms primarily to far eastern and southeastern Arizona areas through at least Monday. Shower and thunderstorm chances increase across south central Arizona by the second half of next week. Extreme heat warning now in effect until 8 p.m. Mountain Standard Time, or 8 p.m. Pacific Daylight Time Tuesday. What? Dangerously hot and humid conditions. Afternoon temperatures 110 to 118. Major to extreme heat risk. Where? Yuma, La Paz, and eastern Riverside counties, including the Colorado River Valley. When? Until 8 p.m. Mountain Standard Time, or 8 p.m. Pacific Daylight Time Tuesday. Impacts: increase in heat-related illnesses, including heat cramps, heat exhaustion, and heat stroke. Heat stroke can lead to death. An extreme heat warning means that a period of very hot temperatures, even by local standards, will occur. Actions should be taken to lessen the impact of the extreme heat. Take extra precautions if you work or spend time outside. 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Know the signs and symptoms of heat exhaustion and heat stroke. Wear lightweight and loose-fitting clothing when possible and drink plenty of water. To reduce risk during outdoor work, the Occupational Safety and Health Administration recommends scheduling frequent rest breaks in shaded or air-conditioned environments. Anyone overcome by heat should be moved to a cool and shaded location. 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Extreme heat warning now in effect until 8 p.m. Mountain Standard Time Tuesday. What? Dangerously hot and humid conditions. Afternoon temperatures 107 to 118. Major to extreme heat risk. Where? Mostly rural areas of Maricopa County and northern Pinal County. When? Until 8 p.m. Mountain Standard Time Tuesday. Impacts: increase in heat-related illnesses, including heat cramps, heat exhaustion, and heat stroke. Heat stroke can lead to death. 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An extreme heat warning means that a period of very hot temperatures, even by local standards, will occur. Actions should be taken to lessen the impact of the extreme heat. 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

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Extreme heat warning now in effect until 8 p.m. Mountain Standard Time Tuesday. What? Dangerously hot and humid conditions. Afternoon temperatures 109 to 116. Major to extreme heat risk. Where? The Phoenix metropolitan area. When? Until 8 p.m. Mountain Standard Time Tuesday. 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Extreme heat warning remains in effect until 8 p.m. Mountain Standard Time Monday. What? Dangerously hot conditions. Afternoon temperatures 98 to 113. Major heat risk. Where? Southern Gila County and portions of northern Pinal County and eastern Maricopa County. When? Until 8 p.m. Mountain Standard Time Monday. 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The current time is 1:23 a.m. Mountain Standard Time. Here is the 1 a.m. Mountain Standard Time observation for Phoenix on Sunday, August 2nd. At Sky Harbor, it was partly cloudy. Visibility 10 miles. Temperature was 103 degrees, dew point 52, relative humidity 18%. Wind was west, at 8 miles an hour. And the pressure was 29.72 inches, and falling. Other observations for South Central Arizona, including the greater Phoenix area: it was clear, with a temperature of 95 at Buckeye, 102 at Luke Air Force Base, 96 at Deer Valley, and 101 at Scottsdale Airport. Under clear skies, Falcon Field reported 96, Mesa Gateway reported 95, Chandler reported 96, and Gila Bend reported 100. Observations for northern Arizona: skies ranged from

It was 63 at Flagstaff, 90 at Kingman, 59 at the Grand Canyon, and 79 at Prescott. Payson reported 79, Page reported 90, Winslow reported 81, and Scholl reported 75. Observations for southern Arizona, at Yuma, it was clear, with a temperature of 96. It was partly cloudy, with a temperature of 88 at Tucson, and 76 at Nogales. At Sierra Vista, it was cloudy, with a temperature of 81. Observations for Southern California, it was clear, with a temperature of 70 at Los Angeles Airport, and 99 at Blythe. At San Diego, it was mostly cloudy, with a temperature of 71. Regional observations, it was clear, with a temperature of 100 at Las Vegas, and 80 at Salt Lake City. At Albuquerque, it was mostly cloudy, with a temperature of 74. At El Paso, it was cloudy, with a temperature of 75. Once again, at 1 a.m. in Phoenix, under partly cloudy skies. The Sky Harbor temperature was 103 degrees. Here is the latest forecast. For the following area, in Arizona, Central Phoenix, issued at 11:51 p.m. Mountain Standard Time. Extreme heat warning in effect until 8 p.m. Mountain Standard Time Tuesday. Tonight, mostly clear. Lows 85 to 92. Southwest wind 10 to 15 miles per hour. Sunday, sunny and very hot. Highs 111 to 115. South wind around 5 miles per hour in the morning, becoming west 10 to 15 miles per hour in the afternoon. Sunday night, mostly clear. Lows 86 to 93. Southwest wind 10 to 15 miles per hour. Monday, mostly sunny and hot. Highs 109 to 114. South wind 5 to 10 miles per hour in the morning, becoming west 10 to 15 miles per hour in the afternoon. Monday night, mostly clear. Lows 84 to 92. Southwest wind 10 to 20 miles per hour. Tuesday, mostly sunny and hot. Highs 106 to 112. Tuesday night, partly cloudy. Lows 83 to 89. Wednesday, partly sunny. A 10% chance of afternoon showers and thunderstorms. Highs 105 to 111. Wednesday night, partly cloudy. A 20% chance of showers and thunderstorms in the evening. Lows 82 to 89. Thursday, partly sunny and hot. Highs 105 to 111. Thursday night, partly cloudy. A 20% chance of showers and thunderstorms in the evening. Lows 82 to 89. Friday, partly sunny. A 20% chance of afternoon showers and thunderstorms. Hot. Highs 107 to 113. Friday night, partly cloudy. A 20% chance of showers and thunderstorms in the evening. Lows 83 to 90. Saturday, partly sunny in the morning, then becoming sunny. Hot. Highs 107 to 113. Here is the synopsis for Southeast California, Southwest, and South Central Arizona. Extreme heat will persist through the start of next week, with high temperatures topping out in the 110 to 118 degree range over much of the lower deserts, hovering right around record levels. Extreme heat warnings are in effect region-wide through Monday. High pressure and drier air over the region will confine showers and thunderstorms primarily to far eastern and southeastern Arizona areas through at least Monday. Shower and thunderstorm chances increase across south-central Arizona by the second half of next week. Extreme heat warning now in effect until 8 p.m. Mountain Standard Time, or 8 p.m. Pacific Daylight Time Tuesday. What? Dangerously hot and humid conditions. Afternoon temperatures 110 to 118. Major to extreme heat risk. Where? Yuma, La Paz, and eastern Riverside counties, including the Colorado River Valley. When? Until 8 p.m. Mountain Standard Time,
or 8 p.m. Pacific Daylight Time Tuesday. Impacts: increase in heat-related illnesses, including heat cramps, heat exhaustion, and heat stroke. Heat stroke can lead to death. An extreme heat warning means that a period of very hot temperatures, even by local standards, will occur. Actions should be taken to lessen the impact of the extreme heat. Take extra precautions if you work or spend time outside. 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Know the signs and symptoms of heat exhaustion and heat stroke. Wear lightweight and loose-fitting clothing when possible and drink plenty of water. To reduce risk during outdoor work, the Occupational Safety and Health Administration recommends scheduling frequent rest breaks in shaded or air-conditioned environments. Anyone overcome by heat should be moved to a cool and shaded location. Heat stroke is an emergency. 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Extreme heat warning now in effect until 8 p.m. Mountain Standard Time Tuesday. What? Dangerously hot and humid conditions. Afternoon temperatures 107 to 118. Major to extreme heat risk. Where? Mostly rural areas of Maricopa County and northern Pinal County. When? Until 8 p.m. Mountain Standard Time Tuesday. 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An extreme heat warning means that a period of very hot temperatures, even by local standards, will occur. Actions should be taken to lessen the impact of the extreme heat. Take extra precautions if you work or spend time outside. 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Anyone overcome by heat should be moved to a cool and shaded location. 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Extreme heat warning now in effect until 8 p.m. Mountain Standard Time Tuesday. What? Dangerously hot and humid conditions. Afternoon temperatures 109 to 116. Major to extreme heat risk. Where? The Phoenix metropolitan area. When? Until 8 p.m. Mountain Standard Time Tuesday. Impacts: increases, including heat cramps, heat exhaustion, and heat stroke. Heat stroke can lead to death. 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An extreme heat warning means that a period of very hot temperatures, even by local standards, will occur. Actions should be taken to lessen the impact of the extreme heat. Take extra precautions if you work or spend time outside. 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Extreme heat warning remains in effect until 8 p.m. Mountain Standard Time Monday. What? Dangerously hot conditions. Afternoon temperatures 98 to 113. Major heat risk.
Ware, southern Gila County and portions of northern Pinal County and eastern Maricopa County. When, until 8 p.m. Mountain Standard Time Monday. 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The current time is 1:36 a.m. Mountain Standard Time. Here is the 1 a.m. Mountain Standard Time observation for Phoenix on Sunday, August 2nd. At Sky Harbor, it was partly cloudy. Visibility 10 miles. Temperature was 103 degrees, dew point 52, relative humidity 18%. Wind was west, at 8 miles an hour. And the pressure was 29.72 inches, and falling. Other observations for South Central Arizona, including the Greater Phoenix area, it was clear, with a temperature of 95 at Buckeye, 102 at Luke Air Force Base, 96 at Deer Valley, and 101 at Scottsdale Airport. Under clear skies, Falcon Field reported 96, Mesa Gateway reported 95, Chandler reported 96, and Gila Bend reported 100. Observations for northern Arizona, skies ranged from clear to partly cloudy. It was 63 at Flagstaff, 90 at Kingman, 59 at the Grand Canyon, and 79 at Prescott. Payson reported 79, Page reported 90, Winslow reported 81, and Sholo reported 75. Observations for southern Arizona, at Yuma, it was clear, with a temperature of 96. It was partly cloudy, with a temperature of 88 at Tucson, and 76 at Nogales. At Sierra Vista, it was cloudy, with a temperature of 81. Observations for Southern California, it was clear, with a temperature of 70 at Los Angeles Airport, and 99 at Blythe. At San Diego, it was mostly cloudy, with a temperature of 71. Regional observations, it was clear, with a temperature of 100 at Las Vegas, and 80 at Salt Lake City. At Albuquerque, it was mostly cloudy, with a temperature of 74. At El Paso, it was cloudy, with a temperature of 75. Once again, at 1 a.m. in Phoenix, under partly cloudy skies. The Sky Harbor temperature was 103 degrees. Here is the latest forecast. For the following area, in Arizona, Central Phoenix, issued at 11:51 p.m. Mountain Standard Time. Extreme heat warning in effect until 8 p.m. Mountain Standard Time Tuesday. Tonight, mostly clear. Lows 85 to 92. Southwest wind 10 to 15 miles per hour. Sunday, sunny and very hot. Highs 111 to 115. South wind around 5 miles per hour in the morning, becoming west 10 to 15 miles per hour in the afternoon. Sunday night, mostly clear. Lows 86 to 93. Southwest wind 10 to 15 miles per hour. Monday, mostly sunny and hot. Highs 109 to 114.
south wind 5 to 10 miles per hour in the morning, becoming west 10 to 15 miles per hour in the afternoon. Monday night, mostly clear. Lows 84 to 92. Southwest wind 10 to 20 miles per hour. Tuesday, mostly sunny and hot. Highs 106 to 112. Tuesday night, partly cloudy. Lows 83 to 89. Wednesday, partly sunny. A 10% chance of afternoon showers and thunderstorms. Highs 105 to 111. Wednesday night, partly cloudy. A 20% chance of showers and thunderstorms in the evening. Lows 82 to 89. Thursday, partly sunny and hot. Highs 105 to 111. Thursday night, partly cloudy. A 20% chance of showers and thunderstorms in the evening. Lows 82 to 89. Friday, partly sunny. A 20% chance of afternoon showers and thunderstorms. Hot. Highs 107 to 113. Friday night, partly cloudy. A 20% chance of showers and thunderstorms in the evening. Lows 83 to 90. Saturday, partly sunny in the morning, then becoming sunny. Hot. Highs 107 to 113. Here is the synopsis for Southeast California, Southwest, and South Central Arizona. Extreme heat will persist through the start of next week, with high temperatures topping out in the 110 to 118 degree range over much of the lower deserts, hovering right around record levels. Extreme heat warnings are in effect region-wide through Monday. High pressure and drier air over the region will confine showers and thunderstorms primarily to far eastern and southeastern Arizona areas through at least Monday. Shower and thunderstorm chances increase across south central Arizona by the second half of next week. Extreme heat warning now in effect until 8 p.m. Mountain Standard Time, or 8 p.m. Pacific Daylight Time Tuesday. What? Dangerously hot and humid conditions. Afternoon temperatures 110 to 118. Major to extreme heat risk. Where? Yuma, La Paz, and eastern Riverside counties, including the Colorado River Valley. When? Until 8 p.m. Mountain Standard Time, or 8 p.m. Pacific Daylight Time Tuesday. Impacts: increase in heat-related illnesses, including heat cramps, heat exhaustion, and heat stroke. Heat stroke can lead to death. An extreme heat warning means that a period of very hot temperatures, even by local standards, will occur. Actions should be taken to lessen the impact of the extreme heat. Take extra precautions if you work or spend time outside. 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Know the signs and symptoms of heat exhaustion and heat stroke. Wear lightweight and loose-fitting clothing when possible, and drink plenty of water. To reduce risk during outdoor work, the Occupational Safety and Health Administration recommends scheduling frequent rest breaks in shaded or air-conditioned environments. Anyone overcome by heat should be moved to a cool and shaded location. 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Extreme heat warning now in effect until 8 p.m. Mountain Standard Time Tuesday. What? Dangerously hot and humid conditions. Afternoon temperatures 107 to 118. Major to extreme heat risk. Where? Mostly rural areas of Maricopa County and northern Pinal County. When? Until 8 p.m. Mountain Standard Time Tuesday. 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An extreme heat warning means that a period of very hot temperatures, even by local standards, will occur.
actions should be taken to lessen the impact of the extreme heat. 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Anyone overcome by heat should be moved to a cool and shaded location. 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Extreme heat warning now in effect until 8 p.m. Mountain Standard Time Tuesday. What? Dangerously hot and humid conditions. Afternoon temperatures 109 to 116. Major to extreme heat risk. Where? The Phoenix metropolitan area. When? Until 8 p.m. Mountain Standard Time Tuesday. Impacts: increase in heat-related illnesses, including heat cramps, heat exhaustion, and heat stroke. Heat stroke can lead to death. 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An extreme heat warning means that a period of very hot temperatures, even by local standards, will occur. Actions should be taken to lessen the impact of the extreme heat. Take extra precautions if you work or spend time outside. 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Know the signs and symptoms of heat exhaustion and heat stroke. Wear lightweight and loose-fitting clothing when possible and drink plenty of water. To reduce risk during outdoor work, the Occupational Safety and Health Administration recommends scheduling frequent rest breaks in shaded or air-conditioned environments. Anyone overcome by heat should be moved to a cool and shaded location. 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Extreme heat warning remains in effect until 8 p.m. Mountain Standard Time Monday. What? Dangerously hot conditions. Afternoon temperatures 98 to 113. Major heat risk. Where? Southern Gila County and portions of northern Pinal County and eastern Maricopa County. When? Until 8 p.m. Mountain Standard Time Monday. 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Actions should be taken to lessen the impact of the extreme heat. 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Anyone overcome by heat should be moved to a cool and shaded location. 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The current time is 1:49 a.m. Mountain Standard Time. Here is the 1 a.m. Mountain Standard Time observation for Phoenix on Sunday, August 2nd. At Sky Harbor, it was partly cloudy. Visibility 10 miles. Temperature was 103 degrees, dew point 52, relative humidity 18%.
Wind was west, at 8 miles an hour. And the pressure was 29.72 inches, and falling. Other observations for South Central Arizona, including the Greater Phoenix area, it was clear, with a temperature of 95 at Buckeye, 102 at Luke Air Force Base, 96 at Deer Valley, and 101 at Scottsdale Airport. Under clear skies, Falcon Field reported 96, Mesa Gateway reported 95, Chandler reported 96, and Gila Bend reported 100. Observations for northern Arizona, skies ranged from clear to partly cloudy. It was 63 at Flagstaff, 90 at Kingman, 59 at the Grand Canyon, and 79 at Prescott. Payson reported 79, Page reported 90, Winslow reported 81, and Sholo reported 75. Observations for southern Arizona, at Yuma, it was clear, with a temperature of 96. It was partly cloudy, with a temperature of 88 at Tucson, and 76 at Nogales. At Sierra Vista, it was cloudy, with a temperature of 81. Observations for Southern California, it was clear, with a temperature of 70 at Los Angeles Airport, and 99 at Blythe. At San Diego, it was mostly cloudy, with a temperature of 71. Regional observations, it was clear, with a temperature of 100 at Las Vegas, and 80 at Salt Lake City. At Albuquerque, it was mostly cloudy, with a temperature of 74. At El Paso, it was cloudy, with a temperature of 75. Once again, at 1 a.m. in Phoenix, under partly cloudy skies, the Sky Harbor temperature was 103 degrees. Here is the latest forecast. For the following area, in Arizona, Central Phoenix, issued at 11:51 p.m. Mountain Standard Time. Extreme heat warning in effect until 8 p.m. Mountain Standard Time Tuesday. Tonight, mostly clear. Lows 85 to 92. Southwest wind 10 to 15 miles per hour. Sunday, sunny and very hot. Highs 111 to 115. South wind around 5 miles per hour in the morning, becoming west 10 to 15 miles per hour in the afternoon. Sunday night, mostly clear. Lows 86 to 93. Southwest wind 10 to 15 miles per hour. Monday, mostly sunny and hot. Highs 109 to 114. South wind 5 to 10 miles per hour in the morning, becoming west 10 to 15 miles per hour in the afternoon. Monday night, mostly clear. Lows 84 to 92. Southwest wind 10 to 20 miles per hour. Tuesday, mostly sunny and hot. Highs 106 to 112. Tuesday night, partly cloudy. Lows 83 to 89. Wednesday, partly sunny. A 10% chance of afternoon showers and thunderstorms. Highs 105 to 111. Wednesday night, partly cloudy. A 20% chance of showers and thunderstorms in the evening. Lows 82 to 89. Thursday, partly sunny and hot. Highs 105 to 111. Thursday night, partly cloudy. A 20% chance of showers and thunderstorms in the evening. Lows 82 to 89. Friday, partly sunny. A 20% chance of afternoon showers and thunderstorms. Hot. Highs 107 to 113. Friday night, partly cloudy. A 20% chance of showers and thunderstorms in the evening. Lows 83 to 90. Saturday, partly sunny in the morning, then becoming sunny. Hot. Highs 107 to 113. Here is the synopsis for Southeast California, Southwest, and South Central Arizona. Extreme heat will persist through the start of the week, with high temperatures topping out in the 110 to 118 degree range over much of the lower deserts, hovering right around record levels. Extreme heat warnings are in effect region-wide through Tuesday.
high pressure and drier air over the region will confine showers and thunderstorms primarily to far eastern and southeastern Arizona areas through at least Monday. Shower and thunderstorm chances increase across south-central Arizona by the second half of the week. Extreme heat warning now in effect until 8 p.m. Mountain Standard Time, or 8 p.m. Pacific Daylight Time Tuesday. What's dangerously hot and humid conditions? Afternoon temperatures 110 to 118. Major to extreme heat risk. Ware, Yuma, La Paz, and eastern Riverside counties, including the Colorado River Valley. When, until 8 p.m. Mountain Standard Time, or 8 p.m. Pacific Daylight Time Tuesday. Impacts, increase in heat-related illnesses, including heat cramps, heat exhaustion, and heat stroke. Heat stroke can lead to death. An extreme heat warning means that a period of very hot temperatures, even by local standards, will occur. Actions should be taken to lessen the impact of the extreme heat. Take extra precautions if you work or spend time outside. 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Know the signs and symptoms of heat exhaustion and heat stroke. Wear lightweight and loose-fitting clothing when possible and drink plenty of water. To reduce risk during outdoor work, the Occupational Safety and Health Administration recommends scheduling frequent rest breaks in shaded or air-conditioned environments. Anyone overcome by heat should be moved to a cool and shaded location. 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Extreme heat warning now in effect until 8 p.m. Mountain Standard Time Tuesday. What's dangerously hot and humid conditions? Afternoon temperatures 107 to 118. Major to extreme heat risk. Where? Mostly rural areas of Maricopa County and northern Pinal County. When? Until 8 p.m. Mountain Standard Time Tuesday. 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Heat stroke can lead to death. 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An extreme heat warning means that a period of very hot temperatures, even by local standards, will occur. Actions should be taken to lessen the impact of the extreme heat. Take extra precautions if you work or spend time outside. 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Anyone overcome by heat should be moved to a cool and shaded location. 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Extreme heat warning now in effect until 8 p.m. Mountain Standard Time Tuesday. What's dangerously hot and humid conditions? Afternoon temperatures 109 to 116. Major to extreme heat risk. Where? The Phoenix metropolitan area. When? Until 8 p.m. Mountain Standard Time Tuesday. Impacts, increase in heat-related illnesses, including heat cramps, heat exhaustion, and heat stroke. Heat stroke can lead to death. 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An extreme heat warning means that a period of very hot temperatures, even by local standards, will occur. Actions should be taken to lessen the impact of the extreme heat. 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
know the signs and symptoms of heat exhaustion and heat stroke. 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Extreme heat warning remains in effect until 8 p.m. Mountain Standard Time Monday. What? Dangerously hot conditions. Afternoon temperatures 98 to 113. Major heat risk. Where? Southern Hilo County and portions of northern Pinal County and eastern Maricopa County. When? Until 8 p.m. Mountain Standard Time Monday. 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The current time is 2:02 a.m. Mountain Standard Time. Here is the latest forecast. For the following area, in Arizona, Central Phoenix, issued at 11:51 p.m. Mountain Standard Time. Extreme heat warning in effect until 8 p.m. Mountain Standard Time Tuesday. Tonight, mostly clear. Lows 85 to 92. Southwest wind 10 to 15 miles per hour. Sunday, sunny and very hot. Highs 111 to 115. South wind around 5 miles per hour in the morning, becoming west 10 to 15 miles per hour in the afternoon. Sunday night, mostly clear. Lows 86 to 93. Southwest wind 10 to 15 miles per hour. Monday, mostly sunny and hot. Highs 109 to 114. South wind 5 to 10 miles per hour in the morning, becoming west 10 to 15 miles per hour in the afternoon. Monday night, mostly clear. Lows 84 to 92. Southwest wind 10 to 20 miles per hour. Tuesday, mostly sunny and hot. Highs 106 to 112. Tuesday night, partly cloudy. Lows 83 to 89. Wednesday, partly sunny. A 10% chance of afternoon showers and thunderstorms. Highs 105 to 111. Wednesday night, partly cloudy. A 20% chance of showers and thunderstorms in the evening. Lows 82 to 89. Thursday, partly sunny and hot. Highs 105 to 111. Thursday night, partly cloudy. A 20% chance of showers and thunderstorms in the evening. Lows 82 to 89. Friday, partly sunny. A 20% chance of afternoon showers and thunderstorms. Hot. Highs 107 to 113. Friday night, partly cloudy. A 20% chance of showers and thunderstorms in the evening.
lows 83 to 90. Saturday, partly sunny in the morning, then becoming sunny. Hot. Highs 107 to 113. Here is the synopsis for Southeast California, Southwest, and South Central Arizona. Extreme heat will persist through the start of the week with high temperatures topping out in the 110 to 118 degree range over much of the lower deserts, hovering right around record levels. Extreme heat warnings are in effect region-wide through Tuesday. High pressure and drier air over the region will confine showers and thunderstorms primarily to far eastern and southeastern Arizona areas through at least Monday. Shower and thunderstorm chances increase across south-central Arizona by the second half of the week. Extreme heat warning now in effect until 8 p.m. Mountain Standard Time, or 8 p.m. Pacific Daylight Time Tuesday. What? Dangerously hot and humid conditions. Afternoon temperatures 110 to 118. Major to extreme heat risk. Where? Yuma, La Paz, and eastern Riverside counties, including the Colorado River Valley. When? Until 8 p.m. Mountain Standard Time, or 8 p.m. Pacific Daylight Time Tuesday. Impacts: increase in heat-related illnesses, including heat cramps, heat exhaustion, and heat stroke. Heat stroke can lead to death. An extreme heat warning means that a period of very hot temperatures, even by local standards, will occur. Actions should be taken to lessen the impact of the extreme heat. 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Anyone overcome by heat should be moved to a cool and shaded location. 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Extreme heat warning now in effect until 8 p.m. Mountain Standard Time Tuesday. What? Dangerously hot and humid conditions. Afternoon temperatures 107 to 118. Major to extreme heat risk. Where? Mostly rural areas of Maricopa County and northern Pinal County. When? Until 8 p.m. Mountain Standard Time Tuesday. Impacts: increase in heat-related illnesses, including heat cramps, heat exhaustion, and heat stroke. Heat stroke can lead to death. 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An extreme heat warning means that a period of very hot temperatures, even by local standards, will occur. Actions should be taken to lessen the impact of the extreme heat. Take extra precautions if you work or spend time outside. 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Extreme heat warning now in effect until 8 p.m. Mountain Standard Time Tuesday. What? Dangerously hot and humid conditions. Afternoon temperatures 109 to 116. Major to extreme heat risk. Where? The Phoenix metropolitan area. When? Until 8 p.m. Mountain Standard Time Tuesday. Impacts: increase in heat-related illnesses, including heat cramps, heat exhaustion, and heat stroke. 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
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Actions should be taken to lessen the impact of the extreme heat. 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Anyone overcome by heat should be moved to a cool and shaded location. 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Consult county officials for more details. Extreme heat warning remains in effect until 8 p.m. Mountain Standard Time Monday. What? Dangerously hot conditions. Afternoon temperatures 98 to 113. Major heat risk. Where? Southern Gila County and portions of northern Pinal County and eastern Maricopa County. When?

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The current time is 2:12 a.m. Mountain Standard Time. Here is the 2 a.m. Mountain Standard Time observation for Phoenix, on Sunday, August 2nd. At Sky Harbor, it was partly cloudy. Visibility 10 miles. Temperature was 101 degrees, dew point 53, relative humidity 20%. Wind was west, at 9 miles an hour. And the pressure was 29.72 inches, and steady. Other observations for South Central Arizona including the Greater Phoenix area, it was clear, with a temperature of 95 at Buckeye, 92 at Deer Valley, and 97 at Scottsdale Airport. Under clear skies, Falcon Field reported 96, Mesa Gateway reported 93, and Gila Bend reported 96. At Chandler, it was partly cloudy, with a temperature of 96. Observations for northern Arizona, skies ranged from clear to partly cloudy. It was 72 at Flagstaff, 83 at Kingman, 57 at the Grand Canyon, and 76 at Prescott. Payson reported 77, Page reported 92, Winslow reported 81, and Sholo reported 73. Observations for southern Arizona, at Yuma, it was clear, with a temperature of 94. It was partly cloudy, with a temperature of 92 at Tucson, and 83 at Nogales. At Sierra Vista, it was cloudy, with a temperature of 81. Observations for Southern California, it was clear, with a temperature of 70 at Los Angeles Airport, and 98 at Blythe. At San Diego, it was cloudy, with a temperature of 71. Regional observations, at Albuquerque, rain was falling, with a temperature of 73. It was clear, with a temperature of 97 at Las Vegas, and 80 at Salt Lake City. At El Paso, it was cloudy, with a temperature of 74. Once again, at 2 a.m. in Phoenix, under partly cloudy skies. The Sky Harbor temperature was 101 degrees. Here is the latest forecast. For the following area, in Arizona, Central Phoenix, issued at 11:51 p.m. Mountain Standard Time. Extreme heat warning in effect until 8 p.m. Mountain Standard Time Tuesday. Tonight, mostly clear. Lows 85 to 92. Southwest wind 10 to 15 miles per hour. Sunday, sunny and very hot. Highs 111 to 115. South wind around 5 miles per hour in the morning, becoming west 10 to 15 miles per hour in the afternoon. Sunday night, mostly clear. Lows 86 to 93. Southwest wind 10 to 15 miles per hour. Monday, mostly sunny and hot. Highs 109 to 114. South wind 5 to 10 miles per hour in the morning, becoming west 10 to 15 miles per hour in the afternoon. Monday night, mostly clear. Lows 84 to 92. Southwest wind 10 to 20 miles per hour. Tuesday, mostly sunny and hot. Highs 106 to 112. Tuesday night, partly cloudy. Lows 83 to 89. Wednesday, partly sunny. A 10% chance of afternoon showers and thunderstorms. Highs 105 to 111. Wednesday night, partly cloudy. A 20% chance of showers and thunderstorms in the evening. Lows 82 to 89.

Thursday, partly sunny and hot. Highs 105 to 111. Thursday night, partly cloudy. A 20% chance of showers and thunderstorms in the evening. Lows 82 to 89. Friday, partly sunny. A 20% chance of afternoon showers and thunderstorms. Hot. Highs 107 to 113. Friday night, partly cloudy. A 20% chance of showers and thunderstorms in the evening. Lows 83 to 90. Saturday, partly sunny in the morning, then becoming sunny. Hot. Highs 107 to 113. Here is the synopsis for Southeast California, Southwest, and South Central Arizona. Extreme heat will persist through the start of the week with high temperatures topping out in the 110 to 118 degree range over much of the lower deserts, hovering right around record levels. Extreme heat warnings are in effect region-wide through Tuesday. High pressure and drier air over the region will confine showers and thunderstorms primarily to far eastern and southeastern Arizona areas through at least Monday. Shower and thunderstorm chances increase across south central Arizona by the second half of the week. Extreme heat warning now in effect until 8 p.m. Mountain Standard Time, or 8 p.m. Pacific Daylight Time Tuesday. What? Dangerously hot and humid conditions. Afternoon temperatures 110 to 118. Major to extreme heat risk. Where? Yuma, La Paz, and eastern Riverside counties, including the Colorado River Valley. When? Until 8 p.m. Mountain Standard Time, or 8 p.m. Pacific Daylight Time Tuesday. Impacts: increase in heat-related illnesses, including heat cramps, heat exhaustion, and heat stroke. Heat stroke can lead to death. An extreme heat warning means that a period of very hot temperatures, even by local standards, will occur. Actions should be taken to lessen the impact of the extreme heat. Take extra precautions if you work or spend time outside. 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Know the signs and symptoms of heat exhaustion and heat stroke. Wear lightweight and loose-fitting clothing when possible and drink plenty of water. To reduce risk during outdoor work, the Occupational Safety and Health Administration recommends scheduling frequent rest breaks in shaded or air-conditioned environments. Anyone overcome by heat should be moved to a cool and shaded location. 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Extreme heat warning now in effect until 8 p.m. Mountain Standard Time Tuesday. What? Dangerously hot and humid conditions. Afternoon temperatures 107 to 118. Major to extreme heat risk. Where? Mostly rural areas of Maricopa County and northern Pinal County. When? Until 8 p.m. Mountain Standard Time Tuesday. 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Actions should be taken to lessen the impact of the extreme heat. 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
Extreme heat warning now in effect until 8 p.m. Mountain Standard Time Tuesday. What? Dangerously hot and humid conditions. Afternoon temperatures 109 to 116. Major to extreme heat risk. Where? The Phoenix metropolitan area. When? Until 8 p.m. Mountain Standard Time Tuesday. 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An extreme heat warning means that a period of very hot temperatures, even by local standards, will occur. Actions should be taken to lessen the impact of the extreme heat. 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Anyone overcome by heat should be moved to a cool and shaded location. 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Extreme heat warning remains in effect until 8 p.m. Mountain Standard Time Monday. What? Dangerously hot conditions. Afternoon temperatures 98 to 113. Major heat risk. Where? Southern Gila County and portions of northern Pinal County and eastern Maricopa County. When? Until 8 p.m. Mountain Standard Time Monday. 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Anyone overcome by heat should be moved to a cool and shaded location. 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The current time is 2:25 a.m. Mountain Standard Time. Here is the 2 a.m. Mountain Standard Time observation for Phoenix on Sunday, August 2nd. At Sky Harbor, it was partly cloudy. Visibility 10 miles. Temperature was 101 degrees, dew point 53, relative humidity 20%. Wind was west, at 9 miles an hour. And the pressure was 29.72 inches, and steady. Other observations for South Central Arizona, including the Greater Phoenix area: it was clear, with a temperature of 95 at Buckeye, 92 at Deer Valley, and 97 at Scottsdale Airport. Under clear skies, Falcon Field reported 96, Mesa Gateway reported 93, and Gila Bend reported 96. At Chandler, it was partly cloudy, with a temperature of 96. Observations for northern Arizona: skies ranged from clear to partly cloudy. It was 72 at Flagstaff, 83 at Kingman, 57 at the Grand Canyon, and 76 at Prescott.
Payson reported 77, Page reported 92, Winslow reported 81, and Sholo reported 73. Observations for southern Arizona, at Yuma, it was clear, with a temperature of 94. It was partly cloudy, with a temperature of 92 at Tucson, and 83 at Nogales. At Sierra Vista, it was cloudy, with a temperature of 81. Observations for Southern California, it was clear, with a temperature of 70 at Los Angeles Airport, and 98 at Blythe. At San Diego, it was cloudy, with a temperature of 71. Regional observations, at Albuquerque, rain was falling, with a temperature of 73. It was clear, with a temperature of 97 at Las Vegas, and 80 at Salt Lake City. At El Paso, it was cloudy, with a temperature of 74. Once again, at 2 a.m. in Phoenix, under partly cloudy skies. The Sky Harbor temperature was 101 degrees. Here is the latest forecast. For the following area, in Arizona, Central Phoenix, issued at 11:51 p.m. Mountain Standard Time. Extreme heat warning in effect until 8 p.m. Mountain Standard Time Tuesday. Tonight, mostly clear. Lows 85 to 92. Southwest wind 10 to 15 miles per hour. Sunday, sunny and very hot. Highs 111 to 115. South wind around 5 miles per hour in the morning, becoming west 10 to 15 miles per hour in the afternoon. Sunday night, mostly clear. Lows 86 to 93. Southwest wind 10 to 15 miles per hour. Monday, mostly sunny and hot. Highs 109 to 114. South wind 5 to 10 miles per hour in the morning, becoming west 10 to 15 miles per hour in the afternoon. Monday night, mostly clear. Lows 84 to 92. Southwest wind 10 to 20 miles per hour. Tuesday, mostly sunny and hot. Highs 106 to 112. Tuesday night, partly cloudy. Lows 83 to 89. Wednesday, partly sunny. A 10% chance of afternoon showers and thunderstorms. Highs 105 to 111. Wednesday night, partly cloudy. A 20% chance of showers and thunderstorms in the evening. Lows 82 to 89. Thursday, partly sunny and hot. Highs 105 to 111. Thursday night, partly cloudy. A 20% chance of showers and thunderstorms in the evening. Lows 82 to 89. Friday, partly sunny. A 20% chance of afternoon showers and thunderstorms. Hot. Highs 107 to 113. Friday night, partly cloudy. A 20% chance of showers and thunderstorms in the evening. Lows 83 to 90. Saturday, partly sunny in the morning, then becoming sunny. Hot. Highs 107 to 113. Here is the synopsis for Southeast California, Southwest, and South Central Arizona. Extreme heat will persist through the start of the week, with high temperatures topping out in the 110 to 118 degree range over much of the lower deserts, hovering right around record levels. Extreme heat warnings are in effect region-wide through Tuesday. High pressure and drier air over the region will confine showers and thunderstorms primarily to far eastern and southeastern Arizona areas through at least Monday. Shower and thunderstorm chances increase across south-central Arizona by the second half of the week. Extreme heat warning now in effect until 8 p.m. Mountain Standard Time, or 8 p.m. Pacific Daylight Time Tuesday. What? Dangerously hot and humid conditions. Afternoon temperatures 110 to 118. Major to extreme heat risk. Where? Yuma, La Paz, and eastern Riverside counties, including the Colorado River Valley. When? Until 8 p.m. Mountain Standard Time, or 8 p.m. Pacific Daylight Time Tuesday. Impacts: increase in heat-related illnesses, including heat cramps, heat exhaustion, and heat stroke,
heat stroke can lead to death. An extreme heat warning means that a period of very hot temperatures, even by local standards, will occur. Actions should be taken to lessen the impact of the extreme heat. Take extra precautions if you work or spend time outside. 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Know the signs and symptoms of heat exhaustion and heat stroke. Wear lightweight and loose-fitting clothing when possible and drink plenty of water. To reduce risk during outdoor work, the Occupational Safety and Health Administration recommends scheduling frequent rest breaks in shaded or air-conditioned environments. Anyone overcome by heat should be moved to a cool and shaded location. 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Extreme heat warning now in effect until 8 p.m. Mountain Standard Time Tuesday. What? Dangerously hot and humid conditions. Afternoon temperatures 107 to 118. Major to extreme heat risk. Where? Mostly rural areas of Maricopa County and northern Pinal County. When? Until 8 p.m. Mountain Standard Time Tuesday. Impacts, increase in heat-related illnesses, including heat cramps, heat exhaustion, and heat stroke. Heat stroke can lead to death. 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An extreme heat warning means that a period of very hot temperatures, even by local standards, will occur. Actions should be taken to lessen the impact of the extreme heat. Take extra precautions if you work or spend time outside. 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Know the signs and symptoms of heat exhaustion and heat stroke. Wear lightweight and loose-fitting clothing when possible and drink plenty of water. 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Extreme heat warning now in effect until 8 p.m. Mountain Standard Time Tuesday. What? Dangerously hot and humid conditions. Afternoon temperatures 109 to 116. Major to extreme heat risk. Where? The Phoenix metropolitan area. When? Until 8 p.m. Mountain Standard Time Tuesday. Impacts, increase in heat-related illnesses, including heat cramps, heat exhaustion, and heat stroke. Heat stroke can lead to death. 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An extreme heat warning means that a period of very hot temperatures, even by local standards, will occur. Actions should be taken to lessen the impact of the extreme heat. Take extra precautions if you work or spend time outside. 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Wear lightweight and loose-fitting clothing when possible and drink plenty of water. 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Extreme heat warning remains in effect until 8 p.m. Mountain Standard Time Monday. What? Dangerously hot conditions. Afternoon temperatures 98 to 113. Major heat risk. Where? Southern Gila County and portions of northern Pinal County and eastern Maricopa County.
when, until 8 p.m. Mountain Standard Time Monday. 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The current time is 2:38 a.m. Mountain Standard Time. Here is the 2 a.m. Mountain Standard Time observation for Phoenix on Sunday, August 2nd. At Sky Harbor, it was partly cloudy. Visibility 10 miles. Temperature was 101 degrees, dew point 53, relative humidity 20%. Wind was west, at 9 miles an hour. And the pressure was 29.72 inches, and steady. Other observations for South Central Arizona, including the greater Phoenix area: it was clear, with a temperature of 95 at Buckeye, 92 at Deer Valley, and 97 at Scottsdale Airport. Under clear skies, Falcon Field reported 96, Mesa Gateway reported 93, and Gila Bend reported 96. At Chandler, it was partly cloudy, with a temperature of 96. Observations for northern Arizona: skies ranged from clear to partly cloudy. It was 72 at Flagstaff, 83 at Kingman, 57 at the Grand Canyon, and 76 at Prescott. Payson reported 77, Page reported 92, Winslow reported 81, and Sholo reported 73. Observations for southern Arizona: at Yuma, it was clear, with a temperature of 94. It was partly cloudy, with a temperature of 92 at Tucson, and 83 at Nogales. At Sierra Vista, it was cloudy, with a temperature of 81. Observations for Southern California: it was clear, with a temperature of 70 at Los Angeles Airport, and 98 at Blythe. At San Diego, it was cloudy, with a temperature of 71. Regional observations: at Albuquerque, rain was falling, with a temperature of 73. It was clear, with a temperature of 97 at Las Vegas, and 80 at Salt Lake City. At El Paso, it was cloudy, with a temperature of 74. Once again, at 2 a.m. in Phoenix, under partly cloudy skies. The Sky Harbor temperature was 101 degrees. Here is the latest forecast. For the following area, in Arizona, Central Phoenix, issued at 11:51 p.m. Mountain Standard Time. Extreme heat warning in effect until 8 p.m. Mountain Standard Time Tuesday. Tonight, mostly clear. Lows 85 to 92. Southwest wind 10 to 15 miles per hour. Sunday, sunny and very hot. Highs 111 to 115. South wind around 5 miles per hour in the morning, becoming west 10 to 15 miles per hour in the afternoon. Sunday night, mostly clear. Lows 86 to 93. Southwest wind 10 to 15 miles per hour. Monday, mostly sunny and hot. Highs 109 to 114. South wind 5 to 10 miles per hour in the morning, becoming west 10 to 15 miles per hour in the afternoon.
Monday night, mostly clear. Lows 84 to 92. Southwest wind 10 to 20 miles per hour. Tuesday, mostly sunny and hot. Highs 106 to 112. Tuesday night, partly cloudy. Lows 83 to 89. Wednesday, partly sunny. A 10% chance of afternoon showers and thunderstorms. Highs 105 to 111. Wednesday night, partly cloudy. A 20% chance of showers and thunderstorms in the evening. Lows 82 to 89. Thursday, partly sunny and hot. Highs 105 to 111. Thursday night, partly cloudy. A 20% chance of showers and thunderstorms in the evening. Lows 82 to 89. Friday, partly sunny. A 20% chance of afternoon showers and thunderstorms. Hot. Highs 107 to 113. Friday night, partly cloudy. A 20% chance of showers and thunderstorms in the evening. Lows 83 to 90. Saturday, partly sunny in the morning, then becoming sunny. Hot. Highs 107 to 113. Here is the synopsis for Southeast California, Southwest, and South Central Arizona. Extreme heat will persist through the start of the week with high temperatures topping out in the 110 to 118 degree range over much of the lower deserts, hovering right around record levels. Extreme heat warnings are in effect region-wide through Tuesday. High pressure and drier air over the region will confine showers and thunderstorms primarily to far eastern and southeastern Arizona areas through at least Monday. Shower and thunderstorm chances increase across south-central Arizona by the second half of the week. Extreme heat warning now in effect until 8 p.m. Mountain Standard Time, or 8 p.m. Pacific Daylight Time Tuesday. What? Dangerously hot and humid conditions. Afternoon temperatures 110 to 118. Major to extreme heat risk. Where? Yuma, La Paz, and Eastern Riverside counties, including the Colorado River Valley. When? Until 8 p.m. Mountain Standard Time, or 8 p.m. Pacific Daylight Time Tuesday. Impacts: increase in heat-related illnesses, including heat cramps, heat exhaustion, and heat stroke. Heat stroke can lead to death. An extreme heat warning means that a period of very hot temperatures, even by local standards, will occur. Actions should be taken to lessen the impact of the extreme heat. Take extra precautions if you work or spend time outside. 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Know the signs and symptoms of heat exhaustion and heat stroke. Wear lightweight and loose-fitting clothing when possible and drink plenty of water. To reduce risk during outdoor work, the Occupational Safety and Health Administration recommends scheduling frequent rest breaks in shaded or air-conditioned environments. Anyone overcome by heat should be moved to a cool and shaded location. 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Extreme heat warning now in effect until 8 p.m. Mountain Standard Time Tuesday. What? Dangerously hot and humid conditions. Afternoon temperatures 107 to 118. Major to extreme heat risk. Where? Mostly rural areas of Maricopa County and northern Pinal County. When? Until 8 p.m. Mountain Standard Time Tuesday. 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
reschedule strenuous activities to early morning or evening. 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Extreme heat warning now in effect until 8 p.m. Mountain Standard Time Tuesday. What? Dangerously hot and humid conditions. Afternoon temperatures 109 to 116. Major to extreme heat risk. Where? The Phoenix metropolitan area. When? Until 8 p.m. Mountain Standard Time Tuesday. 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Heat stroke can lead to death. 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Actions should be taken to lessen the impact of the extreme heat. 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Extreme heat warning remains in effect until 8 p.m. Mountain Standard Time Monday. What? Dangerously hot conditions. Afternoon temperatures 98 to 113. Major heat risk. Where? Southern Gila County and portions of northern Pinal County and eastern Maricopa County. When? Until 8 p.m. Mountain Standard Time Monday. 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The current time is 2:51 a.m. Mountain Standard Time. Here is the 2 a.m. Mountain Standard Time observation for Phoenix on Sunday, August 2nd. At Sky Harbor, it was partly cloudy. Visibility 10 miles. Temperature was 101 degrees, dew point 53, relative humidity 20%. Wind was west, at 9 miles an hour. And the pressure was 29.72 inches, and steady.
other observations for South Central Arizona, including the greater Phoenix area, it was clear, with a temperature of 95 at Buckeye, 92 at Deer Valley, and 97 at Scottsdale Airport. Under clear skies, Falcon Field reported 96, Mesa Gateway reported 93, and Gila Bend reported 96. At Chandler, it was partly cloudy, with a temperature of 96. Observations for northern Arizona, skies ranged from clear to partly cloudy. It was 72 at Flagstaff, 83 at Kingman, 57 at the Grand Canyon, and 76 at Prescott. Payson reported 77, Page reported 92, Winslow reported 81, and Sholo reported 73. Observations for southern Arizona, at Yuma, it was clear, with a temperature of 94. It was partly cloudy, with a temperature of 92 at Tucson, and 83 at Nogales. At Sierra Vista, it was cloudy, with a temperature of 81. Observations for Southern California, it was clear, with a temperature of 70 at Los Angeles Airport, and 98 at Blythe. At San Diego, it was cloudy, with a temperature of 71. Regional observations, at Albuquerque, rain was falling, with a temperature of 73. It was clear, with a temperature of 97 at Las Vegas, and 80 at Salt Lake City. At El Paso, it was cloudy, with a temperature of 74. Once again, at 2 a.m. in Phoenix, under partly cloudy skies. The Sky Harbor temperature was 101 degrees. Here is the latest forecast. For the following area, in Arizona, Central Phoenix, issued at 11:51 p.m. Mountain Standard Time. Extreme heat warning in effect until 8 p.m. Mountain Standard Time Tuesday. Tonight, mostly clear. Lows 85 to 92. Southwest wind 10 to 15 miles per hour. Sunday, sunny and very hot. Highs 111 to 115. South wind around 5 miles per hour in the morning, becoming west 10 to 15 miles per hour in the afternoon. Sunday night, mostly clear. Lows 86 to 93. Southwest wind 10 to 15 miles per hour. Monday, mostly sunny and hot. Highs 109 to 114. South wind 5 to 10 miles per hour in the morning, becoming west 10 to 15 miles per hour in the afternoon. Monday night, mostly clear. Lows 84 to 92. Southwest wind 10 to 20 miles per hour. Tuesday, mostly sunny and hot. Highs 106 to 112. Tuesday night, partly cloudy. Lows 83 to 89. Wednesday, partly sunny. A 10% chance of afternoon showers and thunderstorms. Highs 105 to 111. Wednesday night, partly cloudy. A 20% chance of showers and thunderstorms in the evening. Lows 82 to 89. Thursday, partly sunny and hot. Highs 105 to 111. Thursday night, partly cloudy. A 20% chance of showers and thunderstorms in the evening. Lows 82 to 89. Friday, partly sunny. A 20% chance of afternoon showers and thunderstorms. Hot. Highs 107 to 113. Friday night, partly cloudy. A 20% chance of showers and thunderstorms in the evening. Lows 83 to 90. Saturday, partly sunny in the morning, then becoming sunny. Hot. Highs 107 to 113. Here is the synopsis for Southeast California, Southwest, and South Central Arizona. Extreme heat will persist through the start of the week, with high temperatures topping out in the 110 to 118 degree range over much of the lower deserts, hovering right around record levels. Extreme heat warnings are in effect region-wide through Tuesday. High pressure and drier air over the region will confine showers and thunderstorms primarily to far eastern and southeastern Arizona areas through at least Monday. Shower and thunderstorm chances increase across south central Arizona by the second half of the week.
Extreme heat warning now in effect until 8 p.m. Mountain Standard Time, or 8 p.m. Pacific Daylight Time Tuesday. What? Dangerously hot and humid conditions. Afternoon temperatures 110 to 118. Major to extreme heat risk. Where? Yuma, La Paz, and Eastern Riverside counties, including the Colorado River Valley. When? Until 8 p.m. Mountain Standard Time, or 8 p.m. Pacific Daylight Time Tuesday. Impacts: increase in heat-related illnesses, including heat cramps, heat exhaustion, and heat stroke. Heat stroke can lead to death. An extreme heat warning means that a period of very hot temperatures, even by local standards, will occur. Actions should be taken to lessen the impact of the extreme heat. Take extra precautions if you work or spend time outside. 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Know the signs and symptoms of heat exhaustion and heat stroke. Wear lightweight and loose-fitting clothing when possible and drink plenty of water. To reduce risk during outdoor work, the Occupational Safety and Health Administration recommends scheduling frequent rest breaks in shaded or air-conditioned environments. Anyone overcome by heat should be moved to a cool and shaded location. 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Consult county officials for more details. Extreme heat warning now in effect until 8 p.m. Mountain Standard Time Tuesday. What? Dangerously hot and humid conditions. Afternoon temperatures 107 to 118. Major to extreme heat risk. Where? Mostly rural areas of Maricopa County and northern Pinal County. When? Until 8 p.m. Mountain Standard Time Tuesday. 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An extreme heat warning means that a period of very hot temperatures, even by local standards, will occur. Actions should be taken to lessen the impact of the extreme heat. Take extra precautions if you work or spend time outside. 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Anyone overcome by heat should be moved to a cool and shaded location. Heat stroke is an emergency. 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Extreme heat warning now in effect until 8 p.m. Mountain Standard Time Tuesday. What? Dangerously hot and humid conditions. Afternoon temperatures 109 to 116. Major to extreme heat risk. Where? The Phoenix metropolitan area. When? Until 8 p.m. Mountain Standard Time Tuesday. 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An extreme heat warning means that a period of very hot temperatures, even by local standards, will occur. Actions should be taken to lessen the impact of the extreme heat. Take extra precautions if you work or spend time outside. 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Wear lightweight and loose-fitting clothing when possible and drink plenty of water. To reduce risk during outdoor work, the Occupational Safety and Health Administration recommends scheduling frequent rest breaks in shaded or air-conditioned environments.
Anyone overcome by heat should be moved to a cool and shaded location. 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Extreme heat warning remains in effect until 8 p.m. Mountain Standard Time Monday. What? Dangerously hot conditions. Afternoon temperatures 98 to 113. Major heat risk. Where? Southern Gila County and portions of northern Pinal County and eastern Maricopa County. When? Until 8 p.m. Mountain Standard Time Monday. 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The current time is 3:03 a.m. Mountain Standard Time. Here is the latest forecast. For the following area, in Arizona, Central Phoenix, issued at 11:51 p.m. Mountain Standard Time. Extreme heat warning in effect until 8 p.m. Mountain Standard Time Tuesday. Tonight, mostly clear. Lows 85 to 92. Southwest wind 10 to 15 miles per hour. Sunday, sunny and very hot. Highs 111 to 115. South wind around 5 miles per hour in the morning, becoming west 10 to 15 miles per hour in the afternoon. Sunday night, mostly clear. Lows 86 to 93. Southwest wind 10 to 15 miles per hour. Monday, mostly sunny and hot. Highs 109 to 114. South wind 5 to 10 miles per hour in the morning, becoming west 10 to 15 miles per hour in the afternoon. Monday night, mostly clear. Lows 84 to 92. Southwest wind 10 to 20 miles per hour. Tuesday, mostly sunny and hot. Highs 106 to 112. Tuesday night, partly cloudy. Lows 83 to 89. Wednesday, partly sunny. A 10% chance of afternoon showers and thunderstorms. Highs 105 to 111. Wednesday night, partly cloudy. A 20% chance of showers and thunderstorms in the evening. Lows 82 to 89. Thursday, partly sunny and hot. Highs 105 to 111. Thursday night, partly cloudy. A 20% chance of showers and thunderstorms in the evening. Lows 82 to 89. Friday, partly sunny. A 20% chance of afternoon showers and thunderstorms. Hot. Highs 107 to 113. Friday night, partly cloudy. A 20% chance of showers and thunderstorms in the evening. Lows 83 to 90. Saturday, partly sunny in the morning, then becoming sunny. Hot. Highs 107 to 113. Here is the synopsis for Southeast California, Southwest, and South Central Arizona.
Extreme heat will persist through the start of the week with high temperatures topping out in the 110 to 118 degree range over much of the lower deserts, hovering right around record levels. Extreme heat warnings are in effect region-wide through Tuesday. High pressure and drier air over the region will confine showers and thunderstorms primarily to far eastern and southeastern Arizona areas through at least Monday. Shower and thunderstorm chances increase across south-central Arizona by the second half of the week. Extreme heat warning now in effect until 8 p.m. Mountain Standard Time, or 8 p.m. Pacific Daylight Time Tuesday. What? Dangerously hot and humid conditions. Afternoon temperatures 110 to 118. Major to extreme heat risk. Where? Yuma, La Paz, and eastern Riverside counties, including the Colorado River Valley. When? Until 8 p.m. Mountain Standard Time, or 8 p.m. Pacific Daylight Time Tuesday. Impacts: increase in heat-related illnesses, including heat cramps, heat exhaustion, and heat stroke. Heat stroke can lead to death. An extreme heat warning means that a period of very hot temperatures, even by local standards, will occur. Actions should be taken to lessen the impact of the extreme heat. Take extra precautions if you work or spend time outside. 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Know the signs and symptoms of heat exhaustion and heat stroke. Wear lightweight and loose-fitting clothing when possible and drink plenty of water. To reduce risk during outdoor work, the Occupational Safety and Health Administration recommends scheduling frequent rest breaks in shaded or air-conditioned environments. Anyone overcome by heat should be moved to a cool and shaded location. 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Extreme heat warning now in effect until 8 p.m. Mountain Standard Time Tuesday. What? Dangerously hot and humid conditions. Afternoon temperatures 107 to 118. Major to extreme heat risk. Where? Mostly rural areas of Maricopa County and northern Pinal County. When? Until 8 p.m. Mountain Standard Time Tuesday. 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An extreme heat warning means that a period of very hot temperatures, even by local standards, will occur. Actions should be taken to lessen the impact of the extreme heat. Take extra precautions if you work or spend time outside. 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Anyone overcome by heat should be moved to a cool and shaded location. 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Extreme heat warning now in effect until 8 p.m. Mountain Standard Time Tuesday. What? Dangerously hot and humid conditions. Afternoon temperatures 109 to 116. Major to extreme heat risk. Where? The Phoenix metropolitan area. When? Until 8 p.m. Mountain Standard Time Tuesday. Impacts: increase in heat-related illnesses, including heat cramps, heat exhaustion, and heat stroke. Heat stroke can lead to death. 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An extreme heat warning means that a period of very hot temperatures, even by local standards, will occur.
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What's dangerously hot conditions? Afternoon temperatures 98 to 113. Major heat risk. Where, southern Gila County and portions of northern Pinal County and eastern Maricopa County. When, until 8 p.m. Mountain Standard Time Monday. 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Heat stroke can lead to death. 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Actions should be taken to lessen the impact of the extreme heat. Take extra precautions if you work or spend time outside. 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The current time is 3:14 a.m. Mountain Standard Time. Here is the 3 a.m. Mountain Standard Time observation for Phoenix on Sunday, August 2nd. At Sky Harbor, it was partly cloudy. Visibility 10 miles. Temperature was 99 degrees, dew point 55, relative humidity 23%. Wind was west, at 8 miles an hour. And the pressure was 29.73 inches, and rising. Other observations for South Central Arizona, including the greater Phoenix area, it was clear, with a temperature of 91 at Buckeye, 93 at Deer Valley, 97 at Scottsdale Airport, 96 at Falcon Field, and 91 at Mesa Gateway. At Chandler, it was mostly cloudy, with a temperature of 94. Observations for Northern Arizona, it was clear, with a temperature of 72 at Flagstaff, 88 at Kingman, 55 at the Grand Canyon, and 75 at Prescott. Under clear skies, Payson reported 77, Page reported 84, and Winslow reported 77. At Sholo, it was mostly cloudy, with a temperature of 73. Observations for Southern Arizona, at Tucson, it was partly cloudy, with a temperature of 90. At Nogales, it was mostly cloudy, with a temperature of 80. Observations for Southern California, it was clear, with a temperature of 70 at Los Angeles Airport, and 97 at Blythe. At San Diego, it was cloudy, with a temperature of 70. Regional observations, at Las Vegas, it was clear, with a temperature of 95. It was mostly cloudy, with a temperature of 79 at Salt Lake City, 75 at Albuquerque, and 73 at El Paso. Once again, at 3 a.m. in Phoenix, under partly cloudy skies. The Sky Harbor temperature was 99 degrees. Here is the latest forecast. For the following area, in Arizona, Central Phoenix, issued at 11:51 p.m. Mountain Standard Time. Extreme heat warning in effect until 8 p.m. Mountain Standard Time Tuesday. Tonight, mostly clear. Lows 85 to 92. Southwest wind 10 to 15 miles per hour. Sunday, sunny and very hot. Highs 111 to 115. South wind around 5 miles per hour in the morning, becoming west 10 to 15 miles per hour in the afternoon. Sunday night, mostly clear. Lows 86 to 93. Southwest wind 10 to 15 miles per hour. Monday, mostly sunny and hot. Highs 109 to 114. South wind 5.

to 10 miles per hour in the morning, becoming west 10 to 15 miles per hour in the afternoon. Monday night, mostly clear. Lows 84 to 92. Southwest wind 10 to 20 miles per hour. Tuesday, mostly sunny and hot. Highs 106 to 112. Tuesday night, partly cloudy. Lows 83 to 89. Wednesday, partly sunny. A 10% chance of afternoon showers and thunderstorms. Highs 105 to 111. Wednesday night, partly cloudy. A 20% chance of showers and thunderstorms in the evening. Lows 82 to 89. Thursday, partly sunny and hot. Highs 105 to 111. Thursday night, partly cloudy. A 20% chance of showers and thunderstorms in the evening. Lows 82 to 89. Friday, partly sunny. A 20% chance of afternoon showers and thunderstorms. Hot. Highs 107 to 113. Friday night, partly cloudy. A 20% chance of showers and thunderstorms in the evening. Lows 83 to 90. Saturday, partly sunny in the morning, then becoming sunny. Hot. Highs 107 to 113. Here is the synopsis for Southeast California, Southwest, and South Central Arizona. Extreme heat will persist through the start of the week, with high temperatures topping out in the 110 to 118 degree range over much of the lower deserts, hovering right around record levels. Extreme heat warnings are in effect region-wide through Tuesday. High pressure and drier air over the region will confine showers and thunderstorms primarily to far eastern and southeastern Arizona areas through at least Monday. Shower and thunderstorm chances increase across south central Arizona by the second half of the week. Extreme heat warning now in effect until 8 p.m. Mountain Standard Time, or 8 p.m. Pacific Daylight Time Tuesday. What? Dangerously hot and humid conditions. Afternoon temperatures 110 to 118. Major to extreme heat risk. Where? Yuma, La Paz, and eastern Riverside counties, including the Colorado River Valley. When? Until 8 p.m. Mountain Standard Time, or 8 p.m. Pacific Daylight Time Tuesday. Impacts: increase in heat-related illnesses, including heat cramps, heat exhaustion, and heat stroke. Heat stroke can lead to death. An extreme heat warning means that a period of very hot temperatures, even by local standards, will occur. Actions should be taken to lessen the impact of the extreme heat. Take extra precautions if you work or spend time outside. 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Know the signs and symptoms of heat exhaustion and heat stroke. Wear lightweight and loose-fitting clothing when possible, and drink plenty of water. To reduce risk during outdoor work, the Occupational Safety and Health Administration recommends scheduling frequent rest breaks in shaded or air-conditioned environments. Anyone overcome by heat should be moved to a cool and shaded location. 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Extreme heat warning now in effect until 8 p.m. Mountain Standard Time Tuesday. What? Dangerously hot and humid conditions. Afternoon temperatures 107 to 118. Major to extreme heat risk. Where? Mostly rural areas of Maricopa County and northern Pinal County. When? Until 8 p.m. Mountain Standard Time Tuesday. 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An extreme heat warning means that a period of very hot temperatures, even by local standards, will occur. Actions should be taken to lessen the impact of the extreme heat.
take extra precautions if you work or spend time outside. 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Wear lightweight and loose-fitting clothing when possible and drink plenty of water. To reduce risk during outdoor work, the Occupational Safety and Health Administration recommends scheduling frequent rest breaks in shaded or air-conditioned environments. Anyone overcome by heat should be moved to a cool and shaded location. 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Extreme heat warning now in effect until 8 p.m. Mountain Standard Time Tuesday. What? Dangerously hot and humid conditions. Afternoon temperatures 109 to 116. Major to extreme heat risk. Where? The Phoenix metropolitan area. When? Until 8 p.m. Mountain Standard Time Tuesday. 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Heat stroke can lead to death. 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An extreme heat warning means that a period of very hot temperatures, even by local standards, will occur. Actions should be taken to lessen the impact of the extreme heat. Take extra precautions if you work or spend time outside. 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Wear lightweight and loose-fitting clothing when possible and drink plenty of water. To reduce risk during outdoor work, the Occupational Safety and Health Administration recommends scheduling frequent rest breaks in shaded or air-conditioned environments. Anyone overcome by heat should be moved to a cool and shaded location. 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Extreme heat warning remains in effect until 8 p.m. Mountain Standard Time Monday. What? Dangerously hot conditions. Afternoon temperatures 98 to 113. Major heat risk. Where? Southern Gila County and portions of northern Pinal County and eastern Maricopa County. When? Until 8 p.m. Mountain Standard Time Monday. 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The current time is 3:27 a.m. Mountain Standard Time. Here is the 3 a.m. Mountain Standard Time observation for Phoenix on Sunday, August 2nd. At Sky Harbor, it was partly cloudy. Visibility 10 miles. Temperature was 99 degrees, dew point 55, relative humidity 23%. Wind was west at 8 miles an hour.
and the pressure was 29.73 inches and rising. Other observations for South Central Arizona, including the Greater Phoenix area, it was clear, with a temperature of 91 at Buckeye, 93 at Deer Valley, 97 at Scottsdale Airport, 96 at Falcon Field, and 91 at Mesa Gateway. At Chandler, it was mostly cloudy, with a temperature of 94. Observations for Northern Arizona, it was clear, with a temperature of 72 at Flagstaff, 88 at Kingman, 55 at the Grand Canyon, and 75 at Prescott. Under clear skies, Payson reported 77, Page reported 84, and Winslow reported 77. At Sholo, it was mostly cloudy, with a temperature of 73. Observations for Southern Arizona, at Tucson, it was partly cloudy, with a temperature of 90. At Nogales, it was mostly cloudy, with a temperature of 80. Observations for Southern California, it was clear, with a temperature of 70 at Los Angeles Airport, and 97 at Blythe. At San Diego, it was cloudy, with a temperature of 70. Regional observations, at Las Vegas, it was clear, with a temperature of 95. It was mostly cloudy, with a temperature of 79 at Salt Lake City, 75 at Albuquerque, and 73 at El Paso. Once again, at 3 a.m. in Phoenix, under partly cloudy skies. The Sky Harbor temperature was 99 degrees. Here is the latest forecast. For the following area, in Arizona, Central Phoenix, issued at 11:51 p.m. Mountain Standard Time. Extreme heat warning in effect until 8 p.m. Mountain Standard Time Tuesday. Tonight, mostly clear. Lows 85 to 92. Southwest wind 10 to 15 miles per hour. Sunday, sunny and very hot. Highs 111 to 115. South wind around 5 miles per hour in the morning, becoming west 10 to 15 miles per hour in the afternoon. Sunday night, mostly clear. Lows 86 to 93. Southwest wind 10 to 15 miles per hour. Monday, mostly sunny and hot. Highs 109 to 114. South wind 5 to 10 miles per hour in the morning, becoming west 10 to 15 miles per hour in the afternoon. Monday night, mostly clear. Lows 84 to 92. Southwest wind 10 to 20 miles per hour. Tuesday, mostly sunny and hot. Highs 106 to 112. Tuesday night, partly cloudy. Lows 83 to 89. Wednesday, partly sunny. A 10% chance of afternoon showers and thunderstorms. Highs 105 to 111. Wednesday night, partly cloudy. A 20% chance of showers and thunderstorms in the evening. Lows 82 to 89. Thursday, partly sunny and hot. Highs 105 to 111. Thursday night, partly cloudy. A 20% chance of showers and thunderstorms in the evening. Lows 82 to 89. Friday, partly sunny. A 20% chance of afternoon showers and thunderstorms. Hot. Highs 107 to 113. Friday night, partly cloudy. A 20% chance of showers and thunderstorms in the evening. Lows 83 to 90. Saturday, partly sunny in the morning, then becoming sunny. Hot. Highs 107 to 113. Here is the synopsis for Southeast California, Southwest, and South Central Arizona. Extreme heat will persist through the start of the week, with high temperatures topping out in the 110 to 118 degree range over much of the lower deserts, hovering right around record levels. Extreme heat warnings are in effect region-wide through Tuesday. High pressure and drier air over the region will confine showers and thunderstorms primarily to far eastern and southeastern Arizona areas through at least Monday. Shower and thunderstorm chances increase across south central Arizona by the second half of the week. Extreme heat warning now in effect until 8 p.m. Mountain Standard Time,
or 8 p.m. Pacific Daylight Time Tuesday. What? Dangerously hot and humid conditions. Afternoon temperatures 110 to 118. Major to extreme heat risk. Where? Yuma, La Paz, and Eastern Riverside counties, including the Colorado River Valley. When? Until 8 p.m. Mountain Standard Time, or 8 p.m. Pacific Daylight Time Tuesday. Impacts, increase in heat-related illnesses, including heat cramps, heat exhaustion, and heat stroke. Heat stroke can lead to death. An extreme heat warning means that a period of very hot temperatures, even by local standards, will occur. Actions should be taken to lessen the impact of the extreme heat. Take extra precautions if you work or spend time outside. 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Know the signs and symptoms of heat exhaustion and heat stroke. Wear lightweight and loose-fitting clothing when possible and drink plenty of water. 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Extreme heat warning now in effect until 8 p.m. Mountain Standard Time Tuesday. What? Dangerously hot and humid conditions. Afternoon temperatures 107 to 118. Major to extreme heat risk. Where? Mostly rural areas of Maricopa County and northern Pinal County. When? Until 8 p.m. Mountain Standard Time Tuesday. Impacts, increase in heat-related illnesses, including heat cramps, heat exhaustion, and heat stroke. Heat stroke can lead to death. 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Extreme heat warning now in effect until 8 p.m. Mountain Standard Time Tuesday. What? Dangerously hot and humid conditions. Afternoon temperatures 109 to 116. Major to extreme heat risk. Where? The Phoenix metropolitan area. When? Until 8 p.m. Mountain Standard Time Tuesday. 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Heat stroke can lead to death. 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Actions should be taken to lessen the impact of the extreme heat. 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To reduce risk during outdoor work, the Occupational Safety and Health Administration recommends scheduling frequent rest breaks in shaded or air-conditioned environments. Anyone overcome by heat should be moved to a cool and shaded location.
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Extreme heat warning remains in effect until 8 p.m. Mountain Standard Time Monday. What? Dangerously hot conditions. Afternoon temperatures 98 to 113. Major heat risk. Where? Southern Gila County and portions of northern Pinal County and eastern Maricopa County. When? Until 8 p.m. Mountain Standard Time Monday. 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The current time is 3:39 a.m. Mountain Standard Time. Here is the 3 a.m. Mountain Standard Time observation for Phoenix on Sunday, August 2nd. At Sky Harbor, it was partly cloudy. Visibility 10 miles. Temperature was 99 degrees, dew point 55, relative humidity 23%. Wind was west, at 8 miles an hour. And the pressure was 29.73 inches, and rising. Other observations for South Central Arizona, including the Greater Phoenix area: it was clear, with a temperature of 91 at Buckeye, 93 at Deer Valley, 97 at Scottsdale Airport, 96 at Falcon Field, and 91 at Mesa Gateway. At Chandler, it was mostly cloudy, with a temperature of 94. Observations for Northern Arizona: it was clear, with a temperature of 72 at Flagstaff, 88 at Kingman, 55 at the Grand Canyon, and 75 at Prescott. Under clear skies, Payson reported 77, Page reported 84, and Winslow reported 77. At Sholo, it was mostly cloudy, with a temperature of 73. Observations for Southern Arizona: at Tucson, it was partly cloudy, with a temperature of 90. At Nogales, it was mostly cloudy, with a temperature of 80. Observations for Southern California: it was clear, with a temperature of 70 at Los Angeles Airport, and 97 at Blythe. At San Diego, it was cloudy, with a temperature of 70. Regional observations: at Las Vegas, it was clear, with a temperature of 95. It was mostly cloudy, with a temperature of 79 at Salt Lake City, 75 at Albuquerque, and 73 at El Paso. Once again, at 3 a.m. in Phoenix, under partly cloudy skies. The Sky Harbor temperature was 99 degrees. Here is the latest forecast. For the following area: in Arizona, Central Phoenix, issued at 11:51 p.m. Mountain Standard Time. Extreme heat warning in effect until 8 p.m. Mountain Standard Time Tuesday. Tonight, mostly clear. Lows 85 to 92. Southwest wind 10 to 15 miles per hour. Sunday, sunny and very hot. Highs 111 to 115.
South wind around 5 miles per hour in the morning, becoming west 10 to 15 miles per hour in the afternoon. Sunday night, mostly clear. Lows 86 to 93. Southwest wind 10 to 15 miles per hour. Monday, mostly sunny and hot. Highs 109 to 114. South wind 5 to 10 miles per hour in the morning, becoming west 10 to 15 miles per hour in the afternoon. Monday night, mostly clear. Lows 84 to 92. Southwest wind 10 to 20 miles per hour. Tuesday, mostly sunny and hot. Highs 106 to 112. Tuesday night, partly cloudy. Lows 83 to 89. Wednesday, partly sunny. A 10% chance of afternoon showers and thunderstorms. Highs 105 to 111. Wednesday night, partly cloudy. A 20% chance of showers and thunderstorms in the evening. Lows 82 to 89. Thursday, partly sunny and hot. Highs 105 to 111. Thursday night, partly cloudy. A 20% chance of showers and thunderstorms in the evening. Lows 82 to 89. Friday, partly sunny. A 20% chance of afternoon showers and thunderstorms. Hot. Highs 107 to 113. Friday night, partly cloudy. A 20% chance of showers and thunderstorms in the evening. Lows 83 to 90. Saturday, partly sunny in the morning, then becoming sunny. Hot. Highs 107 to 113. Here is the synopsis for Southeast California, Southwest, and South Central Arizona. Extreme heat will persist through the start of the week, with high temperatures topping out in the 110 to 118 degree range over much of the lower deserts, hovering right around record levels. Extreme heat warnings are in effect region-wide through Tuesday. High pressure and drier air over the region will confine showers and thunderstorms primarily to far eastern and southeastern Arizona areas through at least Monday. Shower and thunderstorm chances increase across south-central Arizona by the second half of the week. Extreme heat warning now in effect until 8 p.m. Mountain Standard Time, or 8 p.m. Pacific Daylight Time Tuesday. What? Dangerously hot and humid conditions. Afternoon temperatures 110 to 118. Major to extreme heat risk. Where? Yuma, La Paz, and Eastern Riverside counties, including the Colorado River Valley. When? Until 8 p.m. Mountain Standard Time, or 8 p.m. Pacific Daylight Time Tuesday. Impacts: increase in heat-related illnesses, including heat cramps, heat exhaustion, and heat stroke. Heat stroke can lead to death. An extreme heat warning means that a period of very hot temperatures, even by local standards, will occur. Actions should be taken to lessen the impact of the extreme heat. Take extra precautions if you work or spend time outside. 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Know the signs and symptoms of heat exhaustion and heat stroke. Wear lightweight and loose-fitting clothing when possible and drink plenty of water. To reduce risk during outdoor work, the Occupational Safety and Health Administration recommends scheduling frequent rest breaks in shaded or air-conditioned environments. Anyone overcome by heat should be moved to a cool and shaded location. 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Extreme heat warning now in effect until 8 p.m. Mountain Standard Time Tuesday. What? Dangerously hot and humid conditions. Afternoon temperatures 107 to 118. Major to extreme heat risk. Where? Mostly rural areas of Maricopa County and northern Pinal County. When? Until 8 p.m. Mountain Standard Time Tuesday. Impacts: increase in heat-related illnesses, including heat cramps, heat exhaustion, and heat stroke. Heat stroke can lead to death.
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An extreme heat warning means that a period of very hot temperatures, even by local standards, will occur. Actions should be taken to lessen the impact of the extreme heat. Take extra precautions if you work or spend time outside. 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Anyone overcome by heat should be moved to a cool and shaded location. 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Extreme heat warning now in effect until 8 p.m. Mountain Standard Time Tuesday. What? Dangerously hot and humid conditions. Afternoon temperatures 109 to 116. Major to extreme heat risk. Where? The Phoenix metropolitan area. When? Until 8 p.m. Mountain Standard Time Tuesday. Impacts, increase in heat-related illnesses, including heat cramps, heat exhaustion, and heat stroke. Heat stroke can lead to death. 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An extreme heat warning means that a period of very hot temperatures, even by local standards, will occur. Actions should be taken to lessen the impact of the extreme heat. Take extra precautions if you work or spend time outside. 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Anyone overcome by heat should be moved to a cool and shaded location. 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Extreme heat warning remains in effect until 8 p.m. Mountain Standard Time Monday. What? Dangerously hot conditions. Afternoon temperatures 98 to 113. Major heat risk. Where? Southern Gila County and portions of northern Pinal County and eastern Maricopa County. When? Until 8 p.m. Mountain Standard Time Monday. 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
The current time is 3:52 a.m. Mountain Standard Time. Here is the 3 a.m. Mountain Standard Time observation for Phoenix on Sunday, August 2nd. At Sky Harbor, it was partly cloudy. Visibility 10 miles. Temperature was 99 degrees, dew point 55, relative humidity 23%. Wind was west, at 8 miles an hour. And the pressure was 29.73 inches, and rising. Other observations for South Central Arizona, including the greater Phoenix area, it was clear, with a temperature of 91 at Buckeye, 93 at Deer Valley, 97 at Scottsdale Airport, 96 at Falcon Field, and 91 at Mesa Gateway. At Chandler, it was mostly cloudy, with a temperature of 94. Observations for Northern Arizona, it was clear, with a temperature of 72 at Flagstaff, 88 at Kingman, 55 at the Grand Canyon, and 75 at Prescott. Under clear skies, Payson reported 77, Page reported 84, and Winslow reported 77. At Sholo, it was mostly cloudy, with a temperature of 73. Observations for Southern Arizona, at Tucson, it was partly cloudy, with a temperature of 90. At Nogales, it was mostly cloudy, with a temperature of 80. Observations for Southern California, it was clear, with a temperature of 70 at Los Angeles Airport, and 97 at Blythe. At San Diego, it was cloudy, with a temperature of 70. Regional observations, at Las Vegas, it was clear, with a temperature of 95. It was mostly cloudy, with a temperature of 79 at Salt Lake City, 75 at Albuquerque, and 73 at El Paso. Once again, at 3 a.m. in Phoenix, under partly cloudy skies. The Sky Harbor temperature was 99 degrees. Here is the latest forecast. For the following area, in Arizona, Central Phoenix, issued at 11:51 p.m. Mountain Standard Time. Extreme heat warning in effect until 8 p.m. Mountain Standard Time Tuesday. Tonight, mostly clear. Lows 85 to 92. Southwest wind 10 to 15 miles per hour. Sunday, sunny and very hot. Highs 111 to 115. South wind around 5 miles per hour in the morning, becoming west 10 to 15 miles per hour in the afternoon. Sunday night, mostly clear. Lows 86 to 93. Southwest wind 10 to 15 miles per hour. Monday, mostly sunny and hot. Highs 109 to 114. South wind 5 to 10 miles per hour in the morning, becoming west 10 to 15 miles per hour in the afternoon. Monday night, mostly clear. Lows 84 to 92. Southwest wind 10 to 20 miles per hour. Tuesday, mostly sunny and hot. Highs 106 to 112. Tuesday night, partly cloudy. Lows 83 to 89. Wednesday, partly sunny. A 10% chance of afternoon showers and thunderstorms. Highs 105 to 111. Wednesday night, partly cloudy. A 20% chance of showers and thunderstorms in the evening. Lows 82 to 89. Thursday, partly sunny and hot. Highs 105 to 111. Thursday night, partly cloudy. A 20% chance of showers and thunderstorms in the evening. Lows 82 to 89. Friday, partly sunny. A 20% chance of afternoon showers and thunderstorms. Hot. Highs 107 to 113. Friday night, partly cloudy. A 20% chance of showers and thunderstorms in the evening. Lows 83 to 90. Saturday, partly sunny in the morning, then becoming sunny. Hot. Highs 107 to 113. Here is the synopsis for Southeast California, Southwest, and South Central Arizona.
Extreme heat will persist through the start of the week with high temperatures topping out in the 110 to 118 degree range over much of the lower deserts, hovering right around record levels. Extreme heat warnings are in effect region-wide through Tuesday. High pressure and drier air over the region will confine showers and thunderstorms primarily to far eastern and southeastern Arizona areas through at least Monday. Shower and thunderstorm chances increase across south-central Arizona by the second half of the week. Extreme heat warning now in effect until 8 p.m. Mountain Standard Time, or 8 p.m. Pacific Daylight Time Tuesday. What? Dangerously hot and humid conditions. Afternoon temperatures 110 to 118. Major to extreme heat risk. Where? Yuma, La Paz, and eastern Riverside counties, including the Colorado River Valley. When? Until 8 p.m. Mountain Standard Time, or 8 p.m. Pacific Daylight Time Tuesday. Impacts: increase in heat-related illnesses, including heat cramps, heat exhaustion, and heat stroke. Heat stroke can lead to death. An extreme heat warning means that a period of very hot temperatures, even by local standards, will occur. Actions should be taken to lessen the impact of the extreme heat. Take extra precautions if you work or spend time outside. 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Know the signs and symptoms of heat exhaustion and heat stroke. Wear lightweight and loose-fitting clothing when possible and drink plenty of water. To reduce risk during outdoor work, the Occupational Safety and Health Administration recommends scheduling frequent rest breaks in shaded or air-conditioned environments. Anyone overcome by heat should be moved to a cool and shaded location. 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Extreme heat warning now in effect until 8 p.m. Mountain Standard Time Tuesday. What? Dangerously hot and humid conditions. Afternoon temperatures 107 to 118. Major to extreme heat risk. Where? Mostly rural areas of Maricopa County and northern Pinal County. When? Until 8 p.m. Mountain Standard Time Tuesday. 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Heat stroke can lead to death. 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Actions should be taken to lessen the impact of the extreme heat. Take extra precautions if you work or spend time outside. 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Extreme heat warning now in effect until 8 p.m. Mountain Standard Time Tuesday. What? Dangerously hot and humid conditions. Afternoon temperatures 109 to 116. Major to extreme heat risk. Where? The Phoenix metropolitan area. When? Until 8 p.m. Mountain Standard Time Tuesday. Impacts: increase in heat-related illnesses, including heat cramps, heat exhaustion, and heat stroke. Heat stroke can lead to death. 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An extreme heat warning means that a period of very hot temperatures, even by local standards, will occur.
actions should be taken to lessen the impact of the extreme heat. 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Know the signs and symptoms of heat exhaustion and heat stroke. Wear lightweight and loose-fitting clothing when possible and drink plenty of water. 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Extreme heat warning remains in effect until 8 p.m. Mountain Standard Time Monday. What? Dangerously hot conditions. Afternoon temperatures 98 to 113. Major heat risk. Where? Southern Gila County and portions of northern Pinal County and eastern Maricopa County. When? Until 8 p.m. Mountain Standard Time Monday. Impacts: increase in heat-related illnesses, including heat cramps, heat exhaustion, and heat stroke. Heat stroke can lead to death. 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

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The current time is 4:05 a.m. Mountain Standard Time. Here is the latest forecast. For the following area, in Arizona, Central Phoenix, issued at 4 a.m. Mountain Standard Time. Extreme heat warning in effect until 8 p.m. Mountain Standard Time Tuesday. Today, sunny and very hot. Highs 111 to 115. South wind around 5 miles per hour in the morning, becoming west 10 to 15 miles per hour in the afternoon. Tonight, mostly clear. Lows 86 to 93. Southwest wind 10 to 15 miles per hour. Monday, mostly sunny and hot. Highs 109 to 114. South wind 5 to 10 miles per hour in the morning, becoming west 10 to 15 miles per hour in the afternoon. Monday night, mostly clear. Lows 84 to 92. Southwest wind 10 to 20 miles per hour. Tuesday, mostly sunny and hot. Highs 106 to 111. Southwest wind 5 to 15 miles per hour. Tuesday night, partly cloudy. Lows 83 to 89. Wednesday, partly sunny. A 10% chance of afternoon showers and thunderstorms. Highs 105 to 111. Wednesday night, partly cloudy. A 20% chance of showers and thunderstorms in the evening. Lows 82 to 89. Thursday, partly sunny and hot. Highs 105 to 111. Thursday night, partly cloudy. A 20% chance of showers and thunderstorms in the evening. Lows 82 to 89. Friday, partly sunny. A 20% chance of afternoon showers and thunderstorms. Hot. Highs 107 to 113. Friday night, partly cloudy. A 20% chance of showers and thunderstorms in the evening. Lows 83 to 90. Saturday, partly sunny in the morning, then becoming sunny. Hot. Highs 107 to 113. Here is the synopsis for Southeast California, Southwest, and South Central Arizona. Extreme heat will persist through the start of the week, with high temperatures topping out in the 110 to 118 degree range over much of the lower deserts, hovering right around record levels. Extreme heat warnings are in effect region-wide through Tuesday. High pressure and drier air over the region will confine showers and thunderstorms primarily to far eastern and southeastern Arizona areas through at least Monday. Shower and thunderstorm chances increase across south central Arizona by the second half of the week. Extreme heat warning now in effect until 8 p.m. Mountain Standard Time, or 8 p.m. Pacific Daylight Time Tuesday. What? Dangerously hot and humid conditions. Afternoon temperatures 110 to 118. Major to extreme heat risk. Where? Yuma, La Paz, and eastern Riverside counties, including the Colorado River Valley. When? Until 8 p.m. Mountain Standard Time, or 8 p.m. Pacific Daylight Time Tuesday. Impacts: increase in heat-related illnesses, including heat cramps, heat exhaustion, and heat stroke. Heat stroke can lead to death. An extreme heat warning means that a period of very hot temperatures, even by local standards, will occur. Actions should be taken to lessen the impact of the extreme heat. 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Know the signs and symptoms of heat exhaustion and heat stroke. 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

to reduce risk during outdoor work. 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Extreme heat warning now in effect until 8 p.m. Mountain Standard Time Tuesday. What? Dangerously hot and humid conditions. Afternoon temperatures 107 to 118. Major to extreme heat risk. Where? Mostly rural areas of Maricopa County and northern Pinal County. When? Until 8 p.m. Mountain Standard Time Tuesday. 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Actions should be taken to lessen the impact of the extreme heat. 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Anyone overcome by heat should be moved to a cool and shaded location. 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Extreme heat warning now in effect until 8 p.m. Mountain Standard Time Tuesday. What? Dangerously hot and humid conditions. Afternoon temperatures 109 to 116. Major to extreme heat risk. Where? The Phoenix metropolitan area. When? Until 8 p.m. Mountain Standard Time Tuesday. Impacts: increase in heat-related illnesses, including heat cramps, heat exhaustion, and heat stroke. Heat stroke can lead to death. 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An extreme heat warning means that a period of very hot temperatures, even by local standards, will occur. Actions should be taken to lessen

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Extreme heat warning remains in effect until 8 p.m. Mountain Standard Time Monday. What? Dangerously hot conditions. Afternoon temperatures 98 to 113. Major heat risk. Where? Southern Gila County and portions of northern Pinal County and eastern Maricopa County. When? Until 8 p.m. Mountain Standard Time Monday. 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The current time is 4:15 a.m. Mountain Standard Time. Here is the 4 a.m. Mountain Standard Time observation for Phoenix on Sunday, August 2nd. At Sky Harbor, it was mostly cloudy. Visibility 10 miles. Temperature was 100 degrees, dew point 56, relative humidity 23%. Wind was northwest, at 5 miles an hour. And the pressure was 29.75 inches, and rising. Other observations for South Central Arizona, including the Greater Phoenix area, it was clear, with a temperature of 91 at Buckeye, 91 at Deer Valley, 95 at Scottsdale Airport, 94 at Falcon Field, and 92 at Mesa Gateway. At Chandler, it was partly cloudy, with a temperature of 92. Observations for Northern Arizona, it was clear, with a temperature of 72 at Flagstaff, 81 at Kingman, 55 at the Grand Canyon, and 74 at Prescott. Under clear skies, Payson reported 77, Page reported 85, and Winslow reported 71. At Sholo, it was mostly cloudy, with a temperature of 73. Observations for Southern Arizona, at Yuma, it was clear, with a temperature of 91. It was partly cloudy, with a temperature of 89 at Tucson, and 75 at Nogales. Observations for Southern California, at Blythe, it was clear, with a temperature of 96. At Los Angeles Airport, it was partly cloudy, with a temperature of 70. At San Diego, it was cloudy, with a temperature of 70. Regional observations, at Las Vegas, it was clear, with a temperature of 93. At El Paso, it was partly cloudy, with a temperature of 73. It was mostly cloudy, with a temperature of 80 at Salt Lake City, and 75 at Albuquerque. Once again, at 4 a.m. in Phoenix, under mostly cloudy skies. The Sky Harbor temperature was 100 degrees. Here is the latest forecast. For the following area, in Arizona, Central Phoenix, issued at 4 a.m. Mountain Standard Time. Extreme heat warning in effect until 8 p.m. Mountain Standard Time Tuesday. Today, sunny and very hot. Highs 111 to 115. South wind around 5 miles per hour in the morning, becoming west 10 to 15 miles per hour in the afternoon. Tonight, mostly clear. Lows 86

93. Southwest wind 10 to 15 miles per hour. Monday, mostly sunny and hot. Highs 109 to 114. South wind 5 to 10 miles per hour in the morning, becoming west 10 to 15 miles per hour in the afternoon. Monday night, mostly clear. Lows 84 to 92. Southwest wind 10 to 20 miles per hour. Tuesday, mostly sunny and hot. Highs 106 to 111. Southwest wind 5 to 15 miles per hour. Tuesday night, partly cloudy. Lows 83 to 89. Wednesday, partly sunny. A 10% chance of afternoon showers and thunderstorms. Highs 105 to 111. Wednesday night, partly cloudy. A 20% chance of showers and thunderstorms in the evening. Lows 82 to 89. Thursday, partly sunny and hot. Highs 105 to 111. Thursday night, partly cloudy. A 20% chance of showers and thunderstorms in the evening. Lows 82 to 89. Friday, partly sunny. A 20% chance of afternoon showers and thunderstorms. Hot. Highs 107 to 113. Friday night, partly cloudy. A 20% chance of showers and thunderstorms in the evening. Lows 83 to 90. Saturday, partly sunny in the morning, then becoming sunny. Hot. Highs 107 to 113. Here is the synopsis for Southeast California, Southwest, and South Central Arizona. Extreme heat will persist through the start of the week, with high temperatures topping out in the 110 to 118 degree range over much of the lower deserts, hovering right around record levels. Extreme heat warnings are in effect region-wide through Tuesday. High pressure and drier air over the region will confine showers and thunderstorms primarily to far eastern and southeastern Arizona areas through at least Monday. Shower and thunderstorm chances increase across south central Arizona by the second half of the week. Extreme heat warning now in effect until 8 p.m. Mountain Standard Time, or 8 p.m. Pacific Daylight Time Tuesday. What? Dangerously hot and humid conditions. Afternoon temperatures 110 to 118. Major to extreme heat risk. Where? Yuma, La Paz, and eastern Riverside counties, including the Colorado River Valley. When? Until 8 p.m. Mountain Standard Time, or 8 p.m. Pacific Daylight Time Tuesday. Impacts: increase in heat-related illnesses, including heat cramps, heat exhaustion, and heat stroke. Heat stroke can lead to death. An extreme heat warning means that a period of very hot temperatures, even by local standards, will occur. Actions should be taken to lessen the impact of the extreme heat. Take extra precautions if you work or spend time outside. 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To reduce risk during outdoor work, the Occupational Safety and Health Administration recommends scheduling frequent rest breaks in shaded or air-conditioned environments. Anyone overcome by heat should be moved to a cool and shaded location. 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Extreme heat warning now in effect until 8 p.m. Mountain Standard Time Tuesday. What? Dangerously hot and humid conditions. Afternoon temperatures 107 to 118. Major to extreme heat risk. Where? Mostly rural areas of Maricopa County and northern Pinal County. When? Until 8 p.m. Mountain Standard Time Tuesday. 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
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Actions should be taken to lessen the impact of the extreme heat. Take extra precautions if you work or spend time outside. 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Wear lightweight and loose-fitting clothing when possible and drink plenty of water. To reduce risk during outdoor work, the Occupational Safety and Health Administration recommends scheduling frequent rest breaks in shaded or air-conditioned environments. Anyone overcome by heat should be moved to a cool and shaded location. Heat stroke is an emergency. 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Extreme heat warning now in effect until 8 p.m. Mountain Standard Time Tuesday. What? Dangerously hot and humid conditions. Afternoon temperatures 109 to 116. Major to extreme heat risk. Where? The Phoenix metropolitan area. When? Until 8 p.m. Mountain Standard Time Tuesday. 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Heat stroke can lead to death. 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Actions should be taken to lessen the impact of the extreme heat. Take extra precautions if you work or spend time outside. 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Know the signs and symptoms of heat exhaustion and heat stroke. Wear lightweight and loose-fitting clothing when possible and drink plenty of water. To reduce risk during outdoor work, the Occupational Safety and Health Administration recommends scheduling frequent rest breaks in shaded or air-conditioned environments. Anyone overcome by heat should be moved to a cool and shaded location. 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Consult county officials for more details. Extreme heat warning remains in effect until 8 p.m. Mountain Standard Time Monday. What? Dangerously hot conditions. Afternoon temperatures 98 to 113. Major heat risk. Where? Southern Gila County and portions of northern Pinal County and eastern Maricopa County. When? Until 8 p.m. Mountain Standard Time Monday. Impacts: increase in heat-related illnesses, including heat cramps, heat exhaustion, and heat stroke. 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Actions should be taken to lessen the impact of the extreme heat. Take extra precautions if you work or spend time outside. 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Anyone overcome by heat should be moved to a cool and shaded location. Heat stroke is an emergency. 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The current time is 4:28 a.m. Mountain Standard Time. Here is the 4 a.m. Mountain Standard Time observation for Phoenix, on Sunday, August 2nd.
At Sky Harbor, it was mostly cloudy. Visibility 10 miles. Temperature was 100 degrees, dew point 56, relative humidity 23%. Wind was northwest, at 5 miles an hour. And the pressure was 29.75 inches, and rising. Other observations for south-central Arizona, including the greater Phoenix area, it was clear, with a temperature of 91 at Buckeye, 91 at Deer Valley, 95 at Scottsdale Airport, 94 at Falcon Field, and 92 at Mesa Gateway. At Chandler, it was partly cloudy, with a temperature of 92. Observations for northern Arizona, it was clear, with a temperature of 72 at Flagstaff, 81 at Kingman, 55 at the Grand Canyon, and 74 at Prescott. Under clear skies, Payson reported 77, Page reported 85, and Winslow reported 71. At Sholo, it was mostly cloudy, with a temperature of 73. Observations for southern Arizona, at Yuma, it was clear, with a temperature of 91. It was partly cloudy, with a temperature of 89 at Tucson, and 75 at Nogales. Observations for Southern California, at Blythe, it was clear, with a temperature of 96. At Los Angeles Airport, it was partly cloudy, with a temperature of 70. At San Diego, it was cloudy, with a temperature of 70. Regional observations, at Las Vegas, it was clear, with a temperature of 93. At El Paso, it was partly cloudy, with a temperature of 73. It was mostly cloudy, with a temperature of 80 at Salt Lake City, and 75 at Albuquerque. Once again, at 4 a.m. in Phoenix, under mostly cloudy skies. The Sky Harbor temperature was 100 degrees. Here is the latest forecast. For the following area, in Arizona, Central Phoenix, issued at 4 a.m. Mountain Standard Time. Extreme heat warning in effect until 8 p.m. Mountain Standard Time Tuesday. Today, sunny and very hot. Highs 111 to 115. South wind around 5 miles per hour in the morning, becoming west 10 to 15 miles per hour in the afternoon. Tonight, mostly clear. Lows 86 to 93. Southwest wind 10 to 15 miles per hour. Monday, mostly sunny and hot. Highs 109 to 114. South wind 5 to 10 miles per hour in the morning, becoming west 10 to 15 miles per hour in the afternoon. Monday night, mostly clear. Lows 84 to 92. Southwest wind 10 to 20 miles per hour. Tuesday, mostly sunny and hot. Highs 106 to 111. Southwest wind 5 to 15 miles per hour. Tuesday night, partly cloudy. Lows 83 to 89. Wednesday, partly sunny. A 10% chance of afternoon showers and thunderstorms. Highs 105 to 111. Wednesday night, partly cloudy. A 20% chance of showers and thunderstorms in the evening. Lows 82 to 89. Thursday, partly sunny and hot. Highs 105 to 111. Thursday night, partly cloudy. A 20% chance of showers and thunderstorms in the evening. Lows 82 to 89. Friday, partly sunny. A 20% chance of afternoon showers and thunderstorms. Hot. Highs 107 to 113. Friday night, partly cloudy. A 20% chance of showers and thunderstorms in the evening. Lows 83 to 90. Saturday, partly sunny in the morning, then becoming sunny. Hot. Highs 107 to 100 knots in south-central

degree range over much of the lower deserts, hovering right around record levels. Extreme heat warnings are in effect region-wide through Tuesday. High pressure and drier air over the region will confine showers and thunderstorms primarily to far eastern and southeastern Arizona areas through at least Monday. Shower and thunderstorm chances increase across south-central Arizona by the second half of the week. Extreme heat warning now in effect until 8 p.m. Mountain Standard Time, or 8 p.m. Pacific Daylight Time Tuesday. What? Dangerously hot and humid conditions. Afternoon temperatures 110 to 118. Major to extreme heat risk. Where? Yuma, La Paz, and Eastern Riverside Counties.

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Extreme heat warning now in effect until 8 p.m. Mountain Standard Time Tuesday. What? Dangerously hot and humid conditions. Afternoon temperatures 107 to 118. Major to extreme heat risk. Where? Mostly rural areas of Maricopa County and northern Pinal County. When? Until 8 p.m. Mountain Standard Time Tuesday. 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An extreme heat warning means that a period of very hot temperatures, even by local standards, will occur. Actions should be taken to lessen the impact of the extreme heat. Take extra precautions if you work or spend time outside. 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Anyone overcome by heat should be moved to a cool and shaded location. 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Extreme heat warning now in effect until 8 p.m. Mountain Standard Time Tuesday. What? Dangerously hot and humid conditions. Afternoon temperatures 109 to 116. Major to extreme heat risk. Where? The Phoenix metropolitan area. When? Until 8 p.m. Mountain Standard Time Tuesday. Impacts: increase in heat-related illnesses, including heat cramps, heat exhaustion, and heat stroke. Heat stroke can lead to death. 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An extreme heat warning means that a period of very hot temperatures, even by local standards, will occur.

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Extreme heat warning remains in effect until 8 p.m. Mountain Standard Time Monday. What? Dangerously hot conditions. Afternoon temperatures 98 to 113. Major heat risk. Where? Southern Gila County and portions of northern Pinal County and eastern Maricopa County. When? Until 8 p.m. Mountain Standard Time Monday. 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The current time is 4:40 a.m. Mountain Standard Time. Here is the 4 a.m. Mountain Standard Time observation for Phoenix on Sunday, August 2nd. At Sky Harbor, it was mostly cloudy. Visibility 10 miles. Temperature was 100 degrees, dew point 56, relative humidity 23%. Wind was northwest, at 5 miles an hour. And the pressure was 29.75 inches, and rising. Other observations for South Central Arizona, including the greater Phoenix area: it was clear, with a temperature of 91 at Buckeye, 91 at Deer Valley, 95 at Scottsdale Airport, 94 at Falcon Field, and 92 at Mesa Gateway. At Chandler, it was partly cloudy, with a temperature of 92. Observations for northern Arizona: it was clear, with a temperature of 72 at Flagstaff, 81 at Kingman, 55 at the Grand Canyon, and 74 at Prescott. Under clear skies, Payson reported 77, Page reported 85, and Winslow reported 71. At Sholo, it was mostly cloudy, with a temperature of 73. Observations for southern Arizona: at Yuma, it was clear, with a temperature of 91. It was partly cloudy, with a temperature of 89 at Tucson, and 75 at Nogales. Observations for Southern California: at Blythe, it was clear, with a temperature of 96. At Los Angeles Airport, it was partly cloudy, with a temperature of 70. At San Diego, it was cloudy, with a temperature of 70. Regional observations: at Las Vegas, it was clear, with a temperature of 93. At El Paso, it was partly cloudy, with a temperature of 73. It was mostly cloudy, with a temperature of 80 at Salt Lake City, and 75 at Albuquerque. Once again, at 4 a.m. in Phoenix, under mostly cloudy skies. The Sky Harbor temperature was 100 degrees. Here is the latest forecast. For the following area, in Arizona, Central Phoenix, issued at 4 a.m. Mountain Standard Time. Extreme heat warning in effect until 8 p.m. Mountain Standard Time Tuesday. Today, sunny and very hot. Highs 111 to 115. South wind around 5 miles per hour in the morning, becoming west 10 to 15 miles per hour in the afternoon. Tonight, mostly clear. Lows 86

southwest wind 10 to 15 miles per hour. Monday, mostly sunny and hot. Highs 109 to 114. South wind 5 to 10 miles per hour in the morning, becoming west 10 to 15 miles per hour in the afternoon. Monday night, mostly clear. Lows 84 to 92. Southwest wind 10 to 20 miles per hour. Tuesday, mostly sunny and hot. Highs 106 to 111. Southwest wind 5 to 15 miles per hour. Tuesday night, partly cloudy. Lows 83 to 89. Wednesday, partly sunny. A 10% chance of afternoon showers and thunderstorms. Highs 105 to 111. Wednesday night, partly cloudy. A 20% chance of showers and thunderstorms in the evening. Lows 82 to 89. Thursday, partly sunny and hot. Highs 105 to 111. Thursday night, partly cloudy. A 20% chance of showers and thunderstorms in the evening. Lows 82 to 89. Friday, partly sunny. A 20% chance of afternoon showers and thunderstorms. Hot. Highs 107 to 113. Friday night, partly cloudy. A 20% chance of showers and thunderstorms in the evening. Lows 83 to 90. Saturday, partly sunny in the morning, then becoming sunny. Hot. Highs 107 to 113. Here is the synopsis for Southeast California, Southwest, and South Central Arizona. Extreme heat will persist through the start of the week, with high temperatures topping out in the 110 to 118 degree range over much of the lower deserts, hovering right around record levels. Extreme heat warnings are in effect region-wide through Tuesday. High pressure and drier air over the region will confine showers and thunderstorms primarily to far eastern and southeastern Arizona areas through at least Monday. Shower and thunderstorm chances increase across south-central Arizona by the second half of the week. Extreme heat warning now in effect until 8 p.m. Mountain Standard Time, or 8 p.m. Pacific Daylight Time Tuesday. What? Dangerously hot and humid conditions. Afternoon temperatures 110 to 118. Major to extreme heat risk. Ware, Yuma, La Paz, and Eastern Riverside counties, including the Colorado River Valley. When, until 8 p.m. Mountain Standard Time, or 8 p.m. Pacific Daylight Time Tuesday. Impacts, increase in heat-related illnesses, including heat cramps, heat exhaustion, and heat stroke. Heat stroke can lead to death. An extreme heat warning means that a period of very hot temperatures, even by local standards, will occur. Actions should be taken to lessen the impact of the extreme heat. Take extra precautions if you work or spend time outside. 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Know the signs and symptoms of heat exhaustion and heat stroke. 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Extreme heat warning now in effect until 8 p.m. Mountain Standard Time Tuesday. What? Dangerously hot and humid conditions. Afternoon temperatures 107 to 118. Major to extreme heat risk. Where? Mostly rural areas of Maricopa County and northern Pinal County. When? Until 8 p.m. Mountain Standard Time Tuesday. Impacts, increase in heat-related illnesses, including heat cramps, heat exhaustion, and heat stroke. Heat stroke can lead to death. 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
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Actions should be taken to lessen the impact of the extreme heat. Take extra precautions if you work or spend time outside. 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Know the signs and symptoms of heat exhaustion and heat stroke. Wear lightweight and loose-fitting clothing when possible and drink plenty of water. To reduce risk during outdoor work, the Occupational Safety and Health Administration recommends scheduling frequent rest breaks in shaded or air-conditioned environments. Anyone overcome by heat should be moved to a cool and shaded location. 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Extreme heat warning now in effect until 8 p.m. Mountain Standard Time Tuesday. What? Dangerously hot and humid conditions. Afternoon temperatures 109 to 116. Major to extreme heat risk. Where? The Phoenix metropolitan area. When? Until 8 p.m. Mountain Standard Time Tuesday. 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Heat stroke can lead to death. 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Actions should be taken to lessen the impact of the extreme heat. Take extra precautions if you work or spend time outside. 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Wear lightweight and loose-fitting clothing when possible and drink plenty of water. To reduce risk during outdoor work, the Occupational Safety and Health Administration recommends scheduling frequent rest breaks in shaded or air-conditioned environments. Anyone overcome by heat should be moved to a cool and shaded location. 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Extreme heat warning remains in effect until 8 p.m. Mountain Standard Time Monday. What? Dangerously hot conditions. Afternoon temperatures 98 to 113. Major heat risk. Where? Southern Gila County and portions of northern Pinal County and eastern Maricopa County. When? Until 8 p.m. Mountain Standard Time Monday. 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The current time is 4:53 a.m. Mountain Standard Time. Here is the 4 a.m. Mountain Standard Time observation for Phoenix on Sunday, August 2nd.
At Sky Harbor, it was mostly cloudy. Visibility 10 miles. Temperature was 100 degrees, dew point 56, relative humidity 23%. Wind was northwest, at 5 miles an hour. And the pressure was 29.75 inches, and rising. Other observations for South Central Arizona, including the Greater Phoenix area, it was clear, with a temperature of 91 at Buckeye, 91 at Deer Valley, 95 at Scottsdale Airport, 94 at Falcon Field, and 92 at Mesa Gateway. At Chandler, it was partly cloudy, with a temperature of 92. Observations for Northern Arizona, it was clear, with a temperature of 72 at Flagstaff, 81 at Kingman, 55 at the Grand Canyon, and 74 at Prescott. Under clear skies, Payson reported 77, Page reported 85, and Winslow reported 71. At Sholo, it was mostly cloudy, with a temperature of 73. Observations for Southern Arizona, at Yuma, it was clear, with a temperature of 91. It was partly cloudy, with a temperature of 89 at Tucson, and 75 at Nogales. Observations for Southern California, at Blythe, it was clear, with a temperature of 96. At Los Angeles Airport, it was partly cloudy, with a temperature of 70. At San Diego, it was cloudy, with a temperature of 70. Regional observations, at Las Vegas, it was clear, with a temperature of 93. At El Paso, it was partly cloudy, with a temperature of 73. It was mostly cloudy, with a temperature of 80 at Salt Lake City, and 75 at Albuquerque. Once again, at 4 a.m. in Phoenix, under mostly cloudy skies. The Sky Harbor temperature was 100 degrees. Here is the latest forecast. For the following area, in Arizona, Central Phoenix, issued at 4 a.m. Mountain Standard Time. Extreme heat warning in effect until 8 p.m. Mountain Standard Time Tuesday. Today, sunny and very hot. Highs 111 to 115. South wind around 5 miles per hour in the morning, becoming west 10 to 15 miles per hour in the afternoon. Tonight, mostly clear. Lows 86 to 93. Southwest wind 10 to 15 miles per hour. Monday, mostly sunny and hot. Highs 109 to 114. South wind 5 to 10 miles per hour in the morning, becoming west 10 to 15 miles per hour in the afternoon. Monday night, mostly clear. Lows 84 to 92. Southwest wind 10 to 20 miles per hour. Tuesday, mostly sunny and hot. Highs 106 to 111. Southwest wind 5 to 15 miles per hour. Tuesday night, partly cloudy. Lows 83 to 89. Wednesday, partly sunny. A 10% chance of afternoon showers and thunderstorms. Highs 105 to 111. Wednesday night, partly cloudy. A 20% chance of showers and thunderstorms in the evening. Lows 82 to 89. Thursday, partly sunny and hot. Highs 105 to 111. Thursday night, partly cloudy. A 20% chance of showers and thunderstorms in the evening. Lows 82 to 89. Friday, partly sunny. A 20% chance of afternoon showers and thunderstorms. Hot. Highs 107 to 113. Friday night, partly cloudy. A 20% chance of showers and thunderstorms in the evening. Lows 83 to 90. Saturday, partly sunny in the morning, then becoming sunny. Hot. Highs 107 to 113. Here is the synopsis for Southeast California, Southwest, and South Central Arizona. Extreme heat will persist through the start of the week, with high temperatures topping out in the 110 to 118 degree range over much of the lower deserts, hovering right around record levels. Extreme heat warnings are in effect region-wide through Tuesday.
High pressure and drier air over the region will confine showers and thunderstorms primarily to far eastern and southeastern Arizona areas through at least Monday. Shower and thunderstorm chances increase across south central Arizona by the second half of the week. Extreme heat warning now in effect until 8 p.m. Mountain Standard Time, or 8 p.m. Pacific Daylight Time Tuesday. What? Dangerously hot and humid conditions. Afternoon temperatures 110 to 118. Major to extreme heat risk. Ware, Yuma, La Paz, and Eastern Riverside counties, including the Colorado River Valley. When, until 8 p.m. Mountain Standard Time, or 8 p.m. Pacific Daylight Time Tuesday. Impacts, increase in heat-related illnesses, including heat cramps, heat exhaustion, and heat stroke. Heat stroke can lead to death. An extreme heat warning means that a period of very hot temperatures, even by local standards, will occur. Actions should be taken to lessen the impact of the extreme heat. Take extra precautions if you work or spend time outside. 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Know the signs and symptoms of heat exhaustion and heat stroke. Wear lightweight and loose-fitting clothing when possible and drink plenty of water. 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Anyone overcome by heat should be moved to a cool and shaded location. 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Extreme heat warning now in effect until 8 p.m. Mountain Standard Time Tuesday. What? Dangerously hot and humid conditions. Afternoon temperatures 107 to 118. Major to extreme heat risk. Where? Mostly rural areas of Maricopa County and northern Pinal County. When? Until 8 p.m. Mountain Standard Time Tuesday. Impacts, increase in heat-related illnesses, including heat cramps, heat exhaustion, and heat stroke. Heat stroke can lead to death. 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Actions should be taken to lessen the impact of the extreme heat. 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Extreme heat warning now in effect until 8 p.m. Mountain Standard Time Tuesday. What? Dangerously hot and humid conditions. Afternoon temperatures 109 to 116. Major to extreme heat risk. Where? The Phoenix metropolitan area. When? Until 8 p.m. Mountain Standard Time Tuesday. 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Heat stroke can lead to death. 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
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Extreme heat warning remains in effect until 8 p.m. Mountain Standard Time Monday. What? Dangerously hot conditions. Afternoon temperatures 98 to 113. Major heat risk. Where? Southern Gila County and portions of northern Pinal County and eastern Maricopa County. When? Until 8 p.m. Mountain Standard Time Monday. Impacts: increase in heat-related illnesses, including heat cramps, heat exhaustion, and heat stroke. Heat stroke can lead to death. 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Actions should be taken to lessen the impact of the extreme heat. 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Heat stroke is an emergency. 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The current time is 5:06 a.m. Mountain Standard Time. Here is the latest forecast. For the following area, in Arizona, Central Phoenix, issued at 4 a.m. Mountain Standard Time. Extreme heat warning in effect until 8 p.m. Mountain Standard Time Tuesday. Today, sunny and very hot. Highs 111 to 115. South wind around 5 miles per hour in the morning, becoming west 10 to 15 miles per hour in the afternoon. Tonight, mostly clear. Lows 86 to 93. Southwest wind 10 to 15 miles per hour. Monday, mostly sunny and hot. Highs 109 to 114. South wind 5 to 10 miles per hour in the morning, becoming west 10 to 15 miles per hour in the afternoon. Monday night, mostly clear. Lows 84 to 92. Southwest wind 10 to 20 miles per hour. Tuesday, mostly sunny and hot. Highs 106 to 111. Southwest wind 5 to 15 miles per hour. Tuesday night, partly cloudy. Lows 83 to 89. Wednesday, partly sunny. A 10% chance of afternoon showers and thunderstorms. Highs 105 to 111. Wednesday night, partly cloudy. A 20% chance of showers and thunderstorms in the evening. Lows 82 to 89. Thursday, partly sunny and hot. Highs 105 to 111. Thursday night, partly cloudy. A 20% chance of showers and thunderstorms in the evening. Lows 82 to 89. Friday, partly sunny. A 20% chance of afternoon showers and thunderstorms. Hot. Highs 107 to 113. Friday night, partly cloudy. A 20% chance of showers and thunderstorms in the evening. Lows 83 to 90. Saturday, partly sunny in the morning, then becoming sunny.
hot. Highs 107 to 113. Here is the synopsis for Southeast California, Southwest, and South Central Arizona. Extreme heat will persist through the start of the week with high temperatures topping out in the 110 to 118 degree range over much of the lower deserts, hovering right around record levels. Extreme heat warnings are in effect region-wide through Tuesday. High pressure and drier air over the region will confine showers and thunderstorms primarily to far eastern and southeastern Arizona areas through at least Monday. Shower and thunderstorm chances increase across south-central Arizona by the second half of the week. Extreme heat warning now in effect until 8 p.m. Mountain Standard Time, or 8 p.m. Pacific Daylight Time Tuesday. What? Dangerously hot and humid conditions. Afternoon temperatures 110 to 118. Major to extreme heat risk. Where? Yuma, La Paz, and eastern Riverside counties, including the Colorado River Valley. When? Until 8 p.m. Mountain Standard Time, or 8 p.m. Pacific Daylight Time Tuesday. Impacts, increase in heat-related illnesses, including heat cramps, heat exhaustion, and heat stroke. Heat stroke can lead to death. An extreme heat warning means that a period of very hot temperatures, even by local standards, will occur. Actions should be taken to lessen the impact of the extreme heat. Take extra precautions if you work or spend time outside. 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Know the signs and symptoms of heat exhaustion and heat stroke. Wear lightweight and loose-fitting clothing when possible and drink plenty of water. To reduce risk during outdoor work, the Occupational Safety and Health Administration recommends scheduling frequent rest breaks in shaded or air-conditioned environments. Anyone overcome by heat should be moved to a cool and shaded location. 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Extreme heat warning now in effect until 8 p.m. Mountain Standard Time Tuesday. What? Dangerously hot and humid conditions. Afternoon temperatures 107 to 118. Major to extreme heat risk. Where? Mostly rural areas of Maricopa County and northern Pinal County. When? Until 8 p.m. Mountain Standard Time Tuesday. Impacts, increase in heat-related illnesses, including heat cramps, heat exhaustion, and heat stroke. Heat stroke can lead to death. 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Actions should be taken to lessen the impact of the extreme heat. 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Anyone overcome by heat should be moved to a cool and shaded location. 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Public cooling shelters are available in some areas. Consult county officials for more details. Extreme heat warning now in effect until 8 p.m. Mountain Standard Time Tuesday. What? Dangerously hot and humid conditions. Afternoon temperatures 109 to 116. Major to extreme heat risk. Where? The Phoenix metropolitan area. When? Until 8 p.m. Mountain Standard Time Tuesday. Impacts, increase in heat-related illnesses, including heat cramps, heat exhaustion, and heat stroke. Heat stroke can lead to death. 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

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Extreme heat warning remains in effect until 8 p.m. Mountain Standard Time Monday. What? Dangerously hot conditions. Afternoon temperatures 98 to 113. Major heat risk. Where? Southern Gila County and portions of northern Pinal County and eastern Maricopa County. When? Until 8 p.m. Mountain Standard Time Monday. 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The current time is 5:16 a.m. Mountain Standard Time. Here is the 5 a.m. Mountain Standard Time observation for Phoenix on Sunday, August 2nd. At Sky Harbor, it was mostly cloudy. Visibility 10 miles. Temperature was 97 degrees, dew point 55, relative humidity 24%. Wind was east, at 7 miles an hour. And the pressure was 29.76 inches, and rising. Other observations for South Central Arizona, including the Greater Phoenix area: it was clear, with a temperature of 93 at Buckeye, and 91 at Mesa Gateway. It was partly cloudy, with a temperature of 97 at Luke Air Force Base, 89 at Deer Valley, and 95 at Scottsdale Airport. Under partly cloudy skies, Falcon Field reported 94, Chandler reported 93, and Gila Bend reported 94. Observations for northern Arizona: skies ranged from clear to partly cloudy. It was 73 at Flagstaff, 79 at Kingman, 54 at the Grand Canyon, and 73 at Prescott. Payson reported 72, Page reported 84, Winslow reported 68, and Sholo reported 72. Observations for southern Arizona: at Tucson, it was clear, with a temperature of 88. At Nogales, it was partly cloudy, with a temperature of 76. At Sierra Vista, it was cloudy, with a temperature of 81. Observations for Southern California: at Blythe, it was clear, with a temperature of 93. At Los Angeles Airport, it was mostly cloudy, with a temperature of 69. At San Diego, it was cloudy, with a temperature of 70. Regional observations: at Las Vegas, it was clear, with a temperature of 92. At El Paso, it was partly cloudy, with a temperature of 72. It was mostly cloudy, with a temperature of 77 at Salt Lake City, and 73 at Albuquerque. Once again, at 5 a.m. in Phoenix, under mostly cloudy skies. The Sky Harbor temperature was 97 degrees. Here is the latest forecast.

for the following area. In Arizona, Central Phoenix, issued at 4 a.m. Mountain Standard Time. Extreme heat warning in effect until 8 p.m. Mountain Standard Time Tuesday. Today, sunny and very hot. Highs 111 to 115. South wind around 5 miles per hour in the morning, becoming west 10 to 15 miles per hour in the afternoon. Tonight, mostly clear. Lows 86 to 93. Southwest wind 10 to 15 miles per hour. Monday, mostly sunny and hot. Highs 109 to 114. South wind 5 to 10 miles per hour in the morning, becoming west 10 to 15 miles per hour in the afternoon. Monday night, mostly clear. Lows 84 to 92. Southwest wind 10 to 20 miles per hour. Tuesday, mostly sunny and hot. Highs 106 to 111. Southwest wind 5 to 15 miles per hour. Tuesday night, partly cloudy. Lows 83 to 89. Wednesday, partly sunny. A 10% chance of afternoon showers and thunderstorms. Highs 105 to 111. Wednesday night, partly cloudy. A 20% chance of showers and thunderstorms in the evening. Lows 82 to 89. Thursday, partly sunny and hot. Highs 105 to 111. Thursday night, partly cloudy. A 20% chance of showers and thunderstorms in the evening. Lows 82 to 89. Friday, partly sunny. A 20% chance of afternoon showers and thunderstorms. Hot. Highs 107 to 113. Friday night, partly cloudy. A 20% chance of showers and thunderstorms in the evening. Lows 83 to 90. Saturday, partly sunny in the morning, then becoming sunny. Hot. Highs 107 to 113. Here is the synopsis for Southeast California, Southwest, and South Central Arizona. Extreme heat will persist through the start of the week, with high temperatures topping out in the 110 to 118 degree range over much of the lower deserts, hovering right around record levels. Extreme heat warnings are in effect region-wide through Tuesday. High pressure and drier air over the region will confine showers and thunderstorms primarily to far eastern and southeastern Arizona areas through at least Monday. Shower and thunderstorm chances increase across south-central Arizona by the second half of the week. Extreme heat warning now in effect until 8 p.m. Mountain Standard Time, or 8 p.m. Pacific Daylight Time Tuesday. What? Dangerously hot and humid conditions. Afternoon temperatures 110 to 118. Major to extreme heat risk. Where? Yuma, La Paz, and eastern Riverside counties, including the Colorado River Valley. When? Until 8 p.m. Mountain Standard Time, or 8 p.m. Pacific Daylight Time Tuesday. Impacts: increase in heat-related illnesses, including heat cramps, heat exhaustion, and heat stroke. Heat stroke can lead to death. An extreme heat warning means that a period of very hot temperatures, even by local standards, will occur. Actions should be taken to lessen the impact of the extreme heat. Take extra precautions if you work or spend time outside. 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Know the signs and symptoms of heat exhaustion and heat stroke. Wear lightweight and loose-fitting clothing when possible, and drink plenty of water. To reduce risk during outdoor work, the Occupational Safety and Health Administration recommends scheduling frequent rest breaks in shaded or air-conditioned environments. Anyone overcome by heat should be moved to a cool and shaded location. 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Extreme heat warning now in effect until 8 p.m. Mountain Standard Time Tuesday. What? Dangerously hot and humid conditions. Afternoon temperatures 107 to 118. Major to extreme heat risk.
Where? Mostly rural areas of Maricopa County and northern Pinal County. When? Until 8 p.m. Mountain Standard Time Tuesday. 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Actions should be taken to lessen the impact of the extreme heat. 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Anyone overcome by heat should be moved to a cool and shaded location. 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Extreme heat warning now in effect until 8 p.m. Mountain Standard Time Tuesday. What? Dangerously hot and humid conditions. Afternoon temperatures 109 to 116. Major to extreme heat risk. Where? The Phoenix metropolitan area. When? Until 8 p.m. Mountain Standard Time Tuesday. Impacts: increase in heat-related illnesses, including heat cramps, heat exhaustion, and heat stroke. Heat stroke can lead to death. 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An extreme heat warning means that a period of very hot temperatures, even by local standards, will occur. Actions should be taken to lessen the impact of the extreme heat. Take extra precautions if you work or spend time outside. 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Know the signs and symptoms of heat exhaustion and heat stroke. Wear lightweight and loose-fitting clothing when possible and drink plenty of water. To reduce risk during outdoor work, the Occupational Safety and Health Administration recommends scheduling frequent rest breaks in shaded or air-conditioned environments. Anyone overcome by heat should be moved to a cool and shaded location. 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Extreme heat warning remains in effect until 8 p.m. Mountain Standard Time Monday. What? Dangerously hot conditions. Afternoon temperatures 98 to 113. Major heat risk. Where? Southern Gila County and portions of northern Pinal County and eastern Maricopa County. When? Until 8 p.m. Mountain Standard Time Monday. 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
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The current time is 5:29 a.m. Mountain Standard Time. Here is the 5 a.m. Mountain Standard Time observation for Phoenix on Sunday, August 2nd. At Sky Harbor, it was mostly cloudy. Visibility 10 miles. Temperature was 97 degrees, dew point 55, relative humidity 24%. Wind was east, at 7 miles an hour. And the pressure was 29.76 inches, and rising. Other observations for South Central Arizona, including the greater Phoenix area, it was clear, with a temperature of 93 at Buckeye, and 91 at Mesa Gateway. It was partly cloudy, with a temperature of 97 at Luke Air Force Base, 89 at Deer Valley, and 95 at Scottsdale Airport. Under partly cloudy skies, Falcon Field reported 94, Chandler reported 93, and Gila Bend reported 94. Observations for northern Arizona, skies ranged from clear to partly cloudy. It was 73 at Flagstaff, 79 at Kingman, 54 at the Grand Canyon, and 73 at Prescott. Payson reported 72, Page reported 84, Winslow reported 68, and Sholo reported 72. Observations for southern Arizona, at Tucson, it was clear, with a temperature of 88. At Nogales, it was partly cloudy, with a temperature of 76. At Sierra Vista, it was cloudy, with a temperature of 81. Observations for Southern California, at Blythe, it was clear, with a temperature of 93. At Los Angeles Airport, it was mostly cloudy, with a temperature of 69. At San Diego, it was cloudy, with a temperature of 70. Regional observations, at Las Vegas, it was clear, with a temperature of 92. At El Paso, it was partly cloudy, with a temperature of 72. It was mostly cloudy, with a temperature of 77 at Salt Lake City, and 73 at Albuquerque. Once again, at 5 a.m. in Phoenix, under mostly cloudy skies. The Sky Harbor temperature was 97 degrees. Here is the latest forecast. For the following area, in Arizona, Central Phoenix, issued at 4 a.m. Mountain Standard Time. Extreme heat warning in effect until 8 p.m. Mountain Standard Time Tuesday. Today, sunny and very hot. Highs 111 to 115. South wind around 5 miles per hour in the morning, becoming west 10 to 15 miles per hour in the afternoon. Tonight, mostly clear. Lows 86 to 93. Southwest wind 10 to 15 miles per hour. Monday, mostly sunny and hot. Highs 109 to 114. South wind 5 to 10 miles per hour in the morning, becoming west 10 to 15 miles per hour in the afternoon. Monday night, mostly clear. Lows 84 to 92. Southwest wind 10 to 20 miles per hour. Tuesday, mostly sunny and hot. Highs 106 to 111. Southwest wind 5 to 15 miles per hour. Tuesday night, partly cloudy. Lows 83 to 89. Wednesday, partly sunny. A 10% chance of afternoon showers and thunderstorms. Highs 105 to 111. Wednesday night, partly cloudy, a 20% chance of showers and thunderstorms in the evening. Lows 82 to 89. Thursday, partly sunny and hot. Highs 105 to 111. Thursday night, partly cloudy. A 20% chance of showers and thunderstorms in the evening. Lows 82 to 89. Friday, partly sunny. A 20% chance of afternoon showers and thunderstorms. Hot. Highs 107 to 113. Friday night, partly cloudy. A 20% chance of showers and thunderstorms in the evening.
lows 83 to 90. Saturday, partly sunny in the morning, then becoming sunny. Hot. Highs 107 to 113. Here is the synopsis for Southeast California, Southwest, and South Central Arizona. Extreme heat will persist through the start of the week with high temperatures topping out in the 110 to 118 degree range over much of the lower deserts, hovering right around record levels. Extreme heat warnings are in effect region-wide through Tuesday. High pressure and drier air over the region will confine showers and thunderstorms primarily to far eastern and southeastern Arizona areas through at least Monday. Shower and thunderstorm chances increase across south-central Arizona by the second half of the week. Extreme heat warning now in effect until 8 p.m. Mountain Standard Time, or 8 p.m. Pacific Daylight Time Tuesday. What? Dangerously hot and humid conditions. Afternoon temperatures 110 to 118. Major to extreme heat risk. Where? Yuma, La Paz, and eastern Riverside counties, including the Colorado River Valley. When? Until 8 p.m. Mountain Standard Time, or 8 p.m. Pacific Daylight Time Tuesday. Impacts: increase in heat-related illnesses, including heat cramps, heat exhaustion, and heat stroke. Heat stroke can lead to death. An extreme heat warning means that a period of very hot temperatures, even by local standards, will occur. Actions should be taken to lessen the impact of the extreme heat. Take extra precautions if you work or spend time outside. 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Know the signs and symptoms of heat exhaustion and heat stroke. Wear lightweight and loose-fitting clothing when possible and drink plenty of water. To reduce risk during outdoor work, the Occupational Safety and Health Administration recommends scheduling frequent rest breaks in shaded or air-conditioned environments. Anyone overcome by heat should be moved to a cool and shaded location. 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Extreme heat warning now in effect until 8 p.m. Mountain Standard Time Tuesday. What? Dangerously hot and humid conditions. Afternoon temperatures 107 to 118. Major to extreme heat risk. Where? Mostly rural areas of Maricopa County and northern Pinal County. When? Until 8 p.m. Mountain Standard Time Tuesday. 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Actions should be taken to lessen the impact of the extreme heat. 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Extreme heat warning now in effect until 8 p.m. Mountain Standard Time Tuesday. What? Dangerously hot and humid conditions. Afternoon temperatures 109 to 116. Major to extreme heat risk. Where? The Phoenix metropolitan area. When? Until 8 p.m. Mountain Standard Time Tuesday. 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Heat stroke can lead to death. 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
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Actions should be taken to lessen the impact of the extreme heat. 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Extreme heat warning remains in effect until 8 p.m. Mountain Standard Time Monday. What? Dangerously hot conditions. Afternoon temperatures 98 to 113. Major heat risk. Where? Southern Gila County and portions of northern Pinal County and eastern Maricopa County. When? Until 8 p.m. Mountain Standard Time Monday. 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Actions should be taken to lessen the impact of the extreme heat. 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The current time is 5:42 a.m. Mountain Standard Time. Here is the 5 a.m. Mountain Standard Time observation for Phoenix on Sunday, August 2nd. At Sky Harbor, it was mostly cloudy. Visibility 10 miles. Temperature was 97 degrees, dew point 55, relative humidity 24%. Wind was east, at 7 miles an hour. And the pressure was 29.76 inches, and rising. Other observations for South Central Arizona including the Greater Phoenix area, it was clear, with a temperature of 93 at Buckeye, and 91 at Mesa Gateway. It was partly cloudy, with a temperature of 97 at Luke Air Force Base, 89 at Deer Valley, and 95 at Scottsdale Airport. Under partly cloudy skies, Falcon Field reported 94, Chandler reported 93, and Gila Bend reported 94. Observations for northern Arizona, skies ranged from clear to partly cloudy. It was 73 at Flagstaff, 79 at Kingman, 54 at the Grand Canyon, and 73 at Prescott. Payson reported 72, Page reported 84, Winslow reported 68, and Sholo reported 72. Observations for southern Arizona, at Tucson, it was clear, with a temperature of 88. At Nogales, it was partly cloudy, with a temperature of 76. At Sierra Vista, it was cloudy, with a temperature of 81. Observations for Southern California, at Blythe, it was clear, with a temperature of 93. At Los Angeles Airport,
it was mostly cloudy, with a temperature of 69. At San Diego, it was cloudy, with a temperature of 70. Regional observations, at Las Vegas, it was clear, with a temperature of 92. At El Paso, it was partly cloudy, with a temperature of 72. It was mostly cloudy, with a temperature of 77 at Salt Lake City, and 73 at Albuquerque. Once again, at 5 a.m. in Phoenix, under mostly cloudy skies. The Sky Harbor temperature was 97 degrees. Here is the latest forecast. For the following area, in Arizona, Central Phoenix, issued at 4 a.m. Mountain Standard Time. Extreme heat warning in effect until 8 p.m. Mountain Standard Time Tuesday. Today, sunny and very hot. Highs 111 to 115. South wind around 5 miles per hour in the morning, becoming west 10 to 15 miles per hour in the afternoon. Tonight, mostly clear. Lows 86 to 93. Southwest wind 10 to 15 miles per hour. Monday, mostly sunny and hot. Highs 109 to 114. South wind 5 to 10 miles per hour in the morning, becoming west 10 to 15 miles per hour in the afternoon. Monday night, mostly clear. Lows 84 to 92. Southwest wind 10 to 20 miles per hour. Tuesday, mostly sunny and hot. Highs 106 to 111. Southwest wind 5 to 15 miles per hour. Tuesday night, partly cloudy. Lows 83 to 89. Wednesday, partly sunny. A 10% chance of afternoon showers and thunderstorms. Highs 105 to 111. Wednesday night, partly cloudy. A 20% chance of showers and thunderstorms in the evening. Lows 82 to 89. Thursday, partly sunny and hot. Highs 105 to 111. Thursday night, partly cloudy. A 20% chance of showers and thunderstorms in the evening. Lows 82 to 89. Friday, partly sunny. A 20% chance of afternoon showers and thunderstorms. Hot. Highs 107 to 113. Friday night, partly cloudy. A 20% chance of showers and thunderstorms in the evening. Lows 83 to 90. Saturday, partly sunny in the morning, then becoming sunny. Hot. Highs 107 to 113. Here is the synopsis for Southeast California, Southwest, and South Central Arizona. Extreme heat will persist through the start of the week, with high temperatures topping out in the 110 to 118 degree range over much of the lower deserts, hovering right around record levels. Extreme heat warnings are in effect region-wide through Tuesday. High pressure and drier air over the region will confine showers and thunderstorms primarily to far eastern and southeastern Arizona areas through at least Monday. Shower and thunderstorm chances increase across south-central Arizona by the second half of the week. Extreme heat warning now in effect until 8 p.m. Mountain Standard Time, or 8 p.m. Pacific Daylight Time Tuesday. What? Dangerously hot and humid conditions. Afternoon temperatures 110 to 118. Major to extreme heat risk. Where? Yuma, La Paz, and eastern Riverside counties, including the Colorado River Valley. When? Until 8 p.m. Mountain Standard Time, or 8 p.m. Pacific Daylight Time Tuesday. Impacts: increase in heat-related illnesses, including heat cramps, heat exhaustion, and heat stroke. Heat stroke can lead to death. An extreme heat warning means that a period of very hot temperatures, even by local standards, will occur. Actions should be taken to lessen the impact of the extreme heat. Take extra precautions if you work or spend time outside. 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Know the signs and symptoms of heat exhaustion and heat stroke. Wear lightweight and loose-fitting clothing when possible, and drink plenty of water. To reduce risk during outdoor work,
The Occupational Safety and Health Administration recommends scheduling frequent rest breaks in shaded or air-conditioned environments. 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Extreme heat warning now in effect until 8 p.m. Mountain Standard Time Tuesday. What? Dangerously hot and humid conditions. Afternoon temperatures 107 to 118. Major to extreme heat risk. Where? Mostly rural areas of Maricopa County and northern Pinal County. When? Until 8 p.m. Mountain Standard Time Tuesday. 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Actions should be taken to lessen the impact of the extreme heat. Take extra precautions if you work or spend time outside. 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Anyone overcome by heat should be moved to a cool and shaded location. 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Extreme heat warning now in effect until 8 p.m. Mountain Standard Time Tuesday. What? Dangerously hot and humid conditions. Afternoon temperatures 109 to 116. Major to extreme heat risk. Where? The Phoenix metropolitan area. When? Until 8 p.m. Mountain Standard Time Tuesday. 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Heat stroke can lead to death. 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An extreme heat warning means that a period of very hot temperatures, even by local standards, will occur. Actions should be taken to lessen the impact of the extreme heat. 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Wear lightweight and loose-fitting clothing when possible and drink plenty of water. To reduce risk during outdoor work, the Occupational Safety and Health Administration recommends scheduling frequent rest breaks in shaded or air-conditioned environments. Anyone overcome by heat should be moved to a cool and shaded location. 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Extreme heat warning remains in effect until 8 p.m. Mountain Standard Time Monday. What? Dangerously hot conditions. Afternoon temperatures 98 to 113. Major heat risk. Where? Southern Gila County and portions of northern Pinal County and eastern Maricopa County. When? Until 8 p.m. Mountain Standard Time Monday. 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
actions should be taken to lessen the impact of the extreme heat. 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The current time is 5:55 a.m. Mountain Standard Time. Here is the 5 a.m. Mountain Standard Time observation for Phoenix on Sunday, August 2nd. At Sky Harbor, it was mostly cloudy. Visibility 10 miles. Temperature was 97 degrees, dew point 55, relative humidity 24%. Wind was east, at 7 miles an hour. And the pressure was 29.76 inches, and rising. Other observations for South Central Arizona, including the greater Phoenix area, it was clear, with a temperature of 93 at Buckeye, and 91 at Mesa Gateway. It was partly cloudy, with a temperature of 97 at Luke Air Force Base, 89 at Deer Valley, and 95 at Scottsdale Airport. Under partly cloudy skies, Falcon Field reported 94, Chandler reported 93, and Gila Bend reported 94. Observations for northern Arizona, skies ranged from clear to partly cloudy. It was 73 at Flagstaff, 79 at Kingman, 54 at the Grand Canyon, and 73 at Prescott. Payson reported 72, Page reported 84, Winslow reported 68, and Sholo reported 72. Observations for southern Arizona, at Tucson, it was clear, with a temperature of 88. At Nogales, it was partly cloudy, with a temperature of 76. At Sierra Vista, it was cloudy, with a temperature of 81. Observations for Southern California, at Blythe, it was clear, with a temperature of 93. At Los Angeles Airport, it was mostly cloudy, with a temperature of 69. At San Diego, it was cloudy, with a temperature of 70. Regional observations, at Las Vegas, it was clear, with a temperature of 92. At El Paso, it was partly cloudy, with a temperature of 72. It was mostly cloudy, with a temperature of 77 at Salt Lake City, and 73 at Albuquerque. Once again, at 5 a.m. in Phoenix, under mostly cloudy skies. The Sky Harbor temperature was 97 degrees. Here is the latest forecast. For the following area, in Arizona, Central Phoenix, issued at 4 a.m. Mountain Standard Time. Extreme heat warning in effect until 8 p.m. Mountain Standard Time Tuesday. Today, sunny and very hot. Highs 111 to 115. South wind around 5 miles per hour in the morning, becoming west 10 to 15 miles per hour in the afternoon. Tonight, mostly clear. Lows 86 to 93. Southwest wind 10 to 15 miles per hour. Monday, mostly sunny and hot. Highs 109 to 114. South wind 5 to 10 miles per hour in the morning, becoming west 10 to 15 miles per hour in the afternoon. Monday night, mostly clear. Lows 84 to 92. Southwest wind 10 to 20 miles per hour. Tuesday, mostly sunny and hot. Highs 106 to 111. Southwest wind 5 to 15 miles per hour. Tuesday night, partly cloudy. Lows 83 to 89. Wednesday, partly sunny. A 10% chance of afternoon showers and thunderstorms. Highs 105 to 111. Wednesday night, partly cloudy.
a 20% chance of showers and thunderstorms in the evening. Lows 82 to 89. Thursday, partly sunny and hot. Highs 105 to 111. Thursday night, partly cloudy. A 20% chance of showers and thunderstorms in the evening. Lows 82 to 89. Friday, partly sunny. A 20% chance of afternoon showers and thunderstorms. Hot. Highs 107 to 113. Friday night, partly cloudy. A 20% chance of showers and thunderstorms in the evening. Lows 83 to 90. Saturday, partly sunny in the morning, then becoming sunny. Hot. Highs 107 to 113. Here is the synopsis for Southeast California, Southwest, and South Central Arizona. Extreme heat will persist through the start of the week with high temperatures topping out in the 110 to 118 degree range over much of the lower deserts, hovering right around record levels. Extreme heat warnings are in effect region-wide through Tuesday. High pressure and drier air over the region will confine showers and thunderstorms primarily to far eastern and southeastern Arizona areas through at least Monday. Shower and thunderstorm chances increase across south central Arizona by the second half of the week. Extreme heat warning now in effect until 8 p.m. Mountain Standard Time, or 8 p.m. Pacific Daylight Time Tuesday. What? Dangerously hot and humid conditions. Afternoon temperatures 110 to 118. Major to extreme heat risk. Where? Yuma, La Paz, and Eastern Riverside counties, including the Colorado River Valley. When? Until 8 p.m. Mountain Standard Time, or 8 p.m. Pacific Daylight Time Tuesday. Impacts: increase in heat-related illnesses, including heat cramps, heat exhaustion, and heat stroke. Heat stroke can lead to death. An extreme heat warning means that a period of very hot temperatures, even by local standards, will occur. Actions should be taken to lessen the impact of the extreme heat. Take extra precautions if you work or spend time outside. 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Know the signs and symptoms of heat exhaustion and heat stroke. Wear lightweight and loose-fitting clothing when possible and drink plenty of water. To reduce risk during outdoor work, the Occupational Safety and Health Administration recommends scheduling frequent rest breaks in shaded or air-conditioned environments. Anyone overcome by heat should be moved to a cool and shaded location. 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Extreme heat warning now in effect until 8 p.m. Mountain Standard Time Tuesday. What? Dangerously hot and humid conditions. Afternoon temperatures 107 to 118. Major to extreme heat risk. Where? Mostly rural areas of Maricopa County and northern Pinal County. When? Until 8 p.m. Mountain Standard Time Tuesday. 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
Public cooling shelters are available in some areas. 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Extreme heat warning now in effect until 8 p.m. Mountain Standard Time Tuesday. What? Dangerously hot and humid conditions. Afternoon temperatures 109 to 116. Major to extreme heat risk. Where? The Phoenix metropolitan area. When? Until 8 p.m. Mountain Standard Time Tuesday. 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Heat stroke can lead to death. 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An extreme heat warning means that a period of very hot temperatures, even by local standards, will occur. Actions should be taken to lessen the impact of the extreme heat. Take extra precautions if you work or spend time outside. 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Know the signs and symptoms of heat exhaustion and heat stroke. Wear lightweight and loose-fitting clothing when possible and drink plenty of water. To reduce risk during outdoor work, the Occupational Safety and Health Administration recommends scheduling frequent rest breaks in shaded or air-conditioned environments. Anyone overcome by heat should be moved to a cool and shaded location. 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Extreme heat warning remains in effect until 8 p.m. Mountain Standard Time Monday. What? Dangerously hot conditions. Afternoon temperatures 98 to 113. Major heat risk. Where? Southern Gila County and portions of northern Pinal County and eastern Maricopa County. When? Until 8 p.m. Mountain Standard Time Monday. 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Anyone overcome by heat should be moved to a cool and shaded location. 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The current time is 6:07 a.m. Mountain Standard Time. Here is the latest forecast. For the following area, in Arizona, Central Phoenix, issued at 4 a.m. Mountain Standard Time. Extreme heat warning in effect until 8 p.m. Mountain Standard Time Tuesday. Today, sunny and very hot. Highs 111 to 115. South wind around 5 miles per hour in the morning, becoming west 10 to 15 miles per hour in the afternoon. Tonight, mostly clear. Lows 86 to 93. Southwest wind 10 to 15 miles per hour. Monday, mostly sunny and hot. Highs 109 to 114. South wind 5 to 10 miles per hour in the morning, becoming west 10 to 15 miles per hour in the afternoon. Monday night, mostly clear. Lows 84 to 92. Southwest wind 10 to 20 miles per hour.
Tuesday, mostly sunny and hot. Highs 106 to 111. Southwest wind 5 to 15 miles per hour. Tuesday night, partly cloudy. Lows 83 to 89. Wednesday, partly sunny. A 10% chance of afternoon showers and thunderstorms. Highs 105 to 111. Wednesday night, partly cloudy. A 20% chance of showers and thunderstorms in the evening. Lows 82 to 89. Thursday, partly sunny and hot. Highs 105 to 111. Thursday night, partly cloudy. A 20% chance of showers and thunderstorms in the evening. Lows 82 to 89. Friday, partly sunny. A 20% chance of afternoon showers and thunderstorms. Hot. Highs 107 to 113. Friday night, partly cloudy. A 20% chance of showers and thunderstorms in the evening. Lows 83 to 90. Saturday, partly sunny in the morning, then becoming sunny. Hot. Highs 107 to 113. Here is the synopsis for Southeast California, Southwest, and South Central Arizona. Extreme heat will persist through the start of the week with high temperatures topping out in the 110 to 118 degree range over much of the lower deserts, hovering right around record levels. Extreme heat warnings are in effect region-wide through Tuesday. High pressure and drier air over the region will confine showers and thunderstorms primarily to far eastern and southeastern Arizona areas through at least Monday. Shower and thunderstorm chances increase across south-central Arizona by the second half of the week. Extreme heat warning now in effect until 8 p.m. Mountain Standard Time, or 8 p.m. Pacific Daylight Time Tuesday. What? Dangerously hot and humid conditions. Afternoon temperatures 110 to 118. Major to extreme heat risk. Where? Yuma, La Paz, and eastern Riverside counties, including the Colorado River Valley. When? Until 8 p.m. Mountain Standard Time, or 8 p.m. Pacific Daylight Time Tuesday. Impacts: increase in heat-related illnesses, including heat cramps, heat exhaustion, and heat stroke. Heat stroke can lead to death. An extreme heat warning means that a period of very hot temperatures, even by local standards, will occur. Actions should be taken to lessen the impact of the extreme heat. Take extra precautions if you work or spend time outside. 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Know the signs and symptoms of heat exhaustion and heat stroke. Wear lightweight and loose-fitting clothing when possible and drink plenty of water. To reduce risk during outdoor work, the Occupational Safety and Health Administration recommends scheduling frequent rest breaks in shaded or air-conditioned environments. Anyone overcome by heat should be moved to a cool and shaded location. 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Extreme heat warning now in effect until 8 p.m. Mountain Standard Time Tuesday. What? Dangerously hot and humid conditions. Afternoon temperatures 107 to 118. Major to extreme heat risk. Where? Mostly rural areas of Maricopa County and northern Pinal County. When? Until 8 p.m. Mountain Standard Time Tuesday. 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Heat stroke can lead to death. 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

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When, until 8 p.m. Mountain Standard Time Tuesday. 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Actions should be taken to lessen the impact of the extreme heat. 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Extreme heat warning remains in effect until 8 p.m. Mountain Standard Time Monday. What? Dangerously hot conditions. Afternoon temperatures 98 to 113. Major heat risk. Where? Southern Gila County and portions of northern Pinal County and eastern Maricopa County. When? Until 8 p.m. Mountain Standard Time Monday. 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Heat stroke can lead to death. 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Actions should be taken to lessen the impact of the extreme heat. 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The current time is 6:18 a.m. Mountain Standard Time. Here is the 6 a.m. Mountain Standard Time observation for Phoenix on Sunday, August 2nd. At Sky Harbor, it was partly cloudy. Visibility 10 miles. Temperature was 95 degrees, dew point 56, relative humidity 26%. Wind was east, at 7 miles an hour. And the pressure was 29.79 inches, and rising. Other observations for South Central Arizona including the Greater Phoenix area, it was clear, with a temperature of 92 at Deer Valley, 92 at Scottsdale Airport, 93 at Falcon Field, and 90 at Mesa Gateway. It was partly cloudy, with a temperature of 90 at Buckeye, 97 at Luke Air Force Base, 91 at Chandler, and 92 at Gila Bend. At Buckeye, the visibility was 5 miles. Observations for northern Arizona, skies ranged from clear to partly cloudy. It was 72 at Flagstaff, 76 at Kingman, 53 at the Grand Canyon, and 73 at Prescott. Payson reported 75, Page reported 79, Winslow reported 69, and Sholo reported 72. Observations for southern Arizona, it was clear, with a temperature of 87 at Tucson, and 90 at Yuma.

at Nogales, it was partly cloudy, with a temperature of 78. At Sierra Vista, it was cloudy, with a temperature of 78. Observations for Southern California, at Blythe, it was clear, with a temperature of 91. At Los Angeles Airport, it was partly cloudy, with a temperature of 69. At San Diego, it was cloudy, with a temperature of 70. Regional observations, at Las Vegas, it was clear, with a temperature of 93. It was partly cloudy, with a temperature of 73 at Albuquerque, and 72 at El Paso. At Salt Lake City, it was mostly cloudy, with a temperature of 77. Once again, at 6 a.m. in Phoenix, under partly cloudy skies. The Sky Harbor temperature was 95 degrees. Here is the latest forecast. For the following area, in Arizona, Central Phoenix, issued at 4 a.m. Mountain Standard Time. Extreme heat warning in effect until 8 p.m. Mountain Standard Time Tuesday. Today, sunny and very hot. Highs 111 to 115. South wind around 5 miles per hour in the morning, becoming west 10 to 15 miles per hour in the afternoon. Tonight, mostly clear. Lows 86 to 93. Southwest wind 10 to 15 miles per hour. Monday, mostly sunny and hot. Highs 109 to 114. South wind 5 to 10 miles per hour in the morning, becoming west 10 to 15 miles per hour in the afternoon. Monday night, mostly clear. Lows 84 to 92. Southwest wind 10 to 20 miles per hour. Tuesday, mostly sunny and hot. Highs 106 to 111. Southwest wind 5 to 15 miles per hour. Tuesday night, partly cloudy. Lows 83 to 89. Wednesday, partly sunny. A 10% chance of afternoon showers and thunderstorms. Highs 105 to 111. Wednesday night, partly cloudy. A 20% chance of showers and thunderstorms in the evening. Lows 82 to 89. Thursday, partly sunny and hot. Highs 105 to 111. Thursday night, partly cloudy. A 20% chance of showers and thunderstorms in the evening. Lows 82 to 89. Friday, partly sunny. A 20% chance of afternoon showers and thunderstorms. Hot. Highs 107 to 113. Friday night, partly cloudy. A 20% chance of showers and thunderstorms in the evening. Lows 83 to 90. Saturday, partly sunny in the morning, then becoming sunny. Hot. Highs 107 to 113. Here is the synopsis for Southeast California, Southwest, and South Central Arizona. Extreme heat will persist through the start of the week, with high temperatures topping out in the 110 to 118 degree range over much of the lower deserts, hovering right around record levels. Extreme heat warnings are in effect region-wide through Tuesday. High pressure and drier air over the region will confine showers and thunderstorms primarily to far eastern and southeastern Arizona areas through at least Monday. Shower and thunderstorm chances increase across south-central Arizona by the second half of the week. Extreme heat warning now in effect until 8 p.m. Mountain Standard Time, or 8 p.m. Pacific Daylight Time Tuesday. What? Dangerously hot and humid conditions. Afternoon temperatures 110 to 118. Major to extreme heat risk. Where? Yuma, La Paz, and eastern Riverside counties, including the Colorado River Valley. When? Until 8 p.m. Mountain Standard Time, or 8 p.m. Pacific Daylight Time Tuesday. Impacts: increase in heat-related illnesses, including heat cramps, heat exhaustion, and heat stroke. Heat stroke can lead to death. An extreme heat warning means that a period of very hot temperatures, even by local standards, will occur. Actions should be taken to lessen the impact of the extreme heat.
Take extra precautions if you work or spend time outside. 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Know the signs and symptoms of heat exhaustion and heat stroke. Wear lightweight and loose-fitting clothing when possible and drink plenty of water. To reduce risk during outdoor work, the Occupational Safety and Health Administration recommends scheduling frequent rest breaks in shaded or air-conditioned environments. 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Extreme heat warning now in effect until 8 p.m. Mountain Standard Time Tuesday. What? Dangerously hot and humid conditions. Afternoon temperatures 107 to 118. Major to extreme heat risk. Where? Mostly rural areas of Maricopa County and northern Pinal County. When? Until 8 p.m. Mountain Standard Time Tuesday. 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Actions should be taken to lessen the impact of the extreme heat. 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Extreme heat warning now in effect until 8 p.m. Mountain Standard Time Tuesday. What? Dangerously hot and humid conditions. Afternoon temperatures 109 to 116. Major to extreme heat risk. Where? The Phoenix metropolitan area. When? Until 8 p.m. Mountain Standard Time Tuesday. Impacts, increase in heat-related illnesses, including heat cramps, heat exhaustion, and heat stroke. Heat stroke can lead to death. 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Actions should be taken to lessen the impact of the extreme heat. 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Extreme heat warning remains in effect until 8 p.m. Mountain Standard Time Monday. What? Dangerously hot conditions. Afternoon temperatures 98 to 113. Major heat risk. Where? Southern Gila County and portions of northern Pinal County and eastern Maricopa County. When? Until 8 p.m. Mountain Standard Time Monday. Impacts, increase in heat-related illnesses, including heat cramps, heat exhaustion, and heat stroke. Heat stroke can lead to death. 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
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The current time is 6:31 a.m. Mountain Standard Time. Here is the 6 a.m. Mountain Standard Time observation for Phoenix on Sunday, August 2nd. At Sky Harbor, it was partly cloudy. Visibility 10 miles. Temperature was 95 degrees, dew point 56, relative humidity 26%. Wind was east, at 7 miles an hour. And the pressure was 29.79 inches, and rising. Other observations for South Central Arizona including the Greater Phoenix area, it was clear, with a temperature of 92 at Deer Valley, 92 at Scottsdale Airport, 93 at Falcon Field, and 90 at Mesa Gateway. It was partly cloudy, with a temperature of 90 at Buckeye, 97 at Luke Air Force Base, 91 at Chandler, and 92 at Gila Bend. At Buckeye, the visibility was 5 miles. Observations for northern Arizona, skies ranged from clear to partly cloudy. It was 72 at Flagstaff, 76 at Kingman, 53 at the Grand Canyon, and 73 at Prescott. Payson reported 75, Page reported 79, Winslow reported 69, and Sholo reported 72. Observations for southern Arizona, it was clear, with a temperature of 87 at Tucson and 90 at Yuma. At Nogales, it was partly cloudy, with a temperature of 78. At Sierra Vista, it was cloudy, with a temperature of 78. Observations for Southern California, at Blythe, it was clear, with a temperature of 91. At Los Angeles Airport, it was partly cloudy, with a temperature of 69. At San Diego, it was cloudy, with a temperature of 70. Regional observations, at Las Vegas, it was clear, with a temperature of 93. It was partly cloudy, with a temperature of 73 at Albuquerque, and 70. At Salt Lake City, it was mostly cloudy, with a temperature of 77. Once again, at 6 a.m. in Phoenix, under partly cloudy skies. The Sky Harbor temperature was 95 degrees. Here is the latest forecast. For the following area, in Arizona, Central Phoenix, issued at 4 a.m. Mountain Standard Time. Extreme heat warning in effect until 8 p.m. Mountain Standard Time Tuesday. Today, sunny and very hot. Highs 111 to 115. South wind around 5 miles per hour in the morning, becoming west 10 to 15 miles per hour in the afternoon. Tonight, mostly clear. Lows 86 to 93. Southwest wind 10 to 15 miles per hour. Monday, mostly sunny and hot. Highs 109 to 114. South wind 5 to 10 miles per hour in the morning, becoming west 10 to 15 miles per hour in the afternoon. Monday night, mostly clear. Lows 84 to 92. Southwest wind 10 to 20 miles per hour. Tuesday, mostly sunny and hot. Highs 106 to 111.
southwest wind 5 to 15 miles per hour. Tuesday night, partly cloudy.

lows 83 to 89. Wednesday, partly sunny. A 10% chance of afternoon showers and thunderstorms. Highs 105 to 111. Wednesday night, partly cloudy. A 20% chance of showers and thunderstorms in the evening. Lows 82 to 89. Thursday, partly sunny and hot. Highs 105 to 111. Thursday night, partly cloudy. A 20% chance of showers and thunderstorms in the evening. Lows 82 to 89. Friday, partly sunny. A 20% chance of afternoon showers and thunderstorms. Hot. Highs 107 to 113. Friday night, partly cloudy. A 20% chance of showers and thunderstorms in the evening. Lows 83 to 90. Saturday, partly sunny in the morning, then becoming sunny. Hot. Highs 107 to 113. Here is the synopsis for Southeast California, Southwest, and South Central Arizona. Extreme heat will persist through the start of the week with high temperatures topping out in the 110 to 118 degree range over much of the lower deserts, hovering right around record levels. Extreme heat warnings are in effect region-wide through Tuesday. High pressure and drier air over the region will confine showers and thunderstorms primarily to far eastern and southeastern Arizona areas through at least Monday. Shower and thunderstorm chances increase across south-central Arizona by the second half of the week. Extreme heat warning now in effect until 8 p.m. Mountain Standard Time, or 8 p.m. Pacific Daylight Time Tuesday. What? Dangerously hot and humid conditions. Afternoon temperatures 110 to 118. Major to extreme heat risk. Ware, Yuma, La Paz, and Eastern Riverside counties, including the Colorado River Valley. When, until 8 p.m. Mountain Standard Time, or 8 p.m. Pacific Daylight Time Tuesday. Impacts, increase in heat-related illnesses, including heat cramps, heat exhaustion, and heat stroke. Heat stroke can lead to death. An extreme heat warning means that a period of very hot temperatures, even by local standards, will occur. Actions should be taken to lessen the impact of the extreme heat. Take extra precautions if you work or spend time outside. 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Know the signs and symptoms of heat exhaustion and heat stroke. Wear lightweight and loose-fitting clothing when possible and drink plenty of water. To reduce risk during outdoor work, the Occupational Safety and Health Administration recommends scheduling frequent rest breaks in shaded or air-conditioned environments. Anyone overcome by heat should be moved to a cool and shaded location. 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Extreme heat warning now in effect until 8 p.m. Mountain Standard Time Tuesday. What? Dangerously hot and humid conditions. Afternoon temperatures 107 to 118. Major to extreme heat risk. Where? Mostly rural areas of Maricopa County and northern Pinal County. When? Until 8 p.m. Mountain Standard Time Tuesday. Impacts, increase in heat-related illnesses, including heat cramps, heat exhaustion, and heat stroke. Heat stroke can lead to death. 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Actions should be taken to lessen the impact of the extreme heat or spend time outside. 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Know the signs and symptoms of heat exhaustion and heat stroke. 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To reduce risk during outdoor work, the Occupational Safety and Health Administration recommends scheduling frequent rest breaks in shaded or air-conditioned environments.

anyone overcome my heat should be moved to a cool and shaded location. 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Extreme heat warning now in effect until 8 p.m. Mountain Standard Time Tuesday. What? Dangerously hot and humid conditions. Afternoon temperatures 109 to 116. Major to extreme heat risk. Where? The Phoenix metropolitan area. When? Until 8 p.m. Mountain Standard Time Tuesday. 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Heat stroke can lead to death. 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Actions should be taken to lessen the impact of the extreme heat. 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Anyone overcome by heat should be moved to a cool and shaded location. 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Extreme heat warning remains in effect until 8 p.m. Mountain Standard Time Monday. What? Dangerously hot conditions. Afternoon temperatures 98 to 113. Major heat risk. Where? Southern Gila County and portions of northern Pinal County and eastern Maricopa County. When? Until 8 p.m. Mountain Standard Time Monday. 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The current time is 6:43 a.m. Mountain Standard Time. Here is the 6 a.m. Mountain Standard Time observation for Phoenix on Sunday, August 2nd. At Sky Harbor, it was partly cloudy. Visibility 10 miles. Temperature was 95 degrees, dew point 56, relative humidity 26%. Wind was east, at 7 miles an hour. And the pressure was 29.79 inches, and rising. Other observations for South Central Arizona, including the Greater Phoenix area: it was clear, with a temperature of 92 at Deer Valley, 92 at Scottsdale Airport, 93 at Falcon Field, and 90 at Mesa Gateway. It was partly cloudy, with a temperature of 90 at Buckeye, 97 at Luke Air Force Base, 91 at Chandler, and 92 at Gila Bend.
at Buckeye, the visibility was 5 miles. Observations for northern Arizona, skies ranged from clear to partly cloudy. It was 72 at Flagstaff, 76 at Kingman, 53 at the Grand Canyon, and 73 at Prescott. Payson reported 75, Page reported 79, Winslow reported 69, and Sholo reported 72. Observations for southern Arizona, it was clear, with a temperature of 87 at Tucson and 90 at Yuma. At Nogales, it was partly cloudy, with a temperature of 78. At Sierra Vista, it was cloudy, with a temperature of 78. Observations for Southern California, at Blythe, it was clear, with a temperature of 91. At Los Angeles Airport, it was partly cloudy, with a temperature of 69. At San Diego, it was cloudy, with a temperature of 70. Regional observations, at Las Vegas, it was clear, with a temperature of 93. It was partly cloudy, with a temperature of 73 at Albuquerque and 72 at El Paso. At Salt Lake City, it was mostly cloudy, with a temperature of 77. Once again, at 6 a.m. in Phoenix, under partly cloudy skies. The Sky Harbor temperature was 95 degrees. Here is the latest forecast. For the following area, in Arizona, Central Phoenix, issued at 4 a.m. Mountain Standard Time. Extreme heat warning in effect until 8 p.m. Mountain Standard Time Tuesday. Today, sunny and very hot. Highs 111 to 115. South wind around 5 miles per hour in the morning, becoming west 10 to 15 miles per hour in the afternoon. Tonight, mostly clear. Lows 86 to 93. Southwest wind 10 to 15 miles per hour. Monday, mostly sunny and hot. Highs 109 to 114. South wind 5 to 10 miles per hour in the morning, becoming west 10 to 15 miles per hour in the afternoon. Monday night, mostly clear. Lows 84 to 92. Southwest wind 10 to 20 miles per hour. Tuesday, mostly sunny and hot. Highs 106 to 111. Southwest wind 5 to 15 miles per hour. Tuesday night, partly cloudy. Lows 83 to 89. Wednesday, partly sunny. A 10% chance of afternoon showers and thunderstorms. Highs 105 to 111. Wednesday night, partly cloudy. A 20% chance of showers and thunderstorms in the evening. Lows 82 to 89. Thursday, partly sunny and hot. Highs 105 to 111. Thursday night, partly cloudy. A 20% chance of showers and thunderstorms in the evening. Lows 82 to 89. Friday, partly sunny. A 20% chance of afternoon showers and thunderstorms. Hot. Highs 107 to 113. Friday night, partly cloudy. A 20% chance of showers and thunderstorms in the evening. Lows 83 to 90. Saturday, partly sunny in the morning, then becoming sunny. Hot. Highs 107 to 113. Here is the synopsis for Southeast California, Southwest, and South Central Arizona. Extreme heat will persist through the start of the week, with high temperatures topping out in the 110 to 118 degree range over much of the lower deserts, hovering right around record levels. Extreme heat warnings are in effect region-wide through Tuesday. High pressure and drier air over the region will confine showers and thunderstorms primarily to far eastern and southeastern Arizona areas through at least Monday. Shower and thunderstorm chances increase across south-central Arizona by the second half of the week. Extreme heat warning now in effect until 8 p.m. Mountain Standard Time, or 8 p.m. Pacific Daylight Time Tuesday. What? Dangerously hot and humid conditions. Afternoon temperatures 110 to 118. Major to extreme heat risk. Where? Yuma, La Paz,
and eastern Riverside counties, including the Colorado River Valley. When, until 8 p.m. Mountain Standard Time, or 8 p.m. Pacific Daylight Time Tuesday. Impacts, increase in heat-related illnesses, including heat cramps, heat exhaustion, and heat stroke. Heat stroke can lead to death. An extreme heat warning means that a period of very hot temperatures, even by local standards, will occur. Actions should be taken to lessen the impact of the extreme heat. Take extra precautions if you work or spend time outside. 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Know the signs and symptoms of heat exhaustion and heat stroke. Wear lightweight and loose-fitting clothing when possible and drink plenty of water. To reduce risk during outdoor work, the Occupational Safety and Health Administration recommends scheduling frequent rest breaks in shaded or air-conditioned environments. Anyone overcome by heat should be moved to a cool and shaded location. 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Extreme heat warning now in effect until 8 p.m. Mountain Standard Time Tuesday. What? Dangerously hot and humid conditions. Afternoon temperatures 107 to 118. Major to extreme heat risk. Where? Mostly rural areas of Maricopa County and northern Pinal County. When? Until 8 p.m. Mountain Standard Time Tuesday. Impacts, increase in heat-related illnesses, including heat cramps, heat exhaustion, and heat stroke. Heat stroke can lead to death. 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Actions should be taken to lessen the impact of the extreme heat. 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Anyone overcome by heat should be moved to a cool and shaded location. 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Extreme heat warning now in effect until 8 p.m. Mountain Standard Time Tuesday. What? Dangerously hot and humid conditions. Afternoon temperatures 109 to 116. Major to extreme heat risk. Where? The Phoenix metropolitan area. When? Until 8 p.m. Mountain Standard Time Tuesday. Impacts, increase in heat-related illnesses, including heat cramps, heat exhaustion, and heat stroke. Heat stroke can lead to death. 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An extreme heat warning means that a period of very hot temperatures, even by local standards, will occur. Actions should be taken to lessen the impact of the extreme heat. Take extra precautions if you work or spend time outside. 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Know the signs and symptoms of heat exhaustion and heat stroke. Wear lightweight and loose-fitting clothing when possible and drink plenty of water. To reduce risk during outdoor work, the Occupational Safety and Health Administration recommends scheduling frequent rest breaks in shaded or air-conditioned environments. Anyone overcome by heat should be moved to a cool and shaded location. 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Consult county officials for more details. Extreme heat warning remains in effect until 8 p.m. Mountain Standard Time Monday.
What? Dangerously hot conditions. Afternoon temperatures 98 to 113. Major heat risk. Where? Southern Gila County and portions of northern Pinal County and eastern Maricopa County. When? Until 8 p.m. Mountain Standard Time Monday. 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The current time is 6:56 a.m. Mountain Standard Time. Here is the 6 a.m. Mountain Standard Time observation for Phoenix on Sunday, August 2nd. At Sky Harbor, it was partly cloudy. Visibility 10 miles. Temperature was 95 degrees, dew point 56, relative humidity 26%. Wind was east, at 7 miles an hour. And the pressure was 29.79 inches, and rising. Other observations for South Central Arizona, including the Greater Phoenix area: it was clear, with a temperature of 92 at Deer Valley, 92 at Scottsdale Airport, 93 at Falcon Field, and 90 at Mesa Gateway. It was partly cloudy, with a temperature of 90 at Buckeye, 97 at Luke Air Force Base, 91 at Chandler, and 92 at Gila Bend. At Buckeye, the visibility was 5 miles. Observations for northern Arizona: skies ranged from clear to partly cloudy. It was 72 at Flagstaff, 76 at Kingman, 53 at the Grand Canyon, and 73 at Prescott. Payson reported 75, Page reported 79, Winslow reported 69, and Sholo reported 72. Observations for southern Arizona: it was clear, with a temperature of 87 at Tucson and 90 at Yuma. At Nogales, it was partly cloudy, with a temperature of 78. At Sierra Vista, it was cloudy, with a temperature of 78. Observations for Southern California: at Blythe, it was clear, with a temperature of 91. At Los Angeles Airport, it was partly cloudy, with a temperature of 69. At San Diego, it was cloudy, with a temperature of 70. Regional observations: at Las Vegas, it was clear, with a temperature of 93. It was partly cloudy, with a temperature of 73 at Albuquerque and 72 at El Paso. At Salt Lake City, it was mostly cloudy, with a temperature of 77. Once again, at 6 a.m. in Phoenix, under partly cloudy skies. The Sky Harbor temperature was 95 degrees. Here is the latest forecast. For the following area, in Arizona, Central Phoenix, issued at 4 a.m. Mountain Standard Time. Extreme heat warning in effect until 8 p.m. Mountain Standard Time Tuesday. Today, sunny and very hot. Highs 111 to 115. South wind around 5 miles per hour in the morning, becoming west 10 to 15 miles per hour in the afternoon. Tonight, mostly clear. Lows 86 to 93. Southwest wind 10 to 15 miles per hour.
Monday, mostly sunny and hot. Highs 109 to 114. South wind 5 to 10 miles per hour in the morning, becoming west 10 to 15 miles per hour in the afternoon. Monday night, mostly clear. Lows 84 to 92. Southwest wind 10 to 20 miles per hour. Tuesday, mostly sunny and hot. Highs 106 to 111. Southwest wind 5 to 15 miles per hour. Tuesday night, partly cloudy. Lows 83 to 89. Wednesday, partly sunny. A 10% chance of afternoon showers and thunderstorms. Highs 105 to 111. Wednesday night, partly cloudy. A 20% chance of showers and thunderstorms in the evening. Lows 82 to 89. Thursday, partly sunny and hot. Highs 105 to 111. Thursday night, partly cloudy. A 20% chance of showers and thunderstorms in the evening. Lows 82 to 89. Friday, partly sunny. A 20% chance of afternoon showers and thunderstorms. Hot. Highs 107 to 113. Friday night, partly cloudy. A 20% chance of showers and thunderstorms in the evening. Lows 83 to 90. Saturday, partly sunny in the morning, then becoming sunny. Hot. Highs 107 to 113. Here is the synopsis for Southeast California, Southwest, and South Central Arizona. Extreme heat will persist through the start of the week, with high temperatures topping out in the 110 to 118 degree range over much of the lower deserts, hovering right around record levels. Extreme heat warnings are in effect region-wide through Tuesday. High pressure and drier air over the region will confine showers and thunderstorms primarily to far eastern and southeastern Arizona areas through at least Monday. Shower and thunderstorm chances increase across south-central Arizona by the second half of the week. Extreme heat warning now in effect until 8 p.m. Mountain Standard Time, or 8 p.m. Pacific Daylight Time Tuesday. What? Dangerously hot and humid conditions. Afternoon temperatures 110 to 118. Major to extreme heat risk. Where? Yuma, La Paz, and Eastern Riverside counties, including the Colorado River Valley. When? Until 8 p.m. Mountain Standard Time, or 8 p.m. Pacific Daylight Time Tuesday. Impacts: increase in heat-related illnesses, including heat cramps, heat exhaustion, and heat stroke. Heat stroke can lead to death. An extreme heat warning means that a period of very hot temperatures, even by local standards, will occur. Actions should be taken to lessen the impact of the extreme heat. Take extra precautions if you work or spend time outside. 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Know the signs and symptoms of heat exhaustion and heat stroke. Wear lightweight and loose-fitting clothing when possible, and drink plenty of water. To reduce risk during outdoor work, the Occupational Safety and Health Administration recommends scheduling frequent rest breaks in shaded or air-conditioned environments. Anyone overcome by heat should be moved to a cool and shaded location. 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Extreme heat warning now in effect until 8 p.m. Mountain Standard Time Tuesday. What? Dangerously hot and humid conditions. Afternoon temperatures 107 to 118. Major to extreme heat risk. Where? Mostly rural areas of Maricopa County and northern Pinal County. When? Until 8 p.m. Mountain Standard Time Tuesday. 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
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Extreme heat warning now in effect until 8 p.m. Mountain Standard Time Tuesday. What? Dangerously hot and humid conditions. Afternoon temperatures 109 to 116. Major to extreme heat risk. Where? The Phoenix metropolitan area. When? Until 8 p.m. Mountain Standard Time Tuesday. 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Actions should be taken to lessen the impact of the extreme heat. 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Extreme heat warning remains in effect until 8 p.m. Mountain Standard Time Monday. What? Dangerously hot conditions. Afternoon temperatures 98 to 113. Major heat risk. Where? Southern Gila County and portions of northern Pinal County and eastern Maricopa County. When? Until 8 p.m. Mountain Standard Time Monday. 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The current time is 7:09 a.m. Mountain Standard Time. Here is the latest forecast. For the following area, in Arizona, Central Phoenix, issued at 4 a.m. Mountain Standard Time.
Extreme heat warning in effect until 8 p.m. Mountain Standard Time Tuesday. Today, sunny and very hot. Highs 111 to 115. South wind around 5 miles per hour in the morning, becoming west 10 to 15 miles per hour in the afternoon. Tonight, mostly clear. Lows 86 to 93. Southwest wind 10 to 15 miles per hour. Monday, mostly sunny and hot. Highs 109 to 114. South wind 5 to 10 miles per hour in the morning, becoming west 10 to 15 miles per hour in the afternoon. Monday night, mostly clear. Lows 84 to 92. Southwest wind 10 to 20 miles per hour. Tuesday, mostly sunny and hot. Highs 106 to 111. Southwest wind 5 to 15 miles per hour. Tuesday night, partly cloudy. Lows 83 to 89. Wednesday, partly sunny. A 10% chance of afternoon showers and thunderstorms. Highs 105 to 111. Wednesday night, partly cloudy. A 20% chance of showers and thunderstorms in the evening. Lows 82 to 89. Thursday, partly sunny and hot. Highs 105 to 111. Thursday night, partly cloudy. A 20% chance of showers and thunderstorms in the evening. Lows 82 to 89. Friday, partly sunny. A 20% chance of afternoon showers and thunderstorms. Hot. Highs 107 to 113. Friday night, partly cloudy. A 20% chance of showers and thunderstorms in the evening. Lows 83 to 90. Saturday, partly sunny in the morning, then becoming sunny. Hot. Highs 107 to 113. Here is the synopsis for Southeast California, Southwest, and South Central Arizona. Extreme heat will persist through the start of the week, with high temperatures topping out in the 110 to 118 degree range over much of the lower deserts, hovering right around record levels. Extreme heat warnings are in effect region-wide through Tuesday. High pressure and drier air over the region will confine showers and thunderstorms primarily to far eastern and southeastern Arizona areas through at least Monday. Shower and thunderstorm chances increase across south-central Arizona by the second half of the week. Extreme heat warning now in effect until 8 p.m. Mountain Standard Time, or 8 p.m. Pacific Daylight Time Tuesday. What? Dangerously hot and humid conditions. Afternoon temperatures 110 to 118. Major to extreme heat risk. Where? Yuma, La Paz, and eastern Riverside counties, including the Colorado River Valley. When? Until 8 p.m. Mountain Standard Time, or 8 p.m. Pacific Daylight Time Tuesday. Impacts: increase in heat-related illnesses, including heat cramps, heat exhaustion, and heat stroke. Heat stroke can lead to death. An extreme heat warning means that a period of very hot temperatures, even by local standards, will occur. Actions should be taken to lessen the impact of the extreme heat. 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Anyone overcome by heat should be moved to a cool and shaded location. 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Extreme heat warning now in effect until 8 p.m. Mountain Standard Time Tuesday. What? Dangerously hot and humid conditions. Afternoon temperatures 107 to 118. Major to extreme heat risk. Where? Mostly rural areas of Maricopa County and northern Pinal County. When?
until 8 p.m. Mountain Standard Time Tuesday. Impacts,

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Consult county officials for more details. Extreme heat warning now in effect until 8 p.m. Mountain Standard Time Tuesday. What? Dangerously hot and humid conditions. Afternoon temperatures 109 to 116. Major to extreme heat risk. Where? The Phoenix metropolitan area. When? Until 8 p.m. Mountain Standard Time Tuesday. 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Actions should be taken to lessen the impact of the extreme heat. 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Extreme heat warning remains in effect until 8 p.m. Mountain Standard Time Monday. What? Dangerously hot conditions. Afternoon temperatures 98 to 113. Major heat risk. Where? Southern Gila County and portions of northern Pinal County and eastern Maricopa County. When? Until 8 p.m. Mountain Standard Time Monday. 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The current time is 7:19 a.m. Mountain Standard Time. Here is the 7 a.m. Mountain Standard Time observation for Phoenix on Sunday, August 2nd. At Sky Harbor, it was mostly sunny. Visibility 10 miles. Temperature was 95 degrees, dew point 58, relative humidity 28%. Wind was southeast, at 8 miles an hour. And the pressure was 29.82 inches, and rising. Other observations for South Central Arizona.

Arizona, including the greater Phoenix area. It was sunny, with a temperature of 93 at Buckeye, 95 at Glendale, 98 at Luke Air Force Base, and 94 at Deer Valley. Under sunny skies, Scottsdale Airport reported 93, Falcon Field reported 94, and Mesa Gateway reported 91. It was mostly sunny, with a temperature of 91 at Chandler, and 95 at Gila Bend. Observations for northern Arizona, skies ranged from sunny to mostly sunny. It was 72 at Flagstaff, 81 at Kingman, 62 at the Grand Canyon, and 76 at Prescott. Payson reported 79, Page reported 85, Winslow reported 77, and Sholo reported 75. Observations for southern Arizona, at Yuma, it was sunny, with a temperature of 91. It was mostly sunny, with a temperature of 89 at Tucson, and 77 at Nogales. At Sierra Vista, it was partly sunny, with a temperature of 77. Observations for Southern California, at Blythe, it was sunny, with a temperature of 92. At Los Angeles Airport, it was mostly sunny, with a temperature of 70. At San Diego, it was cloudy, with a temperature of 71. Regional observations, at Las Vegas, it was sunny, with a temperature of 93. It was mostly sunny, with a temperature of 74 at Albuquerque, and 75 at El Paso. At Salt Lake City, it was partly sunny, with a temperature of 78. Once again, at 7 a.m. in Phoenix, under mostly sunny skies. The Sky Harbor temperature was 95 degrees. Here is the latest forecast. For the following area, in Arizona, Central Phoenix, issued at 4 a.m. Mountain Standard Time. Extreme heat warning in effect until 8 p.m. Mountain Standard Time Tuesday. Today, sunny and very hot. Highs 111 to 115. South wind around 5 miles per hour in the morning, becoming west 10 to 15 miles per hour in the afternoon. Tonight, mostly clear. Lows 86 to 93. Southwest wind 10 to 15 miles per hour. Monday, mostly sunny and hot. Highs 109 to 114. South wind 5 to 10 miles per hour in the morning, becoming west 10 to 15 miles per hour in the afternoon. Monday night, mostly clear. Lows 84 to 92. Southwest wind 10 to 20 miles per hour. Tuesday, mostly sunny and hot. Highs 106 to 111. Southwest wind 5 to 15 miles per hour. Tuesday night, partly cloudy. Lows 83 to 89. Wednesday, partly sunny. A 10% chance of afternoon showers and thunderstorms. Highs 105 to 111. Wednesday night, partly cloudy. A 20% chance of showers and thunderstorms in the evening. Lows 82 to 89. Thursday, partly sunny and hot. Highs 105 to 111. Thursday night, partly cloudy. A 20% chance of showers and thunderstorms in the evening. Lows 82 to 89. Friday, partly sunny. A 20% chance of afternoon showers and thunderstorms. Hot. Highs 107 to 113. Friday night, partly cloudy. A 20% chance of showers and thunderstorms in the evening. Lows 83 to 90. Saturday, partly sunny in the morning, then becoming sunny. Hot. Highs 107 to 113. Here is the synopsis for Southeast California, Southwest, and South Central Arizona. Extreme heat will persist through the start of the week, with high temperatures topping out in the 110 to 118 degree range over much of the lower deserts, hovering right around record levels. Extreme heat warnings are in effect region-wide through Tuesday. High pressure and drier air over the region will confine showers and thunderstorms primarily to far eastern and southeastern Arizona areas through at least Monday.
shower and thunderstorm chances increase across south-central Arizona by the second half of the week. Extreme heat warning now in effect until 8 p.m. Mountain Standard Time, or 8 p.m. Pacific Daylight Time Tuesday. What? Dangerously hot and humid conditions. Afternoon temperatures 110 to 118. Major to extreme heat risk. Where? Yuma, La Paz, and Eastern Riverside counties, including the Colorado River Valley. When? Until 8 p.m. Mountain Standard Time, or 8 p.m. Pacific Daylight Time Tuesday. Impacts, increase in heat-related illnesses, including heat cramps, heat exhaustion, and heat stroke. Heat stroke can lead to death. An extreme heat warning means that a period of very hot temperatures, even by local standards, will occur. Actions should be taken to lessen the impact of the extreme heat. Take extra precautions if you work or spend time outside. 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Know the signs and symptoms of heat exhaustion and heat stroke. Wear lightweight and loose-fitting clothing when possible and drink plenty of water. To reduce risk during outdoor work, the Occupational Safety and Health Administration recommends scheduling frequent rest breaks in shaded or air-conditioned environments. Anyone overcome by heat should be moved to a cool and shaded location. 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Extreme heat warning now in effect until 8 p.m. Mountain Standard Time Tuesday. What? Dangerously hot and humid conditions. Afternoon temperatures 107 to 118. Major to extreme heat risk. Where? Mostly rural areas of Maricopa County and northern Pinal County. When? Until 8 p.m. Mountain Standard Time Tuesday. 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An extreme heat warning means that a period of very hot temperatures, even by local standards, will occur. Actions should be taken to lessen the impact of the extreme heat. Take extra precautions if you work or spend time outside. 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Anyone overcome by heat should be moved to a cool and shaded location. 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Extreme heat warning now in effect until 8 p.m. Mountain Standard Time Tuesday. What? Dangerously hot and humid conditions. Afternoon temperatures 109 to 116. Major to extreme heat risk. Where? The Phoenix metropolitan area. When? Until 8 p.m. Mountain Standard Time Tuesday. Impacts, increase in heat-related illnesses, including heat cramps, heat exhaustion, and heat stroke. Heat stroke can lead to death. 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Actions should be taken to lessen the impact of the extreme heat. 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
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Extreme heat warning remains in effect until 8 p.m. Mountain Standard Time Monday. What? Dangerously hot conditions. Afternoon temperatures 98 to 113. Major heat risk. Where? Southern Gila County and portions of northern Pinal County and eastern Maricopa County. When? Until 8 p.m. Mountain Standard Time Monday. 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The current time is 7:32 a.m. Mountain Standard Time. Here is the 7 a.m. Mountain Standard Time observation for Phoenix on Sunday, August 2nd. At Sky Harbor, it was mostly sunny. Visibility 10 miles. Temperature was 95 degrees, dew point 58, relative humidity 28%. Wind was southeast, at 8 miles an hour. And the pressure was 29.82 inches. Other observations for South Central Arizona, including the greater Phoenix area, it was sunny, with a temperature of 93 at Buckeye, 95 at Glendale, 98 at Luke Air Force Base, and 94 at Deer Valley. Under sunny skies, Scottsdale Airport reported 93, Falcon Field reported 94, and Mesa Gateway reported 91. It was mostly sunny, with a temperature of 91 at Chandler, and 95 at Gila Bend. Observations for northern Arizona, skies ranged from sunny to mostly sunny. It was 72 at Flagstaff, 81 at Kingman, 62 at the Grand Canyon, and 76 at Prescott. Payson reported 79, Page reported 85, Winslow reported 77, and Sholo reported 75. Observations for southern Arizona, at Yuma, it was sunny, with a temperature of 91. It was mostly sunny, with a temperature of 89 at Tucson, and 77 at Nogales. At Sierra Vista, it was partly sunny, with a temperature of 77. Observations for Southern California, at Blythe, it was sunny, with a temperature of 92. At Los Angeles Airport, it was mostly sunny, with a temperature of 70. At San Diego, it was cloudy, with a temperature of 71. Regional observations, at Las Vegas, it was sunny, with a temperature of 93. It was mostly sunny, with a temperature of 74 at Albuquerque, and 75 at El Paso. At Salt Lake City, it was partly sunny, with a temperature of 78. Once again, at 7 a.m. in Phoenix, under mostly sunny skies. The Sky Harbor temperature was 95 degrees. Here is the latest forecast. For the following area, in Arizona, Central Phoenix,
issued at 4 a.m. Mountain Standard Time. Extreme heat warning in effect until 8 p.m. Mountain Standard Time Tuesday. Today, sunny and very hot. Highs 111 to 115. South wind around 5 miles per hour in the morning, becoming west 10 to 15 miles per hour in the afternoon. Tonight, mostly clear. Lows 86 to 93. Southwest wind 10 to 15 miles per hour. Monday, mostly sunny and hot. Highs 109 to 114. South wind 5 to 10 miles per hour in the morning, becoming west 10 to 15 miles per hour in the afternoon. Monday night, mostly clear. Lows 84 to 92. Southwest wind 10 to 20 miles per hour. Tuesday, mostly sunny and hot. Highs 106 to 111. Southwest wind 5 to 15 miles per hour. Tuesday night, partly cloudy. Lows 83 to 89. Wednesday, partly sunny. A 10% chance of afternoon showers and thunderstorms. Highs 105 to 111. Wednesday night, partly cloudy. A 20% chance of showers and thunderstorms in the evening. Lows 82 to 89. Thursday, partly sunny and hot. Highs 105 to 111. Thursday night, partly cloudy. A 20% chance of showers and thunderstorms in the evening. Lows 82 to 89. Friday, partly sunny. A 20% chance of afternoon showers and thunderstorms. Hot. Highs 107 to 113. Friday night, partly cloudy. A 20% chance of showers and thunderstorms in the evening. Lows 83 to 90. Saturday, partly sunny in the morning, then becoming sunny. Hot. Highs 107 to 113. The Phoenix, Arizona climate summary for yesterday, August 1, 2026. Yesterday's high temperature was 116 degrees and a low 94 degrees. No precipitation fell yesterday, which leaves the monthly total at 0.00 inches. The total precipitation for the year still stands at 0.78 inches. Yesterday the maximum wind observed was 17 miles an hour from the west, which occurred at 7 p.m. The highest wind gust observed was 25 miles per hour from the northwest, which occurred at 4:51 p.m. Yesterday the average wind speed was 8 miles per hour. Yesterday's maximum relative humidity was 30%, and the minimum relative humidity was 12%. The normal high temperature for today is 106 degrees, and the normal low is 85. The record high for today is 114, which occurred in 2025, and the record low is 70, which occurred in 1946. Sunrise today is at 5:41 a.m. and sunset is at 7:27 p.m. This morning's low temperature was 94 degrees. Here is the synopsis for Southeast California, Southwest, and South Central Arizona. Extreme heat will persist through the start of the week, with high temperatures topping out in the 110 to 118 degree range over much of the lower deserts, hovering right around record levels. Extreme heat warnings are in effect region-wide through Tuesday. High pressure and drier air over the region will confine showers and thunderstorms primarily to far eastern and southeastern Arizona areas through at least Monday. Shower and thunderstorm chances increase across south-central Arizona by the second half of the week. Extreme heat warning now in effect until 8 p.m. Mountain Standard Time, or 8 p.m. Pacific Daylight Time Tuesday. What? Dangerously hot and humid conditions. Afternoon temperatures 110 to 118. Major to extreme heat risk. Where? Yuma, La Paz, and Eastern Riverside counties, including the Colorado River Valley. When, until 8 p.m. Mountain Standard Time, or 8 p.m. Pacific Daylight Time Tuesday. Impacts, increase in heat-related illnesses, including heat cramps, heat exhaustion, and heat stroke. Heat stroke can lead to death.
An extreme heat warning means that a period of very hot temperatures, even by local standards, will occur. Actions should be taken to lessen the impact of the extreme heat. Take extra precautions if you work or spend time outside. 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Know the signs and symptoms of heat exhaustion and heat stroke. Wear lightweight and loose-fitting clothing when possible and drink plenty of water. To reduce risk during outdoor work, the Occupational Safety and Health Administration recommends scheduling frequent rest breaks in shaded or air-conditioned environments. Anyone overcome by heat should be moved to a cool and shaded location. 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Extreme heat warning now in effect until 8 p.m. Mountain Standard Time Tuesday. What? Dangerously hot and humid conditions. Afternoon temperatures 107 to 118. Major to extreme heat risk. Where? Mostly rural areas of Maricopa County and northern Pinal County. When? Until 8 p.m. Mountain Standard Time Tuesday. 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Actions should be taken to lessen the impact of the extreme heat. Take extra precautions if you work or spend time outside. 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Wear lightweight and loose-fitting clothing when possible and drink plenty of water. 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Extreme heat warning now in effect until 8 p.m. Mountain Standard Time Tuesday. What? Dangerously hot and humid conditions. Afternoon temperatures 109 to 116. Major to extreme heat risk. Where? The Phoenix metropolitan area. When? Until 8 p.m. Mountain Standard Time Tuesday. 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An extreme heat warning means that a period of very hot temperatures, even by local standards, will occur. Actions should be taken to lessen the impact of the extreme heat. 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Wear lightweight and loose-fitting clothing when possible and drink plenty of water. To reduce risk during outdoor work, the Occupational Safety and Health Administration recommends scheduling frequent rest breaks in shaded or air-conditioned environments. Anyone overcome by heat should be moved to a cool and shaded location. 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Extreme heat warning remains in effect until 8 p.m. Mountain Standard Time Monday. What? Dangerously hot conditions. Afternoon temperatures 98 to 113. Major heat risk. Where? Southern Gila County and portions of northern Pinal County and eastern Maricopa County. When? Until 8 p.m. Mountain Standard Time Monday.
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Actions should be taken to lessen the impact of the extreme heat. 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The current time is 7:46 a.m. Mountain Standard Time. Here is the 7 a.m. Mountain Standard Time observation for Phoenix on Sunday, August 2nd. At Sky Harbor, it was mostly sunny. Visibility 10 miles. Temperature was 95 degrees, dew point 58, relative humidity 28%. Wind was southeast at 8 miles an hour. And the pressure was 29.82 inches and rising. Other observations for South Central Arizona, including the greater Phoenix area, it was sunny, with a temperature of 93 at Buckeye, 95 at Glendale, 98 at Luke Air Force Base, and 94 at Deer Valley. Under sunny skies, Scottsdale Airport reported 93, Falcon Field reported 94, and Mesa Gateway reported 91. It was mostly sunny, with a temperature of 91 at Chandler and 95 at Gila Bend. Observations for northern Arizona, skies ranged from sunny to mostly sunny. It was 72 at Flagstaff, 81 at Kingman, 62 at the Grand Canyon, and 76 at Prescott. Payson reported 79, Page reported 85, Winslow reported 77, and Sholo reported 75. Observations for southern Arizona, at Yuma, it was sunny, with a temperature of 91. It was mostly sunny, with a temperature of 89 at Tucson, and 77 at Nogales. At Sierra Vista, it was partly sunny, with a temperature of 77. Observations for southern California, at Blythe, it was sunny, with a temperature of 92. At Los Angeles Airport, it was mostly sunny, with a temperature of 70. At San Diego, it was cloudy, with a temperature of 71. Regional observations, at Las Vegas, it was sunny, with a temperature of 93. It was mostly sunny, with a temperature of 74 at Albuquerque, and 75 at El Paso. At Salt Lake City, it was partly sunny, with a temperature of 78. Once again, at 7 a.m. in Phoenix, under mostly sunny skies. The Sky Harbor temperature was 95 degrees. Here is the latest forecast. For the following area, in Arizona, Central Phoenix, issued at 4 a.m. Mountain Standard Time. Extreme heat warning in effect until 8 p.m. Mountain Standard Time Tuesday. Today, sunny and very hot. Highs 111 to 115. South wind around 5 miles per hour in the morning, becoming west 10 to 15 miles per hour in the afternoon. Tonight, mostly clear. Lows 86 to 93. Southwest wind 10 to 15 miles per hour. Monday, mostly sunny and hot. Highs 109 to 114. South wind 5 to 10 miles per hour in the morning, becoming west 10 to 15 miles per hour in the afternoon. Monday night, mostly clear.
lows 84 to 92. Southwest wind 10 to 20 miles per hour. Tuesday, mostly sunny and hot. Highs 106 to 111. Southwest wind 5 to 15 miles per hour. Tuesday night, partly cloudy. Lows 83 to 89. Wednesday, partly sunny. A 10% chance of afternoon showers and thunderstorms. Highs 105 to 111. Wednesday night, partly cloudy. A 20% chance of showers and thunderstorms in the evening. Lows 82 to 89. Thursday, partly sunny and hot. Highs 105 to 111. Thursday night, partly cloudy. A 20% chance of showers and thunderstorms in the evening. Lows 82 to 89. Friday, partly sunny. A 20% chance of afternoon showers and thunderstorms. Hot. Highs 107 to 113. Friday night, partly cloudy. A 20% chance of showers and thunderstorms in the evening. Lows 83 to 90. Saturday, partly sunny in the morning, then becoming sunny. Hot. Highs 107 to 113. The Phoenix, Arizona climate summary for yesterday, August 1, 2026. Yesterday's high temperature was 116 degrees and a low 94 degrees. No precipitation fell yesterday, which leaves the monthly total at 0.00 inches. The total precipitation for the year still stands at 0.78 inches. Yesterday the maximum wind observed was 17 miles an hour from the west, which occurred at 7 p.m. The highest wind gust observed was 25 miles per hour from the northwest, which occurred at 4:51 p.m. Yesterday the average wind speed was 8 miles per hour. Yesterday's maximum relative humidity was 30%, and the minimum relative humidity was 12%. The normal high temperature for today is 106 degrees, and the normal low is 85. The record high for today is 114, which occurred in 2025, and the record low is 70, which occurred in 1946. Sunrise today is at 5:41 a.m. and sunset is at 7:27 p.m. This morning's low temperature was 94 degrees. Here is the synopsis for Southeast California, Southwest, and South Central Arizona. Extreme heat will persist through the start of the week, with high temperatures topping out in the 110 to 118 degree range over much of the lower deserts, hovering right around record levels. Extreme heat warnings are in effect region-wide through Tuesday. High pressure and drier air over the region will confine showers and thunderstorms primarily to far eastern and southeastern Arizona areas through at least Monday. Shower and thunderstorm chances increase across south-central Arizona by the second half of the week. Extreme heat warning now in effect until 8 p.m. Mountain Standard Time, or 8 p.m. Pacific Daylight Time Tuesday. What? Dangerously hot and humid conditions. Afternoon temperatures 110 to 118. Major to extreme heat risk. Where? Yuma, La Paz, and eastern Riverside counties, including the Colorado River Valley. When? Until 8 p.m. Mountain Standard Time, or 8 p.m. Pacific Daylight Time Tuesday. Impacts: increase in heat-related illnesses, including heat cramps, heat exhaustion, and heat stroke. Heat stroke can lead to death. An extreme heat warning means that a period of very hot temperatures, even by local standards, will occur. Actions should be taken to lessen the impact of the extreme heat. 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
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Extreme heat warning now in effect until 8 p.m. Mountain Standard Time Tuesday. What? Dangerously hot and humid conditions. Afternoon temperatures 107 to 118. Major to extreme heat risk. Where? Mostly rural areas of Maricopa County and northern Pinal County. When? Until 8 p.m. Mountain Standard Time Tuesday. 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Actions should be taken to lessen the impact of the extreme heat. 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Extreme heat warning now in effect until 8 p.m. Mountain Standard Time Tuesday. What? Dangerously hot and humid conditions. Afternoon temperatures 109 to 116. Major to extreme heat risk. Where? The Phoenix metropolitan area. When? Until 8 p.m. Mountain Standard Time Tuesday. 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Extreme heat warning remains in effect until 8 p.m. Mountain Standard Time Monday. What? Dangerously hot conditions. Afternoon temperatures 98 to 113. Major heat risk. Where? Southern Gila County and portions of northern Pinal County and eastern Maricopa County. When? Until 8 p.m. Mountain Standard Time Monday. 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
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The current time is 8:01 a.m. Mountain Standard Time. Here is the latest forecast. For the following area, in Arizona, Central Phoenix, issued at 4 a.m. Mountain Standard Time. Extreme heat warning in effect until 8 p.m. Mountain Standard Time Tuesday. Today, sunny and very hot. Highs 111 to 115. South wind around 5 miles per hour in the morning, becoming west 10 to 15 miles per hour in the afternoon. Tonight, mostly clear. Lows 86 to 93. Southwest wind 10 to 15 miles per hour. Monday, mostly sunny and hot. Highs 109 to 114. South wind 5 to 10 miles per hour in the morning, becoming west 10 to 15 miles per hour in the afternoon. Monday night, mostly clear. Lows 84 to 92. Southwest wind 10 to 20 miles per hour. Tuesday, mostly sunny and hot. Highs 106 to 111. Southwest wind 5 to 15 miles per hour. Tuesday night, partly cloudy. Lows 83 to 89. Wednesday, partly sunny. A 10% chance of afternoon showers and thunderstorms. Highs 105 to 111. Wednesday night, partly cloudy. A 20% chance of showers and thunderstorms in the evening. Lows 82 to 89. Thursday, partly sunny and hot. Highs 105 to 111. Thursday night, partly cloudy. A 20% chance of showers and thunderstorms in the evening. Lows 82 to 89. Friday, partly sunny. A 20% chance of afternoon showers and thunderstorms. Hot. Highs 107 to 113. Friday night, partly cloudy. A 20% chance of showers and thunderstorms in the evening. Lows 83 to 90. Saturday, partly sunny in the morning, then becoming sunny. Hot. Highs 107 to 113. The Phoenix, Arizona climate summary for yesterday, August 1st, 2026. Yesterday's high temperature was 116 degrees and a low 94 degrees. No precipitation fell yesterday, which leaves the monthly total at 0.00 inches. The total precipitation for the year still stands at 0.78 inches. Yesterday the maximum wind observed was 17 miles an hour from the west, which occurred at 7 p.m. The highest wind gust observed was 25 miles per hour from the northwest, which occurred at 4:51 p.m. Yesterday the average wind speed was 8 miles per hour. Yesterday's maximum relative humidity was 30%, and the minimum relative humidity was 12%. The normal high temperature for today is 106 degrees, and the normal low is 85. The record high for today is 114, which occurred in 2025, and the record low is 70, which occurred in 1946. Sunrise today is at 5:41 a.m. and sunset is at 7:27 p.m. This morning's low temperature was 94 degrees. Here is the synopsis for Southeast California, Southwest, and South Central Arizona. Extreme heat will persist through the start of the week, with high temperatures topping out in the 110 to 118 degree range over much of the lower deserts, hovering right around record levels. Extreme heat warnings are in effect region-wide through Tuesday.
High pressure and drier air over the region will confine showers and thunderstorms primarily to far eastern and southeastern Arizona areas through at least Monday. Shower and thunderstorm chances increase across south-central Arizona by the second half of the week. Extreme heat warning now in effect until 8 p.m. Mountain Standard Time, or 8 p.m. Pacific Daylight Time Tuesday. What? Dangerously hot and humid conditions. Afternoon temperatures 110 to 118. Major to extreme heat risk. Where? Yuma, La Paz, and eastern Riverside counties, including the Colorado River Valley. When? Until 8 p.m. Mountain Standard Time, or 8 p.m. Pacific Daylight Time Tuesday. Impacts, increase in heat-related illnesses, including heat cramps, heat exhaustion, and heat stroke. Heat stroke can lead to death. An extreme heat warning means that a period of very hot temperatures, even by local standards, will occur. Actions should be taken to lessen the impact of the extreme heat. Take extra precautions if you work or spend time outside. 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Know the signs and symptoms of heat exhaustion and heat stroke. Wear lightweight and loose-fitting clothing when possible and drink plenty of water. To reduce risk during outdoor work, the Occupational Safety and Health Administration recommends scheduling frequent rest breaks in shaded or air-conditioned environments. Anyone overcome by heat should be moved to a cool and shaded location. 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Extreme heat warning now in effect until 8 p.m. Mountain Standard Time Tuesday. What? Dangerously hot and humid conditions. Afternoon temperatures 107 to 118. Major to extreme heat risk. Where? Mostly rural areas of Maricopa County and northern Pinal County. When? Until 8 p.m. Mountain Standard Time Tuesday. 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Actions should be taken to lessen the impact of the extreme heat. Take extra precautions if you work or spend time outside. 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Anyone overcome by heat should be moved to a cool and shaded location. 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Extreme heat warning now in effect until 8 p.m. Mountain Standard Time Tuesday. What? Dangerously hot and humid conditions. Afternoon temperatures 109 to 116. Major to extreme heat risk. Where? The Phoenix metropolitan area. When? Until 8 p.m. Mountain Standard Time Tuesday. Impacts, increase in heat-related illnesses, including heat cramps, heat exhaustion, and heat stroke. Heat stroke can lead to death. 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Actions should be taken to lessen the impact of the extreme heat. 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
know the signs and symptoms of heat exhaustion and heat stroke. 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Extreme heat warning remains in effect until 8 p.m. Mountain Standard Time Monday. What? Dangerously hot conditions. Afternoon temperatures 98 to 113. Major heat risk. Where? Southern Hilo County and portions of northern Pinal County and eastern Maricopa County. When? Until 8 p.m. Mountain Standard Time Monday. 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The current time is 8:12 a.m. Mountain Standard Time. Here is the 8 a.m. Mountain Standard Time observation for Phoenix on Sunday, August 2nd. At Sky Harbor, it was mostly sunny. Visibility 10 miles. Temperature was 98 degrees, dew point 56, relative humidity 24%. Wind was southeast, at 8 miles an hour. And the pressure was 29.83 inches, and rising. Other observations for South Central Arizona, including the Greater Phoenix area: it was sunny, with a temperature of 99 at Buckeye, 99 at Glendale, and 101 at Luke Air Force Base. Under sunny skies, Deer Valley reported 97, Mesa Gateway reported 93, and Gila Bend reported 103. It was mostly sunny, with a temperature of 96 at Scottsdale Airport, 97 at Falcon Field, and 97 at Chandler. Observations for northern Arizona: skies ranged from sunny to mostly sunny. It was 77 at Flagstaff, 91 at Kingman, 76 at the Grand Canyon, and 80 at Prescott. Payson reported 81, Page reported 89, Winslow reported 88, and Sholo reported 77. Observations for southern Arizona: at Yuma, it was sunny, with a temperature of 94. It was mostly sunny, with a temperature of 90 at Tucson, and 78 at Nogales. At Sierra Vista, it was partly sunny, with a temperature of 81. Observations for Southern California: at Blythe, it was sunny, with a temperature of 97. At Los Angeles Airport, it was mostly sunny, with a temperature of 72. At San Diego, it was cloudy, with a temperature of 72. Regional observations: skies ranged from sunny to mostly sunny. It was 97 at Las Vegas, 82 at Salt Lake City, 76 at Albuquerque, and 78 at El Paso. Once again, at 8 a.m. in Phoenix, under mostly sunny skies. The Sky Harbor temperature was 98 degrees.
here is the latest forecast. For the following area, in Arizona, Central Phoenix, issued at 4 a.m. Mountain Standard Time. Extreme heat warning in effect until 8 p.m. Mountain Standard Time Tuesday. Today, sunny and very hot. Highs 111 to 115. South wind around 5 miles per hour in the

11. Southwest wind 5 to 15 miles per hour. Tuesday night, partly cloudy. Lows 83 to 89. Wednesday, partly sunny. A 10% chance of afternoon showers and thunderstorms. Highs 105 to 111. Wednesday night, partly cloudy. A 20% chance of showers and thunderstorms in the evening. Lows 82 to 89. Thursday, partly sunny and hot. Highs 105 to 111. Thursday night, partly cloudy. A 20% chance of showers and thunderstorms in the evening. Lows 82 to 89. Friday, partly sunny. A 20% chance of afternoon showers and thunderstorms. Hot. Highs 107 to 113. Friday night, partly cloudy. A 20% chance of showers and thunderstorms in the evening. Lows 83 to 90. Saturday, partly sunny in the morning, then becoming sunny. Hot. Highs 107 to 113. The Phoenix, Arizona climate summary for yesterday, August 1, 2026. Yesterday's high temperature was 116 degrees and a low 94 degrees. No precipitation fell yesterday, which leaves the monthly total at 0.00 inches. The total precipitation for the year still stands at 0.78 inches. Yesterday the maximum wind observed was 17 miles an hour from the west, which occurred at 7 p.m. The highest wind gust observed was 25 miles per hour from the northwest, which occurred at 4:51 p.m. Yesterday the average wind speed was 8 miles per hour. Yesterday's maximum relative humidity was 30%, and the minimum relative humidity was 12%. The normal high temperature for today is 106 degrees, and the normal low is 85. The record high for today is 114, which occurred in 2025, and the record low is 70, which occurred in 1946. Sunrise today is at 5:41 a.m. and sunset is at 7:27 p.m. This morning's low temperature was 94 degrees. Here is the synopsis for Southeast California, Southwest, and South Central Arizona. Extreme heat will persist through the start of the week, with high temperatures topping out in the 110 to 118 degree range over much of the lower deserts, hovering right around record levels. Extreme heat warnings are in effect region-wide through Tuesday. High pressure and drier air over the region will confine showers and thunderstorms primarily to far eastern and southeastern Arizona areas through at least Monday. Shower and thunderstorm chances increase across south central Arizona by the second half of the week. Extreme heat warning now in effect until 8 p.m. Mountain Standard Time, or 8 p.m. Pacific Daylight Time Tuesday. What? Dangerously hot and humid conditions. Afternoon temperatures 110 to 118. Major to extreme heat risk. Where? Yuma, La Paz, and eastern Riverside counties, including the Colorado River Valley. When? Until 8 p.m. Mountain Standard Time, or 8 p.m. Pacific Daylight Time Tuesday. Impacts: increase in heat-related illnesses, including heat cramps, heat exhaustion, and heat stroke. Heat stroke can lead to death. An extreme heat warning means that a period of very hot temperatures, even by local standards, will occur. Actions should be taken to lessen the impact of the extreme heat. 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To reduce risk during outdoor work, the Occupational Safety and Health Administration recommends scheduling frequent rest breaks in shaded or air-conditioned environments. 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
Extreme heat warning now in effect until 8 p.m. Mountain Standard.

What? Dangerously hot and humid conditions. Afternoon temperatures 107 to 118. Major to extreme heat risk. Where? Mostly rural areas of Maricopa County and northern Pinal County. When? Until 8 p.m. Mountain Standard Time Tuesday. 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Actions should be taken to lessen the impact of the extreme heat. Take extra precautions if you work or spend time outside. 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Know the signs and symptoms of heat exhaustion and heat stroke. 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Extreme heat warning now in effect until 8 p.m. Mountain Standard Time Tuesday. What? Dangerously hot and humid conditions. Afternoon temperatures 109 to 116. Major to extreme heat risk. Where? The Phoenix metropolitan area. When? Until 8 p.m. Mountain Standard Time Tuesday. Impacts: increase in heat-related illnesses, including heat cramps, heat exhaustion, and heat stroke. Heat stroke can lead to death. 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An extreme heat warning means that a period of very hot temperatures, even by local standards, will occur. Actions should be taken to lessen the impact of the extreme heat. Take extra precautions if you work or spend time outside. 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Wear lightweight and loose-fitting clothing when possible and drink plenty of water. To reduce risk during outdoor work, the Occupational Safety and Health Administration recommends scheduling frequent rest breaks in shaded or air-conditioned environments. Anyone overcome by heat should be moved to a cool and shaded location. 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Extreme heat warning remains in effect until 8 p.m. Mountain Standard Time Monday. What? Dangerously hot conditions. Afternoon temperatures 98 to 113. Major heat risk. Where? Southern Gila County and portions of northern Pinal County and eastern Maricopa County. When? Until 8 p.m. Mountain Standard Time Monday. 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
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The current time is 8:26 a.m. Mountain Standard Time. Here is the 8 a.m. Mountain Standard Time observation for Phoenix on Sunday, August 2nd. At Sky Harbor, it was mostly sunny. Visibility 10 miles. Temperature was 98 degrees, dew point 56, relative humidity 24%. Wind was southeast at 8 miles an hour. And the pressure was 29.83 inches and rising. Other observations for South Central Arizona, including the greater Phoenix area, it was sunny, with a temperature of 99 at Buckeye, 99 at Glendale, and 101 at Luke Air Force Base. Under sunny skies, Deer Valley reported 97, Mesa Gateway reported 93, and Gila Bend reported 103. It was mostly sunny, with a temperature of 96 at Scottsdale Airport, 97 at Falcon Field, and 97 at Chandler. Observations for northern Arizona, skies ranged from sunny to mostly sunny. It was 77 at Flagstaff, 91 at Kingman, 76 at the Grand Canyon, and 80 at Prescott. Payson reported 81, Page reported 89, Winslow reported 88, and Sholo reported 77. Observations for southern Arizona, at Yuma, it was sunny, with a temperature of 94. It was mostly sunny, with a temperature of 90 at Tucson, and 78 at Nogales. At Sierra Vista, it was partly sunny, with a temperature of 81. Observations for Southern California, at Blythe, it was sunny, with a temperature of 97. At Los Angeles Airport, it was mostly sunny, with a temperature of 72. At San Diego, it was cloudy, with a temperature of 72. Regional observations, skies ranged from sunny to mostly sunny. It was 97 at Las Vegas, 82 at Salt Lake City, 76 at Albuquerque, and 78 at El Paso. Once again, at 8 a.m. in Phoenix, under mostly sunny skies. The Sky Harbor temperature was 98 degrees. Here is the latest forecast. For the following area, in Arizona, Central Phoenix, issued at 4 a.m. Mountain Standard Time. Extreme heat warning in effect until 8 p.m. Mountain Standard Time Tuesday. Today, sunny and very hot. Highs 111 to 115. South wind around 5 miles per hour in the morning, becoming west 10 to 15 miles per hour in the afternoon. Tonight, mostly clear. Lows 86 to 93. Southwest wind 10 to 15 miles per hour. Monday, mostly sunny and hot. Highs 109 to 114. South wind 5 to 10 miles per hour in the morning, becoming west 10 to 15 miles per hour in the afternoon. Monday night, mostly clear. Lows 84 to

10% chance of afternoon showers and thunderstorms. Highs 105 to 111. Wednesday night, partly cloudy. A 20% chance of showers and thunderstorms in the evening. Lows 82 to 89. Thursday, partly sunny and hot. Highs 105 to 111. Thursday night, partly cloudy. A 20% chance of showers and thunderstorms in the evening. Lows 82 to 89. Friday, partly sunny. A 20% chance of afternoon showers and thunderstorms. Hot. Highs 107 to 113. Friday night, partly cloudy. A 20% chance of showers and thunderstorms in the evening. Lows 83 to 90. Saturday, partly sunny in the morning, then becoming sunny. Hot. Highs 107 to 113. The Phoenix, Arizona climate summary for yesterday, August 1, 2026. Yesterday's high temperature was 116 degrees and a low 94 degrees. No precipitation fell yesterday, which leaves the monthly total at 0.00 inches. The total precipitation for the year still stands at 0.78 inches. Yesterday the maximum wind observed was 17 miles an hour from the west, which occurred at 7 p.m. The highest wind gust observed was 25 miles per hour from the northwest, which occurred at 4:51 p.m. Yesterday the average wind speed was 8 miles per hour. Yesterday's maximum relative humidity was 30%, and the minimum relative humidity was 12%. The normal high temperature for today is 106 degrees, and the normal low is 85. The record high for today is 114, which occurred in 2025, and the record low is 70, which occurred in 1946. Sunrise today is at 5:41 a.m. and sunset is at 7:27 p.m. This morning's low temperature was 94 degrees. Here is the synopsis for Southeast California, Southwest, and South Central Arizona. Extreme heat will persist through the start of the week, with high temperatures topping out in the 110 to 118 degree range over much of the lower deserts, hovering right around record levels. Extreme heat warnings are in effect region-wide through Tuesday. High pressure and drier air over the region will confine showers and thunderstorms primarily to far eastern and southeastern Arizona areas through at least Monday. Shower and thunderstorm chances increase across south central Arizona by the second half of the week. Extreme heat warning now in effect until 8 p.m. Mountain Standard Time, or 8 p.m. Pacific Daylight Time Tuesday. What? Dangerously hot and humid conditions. Afternoon temperatures 110 to 118. Major to extreme heat risk. Ware, Yuma, La Paz, and eastern Riverside counties, including the Colorado River Valley. When, until 8 p.m. Mountain Standard Time, or 8 p.m. Pacific Daylight Time Tuesday. Impacts, increase in heat-related illnesses, including heat cramps, heat exhaustion, and heat stroke. Heat stroke can lead to death. An extreme heat warning means that a period of very hot temperatures, even by local standards, will occur. Actions should be taken to lessen the impact of the extreme heat. Take extra precautions if you work or spend time outside. 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Extreme heat warning now in effect until 8 p.m. Mountain Standard Time Tuesday. What? Dangerously hot and humid conditions. Afternoon temperatures 107 to 118. Major to extreme heat risk. Where? Mostly rural.

rural areas of Maricopa County and northern Pinal County. When, until 8 p.m. Mountain Standard Time Tuesday. 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Actions should be taken to lessen the impact of the extreme heat. 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Extreme heat warning now in effect until 8 p.m. Mountain Standard Time Tuesday. What? Dangerously hot and humid conditions. Afternoon temperatures 109 to 116. Major to extreme heat risk. Where? The Phoenix metropolitan area. When? Until 8 p.m. Mountain Standard Time Tuesday. 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Heat stroke can lead to death. 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Actions should be taken to lessen the impact of the extreme heat. 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Extreme heat warning remains in effect until 8 p.m. Mountain Standard Time Monday. What? Dangerously hot conditions. Afternoon temperatures 98 to 113. Major heat risk. Where? Southern Gila County and portions of northern Pinal County and eastern Maricopa County. When? Until 8 p.m. Mountain Standard Time Monday. 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Heat stroke can lead to death. 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
Public cooling shelters are available in some areas. 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The current time is 8:40 a.m. Mountain Standard Time. Here is the 8 a.m. Mountain Standard Time observation for Phoenix on Sunday, August 2nd. At Sky Harbor, it was mostly sunny. Visibility 10 miles. Temperature was 98 degrees, dew point 56, relative humidity 48. Other observations.

at Chandler. Observations for northern Arizona. Skies ranged from sunny to mostly sunny. It was 77 at Flagstaff, 91 at Kingman, 76 at the Grand Canyon, and 80 at Prescott. Payson reported 81, Page reported 89, Winslow reported 88, and Sholo reported 77. Observations for southern Arizona. At Yuma, it was sunny, with a temperature of 94. It was mostly sunny, with a temperature of 90 at Tucson, and 78 at Nogales. At Sierra Vista, it was partly sunny, with a temperature of 81. Observations for Southern California. At Blythe, it was sunny, with a temperature of 97. At Los Angeles Airport, it was mostly sunny, with a temperature of 72. At San Diego, it was cloudy, with a temperature of 72. Regional observations, skies ranged from sunny to mostly sunny. It was 97 at Las Vegas, 82 at Salt Lake City, 76 at Albuquerque, and 78 at El Paso. Once again, at 8 a.m. in Phoenix, under mostly sunny skies. The Sky Harbor temperature was 98 degrees. Here is the latest forecast. For the following area, in Arizona, Central Phoenix, issued at 4 a.m. Mountain Standard Time. Extreme heat warning in effect until 8 p.m. Mountain Standard Time Tuesday. Today, sunny and very hot. Highs 111 to 115. South wind around 5 miles per hour in the morning, becoming west 10 to 15 miles per hour in the afternoon. Tonight, mostly clear. Lows 86 to 93, mild, sunny and hot.

10% chance of afternoon showers and thunderstorms. Highs 105 to 111. Wednesday night, partly cloudy. A 20% chance of showers and thunderstorms in the evening. Lows 82 to 89. Thursday, partly sunny and hot. Highs 105 to 111. Thursday night, partly cloudy. A 20% chance of showers and thunderstorms in the evening. Lows 82 to 89. Friday, partly sunny. A 20% chance of afternoon showers and thunderstorms. Hot. Highs 107 to 113. Friday night, partly cloudy. A 20% chance of showers and thunderstorms in the evening. Lows 83 to 90. Saturday, partly sunny in the morning, then becoming sunny. Hot. Highs 107 to 113. The Phoenix, Arizona climate summary for yesterday, August 1, 2026. Yesterday's high temperature was 116 degrees and a low 94 degrees. No precipitation fell yesterday, which leaves the monthly total at 0.00 inches. The total precipitation for the year still stands at 0.78 inches. Yesterday the maximum wind observed was 17 miles an hour from the west, which occurred at 7 p.m. The highest wind gust observed was 25 miles per hour from the northwest, which occurred at 4:51 p.m. Yesterday the average wind speed was 8 miles per hour. Yesterday's maximum relative humidity was 30%, and the minimum relative humidity was 12%. The normal high temperature for today is 106 degrees, and the normal low is 85. The record high for today is 114, which occurred in 2025, and the record low is 70, which occurred in 1946. Sunrise today is at 5:41 a.m. and sunset is at 7:27 p.m. This morning's low temperature was 94 degrees. Here is the synopsis for Southeast California, Southwest, and South Central Arizona. Extreme heat will persist through the start of the week, with high temperatures topping out in the 110 to 118 degree range over much of the lower deserts, hovering right around record levels. Extreme heat warnings are in effect region-wide through Tuesday. High pressure and drier air over the region will confine showers and thunderstorms primarily to far eastern and southeastern Arizona areas through at least Monday. Shower and thunderstorm chances increase across south central Arizona by the second half of the week. Extreme heat warning now in effect until 8 p.m. Mountain Standard Time, or 8 p.m. Pacific Daylight Time Tuesday. What? Dangerously hot and humid conditions. Afternoon temperatures 110 to 118. Major to extreme heat risk. Ware, Yuma, La Paz, and Eastern Riverside counties, including the Colorado River Valley. When, until 8 p.m. Mountain Standard Time, or 8 p.m. Pacific Daylight Time Tuesday. Impacts, increase in heat-related illnesses, including heat cramps, heat exhaustion, and heat stroke. Heat stroke can lead to death. An extreme heat warning means that a period of very hot temperatures, even by local standards, will occur. Actions should be taken to lessen the impact of the extreme heat. Take extra precautions if you work or spend time outside. 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Know the signs and symptoms of heat exhaustion and heat stroke. Wear lightweight and loose-fitting clothing when possible and drink plenty of water. To reduce risk during outdoor work, the Occupational Safety and Health Administration recommends scheduling frequent rest breaks in shaded or air-conditioned environments. Anyone overcome by heat should be moved to a cool and shaded location. 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Extreme heat warning now in effect until 8 p.m. Mountain Standard Time Tuesday. What? Dangerously hot and humid conditions. Afternoon temperatures 107 to 118. Major to extreme heat risk.
where mostly rural

areas of Maricopa County and northern Pinal County. When, until 8 p.m. Mountain Standard Time Tuesday. Impacts, increase in heat-related illnesses, including heat cramps, heat exhaustion, and heat stroke. 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An extreme heat warning means that a period of very hot temperatures, even by local standards, will occur. Actions should be taken to lessen the impact of the extreme heat. Take extra precautions if you work or spend time outside. 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Know the signs and symptoms of heat exhaustion and heat stroke. Wear lightweight and loose-fitting clothing when possible and drink plenty of water. 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Anyone overcome by heat should be moved to a cool and shaded location. 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Extreme heat warning now in effect until 8 p.m. Mountain Standard Time Tuesday. What? Dangerously hot and humid conditions. Afternoon temperatures 109 to 116. Major to extreme heat risk. Where? The Phoenix metropolitan area. When? Until 8 p.m. Mountain Standard Time Tuesday. Impacts, increase in heat-related illnesses, including heat cramps, heat exhaustion, and heat stroke. Heat stroke can lead to death. 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An extreme heat warning means that a period of very hot temperatures, even by local standards, will occur. Actions should be taken to lessen the impact of the extreme heat. Take extra precautions if you work or spend time outside. 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Wear lightweight and loose-fitting clothing when possible and drink plenty of water. 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Anyone overcome by heat should be moved to a cool and shaded location. 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Extreme heat warning remains in effect until 8 p.m. Mountain Standard Time Monday. What? Dangerously hot conditions. Afternoon temperatures 98 to 113. Major heat risk. Where? Southern Gila County and portions of northern Pinal County and eastern Maricopa County. When? Until 8 p.m. Mountain Standard Time Monday. 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
Public cooling shelters are available in some areas. 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The current time is 8:54 a.m. Mountain Standard Time. Here is the 8 a.m. Mountain Standard Time observation for Phoenix on Sunday, August 2nd. At Sky Harbor, it was mostly sunny. Visibility 10 miles. Temperature was 98 degrees, dew point 56, relative humidity 24%. Wind was southeast at 8 miles an hour. And the pressure was 29.83 inches and rising. Other observations for South Central Arizona, including the greater Phoenix area, it was sunny, with a temperature of 99 at Buckeye, 99 at Glendale, and 101 at Luke Air Force Base. Under sunny skies, Deer Valley reported 97, Mesa Gateway reported 93, and Gila Bend reported 103. It was mostly sunny, with a temperature of 96 at Scottsdale Airport, 97 at Falcon Field, and 97 at Chandler. Observations for northern Arizona, skies ranged from sunny to mostly sunny. It was 77 at Flagstaff, 91 at Kingman, 76 at the Grand Canyon, and 80 at Prescott. Payson reported 81, Page reported 89, Winslow reported 88, and Sholo reported 77. Observations for southern Arizona, at Yuma, it was sunny, with a temperature of 94. It was mostly sunny, with a temperature of 90 at Tucson, and 78 at Nogales. At Sierra Vista, it was partly sunny, with a temperature of 81. Observations for Southern California, at Blythe, it was sunny, with a temperature of 97. At Los Angeles Airport, it was mostly sunny, with a temperature of 72. At San Diego, it was cloudy, with a temperature of 72. Regional observations, skies ranged from sunny to mostly sunny. It was 97 at Las Vegas, 82 at Salt Lake City, 76 at Albuquerque, and 78 at El Paso. Once again, at 8 a.m. in Phoenix, under mostly sunny skies. The Sky Harbor temperature was 98 degrees. Here is the latest forecast. For the following area, in Arizona, Central Phoenix, issued at 4 a.m. Mountain Standard Time. Extreme heat warning in effect until 8 p.m. Mountain Standard Time Tuesday. Today, sunny and very hot. Highs 111 to 115. South wind around 5 miles per hour in the morning, becoming west 10 to 15 miles per hour in the afternoon. Tonight, mostly clear. Lows 86 to 93. Southwest wind 10 to 15 miles per hour. Monday, mostly sunny and hot. Highs 109 to 114. South wind 5 to 10 miles per hour in the morning, becoming west 10 to 15 miles per hour in the afternoon. Monday night, mostly clear. Lows 84 to 92. Southwest wind 10 to 20 miles per hour. Tuesday, mostly sunny and hot. Highs 106 to 111. Southwest wind 5 to 15 miles per hour. Tuesday night, partly cloudy. Lows 83 to 89. Wednesday, partly sunny. A 10% chance of afternoon showers and thunderstorms. Highs 105 to 111. Wednesday night, partly cloudy. A 20% chance of showers and thunderstorms in the evening. Lows 82 to 89. Thursday, partly sunny and hot. Highs 105 to 111. Thursday night, partly cloudy. A 20% chance of showers and thunderstorms in the evening. Lows 82 to 89. Friday, partly sunny. A 20% chance of afternoon showers and thunderstorms. Hot. Highs 107 to 113. Friday night, partly cloudy. A 20% chance of showers and thunderstorms in the evening. Lows 83 to 90. Saturday,
partly sunny in the morning, then becoming sunny. Hot. Highs 107 to 113. The Phoenix, Arizona climate summary for yesterday, August 1, 2026. Yesterday's high temperature was 116 degrees and a low 94 degrees. No precipitation fell yesterday, which leaves the monthly total at 0.00 inches. The total precipitation for the year still stands at 0.78 inches. Yesterday the maximum wind observed was 17 miles an hour from the west, which occurred at 7 p.m. The highest wind gust observed was 25 miles per hour from the northwest, which occurred at 4:51 p.m. Yesterday the average wind speed was 8 miles per hour. Yesterday's maximum relative humidity was 30%, and the minimum relative humidity was 12%. The normal high temperature for today is 106 degrees, and the normal low is 85. The record high for today is 114, which occurred in 2025, and the record low is 70, which occurred in 1946. Sunrise today is at 5:41 a.m. and sunset is at 7:27 p.m. This morning's low temperature was 94 degrees. Here is the synopsis for Southeast California, Southwest, and South Central Arizona. Extreme heat will persist through the start of the week, with high temperatures topping out in the 110 to 118 degree range over much of the lower deserts, hovering right around record levels. Extreme heat warnings are in effect region-wide through Tuesday. High pressure and drier air over the region will confine showers and thunderstorms primarily to far eastern and southeastern Arizona areas through at least Monday. Shower and thunderstorm chances increase across south central Arizona by the second half of the week. Extreme heat warning now in effect until 8 p.m. Mountain Standard Time, or 8 p.m. Pacific Daylight Time Tuesday. What? Dangerously hot and humid conditions. Afternoon temperatures 110 to 118. Major to extreme heat risk. Ware, Yuma, La Paz, and Eastern Riverside counties, including the Colorado River Valley. When, until 8 p.m. Mountain Standard Time, or 8 p.m. Pacific Daylight Time Tuesday. Impacts, increase in heat-related illnesses, including heat cramps, heat exhaustion, and heat stroke. Heat stroke can lead to death. An extreme heat warning means that a period of very hot temperatures, even by local standards, will occur. Actions should be taken to lessen the impact of the extreme heat. Take extra precautions if you work or spend time outside. 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Know the signs and symptoms of heat exhaustion and heat stroke. Wear lightweight and loose-fitting clothing when possible and drink plenty of water. To reduce risk during outdoor work, the Occupational Safety and Health Administration recommends scheduling frequent rest breaks in shaded or air-conditioned environments. 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Extreme heat warning now in effect until 8 p.m. Mountain Standard Time Tuesday. What? Dangerously hot and humid conditions. Afternoon temperatures 107 to 118. Major to extreme heat risk. Where? Mostly rural areas of Maricopa County and northern Pinal County. When? Until 8 p.m. Mountain Standard Time Tuesday. 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Actions should be taken to lessen the impact of the extreme heat. 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
know the signs and symptoms of heat exhaustion and heat stroke. 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Extreme heat warning now in effect until 8 p.m. Mountain Standard Time Tuesday. What? Dangerously hot and humid conditions. Afternoon temperatures 109 to 116. Major to extreme heat risk. Where? The Phoenix metropolitan area. When? Until 8 p.m. Mountain Standard Time Tuesday. 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An extreme heat warning means that a period of very hot temperatures, even by local standards, will occur. Actions should be taken to lessen the impact of the extreme heat. 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Wear lightweight and loose-fitting clothing when possible and drink plenty of water. To reduce risk during outdoor work, the Occupational Safety and Health Administration recommends scheduling frequent rest breaks in shaded or air-conditioned environments. Anyone overcome by heat should be moved to a cool and shaded location. 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Extreme heat warning remains in effect until 8 p.m. Mountain Standard Time Monday. What? Dangerously hot conditions. Afternoon temperatures 98 to 113. Major heat risk. Where? Southern Gila County and portions of northern Pinal County and eastern Maricopa County. When? Until 8 p.m. Mountain Standard Time Monday. 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The current time is 9:08 a.m. Mountain Standard Time. Here is the latest forecast. For the following area, in Arizona, Central Phoenix, issued at 4 a.m. Mountain Standard Time. Extreme heat warning in effect until 8 p.m. Mountain Standard Time Tuesday. Today, sunny and very hot. Highs 111 to 115. South wind around 5 miles per hour in the morning, becoming west 10 to 15 miles per hour in the afternoon. Tonight, mostly clear. Lows 86 to 93.
southwest wind 10 to 15 miles per hour. Monday, mostly sunny and hot. Highs 109 to 114. South wind 5 to 10 miles per hour in the morning, becoming west 10 to 15 miles per hour in the afternoon. Monday night, mostly clear. Lows 84 to 92. Southwest wind 10 to 20 miles per hour. Tuesday, mostly sunny and hot. Highs 106 to 111. Southwest wind 5 to 15 miles per hour. Tuesday night, partly cloudy. Lows 83 to 89. Wednesday, partly sunny. A 10% chance of afternoon showers and thunderstorms. Highs 105 to 111. Wednesday night, partly cloudy. A 20% chance of showers and thunderstorms in the evening. Lows 82 to 89. Thursday, partly sunny and hot. Highs 105 to 111. Thursday night, partly cloudy. A 20% chance of showers and thunderstorms in the evening. Lows 82 to 89. Friday, partly sunny. A 20% chance of afternoon showers and thunderstorms. Hot. Highs 107 to 113. Friday night, partly cloudy. A 20% chance of showers and thunderstorms in the evening. Lows 83 to 90. Saturday, partly sunny in the morning, then becoming sunny. Hot. Highs 107 to 113. The Phoenix, Arizona climate summary for yesterday, August 1, 2026. Yesterday's high temperature was 116 degrees and a low 94 degrees. No precipitation fell yesterday, which leaves the monthly total at 0.00 inches. The total precipitation for the year still stands at 0.78 inches. Yesterday the maximum wind observed was 17 miles an hour from the west, which occurred at 7 p.m. The highest wind gust observed was 25 miles per hour from the northwest, which occurred at 4:51 p.m. Yesterday the average wind speed was 8 miles per hour. Yesterday's maximum relative humidity was 30%, and the minimum relative humidity was 12%. The normal high temperature for today is 106 degrees, and the normal low is 85. The record high for today is 114, which occurred in 2025, and the record low is 70, which occurred in 1946. Sunrise today is at 5:41 a.m. and sunset is at 7:27 p.m. This morning's low temperature was 94 degrees. Here is the synopsis for Southeast California, Southwest, and South Central Arizona. Extreme heat will persist through the start of the week, with high temperatures topping out in the 110 to 118 degree range over much of the lower deserts, hovering right around record levels. Extreme heat warnings are in effect region-wide through Tuesday. High pressure and drier air over the region will confine showers and thunderstorms primarily to far eastern and southeastern Arizona areas through at least Monday. Shower and thunderstorm chances increase across south central Arizona by the second half of the week. Extreme heat warning now in effect until 8 p.m. Mountain Standard Time, or 8 p.m. Pacific Daylight Time Tuesday. What? Dangerously hot and humid conditions. Afternoon temperatures 110 to 118. Major to extreme heat risk. Where? Yuma, La Paz, and eastern Riverside counties, including the Colorado River Valley. When? Until 8 p.m. Mountain Standard Time, or 8 p.m. Pacific Daylight Time Tuesday. Impacts: increase in heat-related illnesses, including heat cramps, heat exhaustion, and heat stroke. Heat stroke can lead to death. An extreme heat warning means that a period of very hot temperatures, even by local standards, will occur. Actions should be taken to lessen the impact of the extreme heat. Take extra precautions if you work or spend time outside. 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Know the signs and symptoms of heat exhaustion and heat stroke.
Wear lightweight and loose-fitting clothing when possible and drink plenty of water. To reduce risk during outdoor work, the Occupational Safety and Health Administration recommends scheduling frequent rest breaks in shaded or air-conditioned environments. Anyone overcome by heat should be moved to a cool and shaded location. 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Extreme heat warning now in effect until 8 p.m. Mountain Standard Time Tuesday. What? Dangerously hot and humid conditions. Afternoon temperatures 107 to 118. Major to extreme heat risk. Where? Mostly rural areas of Maricopa County and northern Pinal County. When? Until 8 p.m. Mountain Standard Time Tuesday. 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

Phoenix metropolitan area. When, until 8 p.m. Mountain Standard Time Tuesday. 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An extreme heat warning means that a period of very hot temperatures, even by local standards, will occur. Actions should be taken to lessen the impact of the extreme heat. 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Extreme heat warning remains in effect until 8 p.m. Mountain Standard Time Monday. What? Dangerously hot conditions. Afternoon temperatures 98 to 113. Major heat risk. Where? Southern Gila County and portions of northern Pinal County and eastern Maricopa County. When? Until 8 p.m. Mountain Standard Time Monday. 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The current time is 9:20 a.m. Mountain Standard Time. Here is the 9 a.m. Mountain Standard Time observation for Phoenix, on Sunday, August 2nd. At Sky Harbor, it was mostly sunny. Visibility 10 miles. Temperature was 101 degrees, dew point 56, relative humidity 22%. Wind was south, at 9 miles an hour. And the pressure was 29.84 inches, and rising. Other observations for South Central Arizona including the Greater Phoenix area, it was sunny, with a temperature of 100 at Buckeye, 102 at Glendale, 100 at Deer Valley, 100 at Scottsdale Airport, and 100 at Mesa Gateway. It was mostly sunny, with a temperature of 100 at Falcon Field, and 99 at Chandler. At Mesa Gateway, wind was southeast, at 17 miles an hour. Observations for northern Arizona, skies ranged from sunny to mostly sunny. It was 80 at Flagstaff, 96 at Kingman, 85 at the Grand Canyon, and 88 at Prescott. Payson reported 84, Page reported 91, Winslow reported 91, and Sholo reported 81. At Sholo, wind was southwest gusting to 25 miles an hour. Observations for southern Arizona, at Yuma.

was sunny, with a temperature of 98. It was mostly sunny, with a temperature of 92 at Tucson, and 83 at Nogales. At Yuma, wind was southeast gusting to 29 miles an hour. Observations for Southern California, at Blythe, it was sunny, with a temperature of 102. At Los Angeles Airport, it was mostly sunny, with a temperature of 75. At San Diego, it was partly sunny, with a temperature of 73. Regional observations, at Las Vegas, it was sunny, with a temperature of 101. It was mostly sunny, with a temperature of 78 at Albuquerque, and 80 at El Paso. At Salt Lake City, it was partly sunny, with a temperature of 86. Once again, at 9 a.m. in Phoenix, under mostly sunny skies. The Sky Harbor temperature was 101 degrees. Here is the latest forecast. For the following area, in Arizona, Central Phoenix, issued at 4 a.m. Mountain Standard Time. Extreme heat warning in effect until 8 p.m. Mountain Standard Time Tuesday. Today, sunny and very hot. Highs 111 to 115. South wind around 5 miles per hour in the morning, becoming west 10 to 15 miles per hour in the afternoon. Tonight, mostly clear. Lows 86 to 93. Southwest wind 10 to 15 miles per hour. Monday, mostly sunny and hot. Highs 109 to 114. South wind 5 to 10 miles per hour in the morning, becoming west 10 to 15 miles per hour in the afternoon. Monday night, mostly clear. Lows 84 to 92. Southwest wind 10 to 20 miles per hour. Tuesday, mostly sunny and hot. Highs 106 to 111. Southwest wind 5 to 15 miles per hour. Tuesday night, partly cloudy. Lows 83 to 89. Wednesday, partly sunny. A 10% chance of afternoon showers and thunderstorms. Highs 105 to 111. Wednesday night, partly cloudy. A 20% chance of showers and thunderstorms in the evening. Lows 82 to 89. Thursday, partly sunny and hot. Highs 105 to 111. Thursday night, partly cloudy. A 20% chance of showers and thunderstorms in the evening. Lows 82 to 89. Friday, partly sunny. A 20% chance of afternoon showers and thunderstorms. Hot. Highs 107 to 113. Friday night, partly cloudy. A 20% chance of showers and thunderstorms in the evening. Lows 83 to 90. Saturday, partly sunny in the morning, then becoming sunny. Hot. Highs 107 to 113. The Phoenix, Arizona climate summary for yesterday, August 1st, 2026. Yesterday's high temperature was 116 degrees and a low 94 degrees. No precipitation fell yesterday, which leaves the monthly total at 0.00 inches. The total precipitation for the year still stands at 0.78 inches. Yesterday the maximum wind observed was 17 miles an hour from the west, which occurred at 7 p.m. The highest wind gust observed was 25 miles per hour from the northwest, which occurred at 4:51 p.m. Yesterday the average wind speed was 8 miles per hour. Yesterday's maximum relative humidity was 30%, and the minimum relative humidity was 12%. The normal high temperature for today is 106 degrees, and the normal low is 85. The record high for today is 114, which occurred in 2025, and the record low is 70, which occurred in 1946. Sunrise today is at 5:41 a.m. and sunset is at 7:27 p.m. This morning's low temperature was 94 degrees. Here is the synopsis for Southeast California, Southwest, and South Central Arizona. Extreme heat will persist through the start of the week, with high temperatures topping out in the 110 to 118 degree range over much of the lower deserts, hovering right around record
record levels. Extreme heat warnings are in effect region-wide through Tuesday. High pressure and drier air over the region will confine showers and thunderstorms primarily to far eastern and southeastern Arizona areas through at least Monday. Shower and thunderstorm chances increase across south-central Arizona by the second half of the week. Extreme heat warning now in effect until 8 p.m. Mountain Standard Time, or 8 p.m. Pacific Daylight Time Tuesday. What? Dangerously hot and humid conditions. Afternoon temperatures 110 to 118. Major to extreme heat risk. Where? Yuma, La Paz, and eastern Riverside counties, including the Colorado River Valley. When? Until 8 p.m. Mountain Standard Time, or 8 p.m. Pacific Daylight Time Tuesday. Impacts, increase in heat-related illnesses, including heat cramps, heat exhaustion, and heat stroke. Heat stroke can lead to death. An extreme heat warning means that a period of very hot temperatures, even by local standards, will occur. Actions should be taken to lessen the impact of the extreme heat. 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Extreme heat warning now in effect until 8 p.m. Mountain Standard Time Tuesday. What? Dangerously hot and humid conditions. Afternoon temperatures 107 to 118. Major to extreme heat risk. Where? Mostly rural areas of Maricopa County and northern Pinal County. When? Until 8 p.m. Mountain Standard Time Tuesday. 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Actions should be taken to lessen the impact of the extreme heat. Take extra precautions if you work or spend time outside. 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Extreme heat warning now in effect until 8 p.m. Mountain Standard Time Tuesday. What? Dangerously hot and humid conditions. Afternoon temperatures 109 to 116. Major to extreme heat risk. Where? The Phoenix metropolitan area. When? Until 8 p.m. Mountain Standard Time Tuesday. 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Actions should be taken to lessen the impact of the extreme heat. Take extra precautions if you work or spend time outside. 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
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Anyone overcome by heat should be moved to a cool and shaded location. 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Extreme heat warning remains in effect until 8 p.m. Mountain Standard Time Monday. What? Dangerously hot conditions. Afternoon temperatures 98 to 113. Major heat risk. Where? Southern Gila County and portions of northern Pinal County and eastern Maricopa County. When? Until 8 p.m. Mountain Standard Time Monday. 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Heat stroke can lead to death. 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Actions should be taken to lessen the impact of the extreme heat. 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The current time is 9:34 a.m. Mountain Standard Time. Here is the 9 a.m. Mountain Standard Time observation for Phoenix, on Sunday, August 2nd. At Sky Harbor, it was mostly sunny. Visibility 10 miles. Temperature was 101 degrees, dew point 56, relative humidity 22%. Wind was south, at 9 miles an hour. And the pressure was 29.84 inches, and rising. Other observations for South Central Arizona including the Greater Phoenix area, it was sunny, with a temperature of 100 at Buckeye, 102 at Glendale, 100 at Deer Valley, 100 at Scottsdale Airport, and 100 at Mesa Gateway. It was mostly sunny, with a temperature of 100 at Falcon Field, and 99 at Chandler. At Mesa Gateway, wind was southeast, at 17 miles an hour. Observations for northern Arizona, skies ranged from sunny to mostly sunny. It was 80 at Flagstaff, 96 at Kingman, 85 at the Grand Canyon, and 88 at Prescott. Payson reported 84, Page reported 91, Winslow reported 91, and Sholo reported 81. At Sholo, wind was southwest gusting to 25 miles an hour. Observations for southern Arizona, at Yuma, it was sunny, with a temperature of 98. It was mostly sunny, with a temperature of 92 at Tucson, and 83 at Nogales. At Yuma, wind was southeast gusting to 29 miles an hour. Observations for Southern California, at Blythe, it was sunny, with a temperature of 102. At Los Angeles Airport, it was mostly sunny, with a temperature of 75. At San Diego, it was partly sunny, with a temperature of 73. Regional observations, at Las Vegas, it was sunny, with a temperature of 101. It was mostly sunny, with a temperature of 78 at Albuquerque, and 80 at El Paso. At Salt Lake City, it was partly sunny, with a temperature of 86.
once again, at 9 a.m. in Phoenix, under mostly sunny skies. The Sky Harbor temperature was 101 degrees. Here is the latest forecast. For the following area, in Arizona, central Phoenix, issued at 4 a.m. Mountain Standard Time. Extreme heat warning in effect until 8 p.m. Mountain Standard Time Tuesday. Today, sunny and very hot. Highs 111 to 115. South wind around 5 miles per hour in the morning, becoming west 10 to 15 miles per hour in the afternoon. Tonight, mostly clear. Lows 86 to 93. Southwest wind 10 to 15 miles per hour. Monday, mostly sunny and hot. Highs 109 to 114. South wind 5 to 10 miles per hour in the morning, becoming west 10 to 15 miles per hour in the afternoon. Monday night, mostly clear. Lows 84 to 92. Southwest wind 10 to 20 miles per hour. Tuesday, mostly sunny and hot. Highs 106 to 111. Southwest wind 5 to 15 miles per hour. Tuesday night, partly cloudy. Lows 83 to 89. Wednesday, partly sunny. A 10% chance of afternoon showers and thunderstorms. Highs 105 to 111. Wednesday night, partly cloudy. A 20% chance of showers and thunderstorms in the evening. Lows 82 to 89. Thursday, partly sunny and hot. Highs 105 to 111. Thursday night, partly cloudy. A 20% chance of showers and thunderstorms in the evening. Lows 82 to 89. Friday, partly sunny. A 20% chance of afternoon showers and thunderstorms. Hot. Highs 107 to 113. Friday night, partly cloudy. A 20% chance of showers and thunderstorms in the evening. Lows 83 to 90. Saturday, partly sunny in the morning, then becoming sunny. Hot. Highs 107 to 113. The Phoenix, Arizona climate summary for yesterday, August 1, 2026. Yesterday's high temperature was 116 degrees and a low 94 degrees. No precipitation fell yesterday, which leaves the monthly total at 0.00 inches. The total precipitation for the year still stands at 0.78 inches. Yesterday the maximum wind observed was 17 miles an hour from the west, which occurred at 7 p.m. The highest wind gust observed was 25 miles per hour from the northwest, which occurred at 4:51 p.m. Yesterday the average wind speed was 8 miles per hour. Yesterday's maximum relative humidity was 30%, and the minimum relative humidity was 12%. The normal high temperature for today is 106 degrees, and the normal low is 85. The record high for today is 114, which occurred in 2025, and the record low is 70, which occurred in 1946. Sunrise today is at 5:41 a.m. and sunset is at 7:27 p.m. This morning's low temperature was 94 degrees. Here is the synopsis for Southeast California, Southwest, and South Central Arizona. Extreme heat will persist through the start of the week, with high temperatures topping out in the 110 to 118 degree range over much of the lower deserts, hovering right around record levels. Extreme heat warnings are in effect region-wide through Tuesday. High pressure and drier air over the region will confine showers and thunderstorms primarily to far eastern and southeastern Arizona areas through at least Monday. Shower and thunderstorm chances increase across south-central Arizona by the second half of the week. Extreme heat warning now in effect until 8 p.m. Mountain Standard Time, or 8 p.m. Pacific Daylight Time Tuesday. What? Dangerously hot and humid conditions. Afternoon temperatures 110 to 118. Major to extreme heat risk. Where? Yuma, La Paz, and Eastern Riverside counties, including the Colorado River Valley. When?
until 8 p.m. Mountain Standard Time, or 8 p.m. Pacific Daylight Time Tuesday. Impacts: increase in heat-related illnesses, including heat cramps, heat exhaustion, and heat stroke. Heat stroke can lead to death. An extreme heat warning means that a period of very hot temperatures, even by local standards, will occur. Actions should be taken to lessen the impact of the extreme heat. Take extra precautions if you work or spend time outside. 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Know the signs and symptoms of heat exhaustion and heat stroke. Wear lightweight and loose-fitting clothing when possible and drink plenty of water. To reduce risk during outdoor work, the Occupational Safety and Health Administration recommends scheduling frequent rest breaks in shaded or air-conditioned environments. Anyone overcome by heat should be moved to a cool and shaded location. 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Extreme heat warning now in effect until 8 p.m. Mountain Standard Time Tuesday. What? Dangerously hot and humid conditions. Afternoon temperatures 107 to 118. Major to extreme heat risk. Where? Mostly rural areas of Maricopa County and northern Pinal County. When? Until 8 p.m. Mountain Standard Time Tuesday. 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Actions should be taken to lessen the impact of the extreme heat. 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Extreme heat warning now in effect until 8 p.m. Mountain Standard Time Tuesday. What? Dangerously hot and humid conditions. Afternoon temperatures 109 to 116. Major to extreme heat risk. Where? The Phoenix metropolitan area. When? Until 8 p.m. Mountain Standard Time Tuesday. 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An extreme heat warning means that a period of very hot temperatures, even by local standards, will occur. Actions should be taken to lessen the impact of the extreme heat. Take extra precautions if you work or spend time outside. 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Extreme heat warning remains in effect until 8 p.m. Mountain Standard Time Monday. What? Dangerously hot conditions.
Afternoon temperatures 98 to 113. Major heat risk. Where, southern Gila County and portions of northern Pinal County and eastern Maricopa County. When, until 8 p.m. Mountain Standard Time Monday. 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Heat stroke can lead to death. 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The current time is 9:48 a.m. Mountain Standard Time. Here is the 9 a.m. Mountain Standard Time observation for Phoenix on Sunday, August 2nd. At Sky Harbor, it was mostly sunny. Visibility 10 miles. Temperature was 101 degrees, dew point 56, relative humidity 22%. Wind was south, at 9 miles an hour. And the pressure was 29.84 inches, and rising. Other observations for South Central Arizona, including the greater Phoenix area, it was sunny, with a temperature of 100 at Buckeye, 102 at Glendale, 100 at Deer Valley, 100 at Scottsdale Airport, and 100 at Mesa Gateway. It was mostly sunny, with a temperature of 100 at Falcon Field, and 99 at Chandler. At Mesa Gateway, wind was southeast, at 17 miles an hour. Observations for northern Arizona, skies ranged from sunny to mostly sunny. It was 80 at Flagstaff, 96 at Kingman, 85 at the Grand Canyon, and 88 at Prescott. Payson reported 84, Page reported 91, Winslow reported 91, and Sholo reported 81. At Sholo, wind was southwest gusting to 25 miles an hour. Observations for southern Arizona, at Yuma, it was sunny, with a temperature of 98. It was mostly sunny, with a temperature of 92 at Tucson, and 83 at Nogales. At Yuma, wind was southeast gusting to 29 miles an hour. Observations for Southern California, at Blythe, it was sunny, with a temperature of 102. At Los Angeles Airport, it was mostly sunny, with a temperature of 75. At San Diego, it was partly sunny, with a temperature of 73. Regional observations, at Las Vegas, it was sunny, with a temperature of 101. It was mostly sunny, with a temperature of 78 at Albuquerque, and 80 at El Paso. At Salt Lake City, it was partly sunny, with a temperature of 86. Once again, at 9 a.m. in Phoenix, under mostly sunny skies. The Sky Harbor temperature was 101 degrees. Here is the latest forecast. For the following area, in Arizona, Central Phoenix, issued at 4 a.m. Mountain Standard Time. Extreme heat warning in effect until 8 p.m. Mountain Standard Time Tuesday. Today, sunny and very hot. Highs 111 to 115. South wind around 5 miles per hour in the morning, becoming west 10 to 15 miles per hour in the afternoon. Tonight, mostly clear. Lows 86 to 93. Southwest wind 10 to 15 miles per hour.
Monday, mostly sunny and hot. Highs 109 to 114. South wind 5 to 10 miles per hour in the morning, becoming west 10 to 15 miles per hour in the afternoon. Monday night, mostly clear. Lows 84 to 92. Southwest wind 10 to 20 miles per hour. Tuesday, mostly sunny and hot. Highs 106 to 111. Southwest wind 5 to 15 miles per hour. Tuesday night, partly cloudy. Lows 83 to 89. Wednesday, partly sunny. A 10% chance of afternoon showers and thunderstorms. Highs 105 to 111. Wednesday night, partly cloudy. A 20% chance of showers and thunderstorms in the evening. Lows 82 to 89. Thursday, partly sunny and hot. Highs 105 to 111. Thursday night, partly cloudy. A 20% chance of showers and thunderstorms in the evening. Lows 82 to 89. Friday, partly sunny. A 20% chance of afternoon showers and thunderstorms. Hot. Highs 107 to 113. Friday night, partly cloudy. A 20% chance of showers and thunderstorms in the evening. Lows 83 to 90. Saturday, partly sunny in the morning, then becoming sunny. Hot. Highs 107 to 113. The Phoenix, Arizona climate summary for yesterday, August 1, 2026. Yesterday's high temperature was 116 degrees and the low 94 degrees. No precipitation fell yesterday, which leaves the monthly total at 0.00 inches. The total precipitation for the year still stands at 0.78 inches. Yesterday the maximum wind observed was 17 miles an hour from the west, which occurred at 7 p.m. The highest wind gust observed was 25 miles per hour from the northwest, which occurred at 4:51 p.m. Yesterday the average wind speed was 8 miles per hour. Yesterday's maximum relative humidity was 30%, and the minimum relative humidity was 12%. The normal high temperature for today is 106 degrees, and the normal low is 85. The record high for today is 114, which occurred in 2025, and the record low is 70, which occurred in 1946. Sunrise today is at 5:41 a.m. and sunset is at 7:27 p.m. This morning's low temperature was 94 degrees. Here is the synopsis for Southeast California, Southwest, and South Central Arizona. Extreme heat will persist through the start of the week, with high temperatures topping out in the 110 to 118 degree range over much of the lower deserts, hovering right around record levels. Extreme heat warnings are in effect region-wide through Tuesday. High pressure and drier air over the region will confine showers and thunderstorms primarily to far eastern and southeastern Arizona areas through at least Monday. Shower and thunderstorm chances increase across south central Arizona by the second half of the week. Extreme heat warning now in effect until 8 p.m. Mountain Standard Time, or 8 p.m. Pacific Daylight Time Tuesday. What? Dangerously hot and humid conditions. Afternoon temperatures 110 to 118. Major to extreme heat risk. Where? Yuma, La Paz, and eastern Riverside counties, including the Colorado River Valley. When? Until 8 p.m. Mountain Standard Time, or 8 p.m. Pacific Daylight Time Tuesday. Impacts: increase in heat-related illnesses, including heat cramps, heat exhaustion, and heat stroke. Heat stroke can lead to death. An extreme heat warning means that a period of very hot temperatures, even by local standards, will occur. Actions should be taken to lessen the impact of the extreme heat. 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
The Occupational Safety and Health Administration recommends scheduling frequent rest breaks in shaded or air-conditioned environments. 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Extreme heat warning now in effect until 8 p.m. Mountain Standard Time Tuesday. What? Dangerously hot and humid conditions. Afternoon temperatures 107 to 118. Major to extreme heat risk. Where? Mostly rural areas of Maricopa County and northern Pinal County. When? Until 8 p.m. Mountain Standard Time Tuesday. 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Actions should be taken to lessen the impact of the extreme heat. 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Wear lightweight and loose-fitting clothing when possible and drink plenty of water. 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Extreme heat warning now in effect until 8 p.m. Mountain Standard Time Tuesday. What? Dangerously hot and humid conditions. Afternoon temperatures 109 to 116. Major to extreme heat risk. Where? The Phoenix metropolitan area. When? Until 8 p.m. Mountain Standard Time Tuesday. 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An extreme heat warning means that a period of very hot temperatures, even by local standards, will occur. Actions should be taken to lessen the impact of the extreme heat. Take extra precautions if you work or spend time outside. 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Know the signs and symptoms of heat exhaustion and heat stroke. Wear lightweight and loose-fitting clothing when possible and drink plenty of water. To reduce risk during outdoor work, the Occupational Safety and Health Administration recommends scheduling frequent rest breaks in shaded or air-conditioned environments. Anyone overcome by heat should be moved to a cool and shaded location. 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Extreme heat warning remains in effect until 8 p.m. Mountain Standard Time Monday. What? Dangerously hot conditions. Afternoon temperatures 98 to 113. Major heat risk. Where? Southern Gila County and portions of northern Pinal County and eastern Maricopa County. When? Until 8 p.m. Mountain Standard Time Monday. 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
actions should be taken to lessen the impact of the extreme heat. 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The current time is 10:02 a.m. Mountain Standard Time. Here is the latest forecast. For the following area, in Arizona, Central Phoenix, issued at 4 a.m. Mountain Standard Time. Extreme heat warning in effect until 8 p.m. Mountain Standard Time Tuesday. Today, sunny and very hot. Highs 111 to 115. South wind around 5 miles per hour in the morning, becoming west 10 to 15 miles per hour in the afternoon. Tonight, mostly clear. Lows 86 to 93. Southwest wind 10 to 15 miles per hour. Monday, mostly sunny and hot. Highs 109 to 114. South wind 5 to 10 miles per hour in the morning, becoming west 10 to 15 miles per hour in the afternoon. Monday night, mostly clear. Lows 84 to 92. Southwest wind 10 to 20 miles per hour. Tuesday, mostly sunny and hot. Highs 106 to 111. Southwest wind 5 to 15 miles per hour. Tuesday night, partly cloudy. Lows 83 to 89. Wednesday, partly sunny. A 10% chance of afternoon showers and thunderstorms. Highs 105 to 111. Wednesday night, partly cloudy. A 20% chance of showers and thunderstorms in the evening. Lows 82 to 89. Thursday, partly sunny and hot. Highs 105 to 111. Thursday night, partly cloudy. A 20% chance of showers and thunderstorms in the evening. Lows 82 to 89. Friday, partly sunny. A 20% chance of afternoon showers and thunderstorms. Hot. Highs 107 to 113. Friday night, partly cloudy. A 20% chance of showers and thunderstorms in the evening. Lows 83 to 90. Saturday, partly sunny in the morning, then becoming sunny. Hot. Highs 107 to 113. The Phoenix, Arizona climate summary for yesterday, August 1, 2026. Yesterday's high temperature was 116 degrees and the low 94 degrees. No precipitation fell yesterday, which leaves the monthly total at 0.00 inches. The total precipitation for the year still stands at 0.78 inches. Yesterday the maximum wind observed was 17 miles an hour from the west, which occurred at 7 p.m. The highest wind gust observed was 25 miles per hour from the northwest, which occurred at 4:51 p.m. Yesterday the average wind speed was 8 miles per hour. Yesterday's maximum relative humidity was 30%, and the minimum relative humidity was 12%. The normal high temperature for today is 106 degrees, and the normal low is 85. The record high for today is 114, which occurred in 2025, and the record low is 70, which occurred in 1946. Sunrise today is at 5:41 a.m. and sunset is at 7:27 p.m. This morning's low temperature was 94 degrees. Here is the synopsis for Southeast California, Southwest, and South Central Arizona.
Extreme heat will persist through the start of the week with high temperatures topping out in the 110 to 118 degree range over much of the lower deserts, hovering right around record levels. Extreme heat warnings are in effect region-wide through Tuesday. High pressure and drier air over the region will confine showers and thunderstorms primarily to far eastern and southeastern Arizona areas through at least Monday. Shower and thunderstorm chances increase across south-central Arizona by the second half of the week. Extreme heat warning now in effect until 8 p.m. Mountain Standard Time, or 8 p.m. Pacific Daylight Time Tuesday. What? Dangerously hot and humid conditions. Afternoon temperatures 110 to 118. Major to extreme heat risk. Where? Yuma, La Paz, and eastern Riverside counties, including the Colorado River Valley. When? Until 8 p.m. Mountain Standard Time, or 8 p.m. Pacific Daylight Time Tuesday. Impacts: increase in heat-related illnesses, including heat cramps, heat exhaustion, and heat stroke. Heat stroke can lead to death. An extreme heat warning means that a period of very hot temperatures, even by local standards, will occur. Actions should be taken to lessen the impact of the extreme heat. Take extra precautions if you work or spend time outside. 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Wear lightweight and loose-fitting clothing when possible and drink plenty of water. 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Extreme heat warning now in effect until 8 p.m. Mountain Standard Time Tuesday. What? Dangerously hot and humid conditions. Afternoon temperatures 107 to 118. Major to extreme heat risk. Where? Mostly rural areas of Maricopa County and northern Pinal County. When? Until 8 p.m. Mountain Standard Time Tuesday. 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Actions should be taken to lessen the impact of the extreme heat. 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Extreme heat warning now in effect until 8 p.m. Mountain Standard Time Tuesday. What? Dangerously hot and humid conditions. Afternoon temperatures 109 to 116. Major to extreme heat risk. Where? The Phoenix metropolitan area. When? Until 8 p.m. Mountain Standard Time Tuesday. 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
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Extreme heat warning remains in effect until 8 p.m. Mountain Standard Time Monday. What? Dangerously hot conditions. Afternoon temperatures 98 to 113. Major heat risk. Where? Southern Gila County and portions of northern Pinal County and eastern Maricopa County. When? Until 8 p.m. Mountain Standard Time Monday. 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Actions should be taken to lessen the impact of the extreme heat. 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The current time is 10:14 a.m. Mountain Standard Time. Here is a 10 a.m. Mountain Standard Time observation for Phoenix, on Sunday, August 2nd. At Sky Harbor, it was mostly sunny. Visibility 10 miles. Temperature was 105 degrees, dew point 56, relative humidity 19%. Wind was southeast, at 6 miles an hour. And the pressure was 29.83 inches, and falling. Other observations for South Central Arizona, including the greater Phoenix area: it was sunny, with a temperature of 104 at Buckeye, 102 at Glendale, 101 at Deer Valley, and 107 at Gila Bend. It was mostly sunny, with a temperature of 101 at Scottsdale Airport, 100 at Falcon Field, 99 at Mesa Gateway, and 104 at Chandler. Observations for northern Arizona: skies ranged from sunny to mostly sunny. It was 82 at Flagstaff, 101 at Kingman, 88 at the Grand Canyon, and 91 at Prescott. Payson reported 86, Page reported 95, Winslow reported 93, and Scholl reported 84. Observations for southern Arizona: at Yuma, it was sunny, with a temperature of 101. At Nogales, it was mostly sunny, with a temperature of 87. At Tucson, it was partly sunny, with a temperature of 95. Observations for Southern California: skies ranged from sunny to mostly sunny. It was 77 at Los Angeles Airport, 77 at San Diego, and 104 at Blythe. Regional observations: skies ranged from sunny to mostly sunny. It was 105 at Las Vegas, 90 at Salt Lake City, 82 at Albuquerque, and 83 at El Paso. Once again, at 10 a.m. in Phoenix, under mostly sunny skies.
the Sky Harbor temperature was 105 degrees. Here is the latest forecast. For the following area, in Arizona, Central Phoenix, issued at 4 a.m. Mountain Standard Time. Extreme heat warning in effect until 8 p.m. Mountain Standard Time Tuesday.

clear. Lows 84 to 92. Southwest wind 10 to 20 miles per hour. Tuesday, mostly sunny and hot. Highs 106 to 111. Southwest wind 5 to 15 miles per hour. Tuesday night, partly cloudy. Lows 83 to 89. Wednesday, partly sunny. A 10% chance of afternoon showers and thunderstorms. Highs 105 to 111. Wednesday night, partly cloudy. A 20% chance of showers and thunderstorms in the evening. Lows 82 to 89. Thursday, partly sunny and hot. Highs 105 to 111. Thursday night, partly cloudy. A 20% chance of showers and thunderstorms in the evening. Lows 82 to 89. Friday, partly sunny. A 20% chance of afternoon showers and thunderstorms. Hot. Highs 107 to 113. Friday night, partly cloudy. A 20% chance of showers and thunderstorms in the evening. Lows 83 to 90. Saturday, partly sunny in the morning, then becoming sunny. Hot. Highs 107 to 113. The Phoenix, Arizona climate summary for yesterday, August 1, 2026. Yesterday's high temperature was 116 degrees and a low 94 degrees. No precipitation fell yesterday, which leaves the monthly total at 0.00 inches. The total precipitation for the year still stands at 0.78 inches. Yesterday the maximum wind observed was 17 miles an hour from the west, which occurred at 7 p.m. The highest wind gust observed was 25 miles per hour from the northwest, which occurred at 4:51 p.m. Yesterday the average wind speed was 8 miles per hour. Yesterday's maximum relative humidity was 30%, and the minimum relative humidity was 12%. The normal high temperature for today is 106 degrees, and the normal low is 85. The record high for today is 114, which occurred in 2025, and the record low is 70, which occurred in 1946. Sunrise today is at 5:41 a.m. and sunset is at 7:27 p.m. This morning's low temperature was 94 degrees. Here is the synopsis for Southeast California, Southwest, and South Central Arizona. Extreme heat will persist through the start of the week, with high temperatures topping out in the 110 to 118 degree range over much of the lower deserts, hovering right around record levels. Extreme heat warnings are in effect region-wide through Tuesday. High pressure and drier air over the region will confine showers and thunderstorms primarily to far eastern and southeastern Arizona areas through at least Monday. Shower and thunderstorm chances increase across south-central Arizona by the second half of the week. Extreme heat warning now in effect until 8 p.m. Mountain Standard Time, or 8 p.m. Pacific Daylight Time Tuesday. What? Dangerously hot and humid conditions. Afternoon temperatures 110 to 118. Major to extreme heat risk. Ware, Yuma, La Paz, and Eastern Riverside counties, including the Colorado River Valley. When, until 8 p.m. Mountain Standard Time, or 8 p.m. Pacific Daylight Time Tuesday. Impacts, increase in heat-related illnesses, including heat cramps, heat exhaustion, and heat stroke. Heat stroke can lead to death. An extreme heat warning means that a period of very hot temperatures, even by local standards, will occur. Actions should be taken to lessen the impact of the extreme heat. Take extra precautions if you work or spend time outside. 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Know the signs and symptoms of heat exhaustion and heat stroke. Wear lightweight and loose-fitting clothing when possible and drink plenty of water. To reduce risk during outdoor work, the Occupational Safety and Health Administration recommends scheduling frequent rest breaks in shaded or air-conditioned environments. Anyone overcome by heat should be moved to a cool and shaded location. 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

Public cooling shelters are available in some areas. 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Extreme heat warning now in effect until 8 p.m. Mountain Standard Time Tuesday. What? Dangerously hot and humid conditions. Afternoon temperatures 107 to 118. Major to extreme heat risk. Where? Mostly rural areas of Maricopa County and northern Pinal County. When? Until 8 p.m. Mountain Standard Time Tuesday. 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Actions should be taken to lessen the impact of the extreme heat. 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Anyone overcome by heat should be moved to a cool and shaded location. 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Extreme heat warning now in effect until 8 p.m. Mountain Standard Time Tuesday. What? Dangerously hot and humid conditions. Afternoon temperatures 109 to 116. Major to extreme heat risk. Where? The Phoenix metropolitan area. When? Until 8 p.m. Mountain Standard Time Tuesday. 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Actions should be taken to lessen the impact of the extreme heat. 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Extreme heat warning remains in effect until 8 p.m. Mountain Standard Time Monday. What? Dangerously hot conditions. Afternoon temperatures 98 to 113. Major heat risk. Where? Southern Gila County and portions of northern Pinal County and eastern Maricopa County. When? Until 8 p.m. Mountain Standard Time Monday. 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
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The current time is 10:28 a.m. Mountain Standard Time. Here is a 10 a.m. Mountain Standard Time observation for Phoenix, on Sunday, August 2nd. At Sky Harbor, it was mostly sunny. Visibility 10 miles. Temperature was 105 degrees, dew point 56, relative humidity 19%. Wind was southeast, at 6 miles an hour. And the pressure was 29.83 inches, and falling. Other observations for South Central Arizona including the Greater Phoenix area, it was sunny, with a temperature of 104 at Buckeye, 102 at Glendale, 101 at Deer Valley, and 107 at Gila Bend. It was mostly sunny, with a temperature of 101 at Scottsdale Airport, 100 at Falcon Field, 99 at Mesa Gateway, and 104 at Chandler. Observations for northern Arizona, skies ranged from sunny to mostly sunny. It was 82 at Flagstaff, 101 at Kingman, 88 at the Grand Canyon, and 91 at Prescott. Payson reported 86, Page reported 95, Winslow reported 93, and Sholal reported 84. Observations for southern Arizona, at Yuma, it was sunny, with a temperature of 101. At Nogales, it was mostly sunny, with a temperature of 87. At Tucson, it was partly sunny, with a temperature of 95. Observations for Southern California, skies ranged from sunny to mostly sunny. It was 77 at Los Angeles Airport, 77 at San Diego, and 104 at Blythe. Regional observations, skies ranged from sunny to mostly sunny. It was 105 at Las Vegas, 90 at Salt Lake City, 82 at Albuquerque, and 83 at El Paso. Once again, at 10 a.m. in Phoenix, under mostly sunny skies. The Sky Harbor temperature was 105 degrees. Here is the latest forecast. For the following area, in Arizona, Central Phoenix, issued at 4 a.m. Mountain Standard Time. Extreme heat warning in effect until 8 p.m. Mountain Standard Time Tuesday. Today, sunny and very hot. Highs 111 to 115. South wind around 5 miles per hour in the morning becoming west 10 to 15 miles per hour in the afternoon. Tonight, mostly clear. Lows 86 to 93. Southwest wind 10 to 15 miles per hour. Monday, mostly sunny and hot. Highs 109 to 114. South wind 5 to 10 miles per hour in the morning becoming west 10 to 15 miles per hour in the afternoon. Monday night, mostly clear. Lows 84 to 92. Southwest wind 10 to 20 miles per hour. Tuesday, mostly sunny and hot. Highs 106 to 111. Southwest wind 5 to 15 miles per hour. Tuesday night, partly cloudy. Lows 83 to 89. Wednesday, partly sunny. A 10% chance of afternoon showers and thunderstorms. Highs 105 to 111. Wednesday night, partly cloudy. A 20% chance of showers and thunderstorms in the evening. Lows 82 to 89. Thursday, partly sunny and hot. Highs 105 to 111. Thursday night, partly cloudy. A 20% chance of showers and thunderstorms in the evening. Lows 82 to 89. Friday, partly sunny. A 20% chance of afternoon showers and thunderstorms. Hot.
Highs 107 to 113. Friday night, partly cloudy. A 20% chance of showers and thunderstorms in the evening. Lows 83 to 90. Saturday, partly sunny in the morning, then becoming sunny. Hot. Highs 107 to 113. The Phoenix, Arizona climate summary for yesterday, August 1, 2026. Yesterday's high temperature was 106. No precipitation fell yesterday, which leaves the monthly total at 0.00 inches. The total precipitation for the year still stands at 0.78 inches. Yesterday the maximum wind observed was 17 miles an hour from the west, which occurred at 7 p.m. The highest wind gust observed was 25 miles per hour from the northwest, which occurred at 4:51 p.m. Yesterday the average wind speed was 8 miles per hour. Yesterday's maximum relative humidity was 30%, and the minimum relative humidity was 12%. The normal high temperature for today is 106 degrees, and the normal low is 85. The record high for today is 114, which occurred in 2025, and the record low is 70, which occurred in 1946. Sunrise today is at 5:41 a.m. and sunset is at 7:27 p.m. This morning's low temperature was 94 degrees. Here is the synopsis for Southeast California, Southwest, and South Central Arizona. Extreme heat will persist through the start of the week, with high temperatures topping out in the 110 to 118 degree range over much of the lower deserts, hovering right around record levels. Extreme heat warnings are in effect region-wide through Tuesday. High pressure and drier air over the region will confine showers and thunderstorms primarily to far eastern and southeastern Arizona areas through at least Monday. Shower and thunderstorm chances increase across south-central Arizona by the second half of the week. Extreme heat warning now in effect until 8 p.m. Mountain Standard Time, or 8 p.m. Pacific Daylight Time Tuesday. What? Dangerously hot and humid conditions. Afternoon temperatures 110 to 118. Major to extreme heat risk. Where? Yuma, La Paz, and eastern Riverside counties, including the Colorado River Valley. When? Until 8 p.m. Mountain Standard Time, or 8 p.m. Pacific Daylight Time Tuesday. Impacts: increase in heat-related illnesses, including heat cramps, heat exhaustion, and heat stroke. Heat stroke can lead to death. An extreme heat warning means that a period of very hot temperatures, even by local standards, will occur. Actions should be taken to lessen the impact of the extreme heat. Take extra precautions if you work or spend time outside. 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Know the signs and symptoms of heat exhaustion and heat stroke. Wear lightweight and loose-fitting clothing when possible and drink plenty of water. To reduce risk during outdoor work, the Occupational Safety and Health Administration recommends scheduling frequent rest breaks in shaded or air-conditioned environments. Anyone overcome by heat should be moved to a cool and shaded location. 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Extreme heat warning now in effect until 8 p.m. Mountain Standard Time Tuesday. What? Dangerously hot and humid conditions. Afternoon temperatures 107 to 118. Major to extreme heat risk. Where? Mostly rural areas of Maricopa County and northern Pinal County. When? Until 8 p.m. Mountain Standard Time Tuesday. 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An extreme heat warning means that a period of very hot temperatures, even by local standards, will occur. Actions should be taken to lessen the impact of the extreme heat.
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Actions should be taken to lessen the impact of the extreme heat. 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Extreme heat warning remains in effect until 8 p.m. Mountain Standard Time Monday. What? Dangerously hot conditions. Afternoon temperatures 98 to 113. Major heat risk. Where? Southern Gila County and portions of northern Pinal County and eastern Maricopa County. When? Until 8 p.m. Mountain Standard Time Monday. 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Heat stroke can lead to death. 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Actions should be taken to lessen the impact of the extreme heat. 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The current time is 10:42 a.m. Mountain Standard Time. Here is a 10 a.m. Mountain Standard Time observation for Phoenix, on Sunday, August 2nd. At Sky Harbor, it was mostly sunny. Visibility 10 miles. Temperature was 105 degrees, dew point 56, relative humidity 19%. Wind was southeast, at 6 miles an hour. And the pressure was 29.83 inches, and falling. Other observations for South Central Arizona including the Greater Phoenix area, it was sunny, with a temperature of 104 at Buckeye, 102 at Glendale, 101 at Deer Valley, and 107 at Gila Bend. It was mostly sunny, with a temperature of 101 at Scottsdale Airport, 100 at Falcon Field, 99 at Mesa Gateway, and 104 at Chandler. Observations for northern Arizona, skies ranged from sunny to mostly sunny. It was 82 at Flagstaff, 101 at Kingman, 88 at the Grand Canyon, and 91 at Prescott. Payson reported 86, Page reported 95, Winslow reported 93, and Shola reported 84. Observations for southern Arizona, at Yuma, it was sunny, with a temperature of 101. At Nogales, it was mostly sunny, with a temperature of 87. At Tucson, it was partly sunny, with a temperature of 95. Observations for Southern California, skies ranged from sunny to mostly sunny. It was 77 at Los Angeles Airport, 77 at San Diego,

104 and live. Regional observations, skies ranged from sunny to mostly sunny. It was 105 at Las Vegas, 90 at Salt Lake City, 82 at Albuquerque, and 83 at El Paso. Once again, at 10 a.m. in Phoenix, under mostly sunny skies. The Sky Harbor temperature was 105 degrees. Here is the latest forecast. For the following area, in Arizona, Central Phoenix, issued at 4 a.m. Mountain Standard Time. Extreme heat warning in effect until 8 p.m. Mountain Standard Time Tuesday. Today, sunny and very hot. Highs 111 to 115. South wind around 5 miles per hour in the morning, becoming west 10 to 15 miles per hour in the afternoon. Tonight, mostly clear. Lows 86 to 93. Southwest wind 10 to 15 miles per hour. Monday, mostly sunny and hot. Highs 109 to 114. South wind 5 to 10 miles per hour in the morning, becoming west 10 to 15 miles per hour in the afternoon. Monday night, mostly clear. Lows 84 to 92. Southwest wind 10 to 20 miles per hour. Tuesday, mostly sunny and hot. Highs 106 to 111. Southwest wind 5 to 15 miles per hour. Tuesday night, partly cloudy. Lows 83 to 89. Wednesday, partly sunny. A 10% chance of afternoon showers and thunderstorms. Highs 105 to 111. Wednesday night, partly cloudy. A 20% chance of showers and thunderstorms in the evening. Lows 82 to 89. Thursday, partly sunny and hot. Highs 105 to 111. Thursday night, partly cloudy. A 20% chance of showers and thunderstorms in the evening. Lows 82 to 89. Friday, partly sunny. A 20% chance of afternoon showers and thunderstorms. Hot. Highs 107 to 113. Friday night, partly cloudy. A 20% chance of showers and thunderstorms in the evening. Lows 83 to 90. Saturday, partly sunny in the morning, then becoming sunny. Hot. Highs 107 to 113. The Phoenix, Arizona climate summary for yesterday, August 1, 2026. Yesterday's high temperature was 116 degrees and a low 94 degrees. No precipitation fell yesterday, which leaves the monthly total at 0.00 inches. The total precipitation for the year still stands at 0.78 inches. Yesterday the maximum wind observed was 17 miles an hour from the west, which occurred at 7 p.m. The highest wind gust observed was 25 miles per hour from the northwest, which occurred at 4:51 p.m. Yesterday the average wind speed was 8 miles per hour. Yesterday's maximum relative humidity was 30%, and the minimum relative humidity was 12%. The normal high temperature for today is 106 degrees, and the normal low is 85. The record high for today is 114, which occurred in 2025, and the record low is 70, which occurred in 1946. Sunrise today is at 5:41 a.m. and sunset is at 7:27 p.m. This morning's low temperature was 94 degrees. Here is the synopsis for Southeast California, Southwest, and South Central Arizona. Extreme heat will persist through the start of the week, with high temperatures topping out in the 110 to 118 degree range over much of the lower deserts, hovering right around record levels. Extreme heat warnings are in effect region-wide through Tuesday. High pressure and drier air over the region will confine showers and thunderstorms primarily to far eastern and southeastern Arizona areas through at least Monday. Shower and thunderstorm chances increase across south central Arizona by the second half of the week. Extreme heat warning now in effect until 8 p.m. Mountain Standard Time, or 8 p.m. Pacific Daylight Time Tuesday. What? Dangerously hot and humid conditions.
Afternoon temperatures 110 to 118. Major to extreme heat risk. Where? Yuma, La Paz, and Eastern Riverside counties, including the Colorado River Valley. When? Until 8 p.m. Mountain Standard Time, or 8 p.m. Pacific Daylight Time Tuesday. Impacts: increase in heat-related illnesses, including heat cramps, heat exhaustion, and heat stroke. Heat stroke can lead to death. An extreme heat warning means that a period of very hot temperatures, even by local standards, will occur. Actions should be taken to lessen the impact of the extreme heat. Take extra precautions if you work or spend time outside. 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Know the signs and symptoms of heat exhaustion and heat stroke. Wear lightweight and loose-fitting clothing when possible and drink plenty of water. To reduce risk during outdoor work, the Occupational Safety and Health Administration recommends scheduling frequent rest breaks in shaded or air-conditioned environments. Anyone overcome by heat should be moved to a cool and shaded location. 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Extreme heat warning now in effect until 8 p.m. Mountain Standard Time Tuesday. What? Dangerously hot and humid conditions. Afternoon temperatures 107 to 118. Major to extreme heat risk. Where? Mostly rural areas of Maricopa County and northern Pinal County. When? Until 8 p.m. Mountain Standard Time Tuesday. 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Actions should be taken to lessen the impact of the extreme heat. 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Anyone overcome by heat should be moved to a cool and shaded location. 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Extreme heat warning now in effect until 8 p.m. Mountain Standard Time Tuesday. What? Dangerously hot and humid conditions. Afternoon temperatures 109 to 116. Major to extreme heat risk. Where? The Phoenix metropolitan area. When? Until 8 p.m. Mountain Standard Time Tuesday. 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Heat stroke can lead to death. 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Actions should be taken to lessen the impact of the extreme heat. 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
consult county officials for more details. Extreme heat warning remains in effect until 8 p.m. Mountain Standard Time Monday. What? Dangerously hot conditions. Afternoon temperatures 98 to 113. Major heat risk. Where? Southern Gila County and portions of northern Pinal County and eastern Maricopa County. When? Until 8 p.m. Mountain Standard Time Monday. 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The current time is 10:56 a.m. Mountain Standard Time. Here is a 10 a.m. Mountain Standard Time observation for Phoenix on Sunday, August 2nd. At Sky Harbor, it was mostly sunny. Visibility 10 miles. Temperature was 105 degrees, dew point 56, relative humidity 19%. Wind was southeast, at 6 miles an hour. And the pressure was 29.83 inches, and falling. Other observations for South Central Arizona, including the Greater Phoenix area: it was sunny, with a temperature of 104 at Buckeye, 102 at Glendale, 101 at Deer Valley, and 107 at Gila Bend. It was mostly sunny, with a temperature of 101 at Scottsdale Airport, 100 at Falcon Field, 99 at Mesa Gateway, and 104 at Chandler. Observations for northern Arizona: skies ranged from sunny to mostly sunny. It was 82 at Flagstaff, 101 at Kingman, 88 at the Grand Canyon, and 91 at Prescott. Payson reported 86, Page reported 90, reported 93, and Shola reported 84. Observations for southern Arizona: at Yuma, it was sunny, with a temperature of 101. At Nogales, it was mostly sunny, with a temperature of 87. At Tucson, it was partly sunny, with a temperature of 95. Observations for Southern California: skies ranged from sunny to mostly sunny. It was 77 at Los Angeles Airport, 77 at San Diego, and 104 at Blythe. Regional observations: skies ranged from sunny to mostly sunny. It was 105 at Las Vegas, 90 at Salt Lake City, 82 at Albuquerque, and 83 at El Paso. Once again, at 10 a.m. in Phoenix, under mostly sunny skies. The Sky Harbor temperature was 105 degrees. Here is the latest forecast. For the following area, in Arizona, Central Phoenix, issued at 4 a.m. Mountain Standard Time. Extreme heat warning in effect until 8 p.m. Mountain Standard Time Tuesday. Today, sunny and very hot. Highs 111 to 115. South wind around 5 miles per hour in the morning, becoming west 10 to 15 miles per hour in the afternoon. Tonight, mostly clear. Lows 86 to 93. Southwest wind 10 to 15 miles per hour. Monday, mostly sunny and hot. Highs 109 to 114.
south wind 5 to 10 miles per hour in the morning, becoming west 10 to 15 miles per hour in the afternoon. Monday night, mostly clear. Lows 84 to 92. Southwest wind 10 to 20 miles per hour. Tuesday, mostly sunny and hot. Highs 106 to 111. Southwest wind 5 to 15 miles per hour. Tuesday night, partly cloudy. Lows 83 to 89. Wednesday, partly sunny. A 10% chance of afternoon showers and thunderstorms. Highs 105 to 111. Wednesday night, partly cloudy. A 20% chance of showers and thunderstorms in the evening. Lows 82 to 89. Thursday, partly sunny and hot. Highs 105 to 111. Thursday night, partly cloudy. A 20% chance of showers and thunderstorms in the evening. Lows 82 to 89. Friday, partly sunny. A 20% chance of afternoon showers and thunderstorms. Hot. Highs 107 to 113. Friday night, partly cloudy. A 20% chance of showers and thunderstorms in the evening. Lows 83 to 90. Saturday, partly sunny in the morning, then becoming sunny. Hot. Highs 107 to 113. Here is the synopsis for Southeast California, Southwest, and South Central Arizona. Extreme heat will persist through the start of the week, with high temperatures topping out in the 110 to 118 degree range over much of the lower deserts, hovering right around record levels. Extreme heat warnings are in effect region-wide through Tuesday. High pressure and drier air over the region will confine showers and thunderstorms primarily to far eastern and southeastern Arizona areas through at least Monday. Shower and thunderstorm chances increase across south-central Arizona by the second half of the week. Extreme heat warning now in effect until 8 p.m. Mountain Standard Time, or 8 p.m. Pacific Daylight Time Tuesday. What? Dangerously hot and humid conditions. Afternoon temperatures 110 to 118. Major to extreme heat risk. Where? Yuma, La Paz, and eastern Riverside counties, including the Colorado River Valley. When? Until 8 p.m. Mountain Standard Time, or 8 p.m. Pacific Daylight Time Tuesday. Impacts: increase in heat-related illnesses, including heat cramps, heat exhaustion, and heat stroke. Heat stroke can lead to death. An extreme heat warning means that a period of very hot temperatures, even by local standards, will occur. Actions should be taken to lessen the impact of the extreme heat. Take extra precautions if you work or spend time outside. 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Know the signs and symptoms of heat exhaustion and heat stroke. Wear lightweight and loose-fitting clothing when possible and drink plenty of water. To reduce risk during outdoor work, the Occupational Safety and Health Administration recommends scheduling frequent rest breaks in shaded or air-conditioned environments. Anyone overcome by heat should be moved to a cool and shaded location. 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Extreme heat warning now in effect until 8 p.m. Mountain Standard Time Tuesday. What? Dangerously hot and humid conditions. Afternoon temperatures 107 to 118. Major to extreme heat risk. Where? Mostly rural areas of Maricopa County and northern Pinal County. When? Until 8 p.m. Mountain Standard Time Tuesday. 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
actions should be taken to lessen the impact of the extreme heat. 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Anyone overcome by heat should be moved to a cool and shaded location. 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Extreme heat warning now in effect until 8 p.m. Mountain Standard Time Tuesday. What? Dangerously hot and humid conditions. Afternoon temperatures 109 to 116. Major to extreme heat risk. Where? The Phoenix metropolitan area. When? Until 8 p.m. Mountain Standard Time Tuesday. 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Heat stroke can lead to death. 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An extreme heat warning means that a period of very hot temperatures, even by local standards, will occur. Actions should be taken to lessen the impact of the extreme heat. Take extra precautions if you work or spend time outside. 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Anyone overcome by heat should be moved to a cool and shaded location. 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Extreme heat warning remains in effect until 8 p.m. Mountain Standard Time Monday. What? Dangerously hot conditions. Afternoon temperatures 98 to 113. Major heat risk. Where? Southern Gila County and portions of northern Pinal County and eastern Maricopa County. When? Until 8 p.m. Mountain Standard Time Monday. 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The current time is 11:08 a.m. Mountain Standard Time. Here is the latest forecast. For the following area, in Arizona, Central Phoenix, issued at 4 a.m. Mountain Standard Time. Extreme heat warning in effect until 8 p.m. Mountain Standard Time Tuesday. Today, sunny and very hot.
Highs 111 to 115. South wind around 5 miles per hour in the morning, becoming west 10 to 15 miles per hour in the afternoon. Tonight, mostly clear. Lows 86 to 93. Southwest wind 10 to 15 miles per hour. Monday, mostly sunny and hot. Highs 109 to 114. South wind 5 to 10 miles per hour in the morning, becoming west 10 to 15 miles per hour in the afternoon. Monday night, mostly clear. Lows 84 to 92. Southwest wind 10 to 20 miles per hour. Tuesday, mostly sunny and hot. Highs 106 to 111. Southwest wind 5 to 15 miles per hour. Tuesday night, partly cloudy. Lows 83 to 89. Wednesday, partly sunny. A 10% chance of afternoon showers and thunderstorms. Highs 105 to 111. Wednesday night, partly cloudy. A 20% chance of showers and thunderstorms in the evening. Lows 82 to 89. Thursday, partly sunny and hot. Highs 105 to 111. Thursday night, partly cloudy. A 20% chance of showers and thunderstorms in the evening. Lows 82 to 89. Friday, partly sunny. A 20% chance of afternoon showers and thunderstorms. Hot. Highs 107 to 113. Friday night, partly cloudy. A 20% chance of showers and thunderstorms in the evening. Lows 83 to 90. Saturday, partly sunny in the morning, then becoming sunny. Hot. Highs 107 to 113. Here is the synopsis for Southeast California, Southwest, and South Central Arizona. Extreme heat will persist through the start of the week, with high temperatures topping out in the 110 to 118 degree range over much of the lower deserts, hovering right around record levels. Extreme heat warnings are in effect region-wide through Tuesday. High pressure and drier air over the region will confine showers and thunderstorms primarily to far eastern and southeastern Arizona areas through at least Monday. Shower and thunderstorm chances increase across south central Arizona by the second half of the week. Extreme heat warning now in effect until 8 p.m. Mountain Standard Time, or 8 p.m. Pacific Daylight Time Tuesday. What? Dangerously hot and humid conditions. Afternoon temperatures 110 to 118. Major to extreme heat risk. Where? Yuma, La Paz, and eastern Riverside counties, including the Colorado River Valley. When? Until 8 p.m. Mountain Standard Time, or 8 p.m. Pacific Daylight Time Tuesday. Impacts: increase in heat-related illnesses, including heat cramps, heat exhaustion, and heat stroke. Heat stroke can lead to death. An extreme heat warning means that a period of very hot temperatures, even by local standards, will occur. Actions should be taken to lessen the impact of the extreme heat. Take extra precautions if you work or spend time outside. 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Know the signs and symptoms of heat exhaustion and heat stroke. Wear lightweight and loose-fitting clothing when possible, and drink plenty of water. To reduce risk during outdoor work, the Occupational Safety and Health Administration recommends scheduling frequent rest breaks in shaded or air-conditioned environments. Anyone overcome by heat should be moved to a cool and shaded location. 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Extreme heat warning now in effect until 8 p.m. Mountain Standard Time Tuesday. What? Dangerously hot and humid conditions. Afternoon temperatures 107 to 118. Major to extreme heat risk. Where? Mostly rural areas of Maricopa County and northern Pinal County. When? Until 8 p.m. Mountain Standard Time Tuesday. Impacts: increase in heat-related illnesses,
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An extreme heat warning means that a period of very hot temperatures, even by local standards, will occur. Actions should be taken to lessen the impact of the extreme heat. Take extra precautions if you work or spend time outside. 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Anyone overcome by heat should be moved to a cool and shaded location. 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Extreme heat warning now in effect until 8 p.m. Mountain Standard Time Tuesday. What? Dangerously hot and humid conditions. Afternoon temperatures 109 to 116. Major to extreme heat risk. Where? The Phoenix metropolitan area. When? Until 8 p.m. Mountain Standard Time Tuesday. 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An extreme heat warning means that a period of very hot temperatures, even by local standards, will occur. Actions should be taken to lessen the impact of the extreme heat. Take extra precautions if you work or spend time outside. 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Know the signs and symptoms of heat exhaustion and heat stroke. Wear lightweight and loose-fitting clothing when possible and drink plenty of water. 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Extreme heat warning remains in effect until 8 p.m. Mountain Standard Time Monday. What? Dangerously hot conditions. Afternoon temperatures 98 to 113. Major heat risk. Where? Southern Gila County and portions of northern Pinal County and eastern Maricopa County. When? Until 8 p.m. Mountain Standard Time Monday. 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

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The current time is 11:19 a.m. Mountain Standard Time. Here is the 11 a.m. Mountain Standard Time observation for Phoenix on Sunday, August 2nd. At Sky Harbor, it was mostly sunny. Visibility 10 miles. Temperature was 106 degrees, dew point 55, relative humidity 18%. Wind was northeast, at 3 miles an hour. And the pressure was 29.82 inches, and falling. Other observations for South Central Arizona, including the greater Phoenix area, it was sunny, with a temperature of 106 at Buckeye, 106 at Glendale, and 106 at Luke Air Force Base. Under sunny skies, Deer Valley reported 103, Mesa Gateway reported 100, and Gila Bend reported 109. It was mostly sunny, with a temperature of 103 at Scottsdale Airport, 103 at Falcon Field, and 106 at Chandler. Observations for northern Arizona, skies ranged from sunny to mostly sunny. It was 83 at Flagstaff, 102 at Kingman, 90 at the Grand Canyon, and 93 at Prescott. Payson reported 90, Page reported 97, Winslow reported 96, and Sholo reported 86. Observations for southern Arizona, at Yuma, it was sunny, with a temperature of 105. It was mostly sunny, with a temperature of 91 at Nogales, and 91 at Sierra Vista. At Tucson, it was partly sunny, with a temperature of 98. Observations for Southern California, skies ranged from sunny to mostly sunny. It was 77 at Los Angeles Airport, 78 at San Diego, and 108 at Blythe. Regional observations, skies ranged from sunny to mostly sunny. It was 107 at Las Vegas, 93 at Salt Lake City, 86 at Albuquerque, and 86 at El Paso. Once again, at 11 a.m. in Phoenix, under mostly sunny skies. The Sky Harbor temperature was 106 degrees. Here is the latest forecast. For the following area, in Arizona, Central Phoenix, issued at 4 a.m. Mountain Standard Time. Extreme heat warning in effect until 8 p.m. Mountain Standard Time Tuesday. Today, sunny and very hot. Highs 111 to 115. South wind around 5 miles per hour in the morning, becoming west 10 to 15 miles per hour in the afternoon. Tonight, mostly clear. Lows 86 to 93. Southwest wind 10 to 15 miles per hour. Monday, mostly sunny and hot. Highs 109 to 114. South wind 5 to 10 miles per hour in the morning, becoming west 10 to 15 miles per hour in the afternoon. Monday night, mostly clear. Lows 84 to 92. Southwest wind 10 to 20 miles per hour. Tuesday, mostly sunny and hot. Highs 106 to 111. Southwest wind 5 to 15 miles per hour. Tuesday night, partly cloudy. Lows 83 to 89. Wednesday, partly sunny. A 10% chance of afternoon showers and thunderstorms. Highs 105 to 111. Wednesday night, partly cloudy. A 20% chance of showers and thunderstorms in the evening. Lows 82 to 89. Thursday, partly sunny and hot. Highs 105 to 111. Thursday night, partly cloudy. A 20% chance of showers and thunderstorms in the evening. Lows 82 to 89. Friday, partly sunny. A 20% chance of afternoon showers and thunderstorms.

hot. Highs 107 to 113. Friday night, partly cloudy. A 20% chance of showers and thunderstorms in the evening. Lows 83 to 90. Saturday, partly sunny in the morning, then becoming sunny. Hot. Highs 107 to 113. Here is the synopsis for Southeast California, Southwest, and South Central Arizona. Extreme heat will persist through the start of the week with high temperatures topping out in the 110 to 118 degree range over much of the lower deserts, hovering right around record levels. Extreme heat warnings are in effect region-wide through Tuesday. High pressure and drier air over the region will confine showers and thunderstorms primarily to far eastern and southeastern Arizona areas through at least Monday. Shower and thunderstorm chances increase across south-central Arizona by the second half of the week. Extreme heat warning now in effect until 8 p.m. Mountain Standard Time, or 8 p.m. Pacific Daylight Time Tuesday. What? Dangerously hot and humid conditions. Afternoon temperatures 110 to 118. Major to extreme heat risk. Where? Yuma, La Paz, and eastern Riverside counties, including the Colorado River Valley. When? Until 8 p.m. Mountain Standard Time, or 8 p.m. Pacific Daylight Time Tuesday. Impacts: increase in heat-related illnesses, including heat cramps, heat exhaustion, and heat stroke. Heat stroke can lead to death. An extreme heat warning means that a period of very hot temperatures, even by local standards, will occur. Actions should be taken to lessen the impact of the extreme heat. Take extra precautions if you work or spend time outside. 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Know the signs and symptoms of heat exhaustion and heat stroke. Wear lightweight and loose-fitting clothing when possible and drink plenty of water. To reduce risk during outdoor work, the Occupational Safety and Health Administration recommends scheduling frequent rest breaks in shaded or air-conditioned environments. 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Extreme heat warning now in effect until 8 p.m. Mountain Standard Time Tuesday. What? Dangerously hot and humid conditions. Afternoon temperatures 107 to 118. Major to extreme heat risk. Where? Mostly rural areas of Maricopa County and northern Pinal County. When? Until 8 p.m. Mountain Standard Time Tuesday. 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Actions should be taken to lessen the impact of the extreme heat. 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Extreme heat warning now in effect until 8 p.m. Mountain Standard Time Tuesday. What? Dangerously hot and humid conditions. Afternoon temperatures 109 to 116. Major to extreme heat risk. Where? The Phoenix metropolitan area. When? Until 8 p.m. Mountain Standard Time Tuesday. Impacts:
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Actions should be taken to lessen the impact of the extreme heat. 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Extreme heat warning remains in effect until 8 p.m. Mountain Standard Time Monday. What? Dangerously hot conditions. Afternoon temperatures 98 to 113. Major heat risk. Where? Southern Gila County and portions of northern Pinal County and eastern Maricopa County. When? Until 8 p.m. Mountain Standard Time Monday. 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The current time is 11:31 a.m. Mountain Standard Time. Here is the 11 a.m. Mountain Standard Time observation for Phoenix on Sunday, August 2nd. At Sky Harbor, it was mostly sunny. Visibility 10 miles. Temperature was 106 degrees, dew point 55, relative humidity 18%. Wind was northeast, at 3 miles an hour. And the pressure was 29.82 inches, and falling. Other observations for South Central Arizona including the Greater Phoenix area, it was sunny, with a temperature of 106 at Buckeye, 106 at Glendale, and 106 at Luke Air Force Base. Under sunny skies, Deer Valley reported 103, Mesa Gateway reported 100, and Gila Bend reported 109. It was mostly sunny, with a temperature of 103 at Scottsdale Airport, 103 at Falcon Field, and 106 at Chandler. Observations for northern Arizona, skies ranged from sunny to mostly sunny. It was 83 at Flagstaff, 102 at Kingman, 90 at the Grand Canyon, Prescott. Payson reported 90, Page reported 97, Winslow reported 96, and Sholo reported 86. Observations for southern Arizona, at Yuma, it was sunny, with a temperature of 105. It was mostly sunny, with a temperature of 91 at Nogales, and 91 at Sierra Vista.
At Tucson, it was partly sunny, with a temperature of 98. Observations for Southern California, skies ranged from sunny to mostly sunny. It was 77 at Los Angeles Airport, 78 at San Diego, and 108 at Blythe. Regional observations, skies ranged from sunny to mostly sunny. It was 107 at Las Vegas, 93 at Salt Lake City, 86 at Albuquerque, and 86 at El Paso. Once again, at 11 a.m. in Phoenix, under mostly sunny skies. The Sky Harbor temperature was 106 degrees. Here is the latest forecast. For the following area, in Arizona, Central Phoenix, issued at 11:31 a.m. Mountain Standard Time. Extreme heat warning in effect until 8 p.m. Mountain Standard Time Tuesday. Today, mostly sunny and very hot. Highs 111 to 115. Southwest wind 5 to 10 miles per hour. Tonight, mostly clear. Lows 84 to 92. Southwest wind 10 to 15 miles per hour. Monday, mostly sunny and hot. Highs 109 to 113. Southwest wind 5 to 10 miles per hour. Monday night, mostly clear. Lows 82 to 90. Southwest wind 10 to 20 miles per hour. Tuesday, mostly sunny and hot. Highs 106 to 111. Southwest wind 5 to 15 miles per hour. Tuesday night, partly cloudy. Lows 81 to 88. Wednesday, partly sunny. A 10% chance of afternoon showers and thunderstorms. Highs 104 to 110. Wednesday night, partly cloudy. A 10% chance of showers and thunderstorms in the evening. Lows 80 to 87. Thursday, partly sunny. A 20% chance of afternoon showers and thunderstorms. Hot. Highs 106 to 111. Thursday night, partly cloudy. A 20% chance of showers and thunderstorms in the evening. Lows 80 to 87. Friday, partly sunny. Hot. Highs 106 to 112. Friday night, partly cloudy. A 20% chance of showers and thunderstorms in the evening. Lows 83 to 90. Saturday, partly sunny in the morning, then becoming sunny. Hot. Highs 107 to 112. Here is the synopsis for Southeast California, Southwest, and South Central Arizona. Extreme heat will persist through the start of the week with high temperatures topping out in the 110 to 118 degree range over much of the lower deserts, hovering right around record levels. Extreme heat warnings are in effect region-wide through Tuesday. High pressure and drier air over the region will confine showers and thunderstorms primarily to far eastern and southeastern Arizona areas through at least Monday. Shower and thunderstorm chances increase across south central Arizona by the second half of the week. Extreme heat warning now in effect until 8 p.m. Mountain Standard Time, or 8 p.m. Pacific Daylight Time Tuesday. What? Dangerously hot and humid conditions. Afternoon temperatures 110 to 118. Major to extreme heat risk. Where? Yuma, La Paz, and Eastern Riverside counties, including the Colorado River Valley. When? Until 8 p.m. Mountain Standard Time, or 8 p.m. Pacific Daylight Time Tuesday. Impacts, increase in heat-related illnesses, including heat cramps, heat exhaustion, and heat stroke. Heat stroke can lead to death. An extreme heat warning means that a period of very hot temperatures, even by local standards, will occur. Actions should be taken to lessen the impact of the extreme heat. Take extra precautions if you work or spend time outside. 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Know the signs and symptoms of heat exhaustion and heat stroke. Wear lightweight and loose-fitting clothing when possible and drink plenty of water. To reduce risk during outdoor work, the Occupational Safety

Consult county officials for more details. Extreme heat warning now in effect until 8 p.m. Mountain Standard Time Tuesday. What? Dangerously hot and humid conditions. Afternoon temperatures 107 to 118. Major to extreme heat risk. Where? Mostly rural areas of Maricopa County and northern Pinal County. When? Until 8 p.m. Mountain Standard Time Tuesday. 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Actions should be taken to lessen the impact of the extreme heat. 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Extreme heat warning now in effect until 8 p.m. Mountain Standard Time Tuesday. What? Dangerously hot and humid conditions. Afternoon temperatures 109 to 116. Major to extreme heat risk. Where? The Phoenix metropolitan area. When? Until 8 p.m. Mountain Standard Time Tuesday. 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Heat stroke can lead to death. 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An extreme heat warning means that a period of very hot temperatures, even by local standards, will occur. Actions should be taken to lessen the impact of the extreme heat. Take extra precautions if you work or spend time outside. When possible, reschedule strenuous activities to early morning or evening. Know the signs and symptoms of heat exhaustion and heat stroke. Wear lightweight and loose-fitting clothing when possible and drink plenty of water. To reduce risk during outdoor work, the Occupational Safety and Health Administration recommends scheduling frequent rest breaks in shaded or air-conditioned environments. Anyone overcome by heat should be moved to a cool and shaded location. 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Extreme heat warning remains in effect until 8 p.m. Mountain Standard Time Monday. What? Dangerously hot conditions. Afternoon temperatures 98 to 113. Major heat risk. Where? Southern Gila County and portions of northern Pinal County and eastern Maricopa County. When? Until 8 p.m. Mountain Standard Time Monday. 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

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The current time is 11:44 a.m. Mountain Standard Time. Here is the 11 a.m. Mountain Standard Time observation for Phoenix on Sunday, August 2nd. At Sky Harbor, it was mostly sunny. Visibility 10 miles. Temperature was 106 degrees, dew point 55, relative humidity 18%. Wind was northeast, at 3 miles an hour. And the pressure was 29.82 inches, and falling. Other observations for South Central Arizona, including the greater Phoenix area, it was sunny, with a temperature of 106 at Buckeye, 106 at Glendale, and 106 at Luke Air Force Base. Under sunny skies, Deer Valley reported 103, Mesa Gateway reported 100, and Gila Bend reported 109. It was mostly sunny, with a temperature of 103 at Scottsdale Airport, 103 at Falcon Field, and 106 at Chandler. Observations for northern Arizona, skies ranged from sunny to mostly sunny. It was 83 at Flagstaff, 102 at Kingman, 90 at the Grand Canyon, and 93 at Prescott. Payson reported 90, Page reported 97, Winslow reported 96, and Sholo reported 86. Observations for southern Arizona, at Yuma, it was sunny, with a temperature of 105. It was mostly sunny, with a temperature of 91 at Nogales, and 91 at Sierra Vista. At Tucson, it was partly sunny, with a temperature of 98. Observations for Southern California, skies ranged from sunny to mostly sunny. It was 77 at Los Angeles Airport, 78 at San Diego, and 108 at Blythe. Regional observations, skies ranged from sunny to mostly sunny. It was 107 at Las Vegas, 93 at Salt Lake City, 86 at Albuquerque, and 86 at El Paso. Once again, at 11 a.m. in Phoenix, under mostly sunny skies. The Sky Harbor temperature was 106 degrees. Here is the latest forecast. For the following area, in Arizona, Central Phoenix, issued at 11:31 a.m. Mountain Standard Time. Extreme heat warning in effect until 8 p.m. Mountain Standard Time Tuesday. Today, mostly sunny and very hot. Highs 111 to 115. Southwest wind 5 to 10 miles per hour. Tonight, mostly clear. Lows 84 to 92. Southwest wind 10 to 15 miles per hour. Monday, mostly sunny and hot. Highs 109 to 113. Southwest wind 5 to 10 miles per hour. Monday night, mostly clear. Lows 82 to 90. Southwest wind 10 to 20 miles per hour. Tuesday, mostly sunny and hot. Highs 106 to 111. Southwest wind 5 to 15 miles per hour. Tuesday night, partly cloudy. Lows 81 to 88. Wednesday, partly sunny. A 10% chance of afternoon showers and thunderstorms. Highs 104 to 110. Wednesday night, partly cloudy. A 10% chance of showers and thunderstorms in the evening. Lows 80 to 87. Thursday, partly sunny. A 20% chance of afternoon showers and thunderstorms. Hot. Highs 106 to 111. Thursday night, partly cloudy. A 20% chance of showers and thunderstorms in the evening. Lows 80 to 87. Friday, partly sunny. Hot.
Highs 106 to 112. Friday night, partly cloudy. A 20% chance of showers and thunderstorms in the evening. Lows 83 to 90. Saturday, partly sunny in the morning, then becoming sunny. Hot. Highs 107 to 112. Here is the synopsis for Southeast California, Southwest, and South Central Arizona. Extreme heat will persist through the start of the week with high temperatures topping out in the 110 to 118 degree range over much of the lower deserts, hovering right around record levels. Extreme heat warnings are in effect region-wide through Tuesday. High pressure and drier air over the region will confine showers and thunderstorms primarily to far eastern and southeastern Arizona areas through at least Monday. Shower and thunderstorm chances increase across south central Arizona by the second half of the week. Extreme heat warning now in effect until 8 p.m. Mountain Standard Time, or 8 p.m. Pacific Daylight Time Tuesday. What? Dangerously hot and humid conditions. Afternoon temperatures 110 to 118. Major to extreme heat risk. Where? Yuma, La Paz, and Eastern Riverside counties, including the Colorado River Valley. When? Until 8 p.m. Mountain Standard Time, or 8 p.m. Pacific Daylight Time Tuesday. Impacts: increase in heat-related illnesses, including heat cramps, heat exhaustion, and heat stroke. Heat stroke can lead to death. An extreme heat warning means that a period of very hot temperatures, even by local standards, will occur. Actions should be taken to lessen the impact of the extreme heat. Take extra precautions if you work or spend time outside. 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Know the signs and symptoms of heat exhaustion and heat stroke. Wear lightweight and loose-fitting clothing when possible and drink plenty of water. To reduce risk during outdoor work, the Occupational Safety and Health Administration recommends scheduling frequent rest breaks in shaded or air-conditioned environments. Anyone overcome by heat should be moved to a cool and shaded location. 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Extreme heat warning now in effect until 8 p.m. Mountain Standard Time Tuesday. What? Dangerously hot and humid conditions. Afternoon temperatures 107 to 118. Major to extreme heat risk. Where? Mostly rural areas of Maricopa County and northern Pinal County. When? Until 8 p.m. Mountain Standard Time Tuesday. 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Actions should be taken to lessen the impact of the extreme heat. 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Anyone overcome by heat should be moved to a cool and shaded location. 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Extreme heat warning now in effect until 8 p.m. Mountain Standard Time Tuesday. What? Dangerously hot and humid conditions. Afternoon temperatures 109 to 116. Major to extreme heat risk. Where? The Phoenix metropolitan area. When? Until 8 p.m. Mountain Standard Time Tuesday. Impacts:
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An extreme heat warning means that a period of very hot temperatures, even by local standards, will occur. Actions should be taken to lessen the impact of the extreme heat. 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Extreme heat warning remains in effect until 8 p.m. Mountain Standard Time Monday. What? Dangerously hot conditions. Afternoon temperatures 98 to 113. Major heat risk. Where? Southern Gila County and portions of northern Pinal County and eastern Maricopa County. When? Until 8 p.m. Mountain Standard Time Monday. 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The current time is 11:57 a.m. Mountain Standard Time. Here is the 11 a.m. Mountain Standard Time observation for Phoenix on Sunday, August 2nd. At Sky Harbor, it was mostly sunny. Visibility 10 miles. Temperature was 106 degrees, dew point 55, relative humidity 18%. Wind was northeast, at 3 miles an hour. And the pressure was 29.82 inches, and falling. Other observations for South Central Arizona, including the greater Phoenix area, it was sunny, with a temperature of 106 at Buckeye, 106 at Glendale, and 106 at Luke Air Force Base. Under sunny skies, Deer Valley reported 103, Mesa Gateway reported 100, and Gila Bend reported 109. It was mostly sunny, with a temperature of 103 at Scottsdale Airport, 103 at Falcon Field, and 106 at Chandler. Observations for northern Arizona, skies ranged from sunny to mostly sunny. It was 83 at Flagstaff, 102 at Kingman, 90 at the Grand Canyon, and 93 at Prescott. Payson reported 90, Page reported 97, Winslow reported 96, and Sholem reported 86. Observations for southern Arizona, at Yuma, it was sunny, with a temperature of 105. It was mostly sunny,
with a temperature of 91 at Nogales and 91 at Sierra Vista. At Tucson, it was partly sunny, with a temperature of 98. Observations for Southern California, skies ranged from sunny to mostly sunny. It was 77 at Los Angeles Airport, 78 at San Diego, and 108 at Blythe. Regional observations, skies ranged from sunny to mostly sunny. It was 107 at Las Vegas, 93 at Salt Lake City, 86 at Albuquerque, and 86 at El Paso. Once again, at 11 a.m. in Phoenix, under mostly sunny skies. The Sky Harbor temperature was 106 degrees. Here is the latest forecast. For the following area, in Arizona, Central Phoenix, issued at 11:31 a.m. Mountain Standard Time. Extreme heat warning in effect until 8 p.m. Mountain Standard Time Tuesday. Today, mostly sunny and very hot. Highs 111 to 115. Southwest wind 5 to 10 miles per hour. Tonight, mostly clear. Lows 84 to 92. Southwest wind 10 to 15 miles per hour. Monday, mostly sunny and hot. Highs 109 to 113. Southwest wind 5 to 10 miles per hour. Monday night, mostly clear. Lows 82 to 90. Southwest wind 10 to 20 miles per hour. Highs 106 to 111. Southwest wind 5 to 15 miles per hour. Tuesday night, partly cloudy. Lows 81 to 88. Wednesday, partly sunny. A 10% chance of afternoon showers and thunderstorms. Highs 104 to 110. Wednesday night, partly cloudy. A 10% chance of showers and thunderstorms in the evening. Lows 80 to 87. Thursday, partly sunny. A 20% chance of afternoon showers and thunderstorms. Hot. Highs 106 to 111. Thursday night, partly cloudy. A 20% chance of showers and thunderstorms in the evening. Lows 80 to 87. Friday, partly sunny. Hot. Highs 106 to 112. Friday night, partly cloudy. A 20% chance of showers and thunderstorms in the evening. Lows 83 to 90. Saturday, partly sunny in the morning, then becoming sunny. Hot. Highs 107 to 112. Here is the synopsis for Southeast California, Southwest, and South Central Arizona. Extreme heat will persist through the start of the week with high temperatures topping out in the 110 to 118 degree range over much of the lower deserts, hovering right around record levels. Extreme heat warnings are in effect region-wide through Tuesday. High pressure and drier air over the region will confine showers and thunderstorms primarily to far eastern and southeastern Arizona areas through at least Monday. Shower and thunderstorm chances increase across south central Arizona by the second half of the week. Extreme heat warning now in effect until 8 p.m. Mountain Standard Time, or 8 p.m. Pacific Daylight Time Tuesday. What? Dangerously hot and humid conditions. Afternoon temperatures 110 to 118. Major to extreme heat risk. Where, Yuma, La Paz, and eastern Riverside counties, including the Colorado River Valley. When, until 8 p.m. Mountain Standard Time, or 8 p.m. Pacific Daylight Time Tuesday. Impacts, increase in heat-related illnesses, including heat cramps, heat exhaustion, and heat stroke. Heat stroke can lead to death. An extreme heat warning means that a period of very hot temperatures, even by local standards, will occur. Actions should be taken to lessen the impact of the extreme heat. Take extra precautions if you work or spend time outside. 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Know the signs and symptoms of heat exhaustion and heat stroke. 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To reduce risk during outdoor work,
The Occupational Safety and Health Administration recommends scheduling frequent rest breaks in shaded or air-conditioned environments.

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Extreme heat warning now in effect until 8 p.m. Mountain Standard Time Tuesday. What? Dangerously hot and humid conditions. Afternoon temperatures 107 to 118. Major to extreme heat risk. Where? Mostly rural areas of Maricopa County and northern Pinal County. When? Until 8 p.m. Mountain Standard Time Tuesday. Impacts: increase in heat-related illnesses, including heat cramps, heat exhaustion, and heat stroke. Heat stroke can lead to death. 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Actions should be taken to lessen the impact of the extreme heat. Take extra precautions if you work or spend time outside. 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Extreme heat warning now in effect until 8 p.m. Mountain Standard Time Tuesday. What? Dangerously hot and humid conditions. Afternoon temperatures 109 to 116. Major to extreme heat risk. Where? The Phoenix metropolitan area. When? Until 8 p.m. Mountain Standard Time Tuesday. 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Heat stroke can lead to death. 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An extreme heat warning means that a period of very hot temperatures, even by local standards, will occur. Actions should be taken to lessen the impact of the extreme heat. 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To reduce risk during outdoor work, the Occupational Safety and Health Administration recommends scheduling frequent rest breaks in shaded or air-conditioned environments. Anyone overcome by heat should be moved to a cool and shaded location. 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Extreme heat warning remains in effect until 8 p.m. Mountain Standard Time Monday. What? Dangerously hot conditions. Afternoon temperatures 98 to 113. Major heat risk. Where? Southern Gila County and portions of northern Pinal County and eastern Maricopa County. When? Until 8 p.m. Mountain Standard Time Monday. 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Take extra precautions if you work or spend time outside. 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
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The current time is 12:09 p.m. Mountain Standard Time. Here is the latest forecast. For the following area, in Arizona, Central Phoenix, issued at 11:31 a.m. Mountain Standard Time. Extreme heat warning in effect until 8 p.m. Mountain Standard Time Tuesday. Today, mostly sunny and very hot. Highs 111 to 115. Southwest wind 5 to 10 miles per hour. Tonight, mostly clear. Lows 84 to 92. Southwest wind 10 to 15 miles per hour. Monday, mostly sunny and hot. Highs 109 to 113. Southwest wind 5 to 10 miles per hour. Monday night, mostly clear. Lows 82 to 90. Southwest wind 10 to 20 miles per hour. Tuesday, mostly sunny and hot. Highs 106 to 111. Southwest wind 5 to 15 miles per hour. Tuesday night, partly cloudy. Lows 81 to 88. Wednesday, partly sunny. A 10% chance of afternoon showers and thunderstorms. Highs 104 to 110. Wednesday night, partly cloudy. A 10% chance of showers and thunderstorms in the evening. Lows 80 to 87. Thursday, partly sunny. A 20% chance of afternoon showers and thunderstorms. Hot. Highs 106 to 111. Thursday night, partly cloudy. A 20% chance of showers and thunderstorms in the evening. Lows 80 to 87. Friday, partly sunny. Hot. Highs 106 to 112. Friday night, partly cloudy. A 20% chance of showers and thunderstorms in the evening. Lows 83 to 90. Saturday, partly sunny in the morning then becoming sunny. Hot. Highs 107 to 112. Here is the synopsis for Southeast California, Southwest, and South Central Arizona. Extreme heat will persist through the start of the week with high temperatures topping out in the 110 to 118 degree range over much of the lower deserts, hovering right around record levels. Extreme heat warnings are in effect region-wide through Tuesday. High pressure and drier air over the region will confine showers and thunderstorms primarily to far eastern and southeastern Arizona areas through at least Monday. Shower and thunderstorm chances increase across south central Arizona by the second half of the week. Extreme heat warning now in effect until 8 p.m. Mountain Standard Time, or 8 p.m. Pacific Daylight Time Tuesday. What? Dangerously hot and humid conditions. Afternoon temperatures 110 to 118. Major to extreme heat risk. Where? Yuma, La Paz, and Eastern Riverside counties, including the Colorado River Valley. When? Until 8 p.m. Mountain Standard Time, or 8 p.m. Pacific Daylight Time Tuesday. Impacts, increase in heat-related illnesses, including heat cramps, heat exhaustion, and heat stroke. Heat stroke can lead to death. An extreme heat warning means that a period of very hot temperatures, even by local standards, will occur. Actions should be taken to lessen the impact of the extreme heat. Take extra precautions if you work or spend time outside. When possible,
reschedule strenuous activities to early morning or evening. Know the signs and symptoms of heat exhaustion and heat stroke. Wear lightweight and loose-fitting clothing when possible and drink plenty of water. To reduce risk during outdoor work, the Occupational Safety and Health Administration recommends scheduling frequent rest breaks in shaded or air-conditioned environments. Anyone overcome by heat should be moved to a cool and shaded location. Heat stroke is an emergency. 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Public cooling shelters are available in some areas. Consult county officials for more details. Extreme heat warning remains in effect until 8 p.m. Mountain Standard Time, or 8 p.m. Pacific Daylight Time Tuesday. What? Dangerously hot and humid conditions. Afternoon temperatures 110 to 118. Major to extreme heat risk. Ware, Yuma, La Paz, and Eastern Riverside counties, including the Colorado River Valley. When, until 8 p.m. Mountain Standard Time, or 8 p.m. Pacific Daylight Time Tuesday. Impacts, increase in heat-related illnesses, including heat cramps, heat exhaustion, and heat stroke. Heat stroke can lead to death. An extreme heat warning means that a period of very hot temperatures, even by local standards, will occur. Actions should be taken to lessen the impact of the extreme heat. Take extra precautions if you work or spend time outside. 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Know the signs and symptoms of heat exhaustion and heat stroke. Wear lightweight and loose-fitting clothing when possible and drink plenty of water. To reduce risk during outdoor work, the Occupational Safety and Health Administration recommends scheduling frequent rest breaks in shaded or air-conditioned environments. Anyone overcome by heat should be moved to a cool and shaded location. 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Extreme heat warning remains in effect until 8 p.m. Mountain Standard Time Tuesday. What? Dangerously hot and humid conditions. Afternoon temperatures 107 to 118. Major to extreme heat risk. Where? Mostly rural areas of Maricopa County and northern Pinal County. When? Until 8 p.m. Mountain Standard Time Tuesday. 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An extreme heat warning means that a period of very hot temperatures, even by local standards, will occur. Actions should be taken to lessen the impact of the extreme heat. Take extra precautions if you work or spend time outside. 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Know the signs and symptoms of heat exhaustion and heat stroke. Wear lightweight and loose-fitting clothing when possible and drink plenty of water. To reduce risk during outdoor work, the Occupational Safety and Health Administration recommends scheduling frequent rest breaks in shaded or air-conditioned environments. Anyone overcome by heat should be moved to a cool and shaded location. Heat stroke is an emergency. Call 911. Public cooling shelters are available in some areas. Consult county officials for more details. Extreme heat warning remains in effect until 8 p.m. Mountain Standard Time Tuesday. What? Dangerously hot and humid conditions. Afternoon temperatures 109 to 116. Major to extreme heat risk. Where? The Phoenix metropolitan area. When? Until 8 p.m. Mountain Standard Time Tuesday. Impacts, increase in heat-related illnesses, including heat cramps, heat exhaustion, and heat stroke.

need stroke. 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Extreme heat warning remains in effect until 8 p.m. Mountain Standard Time Monday. What? Dangerously hot conditions. Afternoon temperatures 98 to 113. Major heat risk. Where? Southern Gila County and portions of northern Pinal County and eastern Maricopa County. When? Until 8 p.m. Mountain Standard Time Monday. Impacts: increase in heat-related illnesses, including heat cramps, heat exhaustion, and heat stroke. Heat stroke can lead to death. An extreme heat warning means that a period of very hot temperatures, even by local standards, will occur. Actions should be taken to lessen the impact of the extreme heat. 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Anyone overcome by heat should be moved to a cool and shaded location. 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The current time is 12:21 p.m. Mountain Standard Time. Here is the noon Mountain Standard Time observation for Phoenix, on Sunday, August 2nd. At Sky Harbor, it was mostly sunny. Visibility 10 miles. Temperature was 107 degrees, dew point 55, relative humidity 18%. Wind was west, at 5 miles an hour. And the pressure was 29.81 inches, and falling. Other observations for South Central Arizona including the Greater Phoenix area, it was sunny, with a temperature of 108 at Buckeye, 109 at Glendale, 109 at Luke Air Force Base, and 105 at Deer Valley. Under sunny skies, Scottsdale Airport reported 106, Falcon Field reported 105, Mesa Gateway reported 106, and Gila Bend reported 112. At Chandler, it was mostly sunny, with a temperature of 108. Observations for northern Arizona, it was sunny. It was 85 at Flagstaff, 103 at Kingman, 91 at the Grand Canyon, and 94 at Prescott. Payson reported 90, Page reported 101, Winslow reported 98, and Sholo reported 88. At Kingman, wind was southwest gusting to 32 miles an hour. Observations for southern Arizona, skies ranged from sunny to mostly sunny. It was 101 at Tucson, 107 at Yuma, 92 at Nogales, and 92 at Sierra Vista. At Yuma, wind was southeast gusting to 29 miles an hour. Observations for Southern California, skies ranged from sunny to mostly sunny. It was 78 at Los Angeles Airport, 79 at San Diego, and 110 at Blythe. Regional observations, skies ranged from sunny to mostly sunny. It was 110 at Las Vegas, 95 at Salt Lake City, 88 at Albuquerque, and 90 at El Paso. At Las Vegas, wind was south gusting to 25 miles an hour. Once again, at noon in Phoenix, under mostly sunny skies. The Sky Harbor temperature was 107 degrees. Here is the latest forecast. For the following area, in Arizona, Central Phoenix, issued at 12:16 p.m. Mountain Standard Time. Extreme heat warning in effect until

8 p.m. Mountain Standard Time Tuesday. Today, sunny and very hot. Highs 111 to 115. West wind 5 to 10 miles per hour. Tonight, mostly clear. Lows 84 to 92. Southwest wind 10 to 15 miles per hour. Monday, mostly sunny and hot. Highs 109 to 113. Southwest wind 5 to 10 miles per hour. Monday night, mostly clear. Lows 82 to 90. Southwest wind 10 to 20 miles per hour. Tuesday, mostly sunny and hot. Highs 106 to 111. Southwest wind 5 to 15 miles per hour. Tuesday night, partly cloudy. Lows 81 to 88. Wednesday, partly sunny. A 10% chance of afternoon showers and thunderstorms. Highs 104 to 110. Wednesday night, partly cloudy. A 10% chance of showers and thunderstorms in the evening. Lows 80 to 87. Thursday, partly sunny. A 20% chance of afternoon showers and thunderstorms. Hot. Highs 106 to 111. Thursday night, partly cloudy. A 20% chance of showers and thunderstorms in the evening. Lows 80 to 87. Friday, partly sunny. Hot. Highs 106 to 112. Friday night, partly cloudy. A 20% chance of showers and thunderstorms in the evening. Lows 83 to 90. Saturday, partly sunny in the morning, then becoming sunny. Hot. Highs 107 to 112. Here is the synopsis for Southeast California, Southwest, and South Central Arizona. Extreme heat will persist through the start of the week with high temperatures topping out in the 110 to 118 degree range over much of the lower deserts, hovering right around record levels. Extreme heat warnings are in effect region-wide through Tuesday. High pressure and drier air over the region will confine showers and thunderstorms primarily to far eastern and southeastern Arizona areas through at least Monday. Shower and thunderstorm chances increase across south central Arizona by the second half of the week. Extreme heat warning remains in effect until 8 p.m. Mountain Standard Time, or 8 p.m. Pacific Daylight Time Tuesday. What? Dangerously hot and humid conditions. Afternoon temperatures 110 to 118. Major to extreme heat risk. Ware, Yuma, La Paz, and Eastern Riverside counties, including the Colorado River Valley. When, until 8 p.m. Mountain Standard Time, or 8 p.m. Pacific Daylight Time Tuesday. Impacts, increase in heat-related illnesses, including heat cramps, heat exhaustion, and heat stroke. Heat stroke can lead to death. An extreme heat warning means that a period of very hot temperatures, even by local standards, will occur. Actions should be taken to lessen the impact of the extreme heat. Take extra precautions if you work or spend time outside. 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Know the signs and symptoms of heat exhaustion and heat stroke. Wear lightweight and loose-fitting clothing when possible and drink plenty of water. To reduce risk during outdoor work, the Occupational Safety and Health Administration recommends scheduling frequent rest breaks in shaded or air-conditioned environments. Anyone overcome by heat should be moved to a cool and shaded location. 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Extreme heat warning remains in effect until 8 p.m. Mountain Standard Time Tuesday. What? Dangerously hot and humid conditions. Afternoon temperatures 107 to 118. Major to extreme heat risk. Where? Mostly rural areas of Maricopa County and northern Pinal County. When, until 8 p.m. Mountain Standard Time Tuesday. Impacts, increase in heat-related illnesses,
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Actions should be taken to lessen the impact of the extreme heat. Take extra precautions if you work or spend time outside. 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Wear lightweight and loose-fitting clothing when possible and drink plenty of water. To reduce risk during outdoor work, the Occupational Safety and Health Administration recommends scheduling frequent rest breaks in shaded or air-conditioned environments. Anyone overcome by heat should be moved to a cool and shaded location. 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Extreme heat warning remains in effect until 8 p.m. Mountain Standard Time Tuesday. What? Dangerously hot and humid conditions. Afternoon temperatures 109 to 116. Major to extreme heat risk. Where? The Phoenix metropolitan area. When? Until 8 p.m. Mountain Standard Time Tuesday. 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An extreme heat warning means that a period of very hot temperatures, even by local standards, will occur. Actions should be taken to lessen the impact of the extreme heat. Take extra precautions if you work or spend time outside. 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Know the signs and symptoms of heat exhaustion and heat stroke. Wear lightweight and loose-fitting clothing when possible and drink plenty of water. To reduce risk during outdoor work, the Occupational Safety and Health Administration recommends scheduling frequent rest breaks in shaded or air-conditioned environments. Anyone overcome by heat should be moved to a cool and shaded location. Heat stroke is an emergency. Call 911. Public cooling shelters are available in some areas. Consult county officials for more details. Extreme heat warning remains in effect until 8 p.m. Mountain Standard Time Monday. What? Dangerously hot conditions. Afternoon temperatures 98 to 113. Major heat risk. Where? Southern Gila County and portions of northern Pinal County and eastern Maricopa County. When? Until 8 p.m. Mountain Standard Time Monday. Impacts: increase in heat-related illnesses, including heat cramps, heat exhaustion, and heat stroke. Heat stroke can lead to death. An extreme heat warning means that a period of very hot temperatures, even by local standards, will occur. Actions should be taken to lessen the impact of the extreme heat. Take extra precautions if you work or spend time outside. 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To reduce risk during outdoor work, the Occupational Safety and Health Administration recommends scheduling frequent rest breaks in shaded or air-conditioned environments. Anyone overcome by heat should be moved to a cool and shaded location. Heat stroke is an emergency. 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The current time is 12:34 p.m. Mountain Standard Time. Here is the noon Mountain Standard Time observation for Phoenix,
on Sunday, August 2nd. At Sky Harbor, it was mostly sunny. Visibility 10 miles. Temperature was 107 degrees, dew point 55, relative humidity 18%. Wind was west, at 5 miles an hour. And the pressure was 29.81 inches, and falling. Other observations for South Central Arizona, including the Greater Phoenix area, it was sunny, with a temperature of 108 at Buckeye, 109 at Glendale, 109 at Luke Air Force Base, and 105 at Deer Valley. Under sunny skies, Scottsdale Airport reported 106, Falcon Field reported 105, Mesa Gateway reported 106, and Gila Bend reported 112. At Chandler, it was mostly sunny, with a temperature of 108. Observations for northern Arizona, it was sunny. It was 85 at Flagstaff, 103 at Kingman, 91 at the Grand Canyon, and 94 at Prescott. Payson reported 90, Page reported 101, Winslow reported 98, and Sholo reported 88. At Kingman, wind was southwest gusting to 32 miles an hour. Observations for southern Arizona, skies ranged from sunny to mostly sunny. It was 101 at Tucson, 107 at Yuma, 92 at Nogales, and 92 at Sierra Vista. At Yuma, wind was southeast gusting to 29 miles an hour. Observations for Southern California, skies ranged from sunny to mostly sunny. It was 78 at Los Angeles Airport, 79 at San Diego, and 110 at Blythe. Regional observations, skies ranged from sunny to mostly sunny. It was 110 at Las Vegas, 95 at Salt Lake City, 88 at Albuquerque, and 90 at El Paso. At Las Vegas, wind was south gusting to 25 miles an hour. Once again, at noon in Phoenix, under mostly sunny skies. The Sky Harbor temperature was 107 degrees. Here is the latest forecast. For the following area, in Arizona, Central Phoenix, issued at 12:16 p.m. Mountain Standard Time. Extreme heat warning in effect until 8 p.m. Mountain Standard Time Tuesday. Today, sunny and very hot. Highs 111 to 115. West wind 5 to 10 miles per hour. Tonight, mostly clear. Lows 84 to 92. Southwest wind 10 to 15 miles per hour. Monday, mostly sunny and hot. Highs 109 to 113. Southwest wind 5 to 10 miles per hour. Monday night, mostly clear. Lows 82 to 90. Southwest wind 10 to 20 miles per hour. Tuesday, mostly sunny and hot. Highs 106 to 111. Southwest wind 5 to 15 miles per hour. Tuesday night, partly cloudy. Lows 81 to 88. Wednesday, partly sunny. A 10% chance of afternoon showers and thunderstorms. Highs 104 to 110. Wednesday night, partly cloudy. A 10% chance of showers and thunderstorms in the evening. Lows 80 to 87. Thursday, partly sunny. A 20% chance of afternoon showers and thunderstorms. Hot. Highs 106 to 111. Thursday night, partly cloudy. A 20% chance of showers and thunderstorms in the evening. Lows 80 to 87. Friday, partly sunny. Hot. Highs 106 to 112. Friday night, partly cloudy. A 20% chance of showers and thunderstorms in the evening. Lows 83 to 90. Saturday, partly sunny in the morning, then becoming sunny. Hot. Highs 107 to 112. Here is the synopsis for Southeast California, Southwest, and South Central Arizona. Extreme heat will persist through the start of the week with high temperatures topping out in the 110 to 118 degree range over much of the lower deserts, hovering right around record levels.
Extreme heat warnings are in effect region-wide through Tuesday. High pressure and drier air over the region will confine showers and thunderstorms primarily to far eastern and southeastern Arizona areas through at least Monday. Shower and thunderstorm chances increase across south-central Arizona by the second half of the week. Extreme heat warning remains in effect until 8 p.m. Mountain Standard Time, or 8 p.m. Pacific Daylight Time Tuesday. What? Dangerously hot and humid conditions. Afternoon temperatures 110 to 118. Major to extreme heat risk. Where? Yuma, La Paz, and eastern Riverside counties, including the Colorado River Valley. When? Until 8 p.m. Mountain Standard Time, or 8 p.m. Pacific Daylight Time Tuesday. Impacts, increase in heat-related illnesses, including heat cramps, heat exhaustion, and heat stroke. Heat stroke can lead to death. An extreme heat warning means that a period of very hot temperatures, even by local standards, will occur. Actions should be taken to lessen the impact of the extreme heat. Take extra precautions if you work or spend time outside. 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Know the signs and symptoms of heat exhaustion and heat stroke. Wear lightweight and loose-fitting clothing when possible and drink plenty of water. To reduce risk during outdoor work, the Occupational Safety and Health Administration recommends scheduling frequent rest breaks in shaded or air-conditioned environments. Anyone overcome by heat should be moved to a cool and shaded location. 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Extreme heat warning remains in effect until 8 p.m. Mountain Standard Time Tuesday. What? Dangerously hot and humid conditions. Afternoon temperatures 107 to 118. Major to extreme heat risk. Where? Mostly rural areas of Maricopa County and northern Pinal County. When? Until 8 p.m. Mountain Standard Time Tuesday. 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An extreme heat warning means that a period of very hot temperatures, even by local standards, will occur. Actions should be taken to lessen the impact of the extreme heat. Take extra precautions if you work or spend time outside. 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Know the signs and symptoms of heat exhaustion and heat stroke. 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Extreme heat warning remains in effect until 8 p.m. Mountain Standard Time Tuesday. What? Dangerously hot and humid conditions. Afternoon temperatures 109 to 116. Major to extreme heat risk. Where? The Phoenix metropolitan area. When? Until 8 p.m. Mountain Standard Time Tuesday. 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Heat stroke can lead to death. 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An extreme heat warning means that a period of very hot temperatures, even by local standards, will occur. Actions should be taken to lessen the impact of the extreme heat. Take extra precautions if you work or spend time outside. 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
reschedule strenuous activities to early morning or evening. Know the signs and symptoms of heat exhaustion and heat stroke. Wear lightweight and loose-fitting clothing when possible and drink plenty of water. To reduce risk during outdoor work, the Occupational Safety and Health Administration recommends scheduling frequent rest breaks in shaded or air-conditioned environments. Anyone overcome by heat should be moved to a cool and shaded location. 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Public cooling shelters are available in some areas. Consult county officials for more details. Extreme heat warning remains in effect until 8 p.m. Mountain Standard Time Monday. What? Dangerously hot conditions. Afternoon temperatures 98 to 113. Major heat risk. Where? Southern Gila County and portions of northern Pinal County and eastern Maricopa County. When? Until 8 p.m. Mountain Standard Time Monday. Impacts: increase in heat-related illnesses, including heat cramps, heat exhaustion, and heat stroke. Heat stroke can lead to death. An extreme heat warning means that a period of very hot temperatures, even by local standards, will occur. Actions should be taken to lessen the impact of the extreme heat. Take extra precautions if you work or spend time outside. 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Anyone overcome by heat should be moved to a cool and shaded location. 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The current time is 12:46 p.m. Mountain Standard Time. Here is the noon Mountain Standard Time observation for Phoenix, on Sunday, August 2nd. At Sky Harbor, it was mostly sunny. Visibility 10 miles. Temperature was 107 degrees, dew point 55, relative humidity 18%. Wind was west, at 5 miles an hour. And the pressure was 29.81 inches, and falling. Other observations for South Central Arizona, including the greater Phoenix area, it was sunny, with a temperature of 108 at Buckeye, 109 at Glendale, 109 at Luke Air Force Base, and 105 at Deer Valley. Under sunny skies, Scottsdale Airport reported 106, Falcon Field reported 105, Mesa Gateway reported 106, and Gila Bend reported 112. At Chandler, it was mostly sunny, with a temperature of 108. Observations for northern Arizona, it was sunny. It was 85 at Flagstaff, 103 at Kingman, 91 at the Grand Canyon, and 94 at Prescott. Payson reported 90, Page reported 101, Winslow reported 98, and Shoal reported 88. At Kingman, wind was southwest gusting to 32 miles an hour. Observations for southern Arizona, skies ranged from sunny to mostly sunny. It was 101 at Tucson, 107 at Yuma, 92 at Nogales, and 92 at Sierra Vista. At Yuma, wind was southeast gusting to 29 miles an hour. Observations for southern California, skies ranged from sunny to mostly sunny. It was 78 at Los Angeles Airport, 79 at San Diego, and 110 at Blythe. Regional observations, skies ranged from sunny to mostly sunny. It was 110 at Las Vegas, 95 at Salt Lake City, 88 at Albuquerque, and 90 at El Paso. At Las Vegas, wind was south gusting to 25 miles an hour. Once again, at noon in Phoenix, under mostly sunny skies. The Sky Harbor temperature was 107 degrees. Here is the latest forecast. For the following area,
in Arizona, Central Phoenix, issued at 12:16 p.m. Mountain Standard Time. Extreme heat warning in effect until 8 p.m. Mountain Standard Time Tuesday. Today, sunny and very hot. Highs 111 to 115. West wind 5 to 10 miles per hour. Tonight, mostly clear. Lows 84 to 92. Southwest wind 10 to 15 miles per hour. Monday, mostly sunny and hot. Highs 109 to 113. Southwest wind 5 to 10 miles per hour. Monday night, mostly clear. Lows 82 to 90. Southwest wind 10 to 20 miles per hour. Tuesday, mostly sunny and hot. Highs 106 to 111. Southwest wind 5 to 15 miles per hour. Tuesday night, partly cloudy. Lows 81 to 88. Wednesday, partly sunny. A 10% chance of afternoon showers and thunderstorms. Highs 104 to 110. Wednesday night, partly cloudy. A 10% chance of showers and thunderstorms in the evening. Lows 80 to 87. Thursday, partly sunny. A 20% chance of afternoon showers and thunderstorms. Hot. Highs 106 to 111. Thursday night, partly cloudy. A 20% chance of showers and thunderstorms in the evening. Lows 80 to 87. Friday, partly sunny. Hot. Highs 106 to 112. Friday night, partly cloudy. A 20% chance of showers and thunderstorms in the evening. Lows 83 to 90. Saturday, partly sunny in the morning, then becoming sunny. Hot. Highs 107 to 112. Here is the synopsis for Southeast California, Southwest, and South Central Arizona. Extreme heat will persist through the start of the week with high temperatures topping out in the 110 to 118 degree range over much of the lower deserts, hovering right around record levels. Extreme heat warnings are in effect region-wide through Tuesday. High pressure and drier air over the region will confine showers and thunderstorms primarily to far eastern and southeastern Arizona areas through at least Monday. Shower and thunderstorm chances increase across south-central Arizona by the second half of the week. Extreme heat warning remains in effect until 8 p.m. Mountain Standard Time, or 8 p.m. Pacific Daylight Time Tuesday. What? Dangerously hot and humid conditions. Afternoon temperatures 110 to 118. Major to extreme heat risk. Where? Yuma, La Paz, and eastern Riverside counties, including the Colorado River Valley. When? Until 8 p.m. Mountain Standard Time, or 8 p.m. Pacific Daylight Time Tuesday. Impacts: increase in heat-related illnesses, including heat cramps, heat exhaustion, and heat stroke. Heat stroke can lead to death. An extreme heat warning means that a period of very hot temperatures, even by local standards, will occur. Actions should be taken to lessen the impact of the extreme heat. Take extra precautions if you work or spend time outside. 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Know the signs and symptoms of heat exhaustion and heat stroke. Wear lightweight and loose-fitting clothing when possible and drink plenty of water. To reduce risk during outdoor work, the Occupational Safety and Health Administration recommends scheduling frequent rest breaks in shaded or air-conditioned environments. Anyone overcome by heat should be moved to a cool and shaded location. 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Extreme heat warning remains in effect until 8 p.m. Mountain Standard Time Tuesday. What? Dangerously hot and humid conditions. Afternoon temperatures 107 to 118. Major to extreme heat risk. Where? Mostly rural areas of Maricopa County and northern Pinal County. When?
until 8 p.m. Mountain Standard Time Tuesday. 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Actions should be taken to lessen the impact of the extreme heat. 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Extreme heat warning remains in effect until 8 p.m. Mountain Standard Time Tuesday. What? Dangerously hot and humid conditions. Afternoon temperatures 109 to 116. Major to extreme heat risk. Where? The Phoenix metropolitan area. When? Until 8 p.m. Mountain Standard Time Tuesday. 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An extreme heat warning means that a period of very hot temperatures, even by local standards, will occur. Actions should be taken to lessen the impact of the extreme heat. Take extra precautions if you work or spend time outside. 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Know the signs and symptoms of heat exhaustion and heat stroke. Wear lightweight and loose-fitting clothing when possible and drink plenty of water. To reduce risk during outdoor work, the Occupational Safety and Health Administration recommends scheduling frequent rest breaks in shaded or air-conditioned environments. Anyone overcome by heat should be moved to a cool and shaded location. 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Public cooling shelters are available in some areas. Consult county officials for more details. Extreme heat warning remains in effect until 8 p.m. Mountain Standard Time Monday. What? Dangerously hot conditions. Afternoon temperatures 98 to 113. Major heat risk. Where? Southern Gila County and portions of northern Pinal County and eastern Maricopa County. When? Until 8 p.m. Mountain Standard Time Monday. Impacts: increase in heat-related illnesses, including heat cramps, heat exhaustion, and heat stroke. Heat stroke can lead to death. An extreme heat warning means that a period of very hot temperatures, even by local standards, will occur. Actions should be taken to lessen the impact of the extreme heat. 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Anyone overcome by heat should be moved to a cool and shaded location. 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
The current time is 12:59 p.m. Mountain Standard Time. Here is the noon Mountain Standard Time observation for Phoenix on Sunday, August 2nd. At Sky Harbor, it was mostly sunny. Visibility 10 miles. Temperature was 107 degrees, dew point 55, relative humidity 18%. Wind was west, at 5 miles an hour. And the pressure was 29.81 inches, and falling. Other observations for South Central Arizona including the Greater Phoenix area, it was sunny, with a temperature of 108 at Buckeye, 109 at Glendale, 109 at Luke Air Force Base, and 105 at Deer Valley. Under sunny skies, Scottsdale Airport reported 106, Falcon Field reported 105, Mesa Gateway reported 106, and Gila Bend reported 112. At Chandler, it was mostly sunny, with a temperature of 108. Observations for northern Arizona, it was sunny. It was 85 at Flagstaff, 103 at Kingman, 91 at the Grand Canyon, and 94 at Prescott. Payson reported 90, Page reported 101, Winslow reported 98, and Sholal reported 88. At Kingman, wind was southwest gusting to 32 miles an hour. Observations for southern Arizona, skies ranged from sunny to mostly sunny. It was 101 at Tucson, 107 at Yuma, 92 at Nogales, and 92 at Sierra Vista. At Yuma, wind was southeast gusting to 29 miles an hour. Observations for Southern California, skies ranged from sunny to mostly sunny. It was 78 at Los Angeles Airport, 79 at San Diego, and 110 at Blythe. Regional observations, skies ranged from sunny to mostly sunny. It was 110 at Las Vegas, 95 at Salt Lake City, 88 at Albuquerque, and 90 at El Paso. At Las Vegas, wind was south gusting to 25 miles an hour. Once again, at noon in Phoenix, under mostly sunny skies. The Sky Harbor temperature was 107 degrees. Here is the latest forecast. For the following area, in Arizona, Central Phoenix, issued at 12:16 p.m. Mountain Standard Time. Extreme heat warning in effect until 8 p.m. Mountain Standard Time Tuesday. Today, sunny and very hot. Highs 111 to 115. West wind 5 to 10 miles per hour. Tonight, mostly clear. Lows 84 to 92. Southwest wind 10 to 15 miles per hour. Monday, mostly sunny and hot. Highs 109 to 113. Southwest wind 5 to 10 miles per hour. Monday night, mostly clear. Lows 82 to 90. Southwest wind 10 to 20 miles per hour. Tuesday, mostly sunny and hot. Highs 106 to 111. Southwest wind 5 to 15 miles per hour. Tuesday night, partly cloudy. Lows 81 to 88. Wednesday, partly sunny. A 10% chance of afternoon showers and thunderstorms. Highs 104 to 110. Wednesday night, partly cloudy. A 10% chance of showers and thunderstorms in the evening. Lows 80 to 87. Thursday, partly sunny. A 20% chance of afternoon showers and thunderstorms. Hot. Highs 106 to 111. Thursday night, partly cloudy. A 20% chance of showers and thunderstorms in the evening. Lows 80 to 87. Friday, partly sunny. Hot. Highs 106 to 112. Friday night, partly cloudy. A 20% chance of showers and thunderstorms in the evening. Lows 83 to 90. Saturday, partly sunny in the morning then becoming sunny. Hot. Highs 107 to 112. Here is the synopsis for Southeast California, Southwest, and South Central Arizona.
Extreme heat will persist through the start of the week with high temperatures topping out in the 110 to 118 degree range over much of the lower deserts, hovering right around record levels. Extreme heat warnings are in effect region-wide through Tuesday. High pressure and drier air over the region will confine showers and thunderstorms primarily to far eastern and southeastern Arizona areas through at least Monday. Shower and thunderstorm chances increase across south-central Arizona by the second half of the week. Extreme heat warning remains in effect until 8 p.m. Mountain Standard Time, or 8 p.m. Pacific Daylight Time Tuesday. What? Dangerously hot and humid conditions. Afternoon temperatures 110 to 118. Major to extreme heat risk. Where? Yuma, La Paz, and eastern Riverside counties, including the Colorado River Valley. When? Until 8 p.m. Mountain Standard Time, or 8 p.m. Pacific Daylight Time Tuesday. Impacts, increase in heat-related illnesses, including heat cramps, heat exhaustion, and heat stroke. Heat stroke can lead to death. An extreme heat warning means that a period of very hot temperatures, even by local standards, will occur. Actions should be taken to lessen the impact of the extreme heat. Take extra precautions if you work or spend time outside. 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Know the signs and symptoms of heat exhaustion and heat stroke. Wear lightweight and loose-fitting clothing when possible and drink plenty of water. To reduce risk during outdoor work, the Occupational Safety and Health Administration recommends scheduling frequent rest breaks in shaded or air-conditioned environments. 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Extreme heat warning remains in effect until 8 p.m. Mountain Standard Time Tuesday. What? Dangerously hot and humid conditions. Afternoon temperatures 107 to 118. Major to extreme heat risk. Where? Mostly rural areas of Maricopa County and northern Pinal County. When? Until 8 p.m. Mountain Standard Time Tuesday. 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Actions should be taken to lessen the impact of the extreme heat. 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Extreme heat warning remains in effect until 8 p.m. Mountain Standard Time Tuesday. What? Dangerously hot and humid conditions. Afternoon temperatures 109 to 116. Major to extreme heat risk. Where? The Phoenix metropolitan area. When? Until 8 p.m. Mountain Standard Time Tuesday. 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
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Extreme heat warning remains in effect until 8 p.m. Mountain Standard Time Monday. What? Dangerously hot conditions. Afternoon temperatures 98 to 113. Major heat risk. Where? Southern Gila County and portions of northern Pinal County and eastern Maricopa County. When? Until 8 p.m. Mountain Standard Time Monday. Impacts, increase in heat-related illnesses, including heat cramps, heat exhaustion, and heat stroke. Heat stroke can lead to death. An extreme heat warning means that a period of very hot temperatures, even by local standards, will occur. Actions should be taken to lessen the impact of the extreme heat. Take extra precautions if you work or spend time outside. 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To reduce risk during outdoor work, the Occupational Safety and Health Administration recommends scheduling frequent rest breaks in shaded or air-conditioned environments. Anyone overcome by heat should be moved to a cool and shaded location. 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The current time is 1:11 p.m. Mountain Standard Time. Here is the 1 p.m. Mountain Standard Time observation for Phoenix, on Sunday, August 2nd. At Sky Harbor, it was mostly sunny. Visibility 10 miles. Temperature was 109 degrees, dew point 53, relative humidity 15%. Wind was northwest, at 7 miles an hour. And the pressure was 29.78 inches, and falling. Other observations for South Central Arizona including the Greater Phoenix area, it was sunny, with a temperature of 109 at Buckeye, 111 at Luke Air Force Base, 107 at Deer Valley, and 107 at Scottsdale Airport. Under sunny skies, Falcon Field reported 107, Mesa Gateway reported 108, and Gila Bend reported 112. It was mostly sunny, with a temperature of 109 at Glendale, and 109 at Chandler. Observations for northern Arizona, skies ranged from sunny to mostly sunny. It was 88 at Flagstaff, 104 at Kingman, 90 at the Grand Canyon, and 95 at Prescott. Payson reported 93, Page reported 103,

Today, sunny and very hot. Highs 111 to 115. West wind 5 to 10 miles per hour. Tonight, mostly clear. Lows 84 to 92. Southwest wind 10 to 15 miles per hour. Monday, mostly sunny and hot. Highs 109 to 113. Southwest wind 5 to 10 miles per hour. Monday night, mostly clear. Lows 82 to 90. Southwest wind 10 to 20 miles per hour. Tuesday, mostly sunny and hot. Highs 106 to 111. Southwest wind 5 to 15 miles per hour. Tuesday night, partly cloudy. Lows 81 to 88. Wednesday, partly sunny. A 10% chance of afternoon showers and thunderstorms. Highs 104 to 110. Wednesday night, partly cloudy. A 10% chance of showers and thunderstorms in the evening. Lows 80 to 87. Thursday, partly sunny. A 20% chance of afternoon showers and thunderstorms. Hot. Highs 106 to 111. Thursday night, partly cloudy. A 20% chance of showers and thunderstorms in the evening. Lows 80 to 87. Friday, partly sunny. Hot. Highs 106 to 112. Friday night, partly cloudy. A 20% chance of showers and thunderstorms in the evening. Lows 83 to 90. Saturday, partly sunny in the morning, then becoming sunny. Hot. Highs 107 to 112. Here is the synopsis for Southeast California, Southwest, and South Central Arizona. Extreme heat will persist through the start of the week with high temperatures topping out in the 110 to 118 degree range over much of the lower deserts, hovering right around record levels. Extreme heat warnings are in effect region-wide through Tuesday. High pressure and drier air over the region will confine showers and thunderstorms primarily to far eastern and southeastern Arizona areas through at least Monday. Shower and thunderstorm chances increase across south central Arizona by the second half of the week. Extreme heat warning remains in effect until 8 p.m. Mountain Standard Time, or 8 p.m. Pacific Daylight Time Tuesday. What? Dangerously hot and humid conditions. Afternoon temperatures 110 to 118. Major to extreme heat risk. Ware, Yuma, La Paz, and Eastern Riverside counties, including the Colorado River Valley. When? Until 8 p.m. Mountain Standard Time, or 8 p.m. Pacific Daylight Time Tuesday. Impacts: increase in heat-related illnesses, including heat cramps, heat exhaustion, and heat stroke. Heat stroke can lead to death. An extreme heat warning means that a period of very hot temperatures, even by local standards, will occur. Actions should be taken to lessen the impact of the extreme heat. Take extra precautions if you work or spend time outside. 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Know the signs and symptoms of heat exhaustion and heat stroke. Wear lightweight and loose-fitting clothing when possible and drink plenty of water. To reduce risk during outdoor work, the Occupational Safety and Health Administration recommends scheduling frequent rest breaks in shaded or air-conditioned environments. Anyone overcome by heat should be moved to a cool and shaded location. Heat stroke is an emergency. Call 911. Public cooling shelters are available in some areas. Consult county officials for more details. Extreme heat warning remains in effect until 8 p.m. Mountain Standard Time Tuesday. What? Dangerously hot and humid conditions. Afternoon temperatures 107 to 118. Major to extreme heat risk. Where? Mostly rural areas of Maricopa County and northern Pinal County. When? Until 8 p.m. Mountain Standard Time Tuesday. Impacts: increase in heat-related illnesses, including heat cramps, heat exhaustion, and heat stroke.

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an area. 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An extreme heat warning means that a period of very hot temperatures, even by local standards, will occur. Actions should be taken to lessen the impact of the extreme heat. Take extra precautions if you work or spend time outside. 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Know the signs and symptoms of heat exhaustion and heat stroke. Wear lightweight and loose-fitting clothing when possible and drink plenty of water. To reduce risk during outdoor work, the Occupational Safety and Health Administration recommends scheduling frequent rest breaks in shaded or air-conditioned environments. Anyone overcome by heat should be moved to a cool and shaded location. Heat stroke is an emergency. Call 911. Public cooling shelters are available in some areas. Consult county officials for more details. Extreme heat warning remains in effect until 8 p.m. Mountain Standard Time Monday. What? Dangerously hot conditions. Afternoon temperatures 98 to 113. Major heat risk. Where? Southern Gila County and portions of northern Pinal County and eastern Maricopa County. When? Until 8 p.m. Mountain Standard Time Monday. Impacts, increase in heat-related illnesses, including heat cramps, heat exhaustion, and heat stroke. Heat stroke can lead to death. An extreme heat warning means that a period of very hot temperatures, even by local standards, will occur. Actions should be taken to lessen the impact of the extreme heat. Take extra precautions if you work or spend time outside. 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Wear lightweight and loose-fitting clothing when possible and drink plenty of water. To reduce risk during outdoor work, the Occupational Safety and Health Administration recommends scheduling frequent rest breaks in shaded or air-conditioned environments. Anyone overcome by heat should be moved to a cool and shaded location. Heat stroke is an emergency. Call 911. Public cooling shelters are available in some areas. 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The current time is 1:24 p.m. Mountain Standard Time. Here is the 1 p.m. Mountain Standard Time observation for Phoenix, on Sunday, August 2nd. At Sky Harbor, it was mostly sunny. Visibility 10 miles. Temperature was 109 degrees, dew point 53, relative humidity 15%. Wind was northwest, at 7 miles an hour. And the pressure was 29.78 inches, and falling. Other observations for South Central Arizona including the Greater Phoenix area, it was sunny, with a temperature of 109 at Buckeye, 111 at Luke Air Force Base, 107 at Deer Valley, and 107 at Scottsdale Airport. Under sunny skies, Falcon Field reported 107, Mesa Gateway reported 108, and Gila Bend reported 112. It was mostly sunny, with a temperature of 109 at Glendale, and 109 at Chandler. Observations for northern Arizona, skies ranged from sunny to mostly sunny. It was 88 at Flagstaff, 104 at Kingman, 90 at the Grand Canyon, and 95 at Prescott. Payson reported 93, Page reported 103, Winslow reported 100, and Shoal reported 90. At Kingman, wind was southwest gusting to 37 miles an hour. Observations for southern Arizona, skies ranged from sunny to mostly sunny. It was 102 at Tucson, 109 at Yuma, 95 at Nogales, and 96 at Sierra Vista. At Yuma,
Wind was south gusting.

to 28 miles an hour. Observations for Southern California, skies ranged from sunny to mostly sunny. It was 78 at Los Angeles Airport, 79 at San Diego, and 112 at Blythe. At Blythe, wind was south gusting to 30 miles an hour. Regional observations, it was mostly sunny. It was 111 at Las Vegas, 97 at Salt Lake City, 91 at Albuquerque, and 92 at El Paso. Once again, at 1 p.m. in Phoenix, under mostly sunny skies. The Sky Harbor temperature was 109 degrees. Here is the latest forecast. For the following area, in Arizona, Central Phoenix, issued at 12:16 p.m. Mountain Standard Time. Extreme heat warning in effect until 8 p.m. Mountain Standard Time Tuesday. Today, sunny and very hot. Highs 111 to 115. West wind 5 to 10 miles per hour. Tonight, mostly clear. Lows 84 to 92. Southwest wind 10 to 15 miles per hour. Monday, mostly sunny and hot. Highs 109 to 113. Southwest wind 5 to 10 miles per hour. Monday night, mostly clear. Lows 82 to 90. Southwest wind 10 to 20 miles per hour. Tuesday, mostly sunny and hot. Highs 106 to 111. Southwest wind 5 to 15 miles per hour. Tuesday night, partly cloudy. Lows 81 to 88. Wednesday, partly sunny. A 10% chance of afternoon showers and thunderstorms. Highs 104 to 110. Wednesday night, partly cloudy. A 10% chance of showers and thunderstorms in the evening. Lows 80 to 87. Thursday, partly sunny. A 20% chance of afternoon showers and thunderstorms. Hot. Highs 106 to 111. Thursday night, partly cloudy. A 20% chance of showers and thunderstorms in the evening. Lows 80 to 87. Friday, partly sunny. Hot. Highs 106 to 112. Friday night, partly cloudy. A 20% chance of showers and thunderstorms in the evening. Lows 83 to 90. Saturday, partly sunny in the morning, then becoming sunny. Hot. Highs 107 to 112. Here is the synopsis for Southeast California, Southwest, and South Central Arizona. Extreme heat will persist through the start of the week with high temperatures topping out in the 110 to 118 degree range over much of the lower deserts, hovering right around record levels. Extreme heat warnings are in effect region-wide through Tuesday. High pressure and drier air over the region will confine showers and thunderstorms primarily to far eastern and southeastern Arizona areas through at least Monday. Shower and thunderstorm chances increase across south central Arizona by the second half of the week. Extreme heat warning remains in effect until 8 p.m. Mountain Standard Time, or 8 p.m. Pacific Daylight Time Tuesday. What? Dangerously hot and humid conditions. Afternoon temperatures 110 to 118. Major to extreme heat risk. Where? Yuma, La Paz, and Eastern Riverside counties, including the Colorado River Valley. When, until 8 p.m. Mountain Standard Time, or 8 p.m. Pacific Daylight Time Tuesday. Impacts, increase in heat-related illnesses, including heat cramps, heat exhaustion, and heat stroke. Heat stroke can lead to death. An extreme heat warning means that a period of very hot temperatures, even by local standards, will occur. Actions should be taken to lessen the impact of the extreme heat. Take extra precautions if you work or spend time outside. 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Know the signs and symptoms of heat exhaustion and heat stroke. 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
The Occupational Safety and Health Administration recommends scheduling frequent rest breaks in shaded or air-conditioned environments. 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Extreme heat warning remains in effect until 8 p.m. Mountain Standard Time Tuesday. What? Dangerously hot and humid conditions. Afternoon temperatures 107 to 118. Major to extreme heat risk. Where? Mostly rural areas of Maricopa County and northern Pinal County. When? Until 8 p.m. Mountain Standard Time Tuesday. 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An extreme heat warning means that a period of very hot temperatures, even by local standards, will occur. Actions should be taken to lessen the impact of the extreme heat. Take extra precautions if you work or spend time outside. 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Know the signs and symptoms of heat exhaustion and heat stroke. 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Anyone overcome by heat should be moved to a cool and shaded location. 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Extreme heat warning remains in effect until 8 p.m. Mountain Standard Time Tuesday. What? Dangerously hot and humid conditions. Afternoon temperatures 109 to 116. Major to extreme heat risk. Where? The Phoenix metropolitan area. When? Until 8 p.m. Mountain Standard Time Tuesday. 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An extreme heat warning means that a period of very hot temperatures, even by local standards, will occur. Actions should be taken to lessen the impact of the extreme heat. Take extra precautions if you work or spend time outside. 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Know the signs and symptoms of heat exhaustion and heat stroke. Wear lightweight and loose-fitting clothing when possible and drink plenty of water. To reduce risk during outdoor work, the Occupational Safety and Health Administration recommends scheduling frequent rest breaks in shaded or air-conditioned environments. Anyone overcome by heat should be moved to a cool and shaded location. Heat stroke is an emergency. 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Public cooling shelters are available in some areas. Consult county officials for more details. Extreme heat warning remains in effect until 8 p.m. Mountain Standard Time Monday. What? Dangerously hot conditions. Afternoon temperatures 98 to 113. Major heat risk. Where? Southern Gila County and portions of northern Pinal County and eastern Maricopa County. When? Until 8 p.m. Mountain Standard Time Monday. Impacts: increase in heat-related illnesses, including heat cramps, heat exhaustion, and heat stroke. Heat stroke can lead to death. An extreme heat warning means that a period of very hot temperatures, even by local standards, will occur. Actions should be taken to lessen the impact of the extreme heat. Take extra precautions if you work or spend time outside. 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
know the signs and symptoms of heat exhaustion and heat stroke. 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To reduce risk during outdoor work, the Occupational Safety and Health Administration recommends scheduling frequent rest breaks in shaded or air-conditioned environments. Anyone overcome by heat should be moved to a cool and shaded location. 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The current time is 1:36 p.m. Mountain Standard Time. Here is the 1 p.m. Mountain Standard Time observation for Phoenix on Sunday, August 2nd. At Sky Harbor, it was mostly sunny. Visibility 10 miles. Temperature was 109 degrees, dew point 53, relative humidity 15%. Wind was northwest, at 7 miles an hour. And the pressure was 29.78 inches, and falling. Other observations for South Central Arizona, including the greater Phoenix area, it was sunny, with a temperature of 109 at Buckeye, 111 at Luke Air Force Base, 107 at Deer Valley, and 107 at Scottsdale Airport. Under sunny skies, Falcon Field reported 107, Mesa Gateway reported 108, and Gila Bend reported 112. It was mostly sunny, with a temperature of 109 at Glendale, and 109 at Chandler. Observations for northern Arizona, skies ranged from sunny to mostly sunny. It was 88 at Flagstaff, 104 at Kingman, 90 at the Grand Canyon, and 95 at Prescott. Payson reported 93, Page reported 103, Winslow reported 100, and Shoal reported 90. At Kingman, wind was southwest gusting to 37 miles an hour. Observations for southern Arizona, skies ranged from sunny to mostly sunny. It was 102 at Tucson, 109 at Yuma, 95 at Nogales, and 96 at Sierra Vista. At Yuma, wind was south gusting to 28 miles an hour. Observations for Southern California, skies ranged from sunny to mostly sunny. It was 78 at Los Angeles Airport, 79 at San Diego, and 112 at Blythe. At Blythe, wind was south gusting to 30 miles an hour. Regional observations, it was mostly sunny. It was 111 at Las Vegas, 97 at Salt Lake City, 91 at Albuquerque, and 92 at El Paso, under mostly sunny skies. The Sky Harbor temperature was 109 degrees. Here is the latest forecast. For the following area, in Arizona, Central Phoenix, issued at 12:16 p.m. Mountain Standard Time. Extreme heat warning in effect until 8 p.m. Mountain Standard Time Tuesday. Today, sunny and very hot. Highs 111 to 115. West wind 5 to 10 miles per hour. Tonight, mostly clear. Lows 84 to 92. Southwest wind 10 to 15 miles per hour. Monday, mostly sunny and hot. Highs 109 to 113. Southwest wind 5 to 10 miles per hour. Monday night, mostly clear. Lows 82 to 90. Southwest wind 10 to 20 miles per hour. Tuesday, mostly sunny and hot. Highs 106 to 111. Southwest wind 5 to 15 miles per hour. Tuesday night, partly cloudy. Lows 81 to 88. Wednesday, partly sunny. A 10% chance of afternoon showers and thunderstorms. Highs 104 to 110. Wednesday night, partly cloudy. A 10% chance of showers and thunderstorms in the evening. Lows 80 to 87. Thursday, partly sunny. A 20% chance of afternoon showers and thunderstorms. Hot. Highs 106 to 111. Thursday night, partly cloudy. A
a 20% chance of showers and thunderstorms in the evening. Lows 82.

to 87. Friday, partly sunny. Hot. Highs 106 to 112. Friday night, partly cloudy. A 20% chance of showers and thunderstorms in the evening. Lows 83 to 90. Saturday, partly sunny in the morning, then becoming sunny. Hot. Highs 107 to 112. Here is the synopsis for Southeast California, Southwest, and South Central Arizona. Extreme heat will persist through the start of the week with high temperatures topping out in the 110 to 118 degree range over much of the lower deserts, hovering right around record levels. Extreme heat warnings are in effect region-wide through Tuesday. High pressure and drier air over the region will confine showers and thunderstorms primarily to far eastern and southeastern Arizona areas through at least Monday. Shower and thunderstorm chances increase across south central Arizona by the second half of the week. Extreme heat warning remains in effect until 8 p.m. Mountain Standard Time, or 8 p.m. Pacific Daylight Time Tuesday. What? Dangerously hot and humid conditions. Afternoon temperatures 110 to 118. Major to extreme heat risk. Where? Yuma, La Paz, and Eastern Riverside counties, including the Colorado River Valley. When? Until 8 p.m. Mountain Standard Time, or 8 p.m. Pacific Daylight Time Tuesday. Impacts, increase in heat-related illnesses, including heat cramps, heat exhaustion, and heat stroke. Heat stroke can lead to death. An extreme heat warning means that a period of very hot temperatures, even by local standards, will occur. Actions should be taken to lessen the impact of the extreme heat. Take extra precautions if you work or spend time outside. 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Know the signs and symptoms of heat exhaustion and heat stroke. Wear lightweight and loose-fitting clothing when possible and drink plenty of water. 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Extreme heat warning remains in effect until 8 p.m. Mountain Standard Time Tuesday. What? Dangerously hot and humid conditions. Afternoon temperatures 107 to 118. Major to extreme heat risk. Where? Mostly rural areas of Maricopa County and northern Pinal County. When? Until 8 p.m. Mountain Standard Time Tuesday.

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Heat. An extreme heat warning means that a period of very hot temperatures, even by local standards, will occur. Actions should be taken to lessen the impact of the extreme heat. 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To reduce risk during outdoor work, the Occupational Safety and Health Administration recommends scheduling frequent rest breaks in shaded or air-conditioned environments. 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Extreme heat warning remains in effect until 8 p.m. Mountain Standard Time Tuesday. What? Dangerously hot and humid conditions. Afternoon temperatures 109 to 116. Major to extreme heat risk. Where? The Phoenix metropolitan area. When? Until 8 p.m. Mountain Standard Time Tuesday. 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Heat. 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Actions should be taken to lessen the impact of the extreme heat. Take extra precautions if you work or spend time outside. 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Know the signs and symptoms of heat exhaustion and heat stroke. Wear lightweight and loose-fitting clothing when possible and drink plenty of water. To reduce risk during outdoor work, the Occupational Safety and Health Administration recommends scheduling frequent rest breaks in shaded or air-conditioned environments. Anyone overcome by heat should be moved to a cool and shaded location. Heat stroke is an emergency. Call 911. Public cooling shelters are available in some areas. Consult county officials for more details. Extreme heat warning remains in effect until 8 p.m. Mountain Standard Time Monday. What? Dangerously hot conditions. Afternoon temperatures 98 to 113. Major heat risk. Where? Southern Gila County and portions of northern Pinal County and eastern Maricopa County. When? Until 8 p.m. Mountain Standard Time Monday. Impacts: increase in heat-related illnesses, including heat cramps, heat exhaustion, and heat stroke. Heat stroke can lead to death. An extreme heat warning means that a period of very hot temperatures, even by local standards, will occur. Actions should be taken to lessen the impact of the extreme heat. Take extra precautions if you work or spend time outside. 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Anyone overcome by heat should be moved to a cool and shaded location. Heat stroke is an emergency. 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Public cooling shelters are available in some areas. 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The current time is 1:49 p.m. Mountain Standard Time. Here is the 1 p.m. Mountain Standard Time observation for Phoenix, on Sunday, August 2nd. At Sky Harbor, it was mostly sunny. Visibility 10 miles.
Temperature was 109 degrees, dew point 53, relative humidity.

humidity 15%. Wind was northwest, at 7 miles an hour. And the pressure was 29.78 inches, and falling. Other observations for South Central Arizona, including the Greater Phoenix area, it was sunny, with a temperature of 109 at Buckeye, 111 at Luke Air Force Base, 107 at Deer Valley, and 107 at Scottsdale Airport. Under sunny skies, Falcon Field reported 107, Mesa Gateway reported 108, and Gila Bend reported 112. It was mostly sunny, with a temperature of 109 at Glendale, and 109 at Chandler. Observations for northern Arizona, skies ranged from sunny to mostly sunny. It was 88 at Flagstaff, 104 at Kingman, 90 at the Grand Canyon, and 95 at Prescott. Payson reported 93, Page reported 103, Winslow reported 100, and Shoal reported 90. At Kingman, wind was southwest gusting to 37 miles an hour. Observations for southern Arizona, skies ranged from sunny to mostly sunny. It was 102 at Tucson, 109 at Yuma, 95 at Nogales, and 96 at Sierra Vista. At Yuma, wind was south gusting to 28 miles an hour. Observations for Southern California, skies ranged from sunny to mostly sunny. It was 78 at Los Angeles Airport, 79 at San Diego, and 112 at Blythe. At Blythe, wind was south gusting to 30 miles an hour. Regional observations, it was mostly sunny. It was 111 at Las Vegas, 97 at Salt Lake City, 91 at Albuquerque, and 92 at El Paso. Once again, at 1 p.m. in Phoenix, under mostly sunny skies. The Sky Harbor temperature was 109 degrees. Here is the latest forecast. For the following area, in Arizona, Central Phoenix, issued at 12:16 p.m. Mountain Standard Time. Extreme heat warning in effect until 8 p.m. Mountain Standard Time Tuesday. Today, sunny and very hot. Highs 111 to 115. West wind 5 to 10 miles per hour. Tonight, mostly clear. Lows 84 to 92. Southwest wind 10 to 15 miles per hour. Monday, mostly sunny and hot. Highs 109 to 113. Southwest wind 5 to 10 miles per hour. Monday night, mostly clear. Lows 82 to 90. Southwest wind 10 to 20 miles per hour. Tuesday, mostly sunny and hot. Highs 106 to 111. Southwest wind 5 to 15 miles per hour. Tuesday night, partly cloudy. Lows 81 to 88. Wednesday, partly sunny. A 10% chance of afternoon showers and thunderstorms. Highs 104 to 110. Wednesday night, partly cloudy. A 10% chance of showers and thunderstorms in the evening. Lows 80 to 87. Thursday, partly sunny. A 20% chance of afternoon showers and thunderstorms. Hot. Highs 106 to 111. Thursday night, partly cloudy. A 20% chance of showers and thunderstorms in the evening. Lows 80 to 87. Friday, partly sunny. Hot. Highs 106 to 112. Friday night, partly cloudy. A 20% chance of showers and thunderstorms in the evening. Lows 83 to 90. Saturday, partly sunny in the morning, then becoming sunny. Hot. Highs 107 to 112. Here is the synopsis for Southeast California, Southwest, and South Central Arizona. Extreme heat will persist through the start of the week with high temperatures topping out in the 110 to 118 degree range over much of the lower deserts, hovering right around record levels. Extreme heat warnings are in effect region-wide through Tuesday. High pressure and drier air over the region will confine showers and thunderstorms primarily to far eastern and southeastern Arizona areas through at least Monday.
shower and thunderstorm chances increase across south-central Arizona by the second half of the week. Extreme heat warning remains in effect until 8 p.m. Mountain Standard Time, or 8 p.m. Pacific Daylight Time Tuesday. What? Dangerously hot and humid conditions. Afternoon temperatures 110 to 118. Major to extreme heat risk. Where? Yuma, La Paz, and eastern Riverside counties, including the Colorado River Valley. When? Until 8 p.m. Mountain Standard Time, or 8 p.m. Pacific Daylight Time Tuesday. Impacts, increase in heat-related illnesses, including heat cramps, heat exhaustion, and heat stroke. Heat stroke can lead to death. An extreme heat warning means that a period of very hot temperatures, even by local standards, will occur. Actions should be taken to lessen the impact of the extreme heat. 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Extreme heat warning remains in effect until 8 p.m. Mountain Standard Time Tuesday. What? Dangerously hot and humid conditions. Afternoon temperatures 107 to 118. Major to extreme heat risk. Where? Mostly rural areas of Maricopa County and northern Pinal County. When? Until 8 p.m. Mountain Standard Time Tuesday. 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Heat stroke can lead to death. 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An extreme heat warning means that a period of very hot temperatures, even by local standards, will occur. Actions should be taken to lessen the impact of the extreme heat. Take extra precautions if you work or spend time outside. 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Extreme heat warning remains in effect until 8 p.m. Mountain Standard Time Tuesday. What? Dangerously hot and humid conditions. Afternoon temperatures 109 to 116. Major to extreme heat risk. Where? The Phoenix metropolitan area. When? Until 8 p.m. Mountain Standard Time Tuesday. 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Heat stroke can lead to death. 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Actions should be taken to lessen the impact of the extreme heat. 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
The Occupational Safety and Health Administration recommends scheduling frequent rest breaks in shaded or air-conditioned environments. Anyone overcome by heat should be moved to a cool and shaded location. 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Public cooling shelters are available in some areas. Consult county officials for more details. Extreme heat warning remains in effect until 8 p.m. Mountain Standard Time Monday. What? Dangerously hot conditions. Afternoon temperatures 98 to 113. Major heat risk. Where? Southern Hilo County and portions of northern Pinal County and eastern Maricopa County. When? Until 8 p.m. Mountain Standard Time Monday. Impacts: increase in heat-related illnesses, including heat cramps, heat exhaustion, and heat stroke. Heat stroke can lead to death. An extreme heat warning means that a period of very hot temperatures, even by local standards, will occur. Actions should be taken to lessen the impact of the extreme heat. Take extra precautions if you work or spend time outside. 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Anyone overcome by heat should be moved to a cool and shaded location. Heat stroke is an emergency. 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The current time is 2:01 p.m. Mountain Standard Time. Here is the latest forecast. For the following area, in Arizona, Central Phoenix, issued at 12:16 p.m. Mountain Standard Time. Extreme heat warning in effect until 8 p.m. Mountain Standard Time Tuesday. Today, sunny and very hot. Highs 111 to 115. West wind 5 to 10 miles per hour. Tonight, mostly clear. Lows 84 to 92. Southwest wind 10 to 15 miles per hour. Monday, mostly sunny and hot. Highs 109 to 113. Southwest wind 5 to 10 miles per hour. Monday night, mostly clear. Lows 82 to 90. Southwest wind 10 to 20 miles per hour. Tuesday, mostly sunny and hot. Highs 106 to 111. Southwest wind 5 to 15 miles per hour. Tuesday night, partly cloudy. Lows 81 to 88. Wednesday, partly sunny. A 10% chance of afternoon showers and thunderstorms. Highs 104 to 110. Wednesday night, partly cloudy. A 10% chance of showers and thunderstorms in the evening. Lows 80 to 87. Thursday, partly sunny. A 20% chance of afternoon showers and thunderstorms. Hot. Highs 106 to 111. Thursday night, partly cloudy. A 20% chance of showers and thunderstorms in the evening. Lows 80 to 87. Friday, partly sunny. Hot. Highs 106 to 112. Friday night, partly cloudy. A 20% chance of showers and thunderstorms in the evening. Lows 83 to 90. Saturday, partly sunny in the morning, then becoming sunny. Hot. Highs 107 to 112. Here is the synopsis for Southeast California, Southwest, and South Central Arizona. Extreme heat will persist through the start of the week with high temperatures topping out in the 110 to 118 degree range over much of the lower deserts, hovering right around record levels. Extreme heat warnings are in effect region-wide through Tuesday.
High pressure and drier air over the region will confine showers and thunderstorms primarily to far eastern and southeastern Arizona areas through at least Monday. Shower and thunderstorm chances increase across south central Arizona by the second half of the week. Extreme heat warning remains in effect until 8 p.m. Mountain Standard Time, or 8 p.m. Pacific Daylight Time Tuesday. What? Dangerously hot and humid conditions. Afternoon temperatures 110 to 118. Major to extreme heat risk. Where? Yuma, La Paz, and eastern Riverside counties, including the Colorado River Valley. When? Until 8 p.m. Mountain Standard Time, or 8 p.m. Pacific Daylight Time Tuesday. Impacts: increase in heat-related illnesses, including heat cramps, heat exhaustion, and heat stroke. Heat stroke can lead to death. An extreme heat warning means that a period of very hot temperatures, even by local standards, will occur. Actions should be taken to lessen the impact of the extreme heat. Take extra precautions if you work or spend time outside. 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Know the signs and symptoms of heat exhaustion and heat stroke. Wear lightweight and loose-fitting clothing when possible and drink plenty of water. To reduce risk during outdoor work, the Occupational Safety and Health Administration recommends scheduling frequent rest breaks in shaded or air-conditioned environments. Anyone overcome by heat should be moved to a cool and shaded location. Heat stroke is an emergency. 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Extreme heat warning remains in effect until 8 p.m. Mountain Standard Time Tuesday. What? Dangerously hot and humid conditions. Afternoon temperatures 107 to 118. Major to extreme heat risk. Where? Mostly rural areas of Maricopa County and northern Pinal County. When? Until 8 p.m. Mountain Standard Time Tuesday. 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An extreme heat warning means that a period of very hot temperatures, even by local standards, will occur. Actions should be taken to lessen the impact of the extreme heat. Take extra precautions if you work or spend time outside. 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Anyone overcome by heat should be moved to a cool and shaded location. 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Extreme heat warning remains in effect until 8 p.m. Mountain Standard Time Tuesday. What? Dangerously hot and humid conditions. Afternoon temperatures 109 to 116. Major to extreme heat risk. Where? The Phoenix metropolitan area. When? Until 8 p.m. Mountain Standard Time Tuesday. 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An extreme heat warning means that a period of very hot temperatures, even by local standards, will occur. Actions should be taken to lessen the impact of the extreme heat. Take extra precautions if you work or spend time outside. 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
Know the signs and symptoms of heat exhaustion and heat stroke. Wear lightweight and loose-fitting clothing when possible and drink plenty of water. To reduce risk during outdoor work, the Occupational Safety and Health Administration recommends scheduling frequent rest breaks in shaded or air-conditioned environments. Anyone overcome by heat should be moved to a cool and shaded location. 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Public cooling shelters are available in some areas. Consult county officials for more details. Extreme heat warning remains in effect until 8 p.m. Mountain Standard Time Monday. What? Dangerously hot conditions. Afternoon temperatures 98 to 113. Major heat risk. Where? Southern Gila County and portions of northern Pinal County and eastern Maricopa County. When? Until 8 p.m. Mountain Standard Time Monday. Impacts: increase in heat-related illnesses, including heat cramps, heat exhaustion, and heat stroke. Heat stroke can lead to death. An extreme heat warning means that a period of very hot temperatures, even by local standards, will occur. Actions should be taken to lessen the impact of the extreme heat. Take extra precautions if you work or spend time outside. 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To reduce risk during outdoor work, the Occupational Safety and Health Administration recommends scheduling frequent rest breaks in shaded or air-conditioned environments. Anyone overcome by heat should be moved to a cool and shaded location. Heat stroke is an emergency. 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The current time is 2:11 p.m. Mountain Standard Time. Here is the 2 p.m. Mountain Standard Time observation for Phoenix, on Sunday, August 2nd. At Sky Harbor, it was mostly sunny. Visibility 10 miles. Temperature was 111 degrees, dew point 52, relative humidity 14%. Wind was west, at 8 miles an hour, gusting to 26 miles an hour. And the pressure was 29.74 inches, and falling. Other observations for South Central Arizona, including the greater Phoenix area, it was sunny, with a temperature of 111 at Buckeye, 111 at Glendale, and 109 at Deer Valley. Under sunny skies, Scottsdale Airport reported 110, Falcon Field reported 109, and Gila Bend reported 112. It was mostly sunny, with a temperature of 109 at Mesa Gateway, and 111 at Chandler. Observations for northern Arizona, skies ranged from sunny to mostly sunny. It was 88 at Flagstaff, 105 at Kingman, 93 at the Grand Canyon, and 97 at Prescott. Payson reported 93, Page reported 104, Winslow reported 101, and Sholo reported 91. At Kingman, wind was southwest gusting to 40 miles an hour. At the Grand Canyon, wind was west gusting to 25 miles an hour. Observations for southern Arizona, it was sunny, with a temperature of 111 at Yuma, and 96 at Nogales. At Sierra Vista, it was mostly sunny, with a temperature of 98. At Tucson, it was partly sunny, with a temperature of 103. Observations for Southern California, skies ranged from sunny to mostly sunny. It was 77 at Los Angeles Airport, 80 at San Diego, and 115 at Blythe. At Blythe, wind was south gusting to 33 miles an hour. Regional observations, it was mostly sunny. It was 112 at Las Vegas, 99 at Salt Lake City, 94 at Albuquerque, and 93 at El Paso. At Las Vegas, wind was southwest gusting to 28 miles an hour. Once again, at 2 p.m. in Phoenix, under mostly sunny skies. The Sky Harbor temperature was 111 degrees.
Wind was west gusting to 26 miles an hour. Here is the latest forecast. For the following area, in Arizona, Central Phoenix, issued at 12:16 p.m. Mountain Standard Time. Extreme heat warning in effect until 8 p.m. Mountain Standard Time Tuesday. Today, sunny and very hot. Highs 111 to 115. West wind 5 to 10 miles per hour. Tonight, mostly clear. Lows 84 to 92. Southwest wind 10 to 15 miles per hour. Monday, mostly sunny and hot. Highs 109 to 113. Southwest wind 5 to 10 miles per hour. Monday night, mostly clear. Lows 82 to 90. Southwest wind 10 to 20 miles per hour. Tuesday, mostly sunny and hot. Highs 106 to 111. Southwest wind 5 to 15 miles per hour. Tuesday night, partly cloudy. Lows 81 to 88. Wednesday, partly sunny. A 10% chance of afternoon showers and thunderstorms. Highs 104 to 110. Wednesday night, partly cloudy. A 10% chance of showers and thunderstorms in the evening. Lows 80 to 87. Thursday, partly sunny. A 20% chance of afternoon showers and thunderstorms. Hot. Highs 106 to 111. Thursday night, partly cloudy. A 20% chance of showers and thunderstorms in the evening. Lows 80 to 87. Friday, partly sunny. Hot. Highs 106 to 112. Friday night, partly cloudy. A 20% chance of showers and thunderstorms in the evening. Lows 83 to 90. Saturday, partly sunny in the morning, then becoming sunny. Hot. Highs 107 to 112. Here is the synopsis for Southeast California, Southwest, and South Central Arizona. Extreme heat will persist through the start of the week with high temperatures topping out in the 110 to 118 degree range over much of the lower deserts, hovering right around record levels. Extreme heat warnings are in effect region-wide through Tuesday. High pressure and drier air over the region will confine showers and thunderstorms primarily to far eastern and southeastern Arizona areas through at least Monday. Shower and thunderstorm chances increase across south-central Arizona by the second half of the week. Extreme heat warning remains in effect until 8 p.m. Mountain Standard Time, or 8 p.m. Pacific Daylight Time Tuesday. What? Dangerously hot and humid conditions. Afternoon temperatures 110 to 118. Major to extreme heat risk. Where? Yuma, La Paz, and eastern Riverside counties, including the Colorado River Valley. When? Until 8 p.m. Mountain Standard Time, or 8 p.m. Pacific Daylight Time Tuesday. Impacts: increase in heat-related illnesses, including heat cramps, heat exhaustion, and heat stroke. Heat stroke can lead to death. An extreme heat warning means that a period of very hot temperatures, even by local standards, will occur. Actions should be taken to lessen the impact of the extreme heat. Take extra precautions if you work or spend time outside. 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Know the signs and symptoms of heat exhaustion and heat stroke. Wear lightweight and loose-fitting clothing when possible and drink plenty of water. To reduce risk during outdoor work, the Occupational Safety and Health Administration recommends scheduling frequent rest breaks in shaded or air-conditioned environments. Anyone overcome by heat should be moved to a cool and shaded location. 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Extreme heat warning remains in effect until 8 p.m. Mountain Standard Time Tuesday. What? Dangerously hot and humid conditions. Afternoon temperatures 107 to 118. Major to extreme heat risk.
where mostly rural areas of Maricopa County and northern Pinal County. When, until 8 p.m. Mountain Standard Time Tuesday. Impacts, increase in heat-related illnesses, including heat cramps, heat exhaustion, and heat stroke. Heat stroke can lead to death. 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Actions should be taken to lessen the impact of the extreme heat.

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When, until 8 p.m. Mountain Standard Time Tuesday. 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An extreme heat warning means that a period of very hot temperatures, even by local standards, will occur. Actions should be taken to lessen the impact of the extreme heat. Take extra precautions if you work or spend time outside. 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Know the signs and symptoms of heat exhaustion and heat stroke. Wear lightweight and loose-fitting clothing when possible and drink plenty of water. To reduce risk during outdoor work, the Occupational Safety and Health Administration recommends scheduling frequent rest breaks in shaded or air-conditioned environments. Anyone overcome by heat should be moved to a cool and shaded location. 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Public cooling shelters are available in some areas. Consult county officials for more details. Extreme heat warning remains in effect until 8 p.m. Mountain Standard Time Monday. What? Dangerously hot conditions. Afternoon temperatures 98 to 113. Major heat risk. Where? Southern Gila County and portions of northern Pinal County and eastern Maricopa County. When? Until 8 p.m. Mountain Standard Time Monday. Impacts, increase in heat-related illnesses, including heat cramps, heat exhaustion, and heat stroke. Heat stroke can lead to death. An extreme heat warning means that a period of very hot temperatures, even by local standards, will occur. Actions should be taken to lessen the impact of the extreme heat. Take extra precautions if you work or spend time outside. 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Anyone overcome by heat should be moved to a cool and shaded location. 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The current time is 2:24 p.m. Mountain Standard Time. Here is the 2 p.m. Mountain Standard Time observation for Phoenix, on Sunday, August 2nd. At Sky Harbor, it was mostly sunny. Visibility 10 miles. Temperature was 111 degrees, dew point 52, relative humidity 14%. Wind was west, at 8 miles an hour, gusting to 26 miles an hour. And the pressure was 29.74 inches, and falling. Other observations for South Central Arizona, including the greater Phoenix area, it was sunny, with a temperature of 111 at Buckeye, 111 at Glendale, and 109 at Deer Valley. Under sunny skies, Scottsdale Airport reported 110, Falcon Field reported 109, and Gila Bend reported 112. It was mostly sunny, with a temperature of 109 at Mesa Gateway, and 111 at Chandler. Observations for northern Arizona, skies ranged from sunny to mostly sunny. It was 88 at Flagstaff, 105 at Kingman, 93 at the Grand Canyon, and 97 at Prescott. Payson reported 93, Page reported 104, Winslow reported 101, and Sholo reported 91. At Kingman, wind was southwest gusting to 40 miles an hour. At the Grand Canyon, wind was west gusting to 25 miles an hour. Observations for southern Arizona, it was sunny, with a temperature of 111 at Yuma, and 96 at Nogales. At Sierra

Vista, it was mostly sunny, with a temperature of 98. At Tucson, it was partly sunny, with a temperature of 103. Observations for Southern California, skies ranged from sunny to mostly sunny. It was 77 at Los Angeles Airport, 80 at San Diego, and 115 at Blythe. At Blythe, wind was south gusting to 33 miles an hour. Regional observations, it was mostly sunny. It was 112 at Las Vegas, 99 at Salt Lake City, 94 at Albuquerque, and 93 at El Paso. At Las Vegas, wind was southwest gusting to 28 miles an hour. Once again, at 2 p.m. in Phoenix, under mostly sunny skies. The Sky Harbor temperature was 111 degrees. Wind was west gusting to 26 miles an hour. Here is the latest forecast. For the following area, in Arizona, Central Phoenix, issued at 12:16 p.m. Mountain Standard until today, sunny and

tonight, mostly clear. Lows 84 to 92. Southwest wind 10 to 15 miles per hour. Monday, mostly sunny and hot. Highs 109 to 113. Southwest wind 5 to 10 miles per hour. Monday night, mostly clear. Lows 82 to 90. Southwest wind 10 to 20 miles per hour. Tuesday, mostly sunny and hot. Highs 106 to 111. Southwest wind 5 to 15 miles per hour. Tuesday night, partly cloudy. Lows 81 to 88. Wednesday, partly sunny. A 10% chance of afternoon showers and thunderstorms. Highs 104 to 110. Wednesday night, partly cloudy. A 10% chance of showers and thunderstorms in the evening. Lows 80 to 87. Thursday, partly sunny. A 20% chance of afternoon showers and thunderstorms. Hot. Highs 106 to 111. Thursday night, partly cloudy. A 20% chance of showers and thunderstorms in the evening. Lows 80 to 87. Friday, partly sunny. Hot. Highs 106 to 112. Friday night, partly cloudy. A 20% chance of showers and thunderstorms in the evening. Lows 83 to 90. Saturday, partly sunny in the morning, then becoming sunny. Hot. Highs 107 to 112. Here is the synopsis for Southeast California, Southwest, and South Central Arizona. Extreme heat will persist through the start of the week with high temperatures topping out in the 110 to 118 degree range over much of the lower deserts, hovering right around record levels. Extreme heat warnings are in effect region-wide through Tuesday. High pressure and drier air over the region will confine showers and thunderstorms primarily to far eastern and southeastern Arizona areas through at least Monday. Shower and thunderstorm chances increase across south-central Arizona by the second half of the week. Extreme heat warning remains in effect until 8 p.m. Mountain Standard Time, or 8 p.m. Pacific Daylight Time Tuesday. What? Dangerously hot and humid conditions. Afternoon temperatures 110 to 118. Major to extreme heat risk. Where? Yuma, La Paz, and eastern Riverside counties, including the Colorado River Valley. When? Until 8 p.m. Mountain Standard Time, or 8 p.m. Pacific Daylight Time Tuesday. Impacts: increase in heat-related illnesses, including heat cramps, heat exhaustion, and heat stroke. Heat stroke can lead to death. An extreme heat warning means that a period of very hot temperatures, even by local standards, will occur. Actions should be taken to lessen the impact of the extreme heat. Take extra precautions if you work or spend time outside. 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Know the signs and symptoms of heat exhaustion and heat stroke. Wear lightweight and loose-fitting clothing when possible and drink plenty of water. To reduce risk during outdoor work, the Occupational Safety and Health Administration recommends scheduling frequent rest breaks in shaded or air-conditioned environments. Anyone overcome by heat should be moved to a cool and shaded location. 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Extreme heat warning remains in effect until 8 p.m. Mountain Standard Time Tuesday. What? Dangerously hot and humid conditions. Afternoon temperatures 107 to 118. Major to extreme heat risk. Where? Mostly rural areas of Maricopa County and northern Pinal County. When? Until 8 p.m. Mountain Standard Time Tuesday. 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

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An extreme heat warning means that a period of very hot temperatures, even by local standards, will occur. Actions should be taken to lessen the impact of the extreme heat. 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Extreme heat warning remains in effect until 8 p.m. Mountain Standard Time Tuesday. What? Dangerously hot and humid conditions. Afternoon temperatures 109 to 116. Major to extreme heat risk. Where? The Phoenix metropolitan area. When? Until 8 p.m. Mountain Standard Time Tuesday. 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Actions should be taken to lessen the impact of the extreme heat. 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Anyone overcome by heat should be moved to a cool and shaded location. Heat stroke is an emergency. 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Public cooling shelters are available in some areas. Consult county officials for more details. Extreme heat warning remains in effect until 8 p.m. Mountain Standard Time Monday. What? Dangerously hot conditions. Afternoon temperatures 98 to 113. Major heat risk. Where? Southern Gila County and portions of northern Pinal County and eastern Maricopa County. When? Until 8 p.m. Mountain Standard Time Monday. Impacts: increase in heat-related illnesses, including heat cramps, heat exhaustion, and heat stroke. Heat stroke can lead to death. An extreme heat warning means that a period of very hot temperatures, even by local standards, will occur. Actions should be taken to lessen the impact of the extreme heat. Take extra precautions if you work or spend time outside. 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Know the signs and symptoms of heat exhaustion and heat stroke. 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Anyone overcome by heat should be moved to a cool and shaded location. 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The current time is 2:37 p.m. Mountain Standard Time. Here is the 2 p.m. Mountain Standard Time observation for Phoenix, on Sunday, August 2nd. At Sky Harbor, it was mostly sunny. Visibility 10 miles. Temperature was 111 degrees, dew point 52, relative humidity 14%. Wind was west,
at 8 miles an hour, gusting to 26 miles an hour. And the pressure was 29.74 inches and falling. Other observations for South Central Arizona, including the greater Phoenix area, it was sunny, with a temperature of 111 at Buckeye, 111 at Glendale, and 109 at Deer Valley. Under sunny skies, Scottsdale Airport reported 110, Falcon Field reported 109, and Gila Bend reported 112. It was mostly sunny, with a temperature of 109 at Mesa Gateway, and 111 at Chandler. Observations for northern Arizona, skies ranged from sunny to mostly sunny. It was 88 at Flagstaff, 105 at Kingman, 93 at the Grand Canyon, and 97 at Prescott. Payson reported 93, Page reported 104, Winslow reported 101, and Shoal reported 91. At Kingman, wind was southwest gusting to 40 miles an hour. At the Grand Canyon, wind was west gusting to 25 miles an hour. Observations for southern Arizona, it was sunny, with a temperature of 111 at Yuma, and 96 at Nogales. At Sierra Vista, it was mostly sunny, with a temperature of 98. At Tucson, it was partly sunny, with a temperature of 103. Observations for Southern California, skies ranged from sunny to mostly sunny. It was 77 at Los Angeles Airport, 80 at San Diego, and 115 at Blythe. At Blythe, wind was south gusting to 33 miles an hour. Regional observations, it was mostly sunny. It was 112 at Las Vegas, 99 at Salt Lake City, 94 at Albuquerque, and 93 at El Paso. At Las Vegas, wind was southwest gusting to 28 miles an hour. Once again, at 2 p.m. in Phoenix, under mostly sunny skies. The Sky Harbor temperature was 111 degrees. Wind was west gusting to 26 miles an hour. Here is the latest forecast. For the following area, in Arizona, Central Phoenix, issued at 12:16 p.m. Mountain Standard Time. Extreme heat warning in effect until 8 p.m. Mountain Standard Time Tuesday. Today, sunny and very hot. Highs 111 to 115. West wind 5 to 10 miles per hour. Tonight, mostly clear. Lows 84 to 92. Southwest wind 10 to 15 miles per hour. Monday, mostly sunny and hot. Highs 109 to 113. Southwest wind 5 to 10 miles per hour. Monday night, mostly clear. Lows 82 to 90. Southwest wind 10 to 20 miles per hour. Tuesday, mostly sunny and hot. Highs 106 to 111. Southwest wind 5 to 15 miles per hour. Tuesday night, partly cloudy. Lows 81 to 90. A 10% chance of afternoon showers and thunderstorms. Highs 104 to 110. Wednesday night, partly cloudy. A 10% chance of showers and thunderstorms in the evening. Lows 80 to 87. Thursday, partly sunny. A 20% chance of afternoon showers and thunderstorms. Hot. Highs 106 to 111. Thursday night, partly cloudy. A 20% chance of showers and thunderstorms in the evening.

synopsis for Southeast California, Southwest, and South Central Arizona. Extreme heat will persist through the start of the week with high temperatures topping out in the 110 to 118 degree range over much of the lower deserts, hovering right around record levels. Extreme heat warnings are in effect region-wide through Tuesday. High pressure and drier air over the region will confine showers and thunderstorms primarily to far eastern and southeastern Arizona areas through at least Monday. Shower and thunderstorm chances increase across south central Arizona by the second half of the week. Extreme heat warning remains in effect until 8 p.m. Mountain Standard Time, or 8 p.m. Pacific Daylight Time Tuesday. What? Dangerously hot and humid conditions. Afternoon temperatures 110 to 118. Major to extreme heat risk. Where? Yuma, La Paz, and eastern Riverside counties, including the Colorado River Valley. When? Until 8 p.m. Mountain Standard Time, or 8 p.m. Pacific Daylight Time Tuesday. Impacts: increase in heat-related illnesses, including heat cramps, heat exhaustion, and heat stroke. Heat stroke can lead to death. An extreme heat warning means that a period of very hot temperatures, even by local standards, will occur. Actions should be taken to lessen the impact of the extreme heat. Take extra precautions if you work or spend time outside. 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Know the signs and symptoms of heat exhaustion and heat stroke. Wear lightweight and loose-fitting clothing when possible and drink plenty of water. To reduce risk during outdoor work, the Occupational Safety and Health Administration recommends scheduling frequent rest breaks in shaded or air-conditioned environments. Anyone overcome by heat should be moved to a cool and shaded location. Heat stroke is an emergency. 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Consult county officials for more details. Extreme heat warning remains in effect until 8 p.m. Mountain Standard Time Tuesday. What? Dangerously hot and humid conditions. Afternoon temperatures 107 to 118. Major to extreme heat risk. Where? Mostly rural areas of Maricopa County and northern Pinal County. When? Until 8 p.m. Mountain Standard Time Tuesday. 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An extreme heat warning means that a period of very hot temperatures, even by local standards, will occur. Actions should be taken to lessen the impact of the extreme heat. Take extra precautions if you work or spend time outside. 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Know the signs and symptoms of heat exhaustion and heat stroke. Wear lightweight and loose-fitting clothing when possible and drink plenty of water. To reduce risk during outdoor work, the Occupational Safety and Health Administration recommends scheduling frequent rest breaks in shaded or air-conditioned environments. Anyone overcome by heat should be moved to a cool and shaded location. Heat stroke is an emergency. 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Public cooling shelters are available in some areas. Consult county officials for more details. Extreme heat warning remains in effect until 8 p.m. Mountain Standard Time Tuesday. What? Dangerously hot and humid conditions. Afternoon temperatures 109 to 116. Major to extreme heat risk. Where? The Phoenix metropolitan area. When? Until 8 p.m. Mountain Standard Time Tuesday. 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Heat stroke can lead to death. 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An extreme heat warning.

means that a period of very hot temperatures, even by local standards, will occur. Actions should be taken to lessen the impact of the extreme heat. Take extra precautions if you work or spend time outside. 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Know the signs and symptoms of heat exhaustion and heat stroke. Wear lightweight and loose-fitting clothing when possible and drink plenty of water. To reduce risk during outdoor work, the Occupational Safety and Health Administration recommends scheduling frequent rest breaks in shaded or air-conditioned environments. Anyone overcome by heat should be moved to a cool and shaded location. Heat stroke is an emergency. Call 911. Public cooling shelters are available in some areas. Consult county officials for more details. Extreme heat warning remains in effect until 8 p.m. Mountain Standard Time Monday. What? Dangerously hot conditions. Afternoon temperatures 98 to 113. Major heat risk. Where? Southern Gila County and portions of northern Pinal County and eastern Maricopa County. When? Until 8 p.m. Mountain Standard Time Monday. Impacts: increase in heat-related illnesses, including heat cramps, heat exhaustion, and heat stroke. Heat stroke can lead to death. An extreme heat warning means that a period of very hot temperatures, even by local standards, will occur. Actions should be taken to lessen the impact of the extreme heat. Take extra precautions if you work or spend time outside. 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To reduce risk during outdoor work, the Occupational Safety and Health Administration recommends scheduling frequent rest breaks in shaded or air-conditioned environments. Anyone overcome by heat should be moved to a cool and shaded location. Heat stroke is an emergency. 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The current time is 2:49 p.m. Mountain Standard Time. Here is the 2 p.m. Mountain Standard Time observation for Phoenix, on Sunday, August 2nd. At Sky Harbor, it was mostly sunny. Visibility 10 miles. Temperature was 111 degrees, dew point 52, relative humidity 14%. Wind was west, at 8 miles an hour, gusting to 26 miles an hour. And the pressure was 29.74 inches, and falling. Other observations for South Central Arizona, including the Greater Phoenix area, it was sunny, with a temperature of 111 at Buckeye, 111 at Glendale, and 109 at Deer Valley. Under sunny skies, Scottsdale Airport reported 110, Falcon Field reported 109, and Gila Bend reported 112. It was mostly sunny, with a temperature of 109 at Mesa Gateway, and 111 at Chandler. Observations for northern Arizona, skies ranged from sunny to mostly sunny. It was 88 at Flagstaff, 105 at Kingman, 93 at the Grand Canyon, and 97 at Prescott. Payson reported 93, Page reported 104, Winslow reported 101, and Shoal reported 91. At Kingman, wind was southwest gusting to 40 miles an hour. At the Grand Canyon, wind was west gusting to 25 miles an hour. Observations for southern Arizona, it was sunny, with a temperature of 111 at Yuma, and 96 at Nogales. At Sierra Vista, it was mostly sunny, with a temperature of 98. At Tucson, it was partly sunny, with a temperature of 103. Observations for Southern California, skies ranged from sunny to mostly sunny. It was 77 at Los Angeles Airport, 80 at San Diego, and 115 at Blythe. At Blythe, wind was south gusting to 33 miles an hour. Regional observations, it was mostly sunny. It was 112 at Las Vegas,
99 at Salt Lake City, 94 at Albuquerque, and 93 at El

Standard Time. Extreme heat warning in effect until 8 p.m. Mountain Standard Time Tuesday. Today, sunny and very hot. Highs 111 to 115. West wind 5 to 10 miles per hour. Tonight, mostly clear. Lows 84 to 92. Southwest wind 10 to 15 miles per hour. Monday, mostly sunny and hot. Highs 109 to 113. Southwest wind 5 to 10 miles per hour. Monday night, mostly clear. Lows 82 to 90. Southwest wind 10 to 20 miles per hour. Tuesday, mostly sunny and hot. Highs 106 to 111. Southwest wind 5 to 15 miles per hour. Tuesday night, partly cloudy. Lows 81 to 88. Wednesday, partly sunny. A 10% chance of afternoon showers and thunderstorms. Highs 104 to 110. Wednesday night, partly cloudy. A 10% chance of showers and thunderstorms in the evening. Lows 80 to 87. Thursday, partly sunny. A 20% chance of afternoon showers and thunderstorms. Hot. Highs 106 to 111. Thursday night, partly cloudy. A 20% chance of showers and thunderstorms in the evening. Lows 80 to 87. Friday, partly sunny. Hot. Highs 106 to 112. Friday night, partly cloudy. A 20% chance of showers and thunderstorms in the evening. Lows 83 to 90. Saturday, partly sunny in the morning, then becoming sunny. Hot. Highs 107 to 112. Here is the synopsis for Southeast California, Southwest, and South Central Arizona. Extreme heat will persist through the start of the week with high temperatures topping out in the 110 to 118 degree range over much of the lower deserts, hovering right around record levels. Extreme heat warnings are in effect region-wide through Tuesday. High pressure and drier air over the region will confine showers and thunderstorms primarily to far eastern and southeastern Arizona areas through at least Monday. Shower and thunderstorm chances increase across south central Arizona by the second half of the week. Extreme heat warning remains in effect until 8 p.m. Mountain Standard Time, or 8 p.m. Pacific Daylight Time Tuesday. What? Dangerously hot and humid conditions. Afternoon temperatures 110 to 118. Major to extreme heat risk. Where? Yuma, La Paz, and eastern Riverside counties, including the Colorado River Valley. When? Until 8 p.m. Mountain Standard Time, or 8 p.m. Pacific Daylight Time Tuesday. Impacts: increase in heat-related illnesses, including heat cramps, heat exhaustion, and heat stroke. Heat stroke can lead to death. An extreme heat warning means that a period of very hot temperatures, even by local standards, will occur. Actions should be taken to lessen the impact of the extreme heat. Take extra precautions if you work or spend time outside. 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Know the signs and symptoms of heat exhaustion and heat stroke. 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To reduce risk during outdoor work, the Occupational Safety and Health Administration recommends scheduling frequent rest breaks in shaded or air-conditioned environments. Anyone overcome by heat should be moved to a cool and shaded location. 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Extreme heat warning remains in effect until 8 p.m. Mountain Standard Time Tuesday. What? Dangerously hot and humid conditions. Afternoon temperatures 107 to 118. Major to extreme heat risk. Where? Mostly rural areas of Maricopa County and northern Pinal County. When? Until 8 p.m. Mountain Standard Time Tuesday. Impacts: increase in heat-related illness.

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An extreme heat warning means that a period of very hot temperatures, even by local standards, will occur. Actions should be taken to lessen the impact of the extreme heat. Take extra precautions if you work or spend time outside. 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Extreme heat warning remains in effect until 8 p.m. Mountain Standard Time Tuesday. What? Dangerously hot and humid conditions. Afternoon temperatures 109 to 116. Major to extreme heat risk. Where? The Phoenix metropolitan area. When? Until 8 p.m. Mountain Standard Time Tuesday. 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Heat stroke can lead to death. 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An extreme heat warning means that a period of very hot temperatures, even by local standards, will occur. Actions should be taken to lessen the impact of the extreme heat. Take extra precautions if you work or spend time outside. 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Know the signs and symptoms of heat exhaustion and heat stroke. Wear lightweight and loose-fitting clothing when possible and drink plenty of water. To reduce risk during outdoor work, the Occupational Safety and Health Administration recommends scheduling frequent rest breaks in shaded or air-conditioned environments. Anyone overcome by heat should be moved to a cool and shaded location. Heat stroke is an emergency. 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Public cooling shelters are available in some areas. Consult county officials for more details. Extreme heat warning remains in effect until 8 p.m. Mountain Standard Time Monday. What? Dangerously hot conditions. Afternoon temperatures 98 to 113. Major heat risk. Where? Southern Gila County and portions of northern Pinal County and eastern Maricopa County. When? Until 8 p.m. Mountain Standard Time Monday. Impacts, increase in heat-related illnesses, including heat cramps, heat exhaustion, and heat stroke. Heat stroke can lead to death. An extreme heat warning means that a period of very hot temperatures, even by local standards, will occur. Actions should be taken to lessen the impact of the extreme heat. Take extra precautions if you work or spend time outside. 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To reduce risk during outdoor work, the Occupational Safety and Health Administration recommends scheduling frequent rest breaks in shaded or air-conditioned environments. Anyone overcome by heat should be moved to a cool and shaded location. 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The current time is 3:02 p.m. Mountain Standard Time. Here is the latest forecast.
for the following area in Arizona, Central Phoenix, issued at 12:16 p.m. Mountain Standard Time. Extreme heat warning in effect until 8 p.m. Mountain Standard Time Tuesday. Today, sunny and very hot. Highs 111 to 115. West wind 5 to 10 miles per hour. Tonight, mostly clear. Lows 84 to 92. Southwest wind 10 to 15 miles per hour. Monday, mostly sunny and hot. Highs 109 to 113. Southwest wind 5 to 10 miles per hour. Monday night, mostly clear. Lows 82 to 90. Southwest wind 10 to 20 miles per hour. Tuesday, mostly sunny and hot. Highs 106 to 111. Southwest wind 5 to 15 miles per hour. Tuesday night, partly cloudy. Lows 81 to 88. Wednesday, partly sunny. A 10% chance of afternoon showers and thunderstorms. Highs 104 to 110. Wednesday night, partly cloudy. A 10% chance of showers and thunderstorms in the evening. Lows 80 to 87. Thursday, partly sunny. A 20% chance of afternoon showers and thunderstorms. Hot. Highs 106 to 111. Thursday night, partly cloudy. A 20% chance of showers and thunderstorms in the evening. Lows 80 to 87. Friday, partly sunny. Hot. Highs 106 to 112. Friday night, partly cloudy. A 20% chance of showers and thunderstorms in the evening. Lows 83 to 90. Saturday, partly sunny in the morning, then becoming sunny. Hot. Highs 107 to 112. Here is the synopsis for Southeast California, Southwest, and South Central Arizona. Extreme heat will persist through the start of the week with high temperatures topping out in the 110 to 118 degree range over much of the lower deserts, hovering right around record levels. Extreme heat warnings are in effect region-wide through Tuesday. High pressure and drier air over the region will confine showers and thunderstorms primarily to far eastern and southeastern Arizona areas through at least Monday. Shower and thunderstorm chances increase across south-central Arizona by the second half of the week. Extreme heat warning remains in effect until 8 p.m. Mountain Standard Time, or 8 p.m. Pacific Daylight Time Tuesday. What? Dangerously hot and humid conditions. Afternoon temperatures 110 to 118. Major to extreme heat risk. Where? Yuma, La Paz, and Eastern Riverside counties, including the Colorado River Valley. When? Until 8 p.m. Mountain Standard Time, or 8 p.m. Pacific Daylight Time Tuesday. Impacts: increase in heat-related illnesses, including heat cramps, heat exhaustion, and heat stroke. Heat stroke can lead to death. An extreme heat warning means that a period of very hot temperatures, even by local standards, will occur. Actions should be taken to lessen the impact of the extreme heat. Take extra precautions if you work or spend time outside. 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Know the signs and symptoms of heat exhaustion and heat stroke. Wear lightweight and loose-fitting clothing when possible and drink plenty of water. To reduce risk during outdoor work, the Occupational Safety and Health Administration recommends scheduling frequent rest breaks in shaded or air-conditioned environments. Anyone overcome by heat should be moved to a cool and shaded location. 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Extreme heat warning remains in effect until 8 p.m. Mountain Standard Time Tuesday. What? Dangerously hot and humid conditions. Afternoon temperatures 107 to 118. Major to extreme heat risk. Where? Mostly rural areas of Maricopa County and northern Pinal County. When?
until 8 p.m. Mountain Standard Time Tuesday. 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An extreme heat warning means that a period of very hot temperatures, even by local standards, will occur. Actions should be taken to lessen the impact of the extreme heat. 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Extreme heat warning remains in effect until 8 p.m. Mountain Standard Time Tuesday. What? Dangerously hot and humid conditions. Afternoon temperatures 109 to 116. Major to extreme heat risk. Where? The Phoenix metropolitan area. When? Until 8 p.m. Mountain Standard Time Tuesday. 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An extreme heat warning means that a period of very hot temperatures, even by local standards, will occur. Actions should be taken to lessen the impact of the extreme heat. Take extra precautions if you work or spend time outside. 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Know the signs and symptoms of heat exhaustion and heat stroke. Wear lightweight and loose-fitting clothing when possible and drink plenty of water. To reduce risk during outdoor work, the Occupational Safety and Health Administration recommends scheduling frequent rest breaks in shaded or air-conditioned environments. Anyone overcome by heat should be moved to a cool and shaded location. Heat stroke is an emergency. 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Public cooling shelters are available in some areas. Consult county officials for more details. Extreme heat warning remains in effect until 8 p.m. Mountain Standard Time Monday. What? Dangerously hot conditions. Afternoon temperatures 98 to 113. Major heat risk. Where? Southern Gila County and portions of northern Pinal County and eastern Maricopa County. When? Until 8 p.m. Mountain Standard Time Monday. Impacts: increase in heat-related illnesses, including heat cramps, heat exhaustion, and heat stroke. Heat stroke can lead to death. An extreme heat warning means that a period of very hot temperatures, even by local standards, will occur. Actions should be taken to lessen the impact of the extreme heat. 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To reduce risk during outdoor work, the Occupational Safety and Health Administration recommends scheduling frequent rest breaks in shaded or air-conditioned environments. Anyone overcome by heat should be moved to a cool and shaded location. 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
The current time is 3:12 p.m. Mountain Standard Time. Here is the 3 p.m. Mountain Standard Time observation for Phoenix on Sunday, August 2nd. At Sky Harbor, it was mostly sunny. Visibility 10 miles. Temperature was 113 degrees, dew point 53, relative humidity 14%. Wind was northwest, at 9 miles an hour. And the pressure was 29.71 inches, and falling. Other observations for South Central Arizona, including the greater Phoenix area, it was sunny, with a temperature of 113 at Buckeye, 113 at Glendale, 111 at Deer Valley, and 110 at Scottsdale Airport. Under sunny skies, Falcon Field reported 111, Mesa Gateway reported 111, and Ely Bend reported 112. At Chandler, it was mostly sunny, with a temperature of 113. At Mesa Gateway, wind was west, at 17 miles an hour. Observations for northern Arizona, skies ranged from sunny to mostly sunny. It was 89 at Flagstaff, 105 at Kingman, 94 at the Grand Canyon, and 97 at Prescott. Payson reported 95, Page reported 106, Winslow reported 100, and Shoal reported 93. At Bullhead City, wind was south gusting to 31 miles an hour. At Kingman, wind was southwest gusting to 37 miles an hour. At the Grand Canyon, wind was west gusting to 25 miles an hour. Observations for southern Arizona, it was 98 at Sierra Vista. At Tucson, it was sunny, with a temperature of 106. It was mostly sunny, with a temperature of 112 at Yuma, and 98 at Nogales. Observations for Southern California, it was mostly sunny. It was 76 at Los Angeles Airport, 78 at San Diego, and 116 at Blythe. At Blythe, wind was southwest gusting to 25 miles an hour. Regional observations, it was mostly sunny. It was 112 at Las Vegas, 99 at Salt Lake City, 95 at Albuquerque, and 94 at El Paso. At Las Vegas, wind was southwest gusting to 30 miles an hour. Once again, at 3 p.m. in Phoenix, under mostly sunny skies. The Sky Harbor temperature was 113 degrees. Here is the latest forecast. For the following area, in Arizona, Central Phoenix, issued at 12:16 p.m. Mountain Standard Time. Extreme heat warning in effect until 8 p.m. Mountain Standard Time Tuesday. Today, sunny and very hot. Highs 111 to 115. West wind 5 to 10 miles per hour. Tonight, mostly clear. Lows 84 to 92. Southwest wind 10 to 15 miles per hour. Monday, mostly sunny and hot. Highs 109 to 113. Southwest wind 5 to 10 miles per hour. Monday night, mostly clear. Lows 82 to 90. Southwest wind 10 to 20 miles per hour. Tuesday, mostly sunny and hot. Highs 106 to 111. Southwest wind 5 to 15 miles per hour. Tuesday night, partly cloudy. Lows 81 to 88. Wednesday, partly sunny. A 10% chance of afternoon showers and thunderstorms. Highs 104 to 110. Wednesday night, partly cloudy. A 10% chance of showers and thunderstorms in the evening. Lows 80 to 87. Thursday, partly sunny. A 20% chance of afternoon showers and thunderstorms. Hot. Highs 106 to 111. Thursday night, partly cloudy. A 20% chance of showers and thunderstorms in the evening. Lows 80 to 87. Friday, partly sunny. Hot. Highs 106 to 112. Friday night, partly cloudy. A 20% chance of showers and thunderstorms in the evening. Lows 83 to 90. Saturday,
partly sunny in the morning, then becoming sunny. Hot. Highs 107 to 112. Here is the synopsis for Southeast California, Southwest, and South Central Arizona. Extreme heat will persist through the start of the week with high temperatures topping out in the 110 to 118 degree range over much of the lower deserts, hovering right around record levels. Extreme heat warnings are in effect region-wide through Tuesday. High pressure and drier air over the region will confine showers and thunderstorms primarily to far eastern and southeastern Arizona areas through at least Monday. Shower and thunderstorm chances increase across south-central Arizona by the second half of the week. Extreme heat warning remains in effect until 8 p.m. Mountain Standard Time, or 8 p.m. Pacific Daylight Time Tuesday. What? Dangerously hot and humid conditions. Afternoon temperatures 110 to 118. Major to extreme heat risk. Where? Yuma, La Paz, and eastern Riverside counties, including the Colorado River Valley. When? Until 8 p.m. Mountain Standard Time, or 8 p.m. Pacific Daylight Time Tuesday. Impacts: increase in heat-related illnesses, including heat cramps, heat exhaustion, and heat stroke. Heat stroke can lead to death. An extreme heat warning means that a period of very hot temperatures, even by local standards, will occur. Actions should be taken to lessen the impact of the extreme heat. Take extra precautions if you work or spend time outside. 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Know the signs and symptoms of heat exhaustion and heat stroke. Wear lightweight and loose-fitting clothing when possible and drink plenty of water. To reduce risk during outdoor work, the Occupational Safety and Health Administration recommends scheduling frequent rest breaks in shaded or air-conditioned environments. Anyone overcome by heat should be moved to a cool and shaded location. 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Extreme heat warning remains in effect until 8 p.m. Mountain Standard Time Tuesday. What? Dangerously hot and humid conditions. Afternoon temperatures 107 to 118. Major to extreme heat risk. Where? Mostly rural areas of Maricopa County and northern Pinal County. When? Until 8 p.m. Mountain Standard Time Tuesday. Impacts: increase in heat-related illnesses, including heat cramps, heat exhaustion, and heat stroke. 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

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Extreme heat warning remains in effect until 8 p.m. Mountain Standard Time Tuesday. What? Dangerously hot and humid conditions. Afternoon temperatures 109 to 116. Major to extreme heat risk. Where? The Phoenix metropolitan area. When? Until 8 p.m. Mountain Standard Time Tuesday. 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Actions should be taken to lessen the impact of the extreme heat. 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Anyone overcome by heat should be moved to a cool and shaded location. 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Extreme heat warning remains in effect until 8 p.m. Mountain Standard Time Monday. What? Dangerously hot conditions. Afternoon temperatures 98 to 113. Major heat risk. Where? Southern Gila County and portions of northern Pinal County and eastern Maricopa County. When? Until 8 p.m. Mountain Standard Time Monday. Impacts: increase in heat-related illnesses, including heat cramps, heat exhaustion, and heat stroke. Heat stroke can lead to death. An extreme heat warning means that a period of very hot temperatures, even by local standards, will occur. Actions should be taken to lessen the impact of the extreme heat. 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The current time is 3:25 p.m. Mountain Standard Time. Here is the 3 p.m. Mountain Standard Time observation for Phoenix, on Sunday, August 2nd. At Sky Harbor, it was mostly sunny. Visibility 10 miles. Temperature was 113 degrees, dew point 53, relative humidity 14%. Wind was northwest, at 9 miles an hour. And the pressure was 29.71 inches, and falling. Other observations for South Central Arizona, including the Greater Phoenix area: it was sunny, with a temperature of 113 at Buckeye, 113 at Glendale, 111 at Deer Valley, and 110 at Scottsdale Airport. Under sunny skies, Falcon Field reported 111, Mesa Gateway reported 111, and Gila Bend reported 112. At Chandler, it was mostly sunny, with a temperature of 113. At Mesa Gateway.

Wind was west, at 17 miles an hour. Observations for northern Arizona, skies ranged from sunny to mostly sunny. It was 89 at Flagstaff, 105 at Kingman, 94 at the Grand Canyon, and 97 at Prescott. Payson reported 95, Page reported 106, Winslow reported 100, and Scholl reported 93. At Bullhead City, wind was south gusting to 31 miles an hour. At Kingman, wind was southwest gusting to 37 miles an hour. At the Grand Canyon, wind was west gusting to 25 miles an hour. Observations for southern Arizona, it was 98 at Sierra Vista. At Tucson, it was sunny, with a temperature of 106. It was mostly sunny, with a temperature of 112 at Yuma, and 98 at Nogales. Observations for Southern California, it was mostly sunny. It was 76 at Los Angeles Airport, 78 at San Diego, and 116 at Blythe. At Blythe, wind was southwest gusting to 25 miles an hour. Regional observations, it was mostly sunny. It was 112 at Las Vegas, 99 at Salt Lake City, 95 at Albuquerque, and 94 at El Paso. At Las Vegas, wind was southwest gusting to 30 miles an hour. Once again, at 3 p.m. in Phoenix, under mostly sunny skies. The Sky Harbor temperature was 113 degrees. Here is the latest forecast. For the following area, in Arizona, Central Phoenix, issued at 12:16 p.m. Mountain Standard Time. Extreme heat warning in effect until 8 p.m. Mountain Standard Time Tuesday. Today, sunny and very hot. Highs 111 to 115. West wind 5 to 10 miles per hour. Tonight, mostly clear. Lows 84 to 92. Southwest wind 10 to 15 miles per hour. Monday, mostly sunny and hot. Highs 109 to 113. Southwest wind 5 to 10 miles per hour. Monday night, mostly clear. Lows 82 to 90. Southwest wind 10 to 20 miles per hour. Tuesday, mostly sunny and hot. Highs 106 to 111. Southwest wind 5 to 15 miles per hour. Tuesday night, partly cloudy. Lows 81 to 88. Wednesday, partly sunny. A 10% chance of afternoon showers and thunderstorms. Highs 104 to 110. Wednesday night, partly cloudy. A 10% chance of showers and thunderstorms in the evening. Lows 80 to 87. Thursday, partly sunny. A 20% chance of afternoon showers and thunderstorms. Hot. Highs 106 to 111. Thursday night, partly cloudy. A 20% chance of showers and thunderstorms in the evening. Lows 80 to 87. Friday, partly sunny. Hot. Highs 106 to 112. Friday night, partly cloudy. A 20% chance of showers and thunderstorms in the evening. Lows 83 to 90. Saturday, partly sunny in the morning then becoming sunny. Hot. Highs 107 to 112. Here is the synopsis for Southeast California, Southwest, and South Central Arizona. Extreme heat will persist through the start of the week with high temperatures topping out in the 110 to 118 degree range over much of the lower deserts, hovering right around record levels. Extreme heat warnings are in effect region-wide through Tuesday. High pressure and drier air over the region will confine showers and thunderstorms primarily to far eastern and southeastern Arizona areas through at least Monday. Shower and thunderstorm chances increase across south-central Arizona by the second half of the week. Extreme heat warning remains in effect until 8 p.m. Mountain Standard Time, or 8 p.m. Pacific Daylight Time Tuesday. What? Dangerously hot and humid conditions. Afternoon temperatures 110 to 118.
major to extreme heat risk. Where, Yuma, La Paz, and eastern Riverside counties, including the Colorado River Valley. When, until 8 p.m. Mountain Standard Time, or 8 p.m. Pacific Daylight Time Tuesday. Impacts, increase in heat-related illnesses, including heat cramps, heat exhaustion, and heat stroke. Heat stroke can lead to death. An extreme heat warning means that a period of very hot temperatures, even by local standards, will occur. Actions should be taken to lessen the impact of the extreme heat. Take extra precautions if you work or spend time outside. 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Know the signs and symptoms of heat exhaustion and heat stroke. Wear lightweight and loose-fitting clothing when possible and drink plenty of water. To reduce risk during outdoor work, the Occupational Safety and Health Administration recommends scheduling frequent rest breaks in shaded or air-conditioned environments. Anyone overcome by heat should be moved to a cool and shaded location. 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Extreme heat warning remains in effect until 8 p.m. Mountain Standard Time Tuesday. What? Dangerously hot and humid conditions. Afternoon temperatures 107 to 118. Major to extreme heat risk. Where? Mostly rural areas of Maricopa County and northern Pinal County. When? Until 8 p.m. Mount Tuesday. Impacts, increase in heat-related illnesses, including heat cramps, heat exhaustion, and heat stroke. Heat stroke can lead to death. 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An extreme heat warning means that a period of very hot temperatures, even by local standards, will occur. Actions should be taken to lessen the impact of the extreme heat. Take extra precautions if you work or spend time outside. 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Know the signs and symptoms of heat exhaustion and heat stroke. 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Anyone overcome by heat should be moved to a cool and shaded location. 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Extreme heat warning remains in effect until 8 p.m. Mountain Standard Time Tuesday. What? Dangerously hot and humid conditions. Afternoon temperatures 109 to 116. Major to extreme heat risk. Where? The Phoenix metropolitan area. When, until 8 p.m. Mountain Standard Time Tuesday. 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Heat stroke can lead to death. 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An extreme heat warning means that a period of very hot temperatures, even by local standards, will occur. Actions should be taken to lessen the impact of the extreme heat. Take extra precautions if you work or spend time outside. 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Know the signs and symptoms of heat exhaustion and heat stroke. Wear lightweight and loose-fitting clothing when possible and drink plenty of water. To reduce risk during outdoor work, the Occupational Safety and Health Administration recommends scheduling frequent rest breaks in shaded or air-conditioned environments. Anyone overcome by heat should be moved to a cool and shaded location. Heat stroke is an emergency. 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
Extreme heat warning remains in effect until 8 p.m. Mountain Standard Time Monday. What? Dangerously hot conditions. Afternoon temperatures 98 to 113. Major heat risk. Where? Southern Hilo County and portions of northern Pinal County and eastern Maricopa County. When? Until 8 p.m. Mountain Standard Time Monday. Impacts: increase in heat-related illnesses, including heat cramps, heat exhaustion, and heat stroke. Heat stroke can lead to death. An extreme heat warning means that a period of very hot temperatures, even by local standards, will occur. Actions should be taken to lessen the impact of the extreme heat. Take extra precautions if you work or spend time outside. 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Anyone overcome by heat should be moved to a cool and shaded location. Heat stroke is an emergency. 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The current time is 3:38 p.m. Mountain Standard Time. Here is the 3 p.m. Mountain Standard Time observation for Phoenix on Sunday, August 2nd. At Sky Harbor, it was mostly sunny. Visibility 10 miles. Temperature was 113 degrees, dew point 53, relative humidity 14%. Wind was northwest, at 9 miles an hour. And the pressure was 29.71 inches, and falling. Other observations for South Central Arizona, including the greater Phoenix area, it was sunny, with a temperature of 113 at Buckeye, 113 at Glendale, 111 at Deer Valley, and 110 at Scottsdale Airport. Under sunny skies, Falcon Field reported 111, Mesa Gateway reported 111, and Gila Bend reported 112. At Chandler, it was mostly sunny, with a temperature of 113. At Mesa Gateway, wind was west, at 17 miles an hour. Observations for northern Arizona, skies ranged from sunny to mostly sunny. It was 89 at Flagstaff, 105 at Kingman, 94 at the Grand Canyon, and 97 at Prescott. Payson reported 95, Page reported 106, Winslow reported 100, and Shoal reported 93. At Bullhead City, wind was south gusting to 31 miles an hour. At Kingman, wind was southwest gusting to 37 miles an hour. At the Grand Canyon, wind was west gusting to 25 miles an hour. Observations for southern Arizona, it was 98 at Sierra Vista. At Tucson, it was sunny, with a temperature of 106. It was mostly sunny, with a temperature of 112 at Yuma, and 98 at Nogales. Observations for Southern California, it was mostly sunny. It was 76 at Los Angeles Airport, 78 at San Diego, and 116 at Blythe. At Blythe, wind was southwest gusting to 25 miles an hour. Regional observations, it was mostly sunny. It was 112 at Las Vegas, 99 at Salt Lake City, 95 at Albuquerque, and 94 at El Paso. At Las Vegas, wind was southwest gusting to 30 miles an hour. Once again, at 3 p.m. in Phoenix, under mostly sunny skies. The Sky Harbor temperature was 113 degrees. Here is the latest forecast. For the following area, in Arizona, Central Phoenix, issued at 12:16 p.m. Mountain Standard Time. Extreme heat warning in effect until 8 p.m. Mountain Standard Time Tuesday. Today, sunny and very hot. Highs 111 to 115. West wind 5 to 10 miles per hour. Tonight, mostly clear.
lows 84 to 92. Southwest wind 10 to 15 miles per hour. Monday, mostly sunny and hot. Highs 109 to 113. Southwest wind 5 to 10 miles per hour. Monday night, mostly clear. Lows 82 to 90. Southwest wind 10 to 20 miles per hour. Tuesday, mostly sunny and hot. Highs 106 to 111. Southwest wind 5 to 15 miles per hour. Tuesday night, partly cloudy. Lows 81 to 88. Wednesday, partly sunny. A 10% chance of afternoon showers and thunderstorms. Highs 104 to 110. Wednesday night, partly cloudy. A 10% chance of showers and thunderstorms in the evening. Lows 80 to 87. Thursday, partly sunny. A 20% chance of afternoon showers and thunderstorms. Hot. Highs 106 to 111. Thursday night, partly cloudy. A 20% chance of showers and thunderstorms in the evening. Lows 80 to 87. Friday, partly sunny. Hot. Highs 106 to 112. Friday night, partly cloudy. A 20% chance of showers and thunderstorms in the evening. Lows 83 to 90. Saturday, partly sunny in the morning, then becoming sunny. Hot. Highs 107 to 112. Here is the synopsis for Southeast California, Southwest, and South Central Arizona. Extreme heat will persist through the start of the week with high temperatures topping out in the 110 to 118 degree range over much of the lower deserts, hovering right around record levels. Extreme heat warnings are in effect region-wide through Tuesday. High pressure and drier air over the region will confine showers and thunderstorms primarily to far eastern and southeastern Arizona areas through at least Monday. Shower and thunderstorm chances increase across south central Arizona by the second half of the week. Extreme heat warning remains in effect until 8 p.m. Mountain Standard Time, or 8 p.m. Pacific Daylight Time Tuesday. What? Dangerously hot and humid conditions. Afternoon temperatures 110 to 118. Major to extreme heat risk. Where? Yuma, La Paz, and Eastern Riverside counties, including the Colorado River Valley. When? Until 8 p.m. Mountain Standard Time, or 8 p.m. Pacific Daylight Time Tuesday. Impacts: increase in heat-related illnesses, including heat cramps, heat exhaustion, and heat stroke. Heat stroke can lead to death. An extreme heat warning means that a period of very hot temperatures, even by local standards, will occur. Actions should be taken to lessen the impact of the extreme heat. 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Know the signs and symptoms of heat exhaustion and heat stroke. Wear lightweight and loose-fitting clothing when possible and drink plenty of water. To reduce risk during outdoor work, the Occupational Safety and Health Administration recommends scheduling frequent rest breaks in shaded or air-conditioned environments. Anyone overcome by heat should be moved to a cool and shaded location. 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Extreme heat warning remains in effect until 8 p.m. Mountain Standard Time Tuesday. What? Dangerously hot and humid conditions. Afternoon temperatures 107 to 118. Major to extreme heat risk. Where? Mostly rural areas of Maricopa County and northern Pinal County. When? Until 8 p.m. Mountain Standard Time Tuesday. 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
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Actions should be taken to lessen the impact of the extreme heat. Take extra precautions if you work or spend time outside. 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To reduce risk during outdoor work, the Occupational Safety and Health Administration recommends scheduling frequent rest breaks in shaded or air-conditioned environments. Anyone overcome by heat should be moved to a cool and shaded location. 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Extreme heat warning remains in effect until 8 p.m. Mountain Standard Time Tuesday. What? Dangerously hot and humid conditions. Afternoon temperatures 109 to 116. Major to extreme heat risk. Where? The Phoenix metropolitan area. When? Until 8 p.m. Mountain Standard Time Tuesday. 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Heat stroke can lead to death. 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An extreme heat warning means that a period of very hot temperatures, even by local standards, will occur. Actions should be taken to lessen the impact of the extreme heat. Take extra precautions if you work or spend time outside. 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Know the signs and symptoms of heat exhaustion and heat stroke. Wear lightweight and loose-fitting clothing when possible and drink plenty of water. To reduce risk during outdoor work, the Occupational Safety and Health Administration recommends scheduling frequent rest breaks in shaded or air-conditioned environments. Anyone overcome by heat should be moved to a cool and shaded location. Heat stroke is an emergency. 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Public cooling shelters are available in some areas. Consult county officials for more details. Extreme heat warning remains in effect until 8 p.m. Mountain Standard Time Monday. What? Dangerously hot conditions. Afternoon temperatures 98 to 113. Major heat risk. Where? Southern Gila County and portions of northern Pinal County and eastern Maricopa County. When? Until 8 p.m. Mountain Standard Time Monday. Impacts: increase in heat-related illnesses, including heat cramps, heat exhaustion, and heat stroke. Heat stroke can lead to death. An extreme heat warning means that a period of very hot temperatures, even by local standards, will occur. Actions should be taken to lessen the impact of the extreme heat. Take extra precautions if you work or spend time outside. 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To reduce risk during outdoor work, the Occupational Safety and Health Administration recommends scheduling frequent rest breaks in shaded or air-conditioned environments. Anyone overcome by heat should be moved to a cool and shaded location. 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The current time is 3:51 p.m. Mountain Standard Time. Here is the 3 p.m. Mountain Standard Time observation for Phoenix, on Sunday, August 2nd. At Sky Harbor, it was mostly sunny. Visibility 10 miles. Temperature was 113 degrees, dew point 53, relative humidity 14%.
Wind was northwest, at 9 miles an hour. And the pressure was 29.71 inches, and falling. Other observations for south-central Arizona, including the greater Phoenix area, it was sunny, with a temperature of 113 at Buckeye, 113 at Glendale, 111 at Deer Valley, and 110 at Scottsdale Airport. Under sunny skies, Falcon Field reported 111, Mesa Gateway reported 111, and Gila Bend reported 112. At Chandler, it was mostly sunny, with a temperature of 113. At Mesa Gateway, wind was west, at 17 miles an hour. Observations for northern Arizona, skies ranged from sunny to mostly sunny. It was 89 at Flagstaff, 105 at Kingman, 94 at the Grand Canyon, and 97 at Prescott. Payson reported 95, Page reported 106, Winslow reported 100, and Shoal reported 93. At Bullhead City, wind was south gusting to 31 miles an hour. At Kingman, wind was southwest gusting to 37 miles an hour. At the Grand Canyon, wind was west gusting to 25 miles an hour. Observations for southern Arizona, it was 98 at Sierra Vista. At Tucson, it was sunny, with a temperature of 106. It was mostly sunny, with a temperature of 112 at Yuma, and 98 at Nogales. Observations for Southern California, it was mostly sunny. It was 76 at Los Angeles Airport, 78 at San Diego, and 116 at Blythe. At Blythe, wind was southwest gusting to 25 miles an hour. Regional observations, it was mostly sunny. It was 112 at Las Vegas, 99 at Salt Lake City, 95 at Albuquerque, and 94 at El Paso. At Las Vegas, wind was southwest gusting to 30 miles an hour. Once again, at 3 p.m. in Phoenix, under mostly sunny skies. The Sky Harbor temperature was 113 degrees. Here is the latest forecast. For the following area, in Arizona, Central Phoenix, issued at 3:46 p.m. Mountain Standard Time. Extreme heat warning in effect until 8 p.m. Mountain Standard Time Tuesday. Today, sunny and very hot. Highs 111 to 115. West wind 5 to 10 miles per hour. Tonight, mostly clear. Lows 84 to 92. Southwest wind 10 to 15 miles per hour. Monday, most nines wind 5 to 15.

gusts up to 30 miles per hour in the evening. Tuesday, mostly sunny and hot. Highs 106 to 111. Southwest wind 5 to 15 miles per hour. Tuesday night, partly cloudy. Lows 81 to 88. Wednesday, partly sunny. A 10% chance of afternoon showers and thunderstorms. Highs 104 to 110. Wednesday night, partly cloudy. A 10% chance of showers and thunderstorms in the evening. Lows 80 to 87. Thursday, partly sunny. A 20% chance of afternoon showers and thunderstorms. Hot. Highs 106 to 111. Thursday night, partly cloudy. A 20% chance of showers and thunderstorms in the evening. Lows 80 to 87. Friday, partly sunny. Hot. Highs 106 to 112. Friday night, partly cloudy. A 20% chance of showers and thunderstorms in the evening. Lows 83 to 90. Saturday, partly sunny in the morning, then becoming sunny. Hot. Highs 107 to 112. Here is the synopsis for Southeast California, Southwest, and South Central Arizona. Extreme heat will persist through the start of the week with high temperatures topping out in the 110 to 118 degree range over much of the lower deserts, hovering right around record levels. Extreme heat warnings are in effect region-wide through Tuesday. High pressure and drier air over the region will confine showers and thunderstorms primarily to far eastern and southeastern Arizona areas through at least Monday. Shower and thunderstorm chances increase across south central Arizona by the second half of the week. Extreme heat warning remains in effect until 8 p.m. Mountain Standard Time, or 8 p.m. Pacific Daylight Time Tuesday. What? Dangerously hot and humid conditions. Afternoon temperatures 110 to 118. Major to extreme heat risk. Where? Yuma, La Paz, and eastern Riverside counties, including the Colorado River Valley. When? Until 8 p.m. Mountain Standard Time, or 8 p.m. Pacific Daylight Time Tuesday. Impacts: increase in heat-related illnesses, including heat cramps, heat exhaustion, and heat stroke. Heat stroke can lead to death. An extreme heat warning means that a period of very hot temperatures, even by local standards, will occur. Actions should be taken to lessen the impact of the extreme heat. Take extra precautions if you work or spend time outside. 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Know the signs and symptoms of heat exhaustion and heat stroke. Wear lightweight and loose-fitting clothing when possible and drink plenty of water. To reduce risk during outdoor work, the Occupational Safety and Health Administration recommends scheduling frequent rest breaks in shaded or air-conditioned environments. Anyone overcome by heat should be moved to a cool and shaded location. 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Extreme heat warning remains in effect until 8 p.m. Mountain Standard Time Tuesday. What? Dangerously hot and humid conditions. Afternoon temperatures 107 to 118. Major to extreme heat risk. Where? Mostly rural areas of Maricopa County and northern Pinal County. When? Until 8 p.m. Mountain Standard Time Tuesday. 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Actions should be taken to lessen the impact of the extreme heat. 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

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Extreme heat warning remains in effect until 8 p.m. Mountain Standard Time Tuesday. What? Dangerously hot and humid conditions. Afternoon temperatures 109 to 116. Major to extreme heat risk. Where? The Phoenix metropolitan area. When? Until 8 p.m. Mountain Standard Time Tuesday. 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An extreme heat warning means that a period of very hot temperatures, even by local standards, will occur. Actions should be taken to lessen the impact of the extreme heat. Take extra precautions if you work or spend time outside. 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Know the signs and symptoms of heat exhaustion and heat stroke. Wear lightweight and loose-fitting clothing when possible and drink plenty of water. To reduce risk during outdoor work, the Occupational Safety and Health Administration recommends scheduling frequent rest breaks in shaded or air-conditioned environments. Anyone overcome by heat should be moved to a cool and shaded location. Heat stroke is an emergency. 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Public cooling shelters are available in some areas. Consult county officials for more details. Extreme heat warning remains in effect until 8 p.m. Mountain Standard Time Monday. What? Dangerously hot conditions. Afternoon temperatures 98 to 113. Major heat risk. Where? Southern Gila County and portions of northern Pinal County and eastern Maricopa County. When? Until 8 p.m. Mountain Standard Time Monday. Impacts: increase in heat-related illnesses, including heat cramps, heat exhaustion, and heat stroke. Heat stroke can lead to death. An extreme heat warning means that a period of very hot temperatures, even by local standards, will occur. Actions should be taken to lessen the impact of the extreme heat. Take extra precautions if you work or spend time outside. 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The current time is 4:03 p.m. Mountain Standard Time. Here is the latest forecast. For the following area, in Arizona, Central Phoenix, issued at 4 p.m. Mountain Standard Time. Extreme heat warning in effect until 8 p.m. Mountain Standard Time Tuesday. Tonight, mostly clear. Lows 84 to 92. Southwest wind 10 to 15 miles per hour. Monday, mostly sunny and hot. Highs 109 to 113. Southwest wind 5 to 15 miles per hour. Monday night, mostly clear and breezy. Lows 82 to 90. South wind 10 to 20 miles per hour.
gusts up to 30 miles per hour in the evening. Tuesday, mostly sunny and hot. Highs 106 to 111. Southwest wind 5 to 15 miles per hour. Tuesday night, partly cloudy. Lows 81 to 89. Southwest wind 10 to 15 miles per hour. Wednesday, partly sunny. A 10% chance of afternoon showers and thunderstorms. Highs 104 to 110. Wednesday night, partly cloudy. A 10% chance of showers and thunderstorms in the evening. Lows 80 to 87. Thursday, partly sunny. A 20% chance of afternoon showers and thunderstorms. Hot. Highs 106 to 111. Thursday night, partly cloudy. A 20% chance of showers and thunderstorms in the evening. Lows 80 to 87. Friday, partly sunny. Hot. Highs 106 to 112. Friday night, partly cloudy. A 20% chance of showers and thunderstorms in the evening. Lows 83 to 90. Saturday, partly sunny in the morning, then becoming sunny. Hot. Highs 107 to 112. Saturday night, partly cloudy with a 20% chance of showers and thunderstorms. Lows 82 to 89. Sunday, partly sunny. A 10% chance of afternoon showers and thunderstorms. Highs 105 to 111. Here is the synopsis for Southeast California, Southwest, and South Central Arizona. Extreme heat will persist through the start of the week with high temperatures topping out in the 110 to 118 degree range over much of the lower deserts, hovering right around record levels. Extreme heat warnings are in effect region-wide through Tuesday. High pressure and drier air over the region will confine showers and thunderstorms primarily to far eastern and southeastern Arizona areas through at least Monday. Shower and thunderstorm chances increase across south central Arizona by the second half of the week. Extreme heat warning remains in effect until 8 p.m. Mountain Standard Time, or 8 p.m. Pacific Daylight Time Tuesday. What? Dangerously hot and humid conditions. Afternoon temperatures 110 to 118. Major to extreme heat risk. Where? Yuma, La Paz, and eastern Riverside counties, including the Colorado River Valley. When? Until 8 p.m. Mountain Standard Time, or 8 p.m. Pacific Daylight Time Tuesday. Impacts: increase in heat-related illnesses, including heat cramps, heat exhaustion, and heat stroke. Heat stroke can lead to death. An extreme heat warning means that a period of very hot temperatures, even by local standards, will occur. 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Extreme heat warning remains in effect until 8 p.m. Mountain Standard Time Tuesday. What? Dangerously hot and humid conditions. Afternoon temperatures 107 to 118. Major to extreme heat risk. Where? Mostly rural areas of Maricopa County and northern Pinal County. When? Until 8 p.m. Mountain Standard Time Tuesday. Impacts: increase in heat-related illnesses, including heat cramps, heat exhaustion, and heat stroke. Heat stroke can lead to death. 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
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Actions should be taken to lessen the impact of the extreme heat. 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Extreme heat warning remains in effect until 8 p.m. Mountain Standard Time Tuesday. What? Dangerously hot and humid conditions. Afternoon temperatures 109 to 116. Major to extreme heat risk. Where? The Phoenix metropolitan area. When? Until 8 p.m. Mountain Standard Time Tuesday. 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Actions should be taken to lessen the impact of the extreme heat. Take extra precautions if you work or spend time outside. 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Know the signs and symptoms of heat exhaustion and heat stroke. Wear lightweight and loose-fitting clothing when possible and drink plenty of water. To reduce risk during outdoor work, the Occupational Safety and Health Administration recommends scheduling frequent rest breaks in shaded or air-conditioned environments. Anyone overcome by heat should be moved to a cool and shaded location. Heat stroke is an emergency. 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Public cooling shelters are available in some areas. Consult county officials for more details. Extreme heat warning remains in effect until 8 p.m. Mountain Standard Time Monday. What? Dangerously hot conditions. Afternoon temperatures 98 to 113. Major heat risk. Where? Southern Gila County and portions of northern Pinal County and eastern Maricopa County. When? Until 8 p.m. Mountain Standard Time Monday. Impacts: increase in heat-related illnesses, including heat cramps, heat exhaustion, and heat stroke. Heat stroke can lead to death. An extreme heat warning means that a period of very hot temperatures, even by local standards, will occur. Actions should be taken to lessen the impact of the extreme heat. Take extra precautions if you work or spend time outside. 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To reduce risk during outdoor work, the Occupational Safety and Health Administration recommends scheduling frequent rest breaks in shaded or air-conditioned environments. Anyone overcome by heat should be moved to a cool and shaded location. Heat stroke is an emergency. 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The current time is 4:14 p.m. Mountain Standard Time. Here is the 4 p.m. Mountain Standard Time observation for Phoenix, on Sunday, August 2nd. At Sky Harbor, it was mostly sunny. Visibility 10 miles. Temperature was 113 degrees, dew point 53, relative humidity 14%. Wind was northwest,
at 13 miles an hour. And the pressure was 29.68 inches and falling. Other observations for South Central Arizona, including the Greater Phoenix area, it was sunny, with a temperature of 113 at Buckeye, 112 at Deer Valley, and 110 at Scottsdale Airport. Under sunny skies, Falcon Field reported 111, Mesa Gateway reported 111, and Gila Bend reported 113. At Chandler, it was mostly sunny, with a temperature of 113. Observations for northern Arizona, skies ranged from sunny to mostly sunny. It was 89 at Flagstaff, 105 at Kingman, 92 at the Grand Canyon, and 96 at Prescott. Payson reported 95, Page reported 106, Winslow reported 101, and Sholo reported 91. At Bullhead City, wind was south gusting to 28 miles an hour. At Kingman, wind was southwest gusting to 35 miles an hour. At the Grand Canyon, wind was west gusting to 26 miles an hour. At Payson, wind was southwest gusting to 25 miles an hour. Observations for southern Arizona, it was 98 at Sierra Vista. At Tucson, it was sunny, with a temperature of 106. At Nogales, it was mostly sunny, with a temperature of 96. At Yuma, it was partly sunny, with a temperature of 114. Observations for Southern California, it was mostly sunny. It was 77 at Los Angeles Airport, 78 at San Diego, and 117 at Blythe. Regional observations, it was mostly sunny. It was 113 at Las Vegas, 100 at Salt Lake City, 95 at Albuquerque, and 95 at El Paso. At Las Vegas, wind was southwest gusting to 29 miles an hour. Once again, at 4 p.m. in Phoenix, under mostly sunny skies. The Sky Harbor temperature was 113 degrees. Here is the latest forecast. For the following area, in Arizona, Central Phoenix, issued at 4 p.m. Mountain Standard Time. Extreme heat warning in effect until 8 p.m. Mountain Standard Time Tuesday. Tonight, mostly clear. Lows 84 to 92. Southwest wind 10 to 15 miles per hour. Monday, mostly sunny and hot. Highs 109 to 113. Southwest wind 5 to 15 miles per hour. Monday night, mostly clear and breezy. Lows 82 to 90. South wind 10 to 20 miles per hour. Gusts up to 30 miles per hour in the evening. Tuesday, mostly sunny and hot. Highs 106 to 111. Southwest wind 5 to 15 miles per hour. Tuesday night, partly cloudy. Lows 81 to 89. Southwest wind 10 to 15 miles per hour. Wednesday, partly sunny. A 10% chance of afternoon showers and thunderstorms. Highs 104 to 110. Wednesday night, partly cloudy. A 10% chance of showers and thunderstorms in the evening. Lows 80 to 87. Thursday, partly sunny. A 20% chance of afternoon showers and thunderstorms. Hot. Highs 106 to 111. Thursday night, partly cloudy. A 20% chance of showers and thunderstorms in the evening. Lows 80 to 87. Friday, partly sunny. Hot. Highs 106 to 112. Friday night, partly cloudy. A 20% chance of showers and thunderstorms in the evening. Lows 83 to 90. Saturday, partly sunny in the morning, then becoming sunny. Hot. Highs 107 to 112. Saturday night, partly cloudy with a 20% chance of showers and thunderstorms. Lows 82 to 89. Sunday, partly sunny. A 10% chance of afternoon showers and thunderstorms. Highs 105 to 111. Here is the synopsis for Southeast California, Southwest,
in south central Arizona. Extreme heat will persist through the start of the week with high temperatures topping out in the 110 to 118 degree range over much of the lower deserts, hovering right around record levels. Extreme heat warnings are in effect region-wide through Tuesday. High pressure and drier air over the region will confine showers and thunderstorms primarily to far eastern and southeastern Arizona areas through at least Monday. Shower and thunderstorm chances increase across south central Arizona by the second half of the week. Extreme heat warning remains in effect until 8 p.m. Mountain Standard Time, or 8 p.m. Pacific Daylight Time Tuesday. What? Dangerously hot and humid conditions. Afternoon temperatures 110 to 118. Major to extreme heat risk. Where? Yuma, La Paz, and eastern Riverside counties, including the Colorado River Valley. When? Until 8 p.m. Mountain Standard Time, or 8 p.m. Pacific Daylight Time Tuesday. Impacts: increase in heat-related illnesses, including heat cramps, heat exhaustion, and heat stroke. Heat stroke can lead to death. An extreme heat warning means that a period of very hot temperatures, even by local standards, will occur. Actions should be taken to lessen the impact of the extreme heat. 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

until 8 p.m. Mountain Standard Time Tuesday. 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

until 8 p.m. Mountain Standard Time Tuesday. What? Dangerously hot and humid conditions. Afternoon temperatures 109 to 116. Major to extreme heat risk. Where? The Phoenix metropolitan area. When? Until 8 p.m. Mountain Standard Time Tuesday. 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An extreme heat warning means that a period of very hot temperatures, even by local standards, will occur. Actions should be taken to lessen the impact of the extreme heat. Take extra precautions if you work or spend time outside. 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Know the signs and symptoms of heat exhaustion and heat stroke. Wear lightweight and loose-fitting clothing when possible and drink plenty of water. To reduce risk during outdoor work, the Occupational Safety and Health Administration recommends scheduling frequent rest breaks in shaded or air-conditioned environments. Anyone overcome by heat should be moved to a cool and shaded location. Heat stroke is an emergency. 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Public cooling shelters are available in some areas. Consult county officials for more details. Extreme heat warning remains in effect until 8 p.m. Mountain Standard Time Monday. What? Dangerously hot conditions. Afternoon temperatures 98 to 113. Major heat risk. Where? Southern Gila County and portions of northern Pinal County and eastern Maricopa County. When? Until 8 p.m. Mountain Standard Time Monday. Impacts: increase in heat-related illnesses, including heat cramps, heat exhaustion, and heat stroke. Heat stroke can lead to death. An extreme heat warning means that a period of very hot temperatures, even by local standards, will occur. Actions should be taken to lessen the impact of the extreme heat. Take extra precautions if you work or spend time outside. 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To reduce risk during outdoor work, the Occupational Safety and Health Administration recommends scheduling frequent rest breaks in shaded or air-conditioned environments. Anyone overcome by heat should be moved to a cool and shaded location. Heat stroke is an emergency. 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The current time is 4:27 p.m. Mountain Standard Time. Here is the 4 p.m. Mountain Standard Time observation for Phoenix, on Sunday, August 2nd. At Sky Harbor, it was mostly sunny. Visibility 10 miles. Temperature was 113 degrees, dew point 53, relative humidity 14%. Wind was northwest, at 13 miles an hour. And the pressure was 29.68 inches, and falling. Other observations for South Central Arizona, including the greater Phoenix area: it was sunny, with a temperature of 113 at Buckeye, 112 at Deer Valley, and 110 at Scottsdale Airport. Under sunny skies, Falcon Field reported 111, Mesa Gateway reported 111, and Gila Bend reported 113. At Chandler, it was mostly sunny, with a temperature of 113. Observations for northern Arizona: skies ranged from sunny to mostly sunny. It was 89 at Flagstaff, 105 at Kingman, 92 at the Grand Canyon, and 96 at Prescott. Payson reported 95, Page reported 106, Winslow reported 101, and Shoal reported 91. At Bullhead City, wind was south gusting to 28 miles an hour. At Kingman, wind was south

northwest gusting to 35 miles an hour. At the Grand Canyon, wind was west gusting to 26 miles an hour. At Payson, wind was southwest gusting to 25 miles an hour. Observations for southern Arizona, it was 98 at Sierra Vista. At Tucson, it was sunny, with a temperature of 106. At Nogales, it was mostly sunny, with a temperature of 96. At Yuma, it was partly sunny, with a temperature of 114. Observations for Southern California, it was mostly sunny. It was 77 at Los Angeles Airport, 78 at San Diego, and 117 at Blythe. Regional observations, it was mostly sunny. It was 113 at Las Vegas, 100 at Salt Lake City, 95 at Albuquerque, and 95 at El Paso. At Las Vegas, wind was southwest gusting to 29 miles an hour. Once again, at 4 p.m. in Phoenix, under mostly sunny skies. The Sky Harbor temperature was 113 degrees. Here is the latest forecast. For the following area, in Arizona, central Phoenix, issued at 4 p.m. Mountain Standard Time. Extreme heat warning in effect until 8 p.m. Mountain Standard Time Tuesday. Tonight, mostly clear. Lows 84 to 92. Southwest wind 10 to 15 miles per hour. Monday, mostly sunny and hot. Highs 109 to 113. Southwest wind 5 to 15 miles per hour. Monday night, mostly clear and breezy. Lows 82 to 90. South wind 10 to 20 miles per hour. Gusts up to 30 miles per hour in the evening. Tuesday, mostly sunny and hot. Highs 106 to 111. Southwest wind 5 to 15 miles per hour. Tuesday night, partly cloudy. Lows 81 to 89. Southwest wind 10 to 15 miles per hour. Wednesday, partly sunny. A 10% chance of afternoon showers and thunderstorms. Highs 104 to 110. Wednesday night, partly cloudy. A 10% chance of showers and thunderstorms in the evening. Lows 80 to 87. Thursday, partly sunny. A 20% chance of afternoon showers and thunderstorms. Hot. Highs 106 to 111. Thursday night, partly cloudy. A 20% chance of showers and thunderstorms in the evening. Lows 80 to 87. Friday, partly sunny. Hot. Highs 106 to 112. Friday night, partly cloudy. A 20% chance of showers and thunderstorms in the evening. Lows 83 to 90. Saturday, partly sunny in the morning then becoming sunny. Hot. Highs 107 to 112. Saturday night, partly cloudy with a 20% chance of showers and thunderstorms. Lows 82 to 89. Sunday, partly sunny. A 10% chance of afternoon showers and thunderstorms. Highs 105 to 111. Here is the synopsis for Southeast California, Southwest, and South Central Arizona. Extreme heat will persist through the start of the week with high temperatures topping out in the 110 to 118 degree range over much of the lower deserts, hovering right around record levels. Extreme heat warnings are in effect region-wide through Tuesday. High pressure and drier air over the region will confine showers and thunderstorms primarily to far eastern and southeastern Arizona areas through at least Monday. Shower and thunderstorm chances increase across south-central Arizona by the second half of the week. Extreme heat warning remains in effect until 8 p.m. Mountain Standard Time, or 8 p.m. Pacific Daylight Time Tuesday. What? Dangerously hot and humid conditions. Afternoon temperatures 110 to 118. Major to extreme heat risk. Where? Yuma, La Paz, and Eastern Riverside counties, including the Colorado River Mountains Tuesday.

stroke can lead to death. An extreme heat warning means that a period of very hot temperatures, even by local standards, will occur. Actions should be taken to lessen the impact of the extreme heat. Take extra precautions if you work or spend time outside. 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Know the signs and symptoms of heat exhaustion and heat stroke. 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To reduce risk during outdoor work, the Occupational Safety and Health Administration recommends scheduling frequent rest breaks in shaded or air-conditioned environments. Anyone overcome by heat should be moved to a cool and shaded location. 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Extreme heat warning remains in effect until 8 p.m. Mountain Standard Time Tuesday. What? Dangerously hot and humid conditions. Afternoon temperatures 107 to 118. Major to extreme heat risk. Where? Mostly rural areas of Maricopa County and northern Pinal County. When? Until 8 p.m. Mountain Standard Time Tuesday. 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Heat stroke can lead to death. 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An extreme heat warning means that a period of very hot temperatures, even by local standards, will occur. Actions should be taken to lessen the impact of the extreme heat. Take extra precautions if you work or spend time outside. 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Know the signs and symptoms of heat exhaustion and heat stroke. Wear lightweight and loose-fitting clothing when possible and drink plenty of water. To reduce risk during outdoor work, the Occupational Safety and Health Administration recommends scheduling frequent rest breaks in shaded or air-conditioned environments. Anyone overcome by heat should be moved to a cool and shaded location. 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Extreme heat warning remains in effect until 8 p.m. Mountain Standard Time Tuesday. What? Dangerously hot and humid conditions. Afternoon temperatures 109 to 116. Major to extreme heat risk. Where? The Phoenix metropolitan area. When? Until 8 p.m. Mountain Standard Time Tuesday. 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Heat stroke can lead to death. 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An extreme heat warning means that a period of very hot temperatures, even by local standards, will occur. Actions should be taken to lessen the impact of the extreme heat. Take extra precautions if you work or spend time outside. 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Know the signs and symptoms of heat exhaustion and heat stroke. Wear lightweight and loose-fitting clothing when possible and drink plenty of water. To reduce risk during outdoor work, the Occupational Safety and Health Administration recommends scheduling frequent rest breaks in shaded or air-conditioned environments. Anyone overcome by heat should be moved to a cool and shaded location. Heat stroke is an emergency. 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Public cooling shelters are available in some areas. Consult county officials for more details. Extreme heat warning remains in effect until 8 p.m. Mountain Standard Time Monday. What? Dangerously hot conditions. Afternoon temperatures 98 to 113. Major heat risk. Where? Southern Gila County and portions of northern Pinal County and eastern Maricopa County. When? Until 8 p.m. Mountain Standard.

Standard Time Monday. Impacts: increase in heat-related illnesses, including heat cramps, heat exhaustion, and heat stroke. Heat stroke can lead to death. An extreme heat warning means that a period of very hot temperatures, even by local standards, will occur. Actions should be taken to lessen the impact of the extreme heat. Take extra precautions if you work or spend time outside. 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To reduce risk during outdoor work, the Occupational Safety and Health Administration recommends scheduling frequent rest breaks in shaded or air-conditioned environments. Anyone overcome by heat should be moved to a cool and shaded location. 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The current time is 4:40 p.m. Mountain Standard Time. Here is the 4 p.m. Mountain Standard Time observation for Phoenix on Sunday, August 2nd. At Sky Harbor, it was mostly sunny. Visibility 10 miles. Temperature was 113 degrees, dew point 53, relative humidity 14%. Wind was northwest, at 13 miles an hour. And the pressure was 29.68 inches, and falling. Other observations for South Central Arizona, including the greater Phoenix area, it was sunny, with a temperature of 113 at Buckeye, 112 at Deer Valley, and 110 at Scottsdale Airport. Under sunny skies, Falcon Field reported 111, Mesa Gateway reported 111, and Gila Bend reported 113. At Chandler, it was mostly sunny, with a temperature of 113. Observations for northern Arizona, skies ranged from sunny to mostly sunny. It was 89 at Flagstaff, 105 at Kingman, 92 at the Grand Canyon, and 96 at Prescott. Payson reported 95, Page reported 106, Winslow reported 101, and Shoal reported 91. At Bullhead City, wind was south gusting to 28 miles an hour. At Kingman, wind was southwest gusting to 35 miles an hour. At the Grand Canyon, wind was west gusting to 26 miles an hour. At Payson, wind was southwest gusting to 25 miles an hour. Observations for southern Arizona, it was 98 at Sierra Vista. At Tucson, it was sunny, with a temperature of 106. At Nogales, it was mostly sunny, with a temperature of 96. At Yuma, it was partly sunny, with a temperature of 114. Observations for Southern California, it was mostly sunny. It was 77 at Los Angeles Airport, 78 at San Diego, and 117 at Blythe. Regional observations, it was mostly sunny. It was 113 at Las Vegas, 100 at Salt Lake City, 95 at Albuquerque, and 95 at El Paso. At Las Vegas, wind was southwest gusting to 29 miles an hour. Once again, at 4 p.m. in Phoenix, under mostly sunny skies. The Sky Harbor temperature was 113 degrees. Here is the latest forecast. For the following area, in Arizona, Central Phoenix, issued at 4 p.m. Mountain Standard Time. Extreme heat warning in effect until 8 p.m. Mountain Standard Time Tuesday. Tonight, mostly clear. Lows 84 to 92. Southwest wind 10 to 15 miles per hour. Monday, mostly sunny and hot. Highs 109 to 113. Southwest wind 5 to 15 miles per hour. Monday night, mostly clear and breezy. Lows 82 to 90. South wind 10 to 20 miles per hour. Gusts up to 30 miles per hour in the evening. Tuesday, mostly sunny and hot. Highs 106 to 111.
southwest wind 5 to 15 miles per hour. Tuesday night, partly cloudy. Lows 81 to 89. Southwest wind 10 to 15 miles per hour. Wednesday, partly sunny. A 10% chance of afternoon showers and thunderstorms. Highs 104 to 110. Wednesday night, partly cloudy. A 10% chance of showers and thunderstorms in the evening. Lows 80 to 87. Thursday, partly sunny. A 20% chance of afternoon showers and thunderstorms. Hot. Highs 106 to 111. Thursday night, partly cloudy. A 20% chance of showers and thunderstorms in the evening. Lows 80 to 87. Friday, partly sunny. Hot. Highs 106 to 112. Friday night, partly cloudy. A 20% chance of showers and thunderstorms in the evening. Lows 83 to 90. Saturday, partly sunny in the morning, then becoming sunny. Hot. Highs 107 to 112. Saturday night, partly cloudy with a 20% chance of showers and thunderstorms. Lows 82 to 89. Sunday, partly sunny. A 10% chance of afternoon showers and thunderstorms. Highs 105 to 111. Here is the synopsis for Southeast California, Southwest, and South Central Arizona. Extreme heat will persist through the start of the week with high temperatures topping out in the 110 to 118 degree range over much of the lower deserts, hovering right around record levels. Extreme heat warnings are in effect region-wide through Tuesday. High pressure and drier air over the region will confine showers and thunderstorms primarily to far eastern and southeastern Arizona areas through at least Monday. Shower and thunderstorm chances increase across south-central Arizona by the second half of the week. Extreme heat warning remains in effect until 8 p.m. Mountain Standard Time, or 8 p.m. Pacific Daylight Time Tuesday. What? Dangerously hot and humid conditions. Afternoon temperatures 110 to 118. Major to extreme heat risk. Where? Yuma, La Paz, and eastern Riverside counties, including the Colorado River Valley. When? Until 8 p.m. Mountain Standard Time, or 8 p.m. Pacific Daylight Time Tuesday. Impacts: increase in heat-related illnesses, including heat cramps, heat exhaustion, and heat stroke. Heat stroke can lead to death. An extreme heat warning means that a period of very hot temperatures, even by local standards, will occur. Actions should be taken to lessen the impact of the extreme heat. Take extra precautions if you work or spend time outside. 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Know the signs and symptoms of heat exhaustion and heat stroke. Wear lightweight and loose-fitting clothing when possible and drink plenty of water. To reduce risk during outdoor work, the Occupational Safety and Health Administration recommends scheduling frequent rest breaks in shaded or air-conditioned environments. Anyone overcome by heat should be moved to a cool and shaded location. 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Extreme heat warning remains in effect until 8 p.m. Mountain Standard Time Tuesday. What? Dangerously hot and humid conditions. Afternoon temperatures 107 to 118. Major to extreme heat risk. Where? Mostly rural areas of Maricopa County and northern Pinal County. When? Until 8 p.m. Mountain Standard Time Tuesday. 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
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Actions should be taken to lessen the impact of the extreme heat. 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Extreme heat warning remains in effect until 8 p.m. Mountain Standard Time Tuesday. What? Dangerously hot and humid conditions. Afternoon temperatures 109 to 116. Major to extreme heat risk. Where? The Phoenix metropolitan area. When? Until 8 p.m. Mountain Standard Time Tuesday. 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Actions should be taken to lessen the impact of the extreme heat. Take extra precautions if you work or spend time outside. 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Anyone overcome by heat should be moved to a cool and shaded location. Heat stroke is an emergency. 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Public cooling shelters are available in some areas. Consult county officials for more details. Extreme heat warning remains in effect until 8 p.m. Mountain Standard Time Monday. What? Dangerously hot conditions. Afternoon temperatures 98 to 113. Major heat risk. Where? Southern Gila County and portions of northern Pinal County and eastern Maricopa County. When? Until 8 p.m. Mountain Standard Time Monday. Impacts: increase in heat-related illnesses, including heat cramps, heat exhaustion, and heat stroke. Heat stroke can lead to death. An extreme heat warning means that a period of very hot temperatures, even by local standards, will occur. Actions should be taken to lessen the impact of the extreme heat. Take extra precautions if you work or spend time outside. 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The current time is 4:53 p.m. Mountain Standard Time. Here is the 4 p.m. Mountain Standard Time observation for Phoenix, on Sunday, August 2nd. At Sky Harbor, it was mostly sunny. Visibility 10 miles. Temperature was 113 degrees, dew point 53, relative humidity 14%. Wind was northwest, at 13 miles an hour.
and the pressure was 29.68 inches and falling. Other observations for South Central Arizona, including the greater Phoenix area, it was sunny, with a temperature of 113 at Buckeye, 112 at Deer Valley, and 110 at Scottsdale Airport. Under sunny skies, Falcon Field reported 111, Mesa Gateway reported 111, and Gila Bend reported 113. At Chandler, it was mostly sunny, with a temperature of 113. Observations for northern Arizona, skies ranged from sunny to mostly sunny. It was 89 at Flagstaff, 105 at Kingman, 92 at the Grand Canyon, and 96 at Prescott. Payson reported 95, Page reported 106, Winslow reported 101, and Shoal reported 91. At Bullhead City, wind was south gusting to 28 miles an hour. At Kingman, wind was southwest gusting to 35 miles an hour. At the Grand Canyon, wind was west gusting to 26 miles an hour. At Payson, wind was southwest gusting to 25 miles an hour. Observations for southern Arizona, it was 98 at Sierra Vista. At Tucson, it was sunny, with a temperature of 106. At Nogales, it was mostly sunny, with a temperature of 96. At Yuma, it was partly sunny, with a temperature of 114. Observations for Southern California, it was mostly sunny. It was 77 at Los Angeles Airport, 78 at San Diego, and 117 at Blythe. Regional observations, it was mostly sunny. It was 113 at Las Vegas, 100 at Salt Lake City, 95 at Albuquerque, and 95 at El Paso. At Las Vegas, wind was southwest gusting to 29 miles an hour. Once again, at 4 p.m. in Phoenix, under mostly sunny skies. The Sky Harbor temperature was 113 degrees. Here is the latest forecast. For the following area, in Arizona, Central Phoenix, issued at 4 p.m. Mountain Standard Time. Extreme heat warning in effect until 8 p.m. Mountain Standard Time Tuesday. Tonight, mostly clear. Lows 84 to 92. Southwest wind 10 to 15 miles per hour. Monday, mostly sunny and hot. Highs 109 to 113. Southwest wind 5 to 15 miles per hour. Monday night, mostly clear and breezy. Lows 82 to 90. South wind 10 to 20 miles per hour. Gusts up to 30 miles per hour in the evening. Tuesday, mostly sunny and hot. Highs 106 to 111. Southwest wind 5 to 15 miles per hour. Tuesday night, partly cloudy. Lows 81 to 89. Southwest wind 10 to 15 miles per hour. Wednesday, partly sunny. A 10% chance of afternoon showers and thunderstorms. Highs 104 to 110. Wednesday night, partly cloudy. A 10% chance of showers and thunderstorms in the evening. Lows 80 to 87. Thursday, partly sunny. A 20% chance of afternoon showers and thunderstorms. Hot. Highs 106 to 111. Thursday night, partly cloudy. A 20% chance of showers and thunderstorms in the evening. Lows 80 to 87. Friday, partly sunny. Hot. Highs 106 to 112. Friday night, partly cloudy. A 20% chance of showers and thunderstorms in the evening. Lows 83 to 90. Saturday, partly sunny in the morning, then becoming sunny. Hot. Highs 107 to 112. Saturday night, partly cloudy with a 20% chance of showers and thunderstorms. Lows 82 to 89. Sunday, partly sunny. A 10% chance of afternoon showers and thunderstorms. Highs 1-

over the region will confine showers and thunderstorms primarily to far eastern and southeastern Arizona areas through at least Monday. Shower and thunderstorm chances increase across south-central Arizona by the second half of the week. Extreme heat warning remains in effect until 8 p.m. Mountain Standard Time, or 8 p.m. Pacific Daylight Time Tuesday. What? Dangerously hot and humid conditions. Afternoon temperatures 110 to 118. Major to extreme heat risk. Where? Yuma, La Paz, and Eastern Riverside counties, including the Colorado River Valley. When? Until 8 p.m. Mountain Standard Time, or 8 p.m. Pacific Daylight Time Tuesday. Impacts, increase in heat-related illnesses, including heat cramps, heat exhaustion, and heat stroke. Heat stroke can lead to death. An extreme heat warning means that a period of very hot temperatures, even by local standards, will occur. Actions should be taken to lessen the impact of the extreme heat. 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Extreme heat warning remains in effect until 8 p.m. Mountain Standard Time Tuesday. What? Dangerously hot and humid conditions. Afternoon temperatures 107 to 118. Major to extreme heat risk. Where? Mostly rural areas of Maricopa County and northern Pinal County. When? Until 8 p.m. Mountain Standard Time Tuesday. 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Extreme heat warning remains in effect until 8 p.m. Mountain Standard Time Tuesday. What? Dangerously hot and humid conditions. Afternoon temperatures 109 to 116. Major to extreme heat risk. Where? The Phoenix metropolitan area. When? Until 8 p.m. Mountain Standard Time Tuesday. Impacts, increase in heat-related illnesses, including heat cramps, heat exhaustion, and heat stroke. Heat stroke can lead to death. 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An extreme heat warning means that a period of very hot temperatures, even by local standards, will occur. Actions should be taken to lessen the impact of the extreme heat. Take extra precautions if you work or spend time outside. When possible, reschedule strenuous activities to early morning or evening. Know the signs and symptoms of heat exhaustion and heat stroke.